0: apostles, the people of God, the elect, even the converts gather together to pray. The possession of the oppressed is reddishing. The yoke breaks, the devourer rebuked and tormented. Chains of affliction dismantled.
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4: Freedom, the Lord has done it. Freedom, the Lord has done it. Freedom, the Lord has done it. FTPP, Eradia Yewie. Me pacho way to say, I believe by the grace of God, you are doing well, and so as the family. By the mercies of God, we are also doing fantastic. Nyame adom, yesu ye ho ye ewa ha. Yeni freedom asofo, yeni freedom amebusye nyina. We are all doing fantastic by the mercies of God. Nyame adom wa, eye my moment of laughter. Jumedina ye no August and September. Asani Edruso. E Jumedia Yeno Augusta. Yebeyen was September. Christo Yandomwa 22nd to 25th of September. Yeshasye Ebenada Ukwada Yawada any ifiada all night. Yame Yadomwa a ye Bosumiya ye Remiye 22nd to 25th. Na yesane eshe asibim. Eye my moment of laughter. Me Siriam Reno and in here. Many of us, since we started January to this time, you have been going through a lot of stuff. What koniema be brebemo? If you tell me a minim say ubusa won say it me crano, mempaya mi boy ni asoria me kui nyami uti mpuni nyami uti me kadibia say if there is a man to pray, there is a God to answer. Nyame, sometime me kadibia say. Se unim ni yi awan wia bedwin se woni ho nyansu se unim nyame a unim wo se de nanu the book of John kai no say I know my sheep and my sheep also knows me nyakopon ye adomo a ye on the 22nd of September e de babe pim 25th of November September sorry e ye sa 4 days we ye de babe ye my moment of laughter from Tuesday to Friday Tuesday no e ye nwumre ye be na nwumre na Wednesday so ye na 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
4: no ebe ye 22nd and the first day of the program and oh ba oh anointing oil aya fabra Isaiah 10:27 or see because of the anointing the yoke shall be broken nyame ya domo a eno ye Tuesday na ye 22nd 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
4: 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Bye-bye.
2: All roads lead to La Paz Racecourse, the Rasta Park. 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Your season of weeping is over.
5: Freedom, the Lord has done it.
6: Weakness in prayer has made kings become beggars, and beggars are riding on horses. According to scripture, 1 Peter chapter 4 verse 7 says, the end of the world is coming soon. Therefore, be earnest and disciplined in prayer. For this reason, Freedom Time Praying Partner, FTPP, is inviting all to join this power-packed prayer program every Sunday, Monday, Tuesday, and Wednesday midnight, 12 p.m. on... This power-packed program is being led by Reverend Bernard Owusu Ansah.
7: Everything in you that attracts evil people,
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7: By the blood of Jesus Christ of
8: Nazareth,
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8: Amen.
6: Don't forget that the fervent prayer of a righteous man availeth much. 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

0: Lord has done it. Be part of it to say, I believe by the grace of God, you are doing fantastic. I am also doing extremely fantastic by the mercies of God. My God, how was your day today? And then I would done it to say, I believe by the mercies of God, your day was blessed, just as myself. Yes, we are getting prepared for next week, my moment of laughter. Yeah, you know, just to be a blessing to a lot of people. But quick one, let me do this. Maybe today happens to be your first time. We are called Freedom Time Praying Partners, FTPP. Whenever it is on Tuesday midnight like this, all we do is we lead prayer, we pray massively. Your bumpa you to So if today happens to be your very first time, I want to say congratulations. The reason is that Empire dear, mekade bia eyo. 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You need to claim it. 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That's one another number. On said the wound you want to. And on the BBA to me, yo. Name him say, who to me ever dumb pie bo. Now, who bet him pie bar say. Now, who say, I dear we dear, there be mamma from Kunya me any more. They was in Bia Metaka, me say, so what do I dear Jack Crom for any other? They can be him, what do I dear Jack Crom for any other? Because Crom for no one be we are there. And as who said, just said your money. On one of the Fadian, what the idea is. Itudia de na jani sanu ofa de na yeye ofwa de na
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0: 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Yeah, I be a woody server than some son of Babu Nikayo or see for one quine. Say you who and son who say what you interview, one quine or see commit your ways unto the hands of the Lord for one quine. See who and son. We are not saying, Nefaw, a ton or so. We are no bitch, you know, say if we say or no. It is only yare ni nyina share radio say radio me yare doctor see me kidney doctor say ayi me liver na ho aka nyameye doctor see me ti nyameye doctor see me yem nyameye doctor see me ha wo nyameye nyameye wo di se nyame nsa oyɛ dia wo di se nsa bia oyɛ Or young so many affair. Say, I'm missing my year with you, Manoa. Ah, why be ye? Was so abrabble in Messias and a wine bosom. Was so a certain my yen ye? Why if you be ye?
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0: Let me remind you, we are live on Adom TV. 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And we are also live on Light TV. Light TV, so suggest you are toward the end of the and I hear Vision One FM. I want to see a 93.5 Vision One. Oh, Jesus. Oh, Jesus.

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0: 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Homebase TV. Mobile do baby anamajai. I am Munshen Iye Mayai. And a Joy Prime TV, so your demo live for Joy Prime TV, and a Angel TV, and a GH1 TV. The TV I'm aboarding in a year demo CCI will be a bomb pie. Everybody is gonna pray. Timpa Joy join the BA. Empire the Mekadi Biao. They say Adia Yane de Paya, would your bomb pie and a view in a diary said you see that. And by a doubt, Obus will soon soon miss you also. The Patriosa demo live for vision, a your friend is a Hit FM, a your Hit FM, a your 103.9, and a year Kasapa FM, Kasapa FM, so so a year 102.5, and a number 1 FM. 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And also your 102.9. Okay, Pacho social media handles and also your womb. Ewo a YouTube. Pacho YouTube. Oh boy, the Lord has done it on YouTube. Jadem wo. Yes. Jadem to pa. And I'm Pacho Facebook on so sa. Facebook on so dear boy. Original FTPP. We are not the Lord has done it. Ashim. Original FTPP. The Lord has done it.
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0: Demo life. Our TikTok. You say TikTok. 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Itubo FTPP prayers. Ija demo TikTok. 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Ena Instagram onso sa. You say yansu yaba baby ya. Yo krum. First nanki echiku. You say echi akata. Nyamiya Domwa, next week the whole Accra is coming to La Paz. Some of me say next week and Krenina Obia Ebahifa La Paz Race from the missing next week Tuesday Numre Wednesday Numre and a year Thursday Anopa and a Fiada all night. Obia Eba La Paz. Obia Eba La Paz Race Course. Obia Dinanichle La Paz Race Course. Obia Eba La Paz Race Course. And next week, now my moment of laughter. Me Sidi Emre. What's one chair? What junior chair? Now Obia Dinani Echre a Honumbi. Brebi. Brebi Nebeye Kama Papa. Obi Fremi Free. Yes, yes, yes, Fremi Baby. A Elibo. Because Mr. C, it was a papa, a quite well one. A libuna can also open you a quite well one, and yes, a good two. Nam says, ah, Madame Cassa was soon your two baby was a share. Eva, could you vaboda? Was a papa, your number 7 yeba next week. Was he a by young co? Bibusan said, now why not come freedom? So what a small guy was saying, Papa. So for my many testimonies were lovely, or see, my sister be a one in a ma four. Or move for a libo ever program be no person to kind. Or my ya and fa. Nukunu America. And why ya send a year in the maybe bomb fa. No, so
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0: Yanis of Fuko could be bomb with TV. So your friend Bernard. Freedom for it won your nibi. And also in his sister and a buyer. Or see, Daniel Son is standing by near your program. Christmas in the moon. Lions Conference, no, so baby. Bet that happy D for this one, and call for Nina, make Kai sister, no, so pa. Or see, you raffy full from the moon. An American embassy from Momoko and your mom, you know, will be a visa. Was one in the menu, Momoko, damn, Miss Mikru, hobby. One of the other, or can you say, Mikru of Virginia, oh, papa? And some best time, call home, my baby. Now, my sisters will be some back home. That's what my chairman. A little before. Omi almost a papa, but another Ben Abbe Libo program. Now, said yet, yes, I said, can't wait here. A genuine bemo. I also, I mean, yes, I said, play Becoho. because me nim player adwuma wo tem e fe say e kotoka e kwalibo etim pam chon odia mumumla mumumla na mesra mu pam mumla eish betra ka musa ni e hin kodivo aboda mumla mumla nya me fa mumla. Oh Yehovah, next week, I can't wait for next week. It will be very powerful. Otene fie be me ya brebi. Brebi na brebi nya me tumi be na dwuma. Brebi brebi brebi, you will love it. It's going to be very powerful. So far let's patch up bo promo na mama na. Ye nhwe my moment of laughter promo na. And ye be bomb pa ye party say last week. That is enra. Ti ana wo do a fidi ato. Yes, ye bo promo no. Catch will be who Facebook. I beg you in the name of God, share the link. Just keep sharing to be a blessing. Catch on once and then may share. Me person will be a bomb pioneer. Share fat tagging crawford. Share the link. Just share. Just keep sharing it. Keep sharing it to everyone. When they ask you why are you tagging me, tell them that because I want you to pray.
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0: Messenger on WhatsApp. On Instagram, please share the link. Yeah, freedom man, mon share, and yeah, one year. And then the mommy, every one of you share the link tonight. And let us be a blessing. Let us be a me. You start here and I'm a share bear 20 times. The camp I won't go, my son was be another 20 times. Share what you share. And the mommy and share your man and morso. Near more will be known to me, mom, pie and I mean, shroud no city. Some of my trouble, promo, mommy. But problem, I'm not free. You're fancy and pipe on us.

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0: 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By the mercies of God, we are also doing fantastic. 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And you jumedia yeno Augusta. Yabayen was September. Christo Yasemba FM 2nd to 25th of September. Yashasia Ebenada Ukwada Yawada any ifiada all night. Yameya Domwa a ye bosumiya ye remye 22nd to 25th. Na yesane eshe asibim. Aye my moment of laughter. Me Siriam Reno and in here. Many of us, since we started January to this time, you have been going through a lot of stuff. What koniema be brebemo? If you tell me a minim say Ubusa won't say it me crano, mempaya me boy ni asoria me kui nyami uti mpuni nyami uti me kadibia say if there is a man to pray, there is a God to answer. Nyame, sometime me kadibia say. Se unim ni yi awa wia bedwin se woni ho nanso se unim nyame a unim wo se da nanu the book of John kai no say I know my sheep and my sheep also knows me nyakopon ye adomo a ye on the 22nd of September 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
0: Sweetie pe. 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
0: Futures. 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
1: I remember answering the person. 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That is your next prayer. 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You need it. You need it. You need it. Somebody, you need it. Yes, pray for the strength. Pray for the strength. Yesterday we read a certain scripture about Daniel chapter number 6, reading from the verse number 16. So if you can put it there for me, Daniel 6 verse 16, and that is the anchor scripture for the week. My God. Also, so the king gave the command, and they brought Daniel and cast him into the den of lions.
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1: spoke, saying to Daniel, your God whom you serve continually, he will deliver you. Forgive me the verse number 17, please. Also, then a stone was brought and laid on the mouth of the den, and the king sealed it with his own signet ring, and with the signet of his lots, that the purpose concerning Daniel might not be changed. Osafo, but you can feel my way.
3: 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Mhm. Ena ohene ka ma wakofa Daniel bai.
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3: Nso ohene ka tire no se. 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
1: o said that the purpose concerning Daniel might not be changed. Just as said ebe ya en sesa mi kra mi wo hene no madwene nkososa ko wo bu mraso emra wo busu ni se ya enkon so meme busum ene wo so nsum no busum nyame foforo ne se nyame na wo ka no onje o ma ye hwe 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
1: onakwa because now o hinin wedi kan at say akwa no anwu nana she ko hwe inyata ne se bon wo da o mo so do Daniel latest form Chinese form na o be punch na ye di ya shishi mu hin o do mo ye ti se form no da o mo so. It was in no edi Kenya information. When you say I was spiritual informant, yes. And I'm no Bible bomb baby. I'm the main informations. Near their call. It would think na ha. Who be a spiritual informant? I'm the edi command the book of Ephesians. Or hini diaries. Near their command that the amu who say, akwanu emu. What you say? It's Bible so hini ni duano tiem no say Daniel. Osurusuru nyankopon na koa nyankopon wetimi agewa na what as ma Daniel kan ne nyiso na eba kopɛ o se o ohene nyankwada
4: haleluya
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for me. After you be room, Sisiya, go ahead and share the link. Share the link for me. We are lifting up the first prayer topic. What has a suffer? So what came free? Daniel chapter 6, 1 coming up. There was a communication about Daniel. Ana unim. And I'm here to go to the yes, you're fit and you're coaching the tomb, Debbie. You want your woman can be do cool. Oh, share the link for me, Patrick. Share link in a shiny and queen in a giant bebon and yasam kitwa. What time for me? She's in the pantu of Facebook and Patrick. Share link in all. It didn't your original FTPP. Original FTPP. And I said, but Bernardo Swansa. Bernardo Swansa. Our Facebook, Bernardo Swansa. Bernardo Swansa. Our Facebook. The patron, who bet me to swap Instagram. Instagram, it didn't your original FTPP. It didn't your Facebook and one of Instagram. Original FTPP. Patron, what TikTok is here? It just the mood and then they were TikTok. Yeah, you just two at war. I want to so a FTPP prayers. What your TikTok number? FTPP prayers. FTPP prayers for TikTok. FTPP prayers. And what TikTok? I think part your YouTube so audio, but the Lord has done it. The Lord has done it. Oh, YouTube. But the Lord has done it with YouTube. The Lord has done it. Oh, YouTube. I feel you're rumored and then. Me patrol TN, yeah, mommy. There was communication around Daniel. Near the kid in a home commander. Near the can't sign a dada. Would you know we? Sanya ye wu ye do hun komo na wunim ye ka hun sem na wunim peja sanye nko ye be disconnect every demonic communication lines. Declare, say every demonic communication lines

0: You say, if you are live on Facebook, medical catch us and Jananwa Deng. I will be very happy if you can share the link. If you can share the link. Share the link. Yes, share the link. Share, let us be a blessing. I feel young cop. You call the next prayer topic. 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
1: by the fire of the Holy Ghost, somebody shall die by fire three times.
3: Die by fire! 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
1: Father, two, three, so put your hands on your head and declare this very loud and clear. 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

0: Enemies rejoicing over my failure, rejoicing over my sickness, rejoicing over my disappointment by the anointing of the Holy Ghost. 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
2: 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Yes. Bible can say TMU den den den. 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TMU.
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0: Yeah, not.
2: You call the next prayer. If you can share the link for me, I'll be very happy. Yami adma yawada we a prayer section kesiye power la pass. Ochinechi, don't mix it for anything. This coming Thursday is going to be powerful, just like last week. It's going to be very powerful. Please share the link for me. You call the next prayer topic. Share the link, you know. Mubin timi mompaye Mr. Y. Share link, you know. Go ahead and share the link. Go ahead and share the link. Go ahead and share the link. Somebody share the link, share the link, share the link.

0: You share the link, share the link. 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Oh, fire and den pa. Oh, say witchcraft programming to my dream. 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Or catch them, say, Pastor Bernard. 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See a moonyam corner, they declare one on your depart, declare witchcraft.
1: Witchcraft!
0: Young final thing. 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
1: Witchcraft!
0: Program.

Nobody at the Rapatos, Soprata, Rabada, Salamani, and Abadagani, Badabaha, Yahya, and Agrana, Granabaha, witchcraft programming to my dreams, witchcraft programming to my dreams, always showing forth in my dreams. 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
2: Asemba FE.
0: Yesu de mo ya domi mo nyuma pe. O nyami tumi mo ya say ma pa mia. Shala kapata la kapata. Thank you, Holy Ghost. Nyamiyadomwa next week. And then I watch Pepe Penny. I share 4 days fasting and prayers. And I say, I will pass Race Course Park. And so it's going to be very powerful. Very, very powerful. The year program. Yes, start FTP people for Nana. The year program. I'm in Kwanam. My year Tuesday, Wednesday, Thursday, Friday. Program. I'm in the internet. I'm in the Bernard. I'm in the internet. I'm in the year 4 days. And yes, I'm in the to be very powerful. Very, very powerful. Okay, so far let's patch yourself up, problem, mommy. You are your boss, and we see professional killers and demonic kidnappers. Professional killers and demonic kidnappers. Also, for you, say Nipa Bibri, we are kidnapping. Also, for do you know the meaning of kidnapping? You see, when they kidnap you, also, for they demand something, boy.
3: Yes.
0: Without demands, or without a ransom, there will be no kidnapping. Meaning that they will kidnap you for a reason. Momu bebrisa wawari no bi aje. Kidnap wawari no. Nipa bebrisa professional killers and demonic kidnappers. Oya beba ho. Maya mo promo ni mi. Yewi amemia bebo sampai bobi. Mo amu kumbese. Sa abu fear for ni trimo de on yet me do show be a obia or ye professional on one on ye mistake who so you kunwa on
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0: or say wa on tonfum or be show as ya on tonfum we munya or finish so man who say yes we de we man collect pa professional killers and demonic kidnappers. I can't wait to pray this prayer.

0: apostles, the people of God, the elect, even the converts gather together to pray. The possession of the oppressed is reddishing. The yoke breaks, the devourer rebuked and tormented. Chains of affliction dismantled.
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3: Freedom, the Lord has done it. Freedom, the Lord has done it. Freedom, the Lord has done it. FTPP, Eradia Yewie. Me Pacho, to say, I believe by the grace of God, you are doing well, and so as the family. By the mercies of God, we are also doing fantastic. Nyame Adom, Yensu Yehun Ye Ewaha, Yeni Freedom Asofo, Yeni Freedom Amebusye Yena, we are all doing fantastic by the mercies of God. Yame ya domwa eye My Moment of Laughter. Jumedina ye no August any September. Asani Edruso. Eye Jumedia ya yeno Augusta. Yebeyen was September. Christo ya domwa 22nd to 25th of September. Yeshasye Ebenada Ukwada Yawada any if
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3: Yame ya domwa eye bosumiya ye remye 22nd to 25th. Na yesane eshe asibim eye My Moment of Laughter me siriem reno enenye. Many of us, since we started January to this time, you have been going through a lot of stuff. 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Tuesday no e ye nwumre ye be na nwumre na Wednesday so ye na nwumre. Na Thursday so yayeno anopa. Na Friday yayeno all night. Me pacho Tuesday no ebeye 22nd and the first day of the program. And oh ba oh anointing oil aya fabra. Isaiah 10:27. 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
3: 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laughter god bless you and God bless you. 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Bye-bye.
2: All roads lead to La Paz race course, the Rasta Park. 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Your season of weeping is over.
5: My God. Okay. Afi, why you ready? Nyame ya aduma program we aye next week. Pranye, nefa humbishim. Nyame ya aduma Tuesday no, aye next week Tuesday. Mema rin fin pacho woba fa oyo bra. Isaiah 10:27. Was saying that because of the anointing oil, yoke shall be destroyed. Was running thing kun ye nyina be papa.
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5: Tuesday. And a Wednesday. And also you insu ya fe insu bre ukwada no. Insu jina homa nkwa. Water signify life. Ye di insu be bompa ya sile nkwa. Enu wajie. Wednesday in the deliverance be ye juma nyasem ketwa. And a Thursday no so be ye apple. Wodia so when ya apple no kwana nya fruit to be afabra. Say ye banana, say ye watermelon, say ye orange. But orange the anyam fa nya fasting. It would be afabra. And a Friday na ye be ye no all night kesiye no to him wa. Next week Friday a ye all night kesiye pa. I will risk us parking so and also you have a communion wine a bra. Why not yet me the obitimen nom nan a compire? 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
1: Amen.
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1: Amen.
0: Mi jina Yesu di mu de ani gie ma wate.
1: Amen.
0: Awurade fa ho to ma ho.
1: Amen.
0: Ma domi yade e fu ni pedue ni.
1: Amen.
0: Fasa to triso, fasa to triso. Ma dumi disappointment e fruso.
1: Amen.
0: I curse every setback from your life.
1: Amen.
0: I curse every disappointment of your life.
1: Amen.
0: I declare by the anointing of God you are free.
1: Amen.
0: You are restored by the power of God.
1: Amen.
0: Amen. May the Lord use you to change your mother's family.
1: Amen.
0: May the Lord use you to make your family proud of you.
1: Amen.
0: I declare that what your parents could not do, by the anointing of God, you would do it by fire.
1: Amen.
0: To me, biara eshe wo papa no mama so wo menti mi anya nyema yie.
1: Jesus.
0: Yesu de mo wo be ya ye ni yie.
1: Amen.
0: Your family will call you the blessed one.
1: Amen.
0: Wo busua be fro wo nshiraba.
1: Amen.
0: Ewo Yesu de mo.
1: Amen.
0: Amen.
1: Amen.
0: The radiance is what you empower, lift your voice and
2: talk. Ahan, ahan, ahan, ahan, ahan, ahan, ahan, ahan, ahan, ahan, ahan, ahan, ahan, ahan, ahan, ahan, ahan, ahan, ahan, ahan, ahan, ahan, ahan, ahan, ahan, ahan, ahan, ahan, ahan, ahan, ahan, ahan, ahan, 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

0: Father, we thank you for answering our prayer. 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Quick, let me do this. So, Pastor Bernard, I want to give my life to Christ. The best gift you can give to yourself is a gift of Christ. Can you put your hands on your chest? Quickly say this after me. Declare, say, dear Lord.
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1: I know I'm a sinner.
0: Forgive me of all my heart.
1: Forgive me of all my sins.
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0: Write my name.
1: Write my name
0: in the book of life.
1: In the book of life.
0: I repent.
1: I repent.
0: And I accept.
1: And I accept
0: your Son Jesus.
1: Your Son Jesus
0: as my Lord.
1: As my Lord
0: and my personal Savior.
1: And my personal Savior.
0: Lord, I thank you.
1: Lord, I thank you
0: for saving my life.
1: Saving my life.
0: In Jesus' name.
1: In Jesus' name.
0: Amen.
1: Amen.
0: This is Freedom Time Praying Partners, FTPP. Wednesday. Very powerful prayer that you will really want to pray, and it will really be a blessing too. So don't forget to join us tomorrow and pray with us. The reason is that it will really be a wonderful blessing that you will need it. We'll be here. To Christo ya domaya na wabo modin na wode wo fidie na sa to hebi mama mi wai na ya bompae ebe ye nshura pa dia man wai to Christo ya adomoa ochana na jo 12 now dia toa na ya wada no pa ye be ya sori kesie e wala pass race course park in eso ye be ye ne Thursday bi anti ya brebi na pa cho fear that we all the branches will be meeting. It is a last week in a Kamapa. This coming Friday, Jama Fomubishia Ewo Uninku Park. Aye ifiada by 7 o'clock in Yumre. Na Yeshia Watema, Community 1, Uninku Park. Ruben Tema, Shama, and in a Sefoya Brebi. And a Kumasan Suya Baby Shia Wo. Aye. Cassiewood Village. Yes, Cassiewood Village. Yes, Cassiewood Village. Once you offer Cassiekana, as a the Oberwood Village now, also we'll be see JP Filling Station. JP Filling Station, Hona. Yeah. 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
0: Best at 9, Tia Brebu Kumasi. Ya Brebu Kumasi. And I am here at the Monsoir, Fiada Casua for Yabisha Friday. Ewa Casua Nursing Quarters one, also drew Casua Krunwa. No one for Nursing Quarters car with your Casame Gongomi Junction. Gongomi Junction Hona, Sasik is here at the Gongomi Honano. As a mutual brooks, no one you freedom for there. Freedom for Sassy. You are starting to grow a boss for Chakasia Waho, Brebby. If you are not a power car, so and then you may be at the monster, so are you? Sumiane, Sumiano, see your war. A year Abyssim Regent Hotel Nechi. Sumiane Abyssim Regent Hotel no Echi. Timbacha would be Sumiane, any idea, Blabisim Regent Hotel Nechi, baby, a place be a solemn one. Who won't say a bo. You can see freedom banner can see a whole structure but I hope you fear that upon 9 bombay baba to apostle Philip Oho. Come and pray and I feel kufudi and so you fear that if you don't panic a sumyani if you don't know kufudi and so you fear that upa baby me bubu mina you fear that upa Friday and upa kufudi and so a year park and gardens kufudi a park and gardens old estate hono. And also be babu se freedom banner boho. 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
0: 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You want to sow any seed, any offering, or any tithe? Patrochi freedom number no. A merchant. 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
3: Say your number.
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0: 18 18 Afiji second number no and also 0591 not what but 36 18 19 0591 36 18 19 Patroge last number we so and also 0591 36 not what but 18 36 18 20 0591 36 18 20 0591 36 18 20 20. Number we Uba program ni biabet me a friend in na ye be mouth direction what me a baby. 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
3: Asemba FM. Freedom, the Lord has done it. Freedom, the Lord has done it. Freedom, the Lord has done it. FTPP, Eradia Yewie. Me Pacho, to say, I believe by the grace of God, you are doing well, and so as the family. By the mercies of God, we are also doing fantastic. Nyami Adom, Yensu Yehun Ye Ewaha, Yeni Freedom Asofo, Yeni Freedom Amebusye Yena, we are all doing fantastic by the mercies of God. Nyami Adomwa, My Moment of Laughter, Jumedina Yeno August, any September. Asani Edruso. E Jumedia Yanyeno Augusta. Yebeyen was September. Christo Yandomwa 22nd to 25th of September. Yeshasye Epenada Ukuada Yawada any ifiada all night. Yame Yadomwa Eye Bosumiya Yeremiye 22nd to 25th. Na yesane eshe asibim. Eye My Moment of Laughter. Me Siriem Reno Eninye. Many of us, since we started January to this time, you have been going through a lot of stuff. What konye ma be brebe mu? 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Nyansu se unim nyami ya unim wo. Se den anu the book of John Kai, no se, I know my sheep, and my sheep also knows me. Nyakopon ye adomwa eye on the 22nd of September e de babe pim 25th of November September sorry eye sa 4 days we ye de babe ye My Moment of Laughter from Tuesday to Friday. Tuesday no eye nyumre ye be na nyumre na Wednesday so ye na nyumre na Thursday so ya ye no anopa na Friday ya ye no on
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3: Tuesday no ebe ye 22nd and the first day of the program and oba o anointing oil aya fabra Isaiah 10:27 o see because of the anointing the yoke shall be broken nyame ya domo a eno ye Tuesday na ye 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
3: Freedom, the Lord has done it. Freedom, the Lord has done it. Freedom, the Lord has done it. FTPP, Eradia Yewie. Me Pacho, to say, I believe by the grace of God, you are doing well, and so as the family. By the mercies of God, we are also doing fantastic. Nyame Adom, Yensu Yehun Ye Ewaha, Yeni Freedom Asofo, Yeni Freedom Amebusye Nyina, we are all doing fantastic by the mercies of God. Nyame Adomwa, My Moment of Laughter, Jumedina Yeno August, any September. Asani Edruso. E Jumedia Yanyeno Augusta. Yebeyen was September. Christo Yandomwa 22nd to 25th of September. Yeshasye Ebenada Ukwada Yawada any ifiada all night. Nyame Yadomwa Eye Bosumiya Yeremiye 22nd to 25th. Na yesane eshe asibim.
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3: laughter. Me Siriam Reno Eninye. Many of us, since we started January to this time, you have been going through a lot of stuff. What konye ma be brebe mu? You do tell me a minimum say ubusa won say it me crano mempaya mi boy ni asoria me kui nyami uti mpuni nyami uti me kadibia say if there is a man to pray, there is a God to answer. Nyame, sometime me kadibia say. 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
3: 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God bless you and God bless you yen to am pa bonus o. Bye-bye.
2: All roads lead to La Paz race course, the Rasta Park. 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Your
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6: Weakness in prayer has made kings become beggars, and beggars are riding on horses. According to scripture, 1 Peter chapter 4 verse 7 says, the end of the world is coming soon. Therefore, be earnest and disciplined in prayer. For this reason, Freedom Time Praying Partner, FTPP, is inviting all to join this power-packed prayer program every Sunday, Monday, Tuesday, and Wednesday midnight, 12 p.m. on... This power pack program is being led by Reverend Bernard Owusu Ansah.
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Baby, I would be a finny baby, I would be a bedroom. Yet I was here and sadder. 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Yet I was here and sadder. Everybody, yet I was say, Tinin in pie boy a more day. A yen no my baby in a tearful yina, that was say. My Ghana, and I was say. Yen ye busia, and I was say. Yen ye any a mad, I was say. Ni ekuni ya madawase yani ya nananu mdawase yani ya safu madawase erwadi ya dawase ya dawase ya dawase ya dawase ya dawase una washe ya nsu aboye hubain enti erwadi ya dawase ma yani nebusia yes ama ubini nebusia. 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

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But your castle was yes to Christo Demo. And none a tree. And none will pay. And that day. Ever did I was sleep. So to me, dear Nina, yeah. I said, Menu, when you are Dumua. 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

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kind na ni opese ni ubo ho mpa ye aye de tosu mi no ye be bia wa utie yen aye de tosu mi ensa would you dey and a be the kind na ni opese ni ubo ho mpa ye no aye de tosu mi no na fi be bia wa utie yen 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We send in on WhatsApp. Am I a

sabeka. We sending no SMS a yen sabeka. We sending ewo voice notes and our voice messenger yen sabeka. Number we sending prayer request na faso di ama yen no. Eye 0244 744 204 0244 744 204. And I say 053 94 33 128 053 94 33 128 053 94 33 128 0244 744 204. 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
1: Yeah.
0: Okay, but your casa.
1: Last month, Yana Mammy Freeman, the 7th November, meeting me by Phoebe and Mammy. So for she came to Baby and Mammy, you know, same mammy. As a mammy, you near my shed down, call you. We look as I sound upon the sort of quick when we talk climbing to me that I'm doing gay, I'm doing gay, Timpire, I'm a mission, I'm a mission, I'm a mission, I'm a mission, I'm a mission, I'm a mission, I'm a mission, I'm a mission, I'm a mission, I'm a mission, I'm a mission, I'm a mission, I'm a mission, I'm a mission, I'm a mission, I'm a mission, I'm a mission, I'm a mission, I'm a mission, I'm a mission, I'm a mission, I'm a mission, I'm a mission, I'm a mission, I'm a mission, I'm a mission, I'm a mission, I'm a mission, I'm a mission, I'm a mission, I'm a mission, I'm a mission, I'm a mission, I'm a mission, I'm a mission, I'm a mission, I'm a mission, I'm a mission, I'm a mission, I'm a mission, I'm a mission, I'm a mission, I'm a mission, I'm a mission, I'm a 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
1: Amen.
0: Na ba bi e da so ni no ewade na hye e da so ma e ba ho.
1: Amen.
0: Ewade me bo mpa e di Frank e hye won sa. E sere wo Yesu Kristo di mu se. Obema won sa so. Na wa hye won di onyam e wo Frank Abrabomo. Ewade bi e kwan ma Frank e wo Yesu di mu. Ewadi biye kwa ma Frank ewo Yesu demo. Sire wo Yesu Kristo demo se. Efri ene edi kosi ewadi November no. Ewadi ma Frank adansi ye. Ewo Yesu demo. Wajuma sem eni usika sem. Ewadi me enye ye. Ewo Yesu demo.
1: Amen.
0: Amen.
1: Amen. Amen. Amen.
0: I said, I read the end today, Becca, sir. Why? Or teeny in pie way more than a four sign out, Cassa free. I read me one pie, Emma, Grace, Lamty, Nimani, Nananum. I want to buy more and cost so and punto and shining can call. Ever yes, you demo. Amen. On Shiraho. Or tinning in pipe way more than the first and our Cassafri.
2: The first and this is Cassafri's painter.
0: And you see, we tell you, catch
2: it. I don't know. 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
0: Bacho Cassa.
2: Bacho.
0: I'm not saying that. 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
0: 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Amen. Amen. Amen. Amen. Amen. Amen. Amen. Amen. Amen. Amen. Amen. Amen. Amen. Amen. Amen. 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Amen. Amen. Amen. Amen. Amen. Amen. Amen. Amen. Amen. Amen. Amen. Amen. Amen. Amen. Amen. Amen. Amen. Amen. Amen. Amen. Amen. Amen. Amen. Amen. Amen. Amen. Amen. Amen. Amen. Amen. Amen. Amen. Amen. Amen. Amen. Amen. Amen. Amen. Amen. Amen. Amen. Amen. Amen. Amen. Amen. Amen. 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
1: Until Reverend Emmanuel Ejena Oteni and Kano, or their same primary Ebro, a radisha won't show us no count home. Say, yes, you are dumb, not one ma. Rodin Kwania, who are they saying, yeah, China, a better I am pie boy so. 0244-744-204-053-94-33-128. 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

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I will never worship you because of the wealth of this world. 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John chapter 1 said, without him was not anything made that was made. 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We hear semini. 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

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Anope, Yeshia Ewo Unasi, a radi, se Ube Kasachrain. Ma every minute and every second on this platform counts in the name of Jesus, so that our ears will not be wasted. Our time will not be wasted. Oh, speak to us by the Holy Spirit in Jesus' name.

Listen me now, watch your program. Me really fi kura na man kakura. I have dedicated it for this gospel. It's with a loved one and say, see you tomorrow. Musician. Tomorrow comes, but he may be gone. Bernice Ofer. 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Minini da. But I enjoy, I admire her from afar. 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Defend him. 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

0: eni pe one in chain na edi ahoto bere wom. 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
0: Okay man, yeah, your friend Zacchaeus. 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
1: kasia,
0: and papa, a ye and I just said, Obeshe, yes, a chili crying. Sometimes, kakra won't tea, wa who of fenty, who sick anti, who position tea. 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Na otia na tie tie na oye no na manu kwan ma wo hu Yesu no se me kwan bia me fa so me hu Yesu bia esese me hu no so watin hu asem da and the Bible say okofre okofro achini dua. Na okofu achindria, because nya achindria is not the tallest tree.
1: It was but yesterday.
0: Ah, ne woho. Nemum eye dria. Eye bia yesu befe dria na se.
1: And before you know it,
0: e tre tre.
1: I'm a lady.
0: Is it easy to climb?
1: Man,
0: and therefore,
1: children,
0: the guy went on top of the tree.
1: Health and strength.
0: In his quest to seek Jesus.
1: And you say now what shall
0: Ose ujuje Yesu bompaye kakra kura no ayere Jesu ye pawo chewo.
1: Years you may have wasted.
0: Kenka nyamia sam tie nyamia won kenka wudi etie me be kan bi tie. Wa yire hu twan. Na ni ya sufri ayi a ando pasa.
1: Yes, soon it's gone.
0: And I won't tell me who see Yesu ni ehwehwe no ose ti say ye won hu ni aye ye.
1: So remember your creator while you have
0: Papei.
1: So you see my
0: Yesu drew Diana so Asia and Ujina and U Boni din Zacchaeus. The yam tini prim Yesu sisi fombra.
1: Creator while you have breath.
0: Sifom nene ufi in a meda. Was you ready? 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Just seeing Jesus. If you truly meet this man called Jesus, o life no nyawo na o trumpet say me ye Christo ni o. And I mean who baby say Yesu ehiafo huni huna ankrofo na me na me see me. 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
1: By your creator while you have breath.
0: Anua o.
1: Oh, you see my brother.
0: Anua voluntarily. 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No wosika.
1: Life to live on.
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0: Tax collata. The Samre the Roman government, you know, wanna introduce you taxes. Now, offer obiti says the kiosk company, yeah. 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
0: Inti imagine. 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
0: 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She say oba wunche ya share the people msa because sika owogu hon won he sika owogu hon no me ba cho me bi sa o say are you a true disciple of our Lord Jesus Christ?
1: Life is so short.
0: Yesu esi yudafuwa wajinu edie no se. 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
1: It's gone. 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
1: So you see my brother.
0: Osi waji Yesu wedi anyenu ni manasam nun tina wumu wakwa maswa fuwa sa wakwa medifuwa. 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
1: For while you have breath. So you see my brother.
0: Ye hear Yesu and he say, Ubetna nasimu, tna nasimu, abide in his word, abide in him, and let his word abide in you.
1: You have breath.
0: Abide in him and let his word abide in you. He said, if you abide in my word, if it is conditional, if you abide in my word, uti nyamia semu Kristo ni yao, Kristo suma ubeye yenu, wini wopia womansu, wopie, kofia yi, kofia yi, because school bimu kwa ye program, na miwe ye na meye counseling, na meti baby. 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
1: Far away.
0: Say, Ade, Eddie and Kuana, aye.
1: You have fasted, you have prayed, but it seems the more you pray, and the
0: more you pray, and the more
1: you apply for you.
0: Christo, some may catch it all, say, aye, woo, ni Christo. 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
0: 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I want to abide in your word. 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Ibehunu Eradi fufuro no. Ye call retreat, ye call conferences. Ye say alone with God. Ye tie nyame asem no usoku in the word say ye say alone with God. Ibia ne ye call camp. 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Ubia won kasa ubia. I meditate, dream. 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Your friend alone with God. Your friend meditation hour. That is what I want you to do. Lord, I pray for the sick this morning. I pray in the name of Jesus that they will be healed. Any sick person that is hearing my voice, I pray in Jesus' name for you that you will be healed this morning. Me bom paye mau se yari biara eni udiesi no. 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Yesu dim. 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Ye radi Yesu Christu koso wakoti edriye biedi. 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Enye chume biu. As I speak, as you hear my voice, that thing will never work again. In the name of Jesus. Yes, it will not work again. Hear me and hear me well. Get well in the name of Jesus of Nazareth. Adie bi ekosu o abrabu mu a. Efiri honhom wiase. 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Yesu Nazareth ni no edirimu. 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Enane nkwase asem. In the name of Jesus of Nazareth. The fact is I no pay utie me no. Sunsun boni bie di wachi. Me sorry tia sa sunsun wo Yesu din mu. Na me pam no firi wa bra bo mu Yesu Christo din mu. If you say wo friend asuafo odum ye no no. 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In the name of Jesus. And he wants the best for you. So hold on fast. 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In the name of Jesus, get well. And he wants the best for you. In the name of Jesus, anopei misrewradin srafye di mao. I ask for the Lord's visitation for you. May the Lord protect you. May he keep you under the shadow of his hands, under the shadow of his wings. In the mighty name of Jesus. Psalm 121 verse 8 says that the Lord will keep you from all evil. This morning, may the Lord keep you from all evil. Yes, may the Lord keep you from all evil. May he keep you from all forms of accident. May he keep you from the power of death. May he keep you from sickness and diseases. May he keep you from poverty. May he deliver you. Eradinyi wumfiri suje die bonia wumpem. With Jesus Christ him eradinyi wumfiri eka enim guasie. E wo Jesus Christ dim eradinyi wumfiri bonini yem unye boniri bio. 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May the mercies of the Lord locate you this morning in the name of Jesus. Wa wo pa adwuma ye na wunya bi. May the mercies of the Lord. Where we are training college, may the mercies of the Lord. Where we are nursing training, may the mercies of the Lord locate you this morning. In the name of Jesus of Nazareth. May the Lord give you divine connection. Divine connection. Divine connection. Be divinely connected this morning, this week. May you be connected in the name of Jesus. May you hear some good news in the name of Jesus of Nazareth. Oh, Spirit of the living God, speak, speak this morning in the name of Jesus. In the name of Jesus. May you help us today.

0: 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Benny's Affair. Ono de wawie ni de oko na wo e de na wo de wo ye e de na wo de ya mai rade e de na wo ya mai rade e de na wo ya mai rade amen kase rade adum. We are having a great program. Me kabe bia me ye me nyame twuma me wo Resurrection Power and Living Bread Ministries International. 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F 1 week fasting and prayer, and I'm making a saying 1 week starting Monday, maybe Friday. The theme I did is God is my judge. Theme none word you, God is my judge. 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Why? Ibacho, lawyers bet me I can be a man. But judge, ewo, the final say. For they say that the. And Timmy Jackery. Anthony Jackery. Tony. AGN Enterprise. Intimi Jackery, share me with Facebook. No, say papa. Good morning. Good morning to you too. Intimi Jackery, AGN Enterprise. It was Zungu Junction. 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Any pastor may see one in the same, say, yeah, fine, pa, was it? You don't know what you are saying. See, you don't know what you are saying. Me, was it me, and you will be in the car on what I'm telling me. I listen to you, Nina Medeo Toma Kumasu. But me catcher will say, any pass me seen so me yes I may buano kakran wa fremia and sma or kafa wuno. That is also nene ye fine dia show who ye wono. Wonze ne tua daddy. And so I'm seeing you na kopa. Brother sister. Man of God. Send wa yemi huwa juma. But I couldn't any parent contain you. The person had to call me and ask me. Sir, a dear neck or so, a woody nipper assume a symptom. No, so she ain't coming. He ain't cost so. He's my colleague, you know. He's my colleague. We work together. I said, Daddy, we are mobile. Was it A, B, C, D about you? But Daddy, me sure wa me huno sa. I'm saying yes, any whom be afa. Share any public me chasm at all so as sell crab at winning bidibi. And you not now what you a program me and a friend of God is my judge. God is my charge. Omega, your praise we declare. The heavens are God is my judge. E won krabata bibiri. The skies are broken. Wokai mami ya wochan tro eto Joseph so. The nations are Spotify, Mrs. Spotify. Where you ne kawa? So Joseph ni ebesi nsi. Joseph inyashi. Osoria. Ojeria. Now a friend Joseph. Come to my chambers. 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Hey ma. 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Dan kan chao sa wuna obesum me. Na wa makode in wa kono bonye wura no. Anya ena conditions a ne bia e wo ho no e bia na Bible aye silence wo ho. Ape ko office ya na hin no ma yo. Bi o be Bible dru fie be se anadwo de suom. Make us an aduane kura ye di sika mu koma na office o. Enti woni Joseph and then be chambers. Be pipa me there. Be pipa me chambers. Open nina ye bidi binti. O good Joseph would be an issue dosho. O good Joseph would be an issue dosho. Sesi dakono. 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Butaye ni nina ye bako pe mene obeda. Joseph sima enye you. Sadi with ye min ye Daddy be a woofy asherman, sir, but would ye, what do you come if he send a year in the I mean, if you're Joseph's our friend, no, Joseph, no, I am ours, if you're any question anymore. And you are, you know, and I'm a friend, man. Frema Bra, Frema Joa, dear Bain, any pants, oh, dear, oh, Joe, bra. 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Hey, Obia, yet you have some at all. 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May the Lord be your judge. Why? May the Lord be your judge. Already on. Kawasa mount, already only was a mount. Ah, Now watch you way. 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Now watch you way. 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Asimbiara obi di afte tarewo enyano kure obi woha ne dia ne se ne bia o ka ho asem kire wo pani oho wonim se e mebusam no wo se eni wo a eni akwa ho nse kro nkire ni wura na wa no me the works of your 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I've taken his glove. This is his glove. I'm saying, where is he? I say, yeah, where ye good. Where ye good. The train or hine bear fee was a munchino. Uncopen be bea will be a Samuel and Joseph with Jania Cotte. A cofano in a court. When ya justice in a cotum. Somebody say God is my judge. Yeah, did Joseph work out to me? Odura efiasi one nyame se mede uba training. 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Wamu si chale enya kura au. Was a dear Nancy. We see me so Diana say, was ah, oh, die, dear, and yet I can't answer, or any baby you are cooking will be troubled. Your glory, I couldn't so can't, dear, so I can't answer, or any be you know, as I got to a wage muscle. Now, so walk on a sue ya came, or no, or call ye sue ya came, or call ya when ye be dear 2 years. No one kind, Joseph. 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A honorable who said God is indeed a judge. Joseph Pharaoh Asudaya on Tiasia that will be answered Tiasia. Loving and true. Nanania Brenewo. A honor kwaba akwansi. Hey, Nana Makai, no, what idea was Makai me bonny? A dear assembly was it. Your glory. 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She do man tadia fefe sheye. Or he said, you are my next of kin. Oh my God. Ma yanam busam hose inti. Sa mami ya. Maya di Joseph kotumun. Ye yi Joseph ya fi ye lifting on. Na otiasi anaw and tiasi may me question back on. Number 2. How did she feel? This morning, may Jehovah God be your judge. A ready and ye will judge. Unsa assembly be a court to a timichakakra. And I pray for somebody. May the Lord give you justice. Luke chapter 18, Jesus said, Okunafwobi echo. Judge be was said, please give me justice. And okay, it is my prayer that God will give you justice. Now what you may say, yeah, bompire, and God will give us justice. Nyame obit ti wa se bo ama wo ebi nwo ha obeka che say you are acquitted and discharged mo bu bi o ha mu case no it will be discontinued it will be discontinued minim judicial terms but mo bu bi o ha ye beka che say you are acquitted and discharged obi o ha a suru be filing nolle prosequi amount this morning. 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Okay, sino yet twas you. May this be your story in the name of Jesus. I love you so much with him and Bidibinti. Midubisi Hantem. 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The number is 020-566-4120. 020-566-4120. I said today somebody is acquitted and discharged. Mami Fawzi, Yami Adam, Mami Kao se Sechre. Sofwa Groovy. Yes, so birthday. Birthday, pa.
1: Papa.
0: Hey. Ain't you know what for him? Birthday, we.
1: Mama Josephine 80.
0: Ah, okay.
1: Of Mommy Josephine. Ma, praise God.
0: Hallelujah.
1: Christ has seen you in town.
0: In council.
1: Young Kudo.
0: Biakuye.
1: Say you call praise be Christ.
0: Krong krong.
1: Me ready. You call praise be.
0: I see. I see. Do you call singing by now? Qua.
1: Me call no more pamomi. But Nanya.
0: Niakoye, yeah, I'm here.
1: No, almost me say enyumno. But Papa, you were on some count. You were. I have a story.
0: I see.
1: I have a story. When we talk about singing, I'm not part.
0: And then we
1: yeah.
0: You were not.
1: Yeah. Yeah. Me, I was the one that when they are doing rehearsals, I will be the one that they will take off. You be safe him. Because me say nyum no me nin ye.
0: Ye ka say ye do ye do.
1: Na me din na be.
0: As a crutch ye jan jan jan.
1: No say no won ka ho. But the rejected stone. And then no. Ye when we stand doing worship ministry na. Yami enu nyam sane.
0: Say hon kronkron ba mu asa na ya.
1: Sanity. So everything about me is the Holy Spirit. Ye ma ye ho kwan say nyame hon kronkron and fire so. Enye na juma.
0: Amen. Enti o birthday and the
1: And
0: she any say?
1: And in fact, also your project every year be a year.
0: Okay.
1: On a birthday project, okay. Dinner, ya register, our Bemun, ya Kwabena Nkrumah Ministry Foundation.
0: Okay.
1: So it is all about bringing hope to the hopeless, light to the lost. So that is all that we do. Yeah, the two. Adofunu menu na near omodi be blessing you know yenso e dia blessing
0: okay.
1: Other people
0: okay
1: nti nyame ya aduma fiada
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0: e dey near my sana we here
1: all about education
0: educational materials yeah. books pencils
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0: Because educational, you know, or visit naoko. It depends, pencils,
1: BFA
0: bags, books,
1: school uniform, BFA education. Na kolana wuni neno, or a future farmer, or future designer. Ube wunze fini ni mu, but years to come. 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
0: Na ano, be program biya mekoye na, nipana awoka sana wose. 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
0: hunu hwe o
1: but kakra obeso e wa kola na brabo obi a blessing
0: Ma me benis of fair.
1: Me benis of fair. 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
0: Oh my God.
1: Life is too short.
0: Now watch me program. Now I'm dedicated.

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What shall I render unto

Good morning, Asempa 94.7. We bless God for the gift of life. This morning is a beautiful morning and it's a blessing morning. Anope yinshira, anopa unyankupon waye. So I need to bless God. Today is a day that I will never forget. And ne da mi re infida. And ne e mawoda. Today is my 8th day. Tie unyankupon fa feba kunka unfiwo. So obi biara menini celebrate birthday ene emi mamuni na happy birthday nyame aduma so my senior brother Mr. Kwekusom will be celebrating his birthday, so happy birthday in advance. God richly bless you. Psalm 34 as we enter into the throne of grace. Papa Labi, Prophet Labi, Nyankopon Shira, Papa, Papa, Papa, Papa, Prophet Labi, God richly bless you. Traveling Light Chapel International, Papa, baby, be obia, no, me chow, pushe, God richly bless you for the support and for blessing the ministry. God richly bless you so much, Nyankopon Shira. But obia, Bible, no, call Psalm 34, me can short, near, call say. I will bless the Lord at all time. His praise shall continually be in my mouth. My soul shall make her boast in the Lord. The humble shall hear thereof and be glad. Training said, oh, magnify the Lord with me and let it exalt his name together. This morning, I have the minister, my own brother, my everything, my pastor, and today is very packed and I have a suffer doctor, K. Dogbeto, in the building that you pray for me, you pray for the celebrant, and let's give praise to Jesus. Osofo Gifford Frank, the seasoned minister, let's move into the throne of worship. Let's move.

0: leave me alone with good time.
1: Also, hope.
0: Yes. Bless us this morning.
2: Oh.
0: And for this.
2: Congratulations.
0: Thank you.
2: Radishra, Papa, Akwe, Madiana Mao. It's a powerful thing. So we have to thank God. I must say thank you, Lord. Ready, that was it. I swear, name is here. What's it? This morning, as we celebrate the humble servant, I think the whole media house in Ghana, you are the only humble servant. The rest are media personality, but you are the humble servant. So, congratulations, Minia, my boss, Bakupe, humble servant. So, there is something in there. 1 Corinthians chapter 15 from 57 58 says that 57 says, but thank be to God for which he gave us the victory through our Lord Jesus Christ. Humble servant, we can't celebrate the victory today. So we are saying, we praise God. Yet the radia say, send a special happy birthday to our only humble servant. You were media personality, preacher, pastor, including me. But we are not humble servants. You are the only one. May the Lord bless you.
0: Bless you.
2: Underline humble servant.
0: Amen.
2: Now, when you read the same 1 Corinthians chapter 15, 58, say, therefore, my dear brethren, or my dear humble servant, be ye steadfast and movable, always bounding in the Lord, bounding in the work of the Lord. For much, as you know that your labor is not in vain in the Lord. That's why we are saying, ak benya denemau, ready that was say. Because ojumani nina that you are doing for the Lord, it will never been in vain. A radio will bless you. God will bless your generation. So may you live long. Finally, before I end and pray with you, the same 1 Corinthians chapter 16, verse 9 says, 1 Corinthians 16, verse 9, the Bible says, Paul said, for a great door and effective has been opened unto me, but there are many opposers, many adversaries, many unknown, my boss, humble servant, in your ministry from beginning to end, as you celebrate your birthday, if you have any opposition in life, may the Lord break those opposition for you, that you move forward. The next year, we'll celebrate it in a grand star. With my dear brother, the musician, the organist, all of us are saying happy birthday to you.
0: Amen.
2: May the Lord bless you.
0: Amen.
2: May God continue to open many doors for you that you can preach and even stand. Even coming here every day, that be a yeshra. May the Lord bless you. And happy birthday.
0: Amen.
2: May you live long in the name of our Lord and Savior, Jesus Christ. Amen.
0: Amen.
2: And amen.
0: Amen.
2: Ready, shrub, baby. Why?
0: You
2: don't see. Akbelo.

0: Alright, good.
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1: Father
0: Nyaminshra, what?
1: Zion Prince of Yahweh Assembly.
0: Adenta, yeah, station.
1: So, my brother,
0: I know the place very well.
1: God richly
0: bless you, Father. I will call you this morning.
1: You
0: are another assignment. Why?
1: God bless you.

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0: birthday to happy birthday to my best my daughter, my everything, Dickness Jifa Cranton, Mrs. from your husband, student minister, Desmond Cranton. Jifa, Radin Shirao, na on your kasiye, na edda wa kuma sunyi nano, Yehoa, Emma Embremu, ye ni adoye, indiwechi, ewo nyamie ja oba, eno unkunkun dimu, amen and amen. 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Also, happy birthday to their son, Dr. David Van Segbefia, who works at Legon Hospital. The Lord bless you and make you great. Neda wakuma sunyi nano, Eradima Embremo, Ewo Jesus Christ Demo, amen and amen. So this is for my wife, Florence, F and M. They are saying that happy birthday to my husband and my spiritual head, humble servant Kwabena Krofi of Asempa FM. Today being your birthday, I pray for God's blessing upon your life. May you encounter God's grace, peace, joy, and everything from the children, Ohima, Nana Jua, Akosye Sidua, and Lady Florence Akrofi. The Lord bless you and make you great. Nieda makuma suno se radim fandome.
1: Amen.
0: And with Jesus Christ Edim. So Willie, I hand over.
2: Papa, and your birthday be I am chaso.
0: Okay.
2: Nay celebrate you. Every say and ne daddy in a woodia. It's ye pasia too happy birthday, Emma. Aha. It's here for you now. One journey, Abra. Ye too happy birthday, Emma, your papa, and ye celebrating it.

0: God richly bless you so much. I really appreciate the love and everything. So the last birthday goes to my sister. Happy birthday go to Miss Emilia Edu. Miss Emilia Edu. 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In fact, I'm so grateful for everything. The Lord bless you once again and make you great in Jesus' mighty name. Amen and amen. Osofo, in seconds, what are you saying?
1: Yeah, that radio say once again. This morning I want to encourage my new district, Ashama New Life Seventh-day Adventist Church. The Middle East Seventh-day Adventist Church.
0: There's a special go on.
1: Seventh-day Adventist Church. This evening I'm coming down there for a midweek prayer. Then at Ashama North, we are all meeting in Abesha from Paibo, midweek prayer. And then the community 22, there will be midweek prayer. So, you know, Abesha, Radish Ramo. Same thing, Adenta is all the churches too.
0: Papa.
1: All right.
0: In your children, 30 seconds.
2: Happy birthday to you.
0: Yeah, that's my sister and my niece. They are singing for me.
1: All right.
0: God richly. Amen. Amen. Amen. Amen. Amen. You are Shraupa.
2: Amen.
0: That's any baby.
2: Okay.
0: So God richly bless you. This is how we end the curtains down. Asempa 94.7. Asempa Sports News as 6 on the line. God richly bless you. I love you all.

0: Abo nonsia ahaya sempa 94.7 FM and then so aye twediampon asai aye nadia de biom wama adepa achie ene aye ene die September bosumer ne de toso edu ensia achie 16 September 2020 aye 6 and aye ukwada Wednesday yesim konwa aye nei asempa sports news at 6 ya de sema ensaka inano ede ebremo na ne ukwada no pei ensewa wodua ya ti pano Not possible be any say. 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Na aye Joel Fascinistic and a new ama wumuye ewo asempa 94.7 on YouTube. Nan Samano infonia wudu in also will to me and with your echo.
1: Asempa Sports News at 6.
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2: Coast birthday as we launch another exciting season of Coast football we must remind ourselves that competitions such as this are not only about winning trophies they are about discovering talent developing character and creating pathways for our young footballers to fulfill their footballing potential that is why the Ghana Football Association like I said earlier has established our elite national academies as an important part of our national talent development pathway. These academies, we are providing, through these academies, we are providing the most promising young talents emerging from our talent ID program with access to advanced football training, high performance facilities, and highly qualified coaching personnel. But our vision goes beyond football. We believe that the development of a young footballer must be holistic. Our elite academies, therefore, place equal importance on academic education, personal development, and football excellence.
0: Wei aye jeti kain ya Ghana Football Association President Cat Edwisi Mokraku Odin Kai Edu Tutra Nasa Nei Ye Nabekaya Enchakra and His Excellency John Dramani Mahama President Edema Omai Konkro Ghana Asia Aye Bobo Kwa Udo Miasa Mediama Sporting Club Nations FC and Afensu Ampimda Kwa Wabra Nasa Bobo Kwa Mian Sein Ekwa Jina Ghana Nemu Ewe Bibremo Aye Ampimda Kwa Fwadye Epanum Emano Champions League one of the NSC Ghana Nations Confederation Cup Medyama Champions League. And on Mampani, Eddie Tudja say, ah, and they usha can in a pa dia. No court football agent now super papa. No titititi, or titititi. Yes, CBB Eddie Grasswood football. And on Mampani see, oh, and yes, see a court for your court football in Tipa. Nanra, wa bra a year, Cat Edwin Simokraku, President Magana Football Association, Air Casino Champs, ah. Wojidia passes instead of Mampani, His Excellency John Dramani Mahama, or Dor Beda. Nah, I say Nedia, no one do a moye. Caught in the Cosmo, a Cosu giddy giddy way, dear Tosuma Kumako, a year in Sir Achessa, six season. Ah, if you know Eshe, I to turn a more coat any. Yentia Kets, Edwin Simo Kreku.
2: That singular decision by the KGL Foundation and the KGL Group has brought us to where we are. That singular decision to invest. The very foundation of the Ghanaian game is the result or is the reason why after five consecutive times we are here again to launch a new course season. And in saying this, let me say a big thank you very much to our president, President John Dramani Mahama, for speaking about course. That singular decision placed a huge spotlight on what I have been preaching before I was given the chance to serve football. Fixing the fundamentals of football. Our president spent time to speak about course football. I'm sure in his dream, the Almighty God may have told him that the FA had planned a grand launch of our course
0: system,
2: which was fixed. And I'm sure that in his dream, the Almighty God was telling him, Bojidi, and wait for the special day. Because he would definitely hear
0: Asimba our FM.
2: Ghana would again be reminded that for 6 years running, we have not only resurrected coast football, we have not only invested and continue to invest in coast football, but we have also introduced a lot of coast-related competitions than ever before.
0: Now, sir, a B and C ta, my brasso de maya, our quotimo, a ditchomo, and no etia, a ya, cat Edwin Simo Kreku, or the two jana, or two and some or so, and a nay or chemo se, but a ya pa, a seal manusua, you know. Hasebia koti jume dia yo maka wasemi enye sebia lunch na course wo hono omo omo bobo onko awo ye won ko fobi ho abo no obodu bebia na wajai na shishia wo due ho hono emu odeyi pa ye ntie chirima odimaye.
2: We want to produce young men and women who are not only capable of competing at the highest level of the football game, but who are also prepared for life beyond the football pitch. The program is designed for boys and girls who have completed junior high school, successfully passed the basic education certification examination, and demonstrated potential in football. It is a 3-year comprehensive development program combining academic education with elite football training. In the time past, we used to call this academicals. In case you have forgotten, academicals is back. Players attend affiliated schools within their respective regions whilst receiving specialized footballing coaching and development designed to prepare them for the demands of the modern game. I am proud that this initiative is already making an impact across the country. At present, we have 3 operational elite academies serving different parts of our country, Ghana. I've already spoken about the Bolgatanga Senior High School in the Northern Region, in the Upper East Region, the Prempeh College in the Middle Belt, and the Achimota School in the Southern Setter. Together, these 3 academies currently have 155 young footballers. We are not.
0: Anti ano aye jwede kasia course in team prempre de Ghana Hano Uremu ewo coat clubs e oha eye 859 active eye coat tibsa uremu ewo asantimante mu a eho ene coat no eye tibsu do so e pa 245 clubs ene 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Eastern Region 26, Upper East 15, Upper West 11, Volta 10. I just said, Shadu Bibia, or Church Mu Edima, ya, ya don't want to say Emma. Now, Yaka quote Hunsamro, Andra Ewa, the Ultimate Sports Show, no so, and the Papa Maestro, and the Fred Papa, no, no, Karen Uromua, Ghana Football Association, no, no, ya, but the Ultimate say, quote no Karen, no, na Edge, ye, Papa, Papa, Papa, ne, Diabano, or Shem, so, Meshamukina, now, Shasta, and the communities are who do. do go for a chumumumu punkum, a queer court da. I fear the Abasai Abebium.
3: Of course, well, you are bringing back a nostalgic feeling. And every young generation, and I think the son generation, and every football that you are started admiration for football through coast football. Now, coast football, no, interestingly, no, you see, it coincided with community football. See, growing up, no, in Jamestown, Colego, no, Mamprobi, we are used to the Kenaisin babies, the Nobuere race, the Asad, Man U, Carling babies, and all those kind of things. Very, very interesting. And then they promoted competition and competitive rivalry within communities and among communities. That was one. In Kiyama, the interest in football became very, very solid. It led to the unearthing of talent within the area. In your area, you know somebody say, if you, let me just use Carling as an example. Carling did that place like Godwin Atram, like Kinsini, those kind of boys. Right now, you live in the area with them, they are going to play football. You become so inspired that you go when they're also playing. They know there are communities behind them, people from Jamestown, Choco, and all the rest. Me and you, babies, and then this team in Kologono, the young team, where Asamoajan and the rest played. It was full of nostalgia. The talents were brought up very well. And then, even if you look at the nature of the game, the pitches they played on, the support, the kind of rivalry, it kind of toughened the boys.
0: Enti ema players no kura no ahwa din ache so bafri court mu no obo premier league na so nya national collabor o janna so de nene apra fred eye papo e kasle moti se obo eye asamoja din na asamojan 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are washing and court in the kahubio. It may be at the dear coso, Ghana for trouble nasu for in a court, you know, a shiny diapa Asamoajan.
4: I'm very, very happy to be part of the court season 26-2027. Honestly, when I was appointed as the ambassador of Coast Football and the whole of the national teams, I was very, very happy. And the only thing I always tell President is, President, I want to work. When it comes to juvenile football, when it comes to Coast football, and that was what made me who I am. Our time, we were ready. We were even ready before going to Europe, all thanks to juvenile football. And we became very, very confident due to juvenile football team, because our time, you can see a lot of fans very, very close to the field. When you hear the insults, you hear the insults. Yes, that is something you can hear that over there. You know, there were thousands of people who come to watch us. So even coming to the professional level, we were ready for all these things. That is why sometimes in my time, you hear criticisms and a lot of things. People even ask questions. People even see me and they say, how do you do it? How do you contain all this pressure, all these insults and everything? It's all part of it. It's all part of it. So honestly, I'm very, very happy to be part of this event. Coast football is the foundation of Ghana football.
0: And no, a baby jet to come on, so any a tutor now, young to us, so our national sports authority as well. Yeah, dear young sir, can I say, and they are my menu at the abetta in Ghana, so we are a cross sports stadium, Mabba Beji, now 2027. I've come qualified, so about Tojano or more Abebe, you sue a year, Jumediano, I will crumha now, NSC Director General, Yo Ampofu Ankra, NHMs, oh, in Kratari, the apa, Somalia, and Afri, Niger, for or Modia Pa, I just so we require, say, so, it better be Ajia to Nebi Pia, it to be Akosunti and Redia, and also Apa. Na the woman said, Somalia for no one so more group, a Ghana, a woman in Ghana, El Group C, a Ghana, Cote d'Ivoire, Gambia, in Tacobana Sadia, no more matches in home and away Nano, or Mabotni, na El Krumha, and as for Maimu, near Sara and Shiano, and also ACTA, the Yentia in Chimua, Yao and Pofu Ankara, Bran Kratano, Ebino, or Dituja.
5: All right, the Nigerian Football Federation, they've written to the GFA requesting to use the Accra Sports Stadium, Somalia, home and away. So Ghana will play in Somalia and they wish to play their home match. Both matches will be played at Accra, home and away. So that's what the FA has communicated. So we need to prepare for those matches. On the 24th of September, the Black Stars will be in Bwake. And at the same time, Niger will be here against Lesotho. So we're preparing for that. So it's more of collaboration, partnership, support, you know, for CAF's request through, or Somalia's request and Niger's request through Confederation of African Football and the Ghana Football Association. Yeah.
0: Enti dia aparo no a edi edi echire tenten ten ya twaso ewo wafu biggest competition eko so ewo Cote d'Ivoire Andra Ghana ebo ni first game Black Matings echi Burkina Faso etwa mu eka no enan a omo 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
6: A very good game and nice game for my girls. We are here to prepare the team for the World Cup. So every match is preparation match for Ghana. So we are happy. We have started in a good note and we are hoping that we are going to end up in a good note.
7: We are happy to be here.
6: You saw our team, how they play. We have an all-round team. Every department of our team is good. We always wanted to do something that will help the team, not individual play. So you can see from the fact that we play as collective play. So that's our motivation. And we are going to continue with whatever we are doing. We started it from the qualifiers. We won so many matches. We can score goals at any time. But we want to continue here so that when we get there, we can do the same. We used to score more goals when we were playing the qualifiers. And we have about 3 or 4 players in U20 that went to Poland and they are back. They are not in the team. So we have quality all the time and we are happy to have them all the time.
0: I know summer coach Joe Nana Adakwa, head coach of the Black Marines of Ghana, and the Tucha na ye training to Fiona Feso, Yashaman on some Kakrana Fe, Papa Mice Rabbit Wasono, Ye Remu Awo Eye Ne Taka, 2026 Youth Olympica, and no Ebetri Apasuna, Evans Yabua, and then the Yapamano send the Oye Chef de Bissio, Apino Bashato Tuna Bibia, Koso, na Uromudia, Ghana Olympic Committee, no, Mr. Evans Yabua, Sire Treasure Hua, or did some.
8: Our mandate is just two fronts: to be able to build up teams, to be able to represent the country at the highest global level of sport, which is the Olympic Games. So there's a Youth Olympic Games. Ghana has made multiple representation every 4 years. It's about carrying the nation together and making the athletes that each of these national federations own to be able to represent the country at that global level. Again, we are also the Commonwealth Games Association, which is the mandate of all the 74 countries in the Commonwealth. So that speaks volumes in terms of making sure that the Commonwealth sport is deeply represented across all of this. And sport is so big globally now, and we are fortunate to champion that era.
0: And no, I am summer or the Etuja, Yen Tufani and Conqua for my suit. Andrew Magisel Toja La Liga Spain, Rayo Vallecano 2, Espanyol 1, Deportivo Alavés 0, Valencia 1, Arche, and Sutra Fima, Real Madrid, Eco Chamo 3-2, and their resort a buyer, Uko England, yeah, EFL Cup no rank 3, Maise Basel West Ham 2, Fulham Eco Shaw, which I said 3-2, Muka away, and we need a fefe, Asna Eco away, Eco Shave, sit down 4-2, Liverpool. Poo, Echi, Totiam, and we feel born 3-1, and we have resort at Etoja. Yeah, don't want some of any matches. I have a solo Eric said, Woody, any details, Rina, a path for news. I would do it now, or Betty, I was an AC called Barcelona, and the boat races at Tada. I'm an honest summer, a more than a detainano. Eric said, Woody Bar, or Nina, a Bremaha, and the Medimu ACL, a same passports news at Sus, between your pair, Nego Comesa, the Dortmund. Sabre de Brasso. Sydney Papa Maestro or no enna on the sikad ya cheswo ye chasikana na we sumo the ultimate sports show at waso makramo.
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0: Pamansu, poor Bemem, the dear Twanane, I am Wafu, who milkes the Yantimiano, and your friend was a mampo, yet the so, near Jabo so, or Bequaku and the Waku anymore. A brass Kaka Jami, what the idea to do in a Kumo, Bemen, I will come from Fusaku, one person and I would disicamo, Sika Yates Wampo, Papa Mansu, the war Bemem, Papa Mansu, Nimdieni.
1: Wake up, champions. It's time for the ultimate sports show with one and only Papa Maestro, the Supremo, the king of the morning, bringing you exclusive interviews, inspiring conversations, and the story behind the game, where sports meets knowledge and champions speak.
2: The ultimate sports show.
3: George Efi, a former vice president of the Efi, the ABC and say winning football mo, we experience a progress of work for normalization committee.
2: On
3: track and assessing the city amount.
4: No comment.
3: From time omo share adwuma se ebe pim na aka mre kakai na omo dem adwuma dia ba wiye no wo George Efi say na hu normalization no.
4: No comment.
3: And the first time when you had the opportunity, you hwe adwuma omo ye say eboa football people and say feel say adwuma no enyan so many.
4: No comment.
3: George, the OED has a who be now bow, a be a doctor now soon, and has a fear of victimization. It wouldn't mean charging it.
4: When we're Japanese team, a barracks boy, Zongo boy, also had it.
3: And then, mama opportunity, young boy, send a who normalization, Edmano.
4: No comment.
3: Four capabilities all bar on that committee, no. And also, who is saying?
4: No comment.
5: Competition, I'm organizing. Oh, who are Abba?
3: Yeah.
5: I'm back and forth. I'm in the intimate organizer here. I'm mad. I said last week.
3: Yeah.
5: Are you telling me, sir, George, do your opinion or something away now? Is that what you're telling us?
3: Okay.
4: No, Jojo. No comment.
6: Sarakatema mamami eka maria eke poso tayana. 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When the rhythm of any music changes, the dance

0: In the name of Jesus, let us pray. 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May we be heard and understood from the suburbs to the hood. May you judge us by our hearts and not by our mistakes. And see that we get a breakthrough, however long that it takes. May you fill that void in our souls that will lay our fears to rest. Because there's no way we can live for Jesus when we're living in the flesh. So I pray that you allow our spirits to be born, grow strong, move on, know right from wrong. 1 John chapter 2, verse 15. Do not love the world or anything in the world. And we know what that means. But listen, we know the distance we need to be away from fire to keep it missing. That doesn't mean we'll listen. Lord, you take care of fools and babies. You teach women to honor their men and men respect their ladies. But lately, so many of us have gone astray, doing wrong for so long that we've forgotten the way. Please bring us back home, instill in us the word, which is our backbone, which is children that act grown. There was so much that we're entitled to, yet we received so little. Because in this time of spiritual warfare, we're comfortable in the middle. So I pray that you open our eyes, give us the anointing to recognize the devil and his lies. If we keep our actions wise, our prayers sincere, our heads to the sky, you will diminish our fears. In Jesus' mighty name we have prayed. Amen and amen.
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When Tim Yasin Konya, we are the midweek edition of the Ultimate Sports Show. Yeah, Brenna, so I'll pay at Nassim, a team of able producers at Daroma and Koma who do the Edica, the Editia, the Awasawatia, the Enchiramuno, a Wachre, Yade Bemo, live on radio, live on a Empower 94.7. Samson Air Live, or Asida 105.9. Ewa Takrade. And yeah, chat for you now on the internet, and so yeah, live on the YouTube.

baby out to me, come baby out to me, Nibia. Especially those in the diaspora. The church, I'm going to say, Tony Brennano, we keep the faith and trust in us. A bar good year, Munsama. Yanni had a reference point, you know, the headquarters of Ghana Sports, you know. Yanni, a Hana Ghana Casa, a Hana Ghana Tier, it's in our Shubia, and actually, internal pay, why privilege? Now, yeah. Yeah, so yeah, privileged to have you on board. Tell what you need. Exclusive thing, no. To media so and I had the Asia and Asempa 94.7. And I know what kind of channel so now with the Amami. Yeah, any kind of fast that my production team, no. One more and Magic Kinina

0: International, Nanama Usua, Joel, and Afi, Kesipane Echo, Eddie Ama, Samuel Kwadadi Renchi, and Ope Miren Free, Professor E.K. Wallace, Kobe Stone. And I feel Uma Eken Huna, Arope Umina, Sadimbi, and I pay Atrasia, and then Nelson Diano Eddie Asia.
1: We are the headquarters of
0: Mirindo Binko Andy.
1: We are the
0: Ghana's Maestro. I'm your Supremo, and I pay my Trasia. Laja in Supremacy, Yadin Nem Comunina, Eddie Asia, SA, midweek edition of the Ultimate Sports Show.

enkwachire enna ye nkoma na enna ye san atoa so efa eye course nkoma no kwan ya ye befa so ama ye course no ye course league no aye attractive na excitement no atumi

Sports League like before. And yet to also not yet in common. Nene yenya the case study. Ese enura ewa pram pram. The Ghana Football Association and launched the 2026 season of the Coast League. And then yeah, Asim Kuma. Na yadi can atiwodi at yourself. Under this administration, we and a toss of Maku Maku and Sia, a year season since Sia, Yabo League, our Ghana. Ha. Na M. Sammy, yeah, sir, not the Duana, Shedemuni, not Kanye, no Shedan Toso.

0: or Ewo Chrome Harmo 2026. Now the major fallout, no, yeah, the home seminano, Bibrina, Eddie, Ba, Ama, Yenina, Triabuasi, Etumi, Eddie Dihon, and Como, na Bibia, Aquina, president of the GFA, Eka, the vision of the Coast League here in Ghana, Ebia Nawonte, Yentim Komaka, a free, a pram pram by enough, we are at the dear president, Edito, a year, Mampeni, and him Abra, what day, and we in Sem Bibrina, Ebano, Yakofa San Seminano, Edia, but the vision of the league, and I say the Coast League, you know, anyway.
1: We want to produce young men and women who are not only capable of competing at the highest level of the football game, but who are also prepared for life beyond the football pitch. The program is designed for boys and girls who have completed junior high school, successfully passed the basic education certification examination, and demonstrated potential in football. It is a three-year comprehensive development program combining academic education with elite football training. In the time past, we used to call this academicals. In case you have forgotten, academicals is back. Players attend affiliated schools within their respective regions whilst receiving specialized footballing coaching and development designed to prepare them for the demands of the modern game. I am proud that this initiative is already making an impact across the country. At present, we have three operational elite academies serving different parts of our country, Ghana. I've already spoken about the Bolgatanga Senior High School in the Northern Region, in the Upper East Region, the Prempeh College in the Middle Belt, and the Atimuna School in the Southern Sector. Together, these three academies currently have 155 young footballers. We are not.
0: We are in Komoribia, the president of the Ghana Football Association, Kurt Simeon Okraku, the Maina, now we're launching him and Chichimuna.
1: Coast Birthday. As we launch another exciting season of Coast football, we must remind ourselves that competitions such as this are not only about winning trophies, they are about discovering talent, developing character, and creating pathways for our young footballers to fulfill their footballing potential. That is why the Ghana Football Association, like I said earlier, has established our elite national academies as an important part of our national talent development pathway. These academies, we are providing, through these academies, we are providing the most promising young talents emerging from our talent ID program with access to advanced football training, high performance facilities, and highly qualified coaching personnel. But our vision goes beyond football. We believe that the development of a young footballer must be holistic. Our elite academies, therefore, place equal importance on academic education, personal development, and football excellence. You saw, or you can see here, presence of my brother. We want to produce young men and women who are not only capable of competing at the highest level of the football game, but who are also prepared for life beyond the football pitch. The program is designed for boys and girls who have completed junior high school, successfully passed the basic education certification examination, and demonstrated potential in football. It is a three-year comprehensive development program combining academic education with elite football training. In the time past, we used to call this academicals. In case you have forgotten, academicals is back. Players attend affiliated schools within their respective regions whilst receiving specialized footballing coaching and development designed to prepare them for the demands of the modern game. I am proud that this initiative is already making an impact across the country. At present, we have three operational elite academies serving different parts of our country, Ghana. I've already spoken about the Bolgatanga Senior High School in the Northern Region, in the Upper East Region, the Prempeh College in the Middle Belt, and the Atimuna School in the Southern Sector. Together, these three academies currently have 155 young footballers. We are not.
0: Okay, anti cat Simeon Okraku and Eddie and Chemu Bibrina Eddie my would say KGL the sponsorship packages and the awards Bibrinano Eddie Ama deserving players umbitimi are selling in the Coast League. But Baku Kem Tiway Nano President of the Republic Kasai Anu ye kakre bitchinity woman.
2: That singular decision by the KGL Foundation and the KGL Group has brought us to where we are. That singular decision to invest in the very foundation of the Ghanaian game is the result, or is the reason why, after five consecutive times, we are here again to launch a new course season. And in saying this, let me say a big thank you very much to our president, President John Dramani Mahama, for speaking about Coast. That singular decision placed a huge spotlight on what I have been preaching before I was given the chance to serve, fixing the fundamentals of football. Our president spent time to speak about Coast football. I'm sure in his dream, the Almighty God may have told him that the FA had planned a grand launch of our cold season, which was fixed. And I'm sure that in his dream, the Almighty God was telling him, budget in and wait for the special day, because he would definitely hear about cold season. Ghana would again be reminded that for 6 years running, we have not only resurrected Coast football, we have not only invested and continue to invest in Coast football, but we have also introduced a lot of Coast related competitions than ever before.
0: Okay, and come on, and yeah, kid. Simeon Okaku Ede Ebai. And young common ya say a BM yepa with him say a yadia first and a nabo pa bo pa no so yadia num town pa ubukus na bobo pa ubukus na bobo pa se si baby ebedri sabo pa system in yano a yadia ye jai edia tour and no dan chia the academy system because so when he structured they said the yakai wa dance ye sponsorship o ebem dia not just say ebe fight the academy system. And also so I'll pay ye betu ye boasi na ye room ye pa na ya hwem fa so a na academy no ede ba ene ensunsan so bonia na academy no so ede ma na me say ofa akoda no 14 13 we ha na ode na twapo no 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kwaku president ede tuja our coach club owners are struggling. You want to play a 90 minutes game on a pitch and you have to pay between 650 and 1500 Ghana Cedi. Our appeal is very simple. We appreciate the investment in constructing the AstroTurf pitches, but we want coach clubs to use these facilities for free. Where is a statement up? The president of the FA, Edia To, abandoned him, said minister, and Fanton also, AstroTurf, say, yeah, you know, ha, but be a befebia, yeah, be bokos, a year match or so, near 650 Ghana, copim 1500, a year Ghana cities, Sessicano, and Yaji, now cause clubs, no, El Nasro, Omobre, anti, Machi Bakubia, saying, Nametriadia, and then I just a mukrana, mobua, a makos, no, a go, and tis a mum, homonesona, best support here, in this way, dear, a idea, yeso, Yabeboa, a makos, no, so I find a tampa, a dear. So this statement, the FA president, Miki, you know, minim, and you know, Nikano, no, saying the city, idea, and yeah, catcher buying, and also out of pay at the hat, Yatia Boise, na yet. To me, Eddie, and the goodies are a before layer and in penny for a copy of money in coma a buying. I don't pay yet in a sway, yet it's our latest no and more. Eddie Nina, Eddie, a bro, and a pay, a which made in so any tea. Ayana, what can you no, media man, come on, they say what ten in any every Africa, and I'm saying players no me no a kind. I am Shisha no with dinner a year park in the snow. Woman so when she be da, and Tina media may bo a year 10-9 against 11. There's a net a hard in a pa. They say now the focus is 10. To win it again, the Ghana Premier League. Na a quine bear soon, my father, Moyano. Omdin, she said, Brina, a good quem, and a pay ye to your boise. Ye touchy base, or mediama, ye touchy base, or house of folk. Now, fear ye remo. Ewa the other clubs and so, and you are Omoye. Don't forget, and Ramitin with the church, say, blast our squad no at offum. Na and ne by close of ene, a idea, a be publisher, a squad no, amobie no, any preparations I would wrap. Ye be ye, copim say, be boy, young qualifier. And of course, Somalia, I requested, say, ye a cross post stadium, new home and away games between Ghana, a Hano Bono, Samson and Niger, and so Unya Provanti, or also so Ebe Bono. Ain't he, ye, Nadia Ghana, ye. I'm a crofosre, yen, and tisan commando to add the ha, and open yet to your boise. Na yet the Amanon, the foreign minister Betinase, Europa League, no, net games will be now betuja, and na league games kaka a tall form, and the matches a buy in a sumai Betinase. Na what the yes I don't musu esuko, Nadia sumai edi my and so, yet me aje, nebibia et me acquaintin commando, and also, Messrs. Obeke, who near Dinkomo, and which made you so what didn't treba, what 10 year ba, what in a tin. no wo so wo de join here every pem ye bi e line string na so e de atum na so afre na wo so timi ameya timi atunka live wa sempa 94.7 we here the midweek edition of the ultimate sports show and I here the every way me dey my show me corner makofoko akata mo bar so no e de aba na fi wi a ye tu atena no na ye de die change na de ato so kwakuma tie
3: papa good morning
0: bibi aboko
3: yami adumu
0: oh ye emra akọ pram pram na
3: and not there be manco pram pram
0: okay
3: yeah and justice in the court my manco
0: justice in the court
3: yeah justice
0: oh, okay fantastic yeah but I hope say be here come
3: oh yeah be here fine be there them come yeah na in some ho e be di hun komo ahodo no na yetumi akwe yemfa ko akrata mo boso no entoa and commando so and anope e was sempa 94.7 fm the headquarters 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
0: any ebenya adwuma
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3: 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Na the same daily guide kwe yasoko petria wase Labadi Beach Hotel files to drop suit against Polo Beach Club. Okay. And also ni abounce na ano demolition ni. Yeah. Papa demolition ni ekɔ so ho.
0: Ai. Ai. Enye eh.
3: Ko fufa eh
0: chale. Barusi enyo man bi wa.
3: E be bo.
0: Me view say ehu hia. Because na no flood ni ya ehiti ye. Na ya titim no my inspection man so baby a die we see no and block the waterways. Baby a kiosk we see no e mensuo no ntimi nka. Enti pensuo de and what me pie for the coin?
3: I'm a pie for the coin. So I will block who Hanwa.
0: Stop the coin. I'm a baby. And baby of an end of the cook.
3: Yeah,
0: but in the school, I know a cool.
3: That's true.
0: But now we are going to do baby decisions. But one take is a bold once now.
3: I'm
0: a banana and show for us out. Yes, oh, a banana toy when a toy or young swat. Yes, I can say. And the decisions are more deep.
3: Internal AM comma and also ABBA. Now, Okope 6 year. NDC will use fake news for 2028 elections. Why not say? Well, what the headline we are? Why? Yura Alexander, after your marking, and what this handsome way?
0: Or Saberman.
3: Yeah, and what this handsome way? And so atuja. Now story where the minimum senior wajini ebe year. Now we say over 53,000 teenage pregnancies recorded in 7 months.
0: Over
3: 53,000 teenage pregnancies recorded in 7 months.
0: And yeah, so we know the whole of Ghana, and I say a particular region.
3: So I'm saying 7 months.
0: The whole of Ghana, you know. Teenage.
3: Teenage pregnancies.
0: Then kwada womo and womo fiswa womo bo a
3: year.
0: When so many women, when we come no, and kwada ye teenagers so. But woman na anyenyim zanku deni na behe nebiya. 45, 50, 65, 70, 85, 90. 95. Because I'm going to ban. They say one change the age in front of
3: I'm going to make a choice. Me.
0: I don't like small boys.
3: Anybody at my age before.
0: I don't like small boys. I like responsible men. And you know, sir, I'm a man, man. Woman, we are doing a car woman. I'm not so why you're there. I'm going to be a man. 17, 18, 19, 18, 19, 20, 21, 42, 43, 44, 45, 46, 47, 48, 49, 50, 51, 52, 53, 54, 60, 17, 18, 18, 18, 18, 18, 18, 18, 18, 18, 18, 18, 18, 18, 18, 18, 18, 18, 18, 18, 18, 18, 18, 18, 18, 18, 18, 18, 18, 18, 18, 18, 18, 18, 18, 18, 18, 18, 18, 18, 18, 18, 18, 18, 18, 18, 18, 18, 18, 18, 18, 18, 18, 18, 18, 18, 18, 18, 18, 18, 18, 18, 18, 18, 18, 18, 18, 18, 18, 18, 18, 18, 18, 18, 18, 18, 18, 18, 18, 18, 18, 18, 18, 18, 18, 18, 18, 18, 18, 18, 18, 18, 18, 18, 18, 18, 18, 18, 18, 18, 18, 18, 18, 18, 18, 18
3: Because and yes, I'm Ketwell. Na Ghana Health Service.
0: Yes, I'm saying.
3: And no more survey. And no more chemo ye pass. Who average ya? Oh, yes, a busumi piano. Ye recorded 7,300 cases.
0: Okay.
3: Busumi bia. 7,300 cases. Na uchi chemua. Or say, figure ne die. A maya a womb between the age of 10 to 14. Onso obubo age ni swim term di we ma uno.
0: Okay.
3: Omo omo folly between the age of 10 to 14 no. Omo ya 1501. Hey. 1501 a girls between the ages of 10 and 14.
0: I know my day.
3: Omu kamwa teenage pregnant. Oma inyemu no.
0: 10 to 14.
3: 10 to 14. Omu 1501.
0: Cheche mu yebra.
3: Eno ano no. Omu 1501. And no, a mebunwa one more war between 10 and 14.
0: Chale.
3: And between but 15 to 19 for no. Between 15 to 19 for no chichemwa, and no, you 15.2%.
0: Okay,
3: and you're more maybe between 15 to 19.
0: Yes,
3: and between 18 to 19 for no, so I'm here between 28.2%.
0: Yeah.
3: And between 15-17 for no,
0: yeah.
3: And 8.1%. I 8.1%.
0: Age category, man. Every
3: 18 and 19, 20 years, 18 and 19, 20 years, 18 and 19, 20 years, 18 and 19, 20 years, 18 and 19, 20 years, 18 and 19, 20 years, 18 and 19, 20 years, 18 and 19, 20 years, 18 and 19, 20 years, 18 and 19, 20 years, 18 and 19, 20 years, 18 and 19, 20 years, 18 and 19, 20 years, 18 and 19, 20 years, 18 and 19, 20 years, 18 and 19, 20 years, 18 and 19, 20 years, 18 and 19, 20 years, 18 and 19, 20 years, 18 and 19, 20 years, 18 and 19, 20 years, 18 and 19, 20 years, 18 and 19, 20 years, 18 and 19, 20 years, 18 and 19, 20 years, 18 and 19, 20 years, 18 and 19, 20 years, 18 and 19, 20 years, 18 and 19, 20 years, 18 and 19, 20 years, 18 and 19, 20 years, 18 and 19,
0: onim de koso
3: gina fama me gina fama me say
0: maso na toda utie eye stories ni bi ni adre na me ni papa no koe eno ma me 20 cedis eno ma me 30 cedis just say en seven
3: yeah basa back page eno papa en honsem en so abetodwa e wo kwa kratam o se women's premier super cup returns in September eno e wo hado mu eno se Sterling admit dangerous driving after crash eno so aba betodwa en so e wo ha GFM Mia G Holdings explore long-term sports nutrition partnership, and it comes with a picture with opinion in etiquette Edwin Simeon Okeku, one Japanese multinational Mia G Holding Company Limited for, and they sign is a long-term agreement here, and also kratia ye ano pay wobuichi, and so edi ema ye ewo honmo na ne kratia mono would we ni etchem ewo adumonline.com a papa ano pay was a minority demands breakdown of nearly 50 million Ghana cedis spent on Ghanaian evacuation from South Africa.
0: Sounds like Naba.
3: I'm so much churches.
0: I'm so me buakunta.
3: Me buakunta.
0: That even a taxpayers money.
3: My insane man.
0: And he said, "Luxas ne require." Yes, he said taxpayers money. When he yeah, and also a taxpayers money. And he will be calling. He said, "Mumakunta." Ne require so I don't know.
3: Na oya chochiro ni di me mi se we me fa we njao na mam wa dwin chire. O se 64.7% of Ghanaians say double track system has lowered SHS educational quality.
0: Double track no.
3: Yeah, double track no. 64.7% of Ghanaians. I'ma say double track na meboa.
0: Amwa.
3: Amwa.
0: 64 no. You bet my eye part of the 64 now.
3: And then say you need to come down there.
0: Yeah.
3: And then say you come more double track. You come.
0: But then you hundred man. Majority of Ghanaians.
3: Then maybe say when we teacher ni when we watch radio pen maybe say.
0: Oh. Man falling within the double track system. How.
3: Function properly, yeah. And
0: then young fancy why? Oh, government policy. To buy a also say, no, be ya.
3: Okay,
0: well, then I'll
3: be careful.
0: Then I'll
3: be when you answer their baby.
0: Yeah, a gusso, gusso,
3: gusso. And tea, Papa, young, you know, we're soon and for Kua Katani online mobile sono and family, but I will urge everybody, say, and open when you're Kunya now, Quatana office, you want to graphic in Ibia, me patch out for the chim, our befunting taffy, so adumonline.com. A ho and then some we hear in answer. You could check the Guha, be Yabidafi, with me, I can kind Papa over to you.
0: Mami Nasipa, Kim Katni. 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
1: Oh, yes. Mr. Emmanuel Otting, Chief Finance Director, Edma Ghana Education Service. Mebwa. Yenchen.
0: Nekache is education for Omunyawa. Education it does 10 years when you're nyamni nina to be tracked. Omunyawa. 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
2: na sa ba wo for na asudi da wo so because nyankopon boy ho ba papa mi twekon no ma ye ka bom ya mewu it is our phone and a grand quality. Apart from say, I'm running potato.
1: Embraya Samoa, okay. Embraya Samoa, okay. Mr. Say, Omumusenso na was a formal education omuso munim say emrai bi say
0: no fa uniform education na mran so no so afa 10 years a emran no consider say uniform education
1: because so many factors
0: o no be di because awu for there one o do akọ to school so ni sika e bi a o ye dwuma bi bua na kaka obe menye sure so bi be ka che ne ba 10 years say kofa be ma brefi e toda en kwada na nkasa so o tele
1: chale
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2: abuaya se from
0: baby
2: enyinesu
0: mini teacher ni teachers we be three me man ne ma anyina ne tifio enti baby acha de bia bia pon a
2: nkwana de books be kwako
0: 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But no, crassy now, no class 5 classes. Oh, 21, 22 years. You get the point. But I have collat 10 years. Now, a bow ho, now, cast one corner, and my message, or bow and child. That is all soon.
1: But what we share idea we are. Most of this in Ukraine, I'm feeling cranky to him.
2: It is still the work and the work.
0: I want to say, nasi akobɔ hene amane
2: yɛ atule
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1: experience at
0: me ba UCC, may your sex and domestic violence, may as a cause. May your woman in society as a cause. What do you say? May be head teacher. And to say,
2: YP,
0: and trick is in that. My theater. What do you say?
1: Okay.
0: Guidance and counseling is
2: happening.
0: And a practical example. So,
1: that's
2: what? Yes.
1: What, bro? Hey, I mean, I didn't do that.
2: I'm ready.
0: When I went to Agri, that time, no, 2013. No, 2010. I mean, we were in school 2010. You posted me call Agri. 2010 and 2013, that 3 years
2: period.
0: Agri Memorial. Say, when you were in the school, we were teaching you. We were teaching
2: you. We didn't know how to do my life.
0: Because the setup and the lifetime and your man just said, El Koso. I said, you
2: know. Yeah, political issue.
1: And you know, I'm sorry.
2: It's in two
1: years. Nadia, you know, Ajuman Clement. Oh, my brother,
2: I'm not sure.
0: I'm not sure. 16 years.
3: Mary did the full report by the Ghana Health Service there, but I don't know my recommendations and advice. Omunso edema. Omu the survey number. Omu church the age category of girls are. Omu afole victim to all some of these things. Of course, so whether you croak it to Omu, croak a CMU, anyone credible. But what is the way forward?
0: Yeah.
3: I mean, what kind of message, education?
2: Then the baby,
3: and the man, you know, the society, Nankasa, and the community, na yin, a woman. A day, na yin,
0: yeah.
3: Say, a bed breast, and no more way.
0: I see, yeah.
3: Because, so bad. Omu figure noir, say 7 months, and cry 53,000
1: a day.
3: And Prewanyinsen, seven, hey, and then say, who are you?
0: Now, with him, the NTS, I'm not surprising. Say, your baby is here, examinationer. Unzo Omo, Emma Quaima, your friend is saying, and Quada, Umco school, a woman in Yumina,
3: a veteran.
0: Your son, Emma Quaima, will be a Oco school, maybe I will be a 2 months, and I say, and in the back, until your years, I mean, you know, commanding for Bano or Coba.
3: No, yeah,
0: I don't know, I yet.
3: As a jatum, yeah, in a punishment, you all say, one, you're my own trekura. Oh, indeed, we need some sort of education and clarity.
0: Mr. Otin says it's not true. I don't know which one Mr. Otin is talking about.
3: Mr. Otin, I'm saying you're true.
0: I say it's not true.
2: ABI, because it be more new education, a formal education, and ABI.
3: Percentage, you know how?
0: ABI, you know.
3: Okay,
0: education, information, entertainment. They do baby ana ya bobo hon socially na ya kaka ya hona fi bibia ayakama. Now the stage is set. Young father dwene no. Emra kwa kwisha se mame. Na yenye no 75 yenye 10 minutes each na fi young queen. Young ko.
3: Yeah, papa meda se na enu ana ya desa nkomo we na eba. Of course. Uche event and record so ewo pram pram. Nam speeches are hodwa eko koko so you know aza ema yehu se asamoja ema yehu se wasai ambassador de ba coast football no awojijide ma ambassador for national teams ambassador for coast football ne enu 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launch of the 2026-2027 Coast League. Na ohwe nsema hood of course e do baby no na so on a lighter note no ekuti anyum ba ku bi nsu betwe mu ho music interlude bi be fam mfimfini
0: ku kra na anyum be ya
3: oh street crown shatawale wonyum bi e fam street crown on my head
1: yeah.
3: I'm staying real. Every scars are bad. Every wounds will heal. They can't break me and they will never will. Street count on my head. I'm made of steel. And also be firm. Henry introduced to every president. I'm firm. I'm so. They can't break me and they will never will. I'm made of steel. Per the FA president speech yesterday, Emeyenya the clarity said, this is the fifth time or the sixth time a you're launching Coast League Okrumwa. It is never true. That comment by His Excellency John Dramani Mahama, now an unfortunate comment. But you can't blame the president. What you say? No, ni ishemudi abani ni nano. The people no a omudi agu dede chino. No, me ye fully aware of sign shemudi no.
0: Nti minister na ni briefing ni yama.
3: And no sure the minister. Na ye part of adia the minister ni ye fully aware the president was coming to say. And now the president seek consultation from the ministry. And so adia we no wait ye tiyemo anawa moneta. And now president no was. I mean, just led by, you know, that normal Komoe Wall Street, this is what I say. See, Coast football, and a man, as somebody, or you're passionate and concerned about the situation, you know, a man didn't make that statement, and you submit to me our hope.
0: Okay.
3: What I say? Inti, what do you, Yama, no cry, no, and slide in a unco. President, so Adiba Kwanye very important. And then he said, the FA president acknowledged the fact, he said, being it true or not true, that statement by His Excellency John Dramani Mahama was I this Coast League now by spotlight in again.
0: Yeah, and this time a very huge
3: absolutely
0: launch.
3: Yes, in ti Oma Kwakwe, Ama, he said, and then Oma launch that Oma Ye, you know, Abishia at a very good time in one. Papa, a month when you are a day, about that baby did Yane Adenechi and answer and in a Saba who beam. Into a see a yen yen yen yen yen yen yen yen yen yen yen yen yen yen yen yen yen yen yen yen yen yen yen yen all these 5 years yen yen Coast League, what has been the contributing factor of the Coast League? What has been the ripple effect? How good and the Coast League Ayayan for the past 5 years in Nano a benefit in an assaying party football? No?
0: Okay.
3: Because the Coast football is in Nimino, the rationale behind Coast football is first and foremost to discover, and then number two, the utmost way to develop Anamibwa.
0: President Chim, the vision of the core system.
3: Okay.
4: We want to produce young men and women who are not only capable of competing at the highest level of the football game, but who are also prepared for life beyond the football pitch. The program is designed for boys and girls who have completed junior high school, successfully passed the basic education certification examination, and demonstrated illustrated potential in football. It is a 3-year comprehensive development program combining academic education with elite football training. In the time past, we used to call this academicals. In case you have forgotten, academicals is back. Players attend affiliated schools within their respective regions whilst receiving specialized footballing coaching and development designed to prepare them for the demands of the modern game. I am proud that this initiative is already making an impact across the country. At present, we have 3 operational elite academies serving different parts of our country, Ghana. I've already spoken about the Bolgatanga Senior High School in the Northern Region, in the Upper East Region, the Prempeh College in the Middle Belt, and the Achimota School in the Southern Setter. Together, these 3 academies currently have 155 young footballers. We are not...
0: Okay. And the President, I'm here with the vision of the coach
3: yeah.
0: League. No?
3: Papa, the president during his speech, you know, signed it to just say, "Omo a committee and asoma allocate about 1.5 million Ghana cedis ewura sanoma omo ye ni na. Nte ya die bia efe ne ni eden, eni wo hu ye pa
0: for 6 consecutive seasons."
3: Absolutely.
0: Omo eni aba.
3: But me die ni say, "Papa, into office we are the papa for 5, we are the papa for 5 years. And ye nte hu hwe wo kroma." And the one Kesako communication team are not proud of trumpeting something that is good Hawaiian for the past 5 years. And Omon trumpeting will come me you Nyeko. The president himself, who has the general oversight of Adia Kosu Okrom Habia, and ya de paye popular biano. Otimidina Hona, or the two just say, Adia, as Adeno, Mosini Trasi, do, Adena Munyan ye, Munyan ye, ye discover Babene, ye discover Bishop Mebua. President Kasa, Mufamana Munyan ye, Munyan ye, ye discover Ade, ye discover Bishop Anamebua. But the football people so chairs on my idea here for the past 5 years, you.
0: That's Omunyan ye, huh?
3: Number 1, Omunyan ye, number 2, so my ye, and so I answer with Dean Oman Kasan Kasanoa. Omu have
0: Omu Tony ye.
3: Thank you. Omu what the responsibilities of Metoni and Nes Omunsun Tony Adian ye.
0: Don't let us lose sight of the statement that President Mickey here, but say our coach club owners are
5: the ultimate sports.
0: You want to play a 90 minutes game on a pitch and you have to pay between 650 and 1500 Ghana cedis. Our appeal is very simple. We appreciate the investment in constructing the AstroTurf or pitches, but we want Coles clubs to use these facilities for free. This is also another statement that must be.
3: I know what kaya what to ma me say me share Coles League in
5: the ultimate sports show
3: ka me dear e church omuni na no baby a me di bewi e ne say a collective effort, and I say we are all responsible of making sure if indeed we want to revive the coast football, we are all responsible. Say, you be buama coast football no agent in aso. And I'm citing examples in the chair. I say, and now me no work say, you be buama coast football. Now none of him for any traditional leaders. Ebe can be say coast football ne go. Forgetting said they are also part of the reason coast football go. Reasons being that and they are go primarily that was I said nanke boss of ball. A bay in Crawford community
0: yeah.
3: Yeah, the BIA filling station.
0: Oh baby now
3: you are torn your sisters. And then in you now came for an know him for 4 days. Then you come to the politicians. Politicians yeah. Muna ebi wo mu nsam no omunso akwajejeje nsase ne bi e dia ya astroturfs astroturf mu ana mu ka se e be serve the purpose of making
5: sure sports
3: enyo me koyi coast football ni coast teams dia within the community
0: yeah.
3: And na idea park no na coast team no all community no sisu akai no ya de koyi astroturf no ya different in
0: service ya commercializing
3: ya commercializing ya so oniska ya man access bi enti adena de papa no koyi me enimi ni. If indeed we can bring the coast football back on track for it to become popular, attractive, na ebe servo ne purpose and kasa dia. Enkoma no enye top hankwa.
0: Okay.
3: Enkoma ebe hia kwa se efe fo no kwa no be ko parliament to address the floor or so am call the floor of parliament. Also am seeki approval from the Speaker of Parliament so that we can have one-on-one conversation with the parliamentarians in wa almost no make be one within the community
0: parliament
3: we
0: dey call kekasa
3: o nse na make so be sick
0: omo hia wa on be free
3: en so be sick
0: you know do bibia ko ja the select committee
3: en na make we be to me dey call and me dey am for time am trophy dey call na dey na me dey call oba to me dey rule parliament o na same hia ni yeye ko sugba na national issue a yen to me fan ko me dey am o jene le call so the trophy ko rule parliament
0: we dey call parliament
3: ah o dey call Ano kwa kwa si suruho kwa ma players nuko trenta suruho. Yewe amekudu katime. Omo de omo ra parliament. Omo kwa trenta suruho kuhebi. Ni kwa suno omo suruho parliament. Twenty asimia. Especially when the president himself has acknowledged, he said we have challenge in the court system. President Kasembi. Then this time make president Edwin Simeon Okraku. He made mention of coaching. I will course adi wim. Asanko coaching. See, you've been here quality coaches. In fact, you've been here good coaches. Mama drive for this particular policy here with their bay. Papa, the coaches in Ekofan were here. Ekofan were
6: here.
3: So, what? They are good. Papa, how are good and now?
0: They be saying, who's a coach, no?
3: Mm-hmm.
0: I think say you know certified coaches because most of the coaches no yeah PE teachers will be your coach community or madam for coach you talk coach
6: coach
0: coach coach I'm not coach
3: papa media media manu see no me feel say a collective responsibility. The starting point in this conversation is how we can get access to the good pitches now. Any abai mum pedim for investi ame ya yeno ni yeny access no.
0: Okay.
3: And who knows me feel say I'll say here the starting point.
0: Mate, kwako mese ba Kim Kaninja na wote ni kana ye Ishak de this message by I will say Life Beyond Football for the past 6 years. How many young Ghanaians have been produced successfully from that initiative? Can we name just two players from the initiative now playing for the Black Stars or the local Black Stars? Papa, we are not kids anymore. If we can't see, at least we can hear from Ishak in Dubai. But Ishak, the fact that the last 6 years, Yabo League season, Kosu Kroman Jesse, Chinchina Chelsea Baku Kobo, Black Stars, 6 years. Tintina.
3: No,
0: Blasters. The last 6 years, you know, you who say I produce any Ghanaian for the Black Stars or the local Black Stars. And Intina, the ball we know, what's a president? I see the initiative is like, yeah, developing Quran, even beyond football. Beyond football. And teams, you know, all players, you know, will be here, Black Stars, and be able. And to more course, CCS, all couple Black Stars. And that's an you be good, you listen to it.
3: But no, but Okasa, I mean, so many on your dream of Fabi. Fabi, I mean, on your dream, say. Okay, the pool of talent every president mentioned the number of players are almost just one before within the system.
0: I was saying,
3: let's hear your backum. You know, I walk on through for the past 6 years. Yeah,
0: no, but my son called catch him national under 17 and I be under 20. No, young who say the last 6 years, you know, will be our book course. I am friend a junior national team, but who book course now? 13 years, yeah, the 6 years you can't be saying,
3: I am 19.
6: Blasters.
0: No, about Blasters.
3: My cousin, 19-year-old, play Blasters.
0: Now, local player, I didn't know how many years.
3: Ah!
0: Baby, so, the local player, saying the call,
3: yeah.
0: Saying the call, Blasters.
3: Yes, I would change the conversation.
0: No, me change
3: we change the conversation. No.
0: Me person just say local Black Stars. Black Stars here.
3: Local players here. Yeah, the back on the coin. Back on our 33 years. And you know who come on the head. Juvenile football. Calabria Nchi. Ube to me a can. I send me a year can be a link Calabria Nchi. Calabria Nchi is a typical academy product. And you can clearly see say, that pathway. That developmental system of film. Oba work up now. Say over 20 years of Oba work up.
0: Calabria Nchi wa humu kusu kuma.
3: And I mean can say this academy system here no pay work up out. Hey, the same thing. Who your coach football here? Hey, development here.
0: Until after 6 years, you're still a coach player. Yeah, that's the assertion.
3: I mean,
0: I'm referring to the state under Ishak.
3: We have to see. Obi Abenho.
0: The national under 17, the national under 20, the national under 23. That should be the focus. And my both coach, just 4 years, 5 years, and coming, enter into the Black Stars. That one, a near realistic target. What do you say? Because I'm crying 14. And after 4 years, no, I was saying, who will graduationally under 17, Anasa under 20, African Cup qualifiers. Okay, yeah, so some product, where boy, where product of the last 2 years course, now boy, you know, any other buy. But who can say, will be into me more Black Stars? But me a very huge target.
3: But it is also a system, I mean, if you say, because 29-year-old players say more switchy way ebeboma national team in a no be a meboy. If you say you come back to the players, if you say developmentally, you know, you walk you through the pathway no properly. They integrate you among the basura, I agree with you, say, or say you treat you integrate you well.
0: Exactly.
3: From under 17, 20,
0: 17.
3: Oh, need a co and they imagine 2026 course player of the year. Need a co under 17. Oh, friend. You see, neither coach 3 years ago, no. She said we're on the 20.
0: Exactly my point.
3: But you can't run course football for 5 or 2, 6 years. Now you who will be able to no, and also me not sure say between a designer.
0: Well, that one you have to find out whether the last 5 years you who goes play a beer, what burning him and now say you boy are women in a wash away. We can find out. But don't forget, weekend the idea the Division 1 league is starting. And interesting conversation. Apart from that one, there's a story building about a man for any shed uncle. Wouldn't him say uncophobi the a candidate be a ba? With them, make catch them. Nah, and you may be a
1: candidate.
0: A candidate for. I want to contest for the GFA presidential.
1: A candidate.
0: I will peer. Seven previous. Why ready to pay?
1: Pay what?
0: Because.
2: Oh, dear, man. That's why we would say, yeah,
0: then I Nipano green light in my catch up Charlie. I didn't answer Atom. Atom.
2: I mean Nipano cry confused.
0: Nipano. The problem they say, why are you ready to pay? Football people, so are you ready to chop the money? What you say? But as many as they chop, that person is ready to pay. Oh Charlie.
2: Number chop the amount.
1: And Abu Chopu Mawa, what's the guarantee? Say,
2: Tombe Tuama, open
0: the delegates. The story I am breaking. After my GIC, I don't get any
1: delegate.
0: Because as of a name, there are certain football people I will master the air chopping. And the person is a very huge character.
1: Oh really?
0: Oh, very huge character. It was heavy.
2: But Fawi Tosu. Omoa omkoto last abadema. Nke yokoto last abadema market. A oko ono puso no. Umusom kodi tamale no mbuofu.
0: Tese.
2: Adi ntia election no a masuma bako ono puso because election ne basu akumbe ni dipa. It's a 1 hour kick out. It don't say there basu no mu dia dia.
0: Yeah you kusa se mudi.
1: Candidate. Hey, what
0: did I say? And to someone, and I can show, please, not necessarily Black Stars, but the youth teams.
1: Okay.
0: That's
1: the
0: point I'm also seeing.
1: Welcome, my HTF. Last week, because I said publication me by GFA. Site or Facebook, it's because Sevus are list, you know, of Black Starlets squad our more air campaign. And me sure list, you know, more two names be a more can list, you know,
0: and you list be
1: Black Starlets,
0: squad
1: list, yeah,
0: okay,
1: no, under 17, Starlet,
0: okay.
1: Yes, under 17,
0: Starlet, okay,
1: I'm a campaign squad. Now, me sure, Bono. Mantem be no, I pick you up no, if you from GFA Academy. Baku from Kumasi and I'm Baku from Bolega.
0: The two academic Premier College, the NNA, when Congo, you know.
1: Yes. So, and mommy who say, I said that system now, if you introduce you know, and Colando be a study ever from that.
5: The ultimate sports show.
1: But yami enim Kweku. Minim se ebia bad da ebia nyakwanya no into any of these our national teams before.
0: And
1: they are mean because say ampa say their FA yenia. Any e was say you hu esonsunsu aso.
0: Exactly the point.
1: Na e hu say yes, nkolai gradually no omo air rise air foundation sports and let your pick it from two of these academies
7: here Asempa FM
1: do me nim say we enye the finalist omude Ekwakobosa tournament no na say qualifier e was so me nim say we na finalist now but say where your finalist there e was say special attention e conclam me no so
7: because omo coming from that academy
1: yes
8: no but say omo competing
1: I say omo competing and I make I say the moment out of the lot no we pick back from Kumasi pick back from Boligano it tells us say we are convinced say these guys need there they can do their job it is at least any you can next season and next year you call congress now you might report so ebia from the academy no yenya these stars I never be a woman
7: okay
1: and don't remember who said ampa yeah yeah bibia yenya I mean positive impact our system no more
7: okay
1: me problem ka kram won say e kama ye say e fe no asokania e dia she e bo ase because this is another dey obo call should be the sixth edition anami bo
7: yeah the sixth
1: why na beka ho asem a etie fo ate ho asem why na soka kweku
7: na sir I know am ko sense sense for ko am ko di peche nya I don't know for moment to make kan asem
1: it's another thing
7: man because we share that
1: least, yes.
7: Media
1: at least na ko model la bibia at bibia o baba I was so back on asem because me catch out play say o pa etie fo obutie yen any one mo follow yen ma ten cram ra we dey say be phone lines no now obimbe de ho dance ese or ya where say ya ye five editions atwem
9: ultimate sports show
1: e be out of the 10 be back for permit work say be or ya where
7: na
1: be
7: yeso ye mo answer for yeso ye mo yeso ye mo
1: it is true omo ko ye ye omo ko je keke keke se wo didi no mo ye dey bye bye yes a boss yes a boss asa ye mbeka biom ene china ewu it's yet then the communication department.
7: Yeah. Because you down so
1: from FNO and so MWA. Because these are projects. I was say you who not the be can was him. Look, I think say a buying and so a one chef I was idea. Developing talents, our Ghana Hano, and yet the FF won't go on a bit me is at my will. And you won't go on no. I was say buying
7: a simple
1: interest a woman. I was say traditional leaders and your interest woman. I was saying penyumfu say be woman kept woman and your interest woman. Because where who I'm be a Magdan akoye ni AstroTurf or Teshi Hall. First no na ye a open place. Omo mun name Teshi Park. They found a star park.
7: Okay.
1: I wanna hang like a boy and ball. Ube call no kwaku. I was a content, we do group, we call

0: mean, the end and qualify class here, straight up.
1: You sent out a cangrim because of politics. Yeah, you. If you sing, I a bibia a cangrim because of politics. I can a bia, Quaku, I can rent any mamma. I will honor. I can only access to the place and training bubble balls. But because of politics, indeed, yes, you honor. Last, that was 2 weeks ago. Yeah, but Azim, dear. I will. And what community typical one out to say, I did the express crime. I said, no one in the domain and your own briefing president kaka
0: briefing no
1: yes
0: e be an president and your briefing no baby that I know I'm consulting or
1: anything no sa kwaku sa mwa o kwaku mwa because the minister enya wo ekra e go say obisa ffo na bibi wo a omo educate o na won so what your president na iso. Because the president is aware, so we say, eh, Koso, fifth edition, we are in the sixth edition. Did the president care to say, and why his excellency was asked, who said, a diabi, diapapa bin and Yakupo,
0: Asuno, so Mrana Bibikasi,
1: Bibikasi,
0: but president statement, and you're misfiring. One said,
1: No. What misfire?
0: I'm a sick gun. I said, the pastor said that excitement around the coast, you named that on. It's a coast, a coffin. What do you say?
1: Which is true.
0: And so the excitement is
1: it gone. Is true.
0: So what about five editions? Now Ghana has still a union at the scent of a coast. Now, not just a
1: it is true.
0: The excitement
1: and
0: is down.
1: And I pass out because there are so many things that we can't answer my mouth for who the air coast. We have ourselves to blame because they will say, we should take it as a collective way. Bibia, I was saying, now bring back that interest, no, because gradually, we could say, I'm a second, no, a hard dream path. Now, come in, per se, Ude Ochina, you have a share Ghana Premier League, Fisher Saba, any matches a beba live on television.
0: Okay. Yenye wedi ancha.
1: Yes.
0: Mate mamina se set ni da ko kotoko. 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
0: Se normal practice.
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0: En chim bi because.
2: 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Ba bi.
0: The American say, who register? Eh, dey beba. Meba.
2: Samu, me mean some time.
0: And you couldn't pump
2: out. Maybe you couldn't
0: go register, maybe my dad.
2: I'm not sure.
0: Uncle Congress, and Trudin, Emma, won't.

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1: the last congress me no na call
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0: the previous congress
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1: yeah the previous one we nya me nya bi
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2: then the benefits
1: eti esa asem no won ye fa ne se che we say ye kwoy anim no eno ma be sesa
0: but don't forget say enye se wo ye an organizational based ever tie and as your partner GFA for course internet chinchin na we say aban ma tax relief
2: me ba
0: and this because we know who best sponsor you know you get a certain mileage for sponsoring and then you change na ko say aban concert my best sponsor GFA course inty I was aban ma me tax relief no it doesn't work that way now then you be my woman be je your friend is saying the division 1 any more tag in so mo ko je na then you can say aban
1: papa
0: and it doesn't
1: papa me wase wo hono but say
0: national team national team sponsors of the national team and they be a womo and you may be bucket ba and I'll call it for a year weaver they are fine but what about sponsor league into a buy man weaver
1: papa and no more way in any other national team
2: yeah
1: and no more way in any other national team
0: back
1: it is a if sadi and about me apart from some book age you know share idea go face in a year mommy dear man ama community no a be a how be a free Oman Peniso, Enra, present.
0: And to go face for so abandon man and waiver.
1: Ninja, yes, I buy, sir.
0: Companies
1: in Papa, your money, touch waiver, and interest, I had the BBA Babacho. But at least your money was all poor community, no. One was when the BBA is so
0: simple like that.
2: And THB or started with Asante Kotoko and then over about 5, 6, 7 teams in the idea or Katie Wom. And it's a band face say, or no sooner. Need responsibility of bet media boy sports. And he say, THB, Niama, Eba, and Yamra, Yadiko, Neko, Shet. Na parliament eje tu mwa obi ani ni me bia be ka wo
0: eh bia ko sad discussion mo
1: me
0: fa kwaku
2: I was say ya interest
0: ya discuss fa tunche
2: ya discuss ya
0: fa tunche
2: ya fa nya djuma
0: fa tunche
2: ya fa nya djuma
0: entire me say enya possible
2: ya djuma kwaku
1: okay o de ya me ka we because of president and kasade na no atum eti na ma me ka sade he is the only person who beti me ya sade we enya me enya wo and papa to say the american on the part of our pram in common, me can we in the media see? Yeah, and
3: as simple
1: GFA present, I say, costumes are on my ready. Oh, my body is here. I'm going to launch here. 1,000 costumes.
0: Yeah.
1: And 1,000 costumes, you know. Papa, I'm going to call you. He said, Tim, be a register 30 players. All the time, say, 30,000. I am responsible to offer a present here. Obi Baba Fania Mano, a professing, just wobble football. It's a if present in Anwatuma, Yan Serano, and I am the say, and my present, as I say, if you beg on Bobo Crano, or Moba, or Mutia. It's your own winning, your best, His Excellency, Omanpeni, or Rajon Draman Mahama say, oh, my one more side, no, maybe Bianque, because Papa, your po, your po, your costume, no, and Rami drew one more. Almost the legends for my Bob Blasas or my Bob, your costume, Nani, and one pictures in Yinagu, oh, me who got the tram, me who as
0: legends, no, my Bob Frost Rakoba, what one contribution to coast development redesign?
1: Oh, Nana, Papa, a Bianca say Enra, Enra, Debbie, apart from so more Casano, here they are, FN engage, Papa, so be engaged, you are, won't mean you, got the tram or ball or bocos, and then what would you want to so what I said, John Pencil, Ebo Coach, Brekuma, and all what you want to Kwala. As a more giant legend, and all one Kwala. Etino, I am ambassador. Etino, Papa.
0: Don't contribution, don't meet me the Boako.
1: Papa, Miss, say me, so why engage more? It is a matter of self for me engage, sir, or more Munyano.
0: My course, no, my product of course, no, so more be a BBA, pack a street of billiards for course any other day. Tibia,
1: and yet, bad idea, yes.
0: My developers in that park, no.
1: Baba, na me unu msa, unu msa baba. Yeah, me I know. Baba, unu msa me say. Pese I refer proper course wa. Me ni unu msa yango boy yabo astray tevo so.
2: Ndii, me ni uya.
0: Yeah, baba be.
1: Because we Rasta Park e daho. Papa, wanga sa sati na no pass. 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Even kura wanga unya levin aside kura unya. Says aside, seven aside. 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Eti yanga sa se nation no. Already, you're deviating on my view, and I'm going to say, Abba, and you know, I can be.
0: My
1: name, Mr. Wu Chamison, and me Daniel Palmer, the buyer, is in your RFA chairman, S1 resign. And right, and some farmers who are pramano, one experiments, engine hall, the whole RFA chairman, when you send your body fishing one, I start weekend. And what part of Kotoku, I friend, Kotoku, Debbie, Kotoku, Debbie. Kotoku Reyes, yes. What the teams in Okwase, Kokran to me, Okwase is your qualifier, no, on your baby mobile.
2: It's all about you.
1: And right, Miss One, yes, my mates, meaning the matron, more cousin, and I'm
2: meeting.
1: Oh, who are back? The whole history is
0: important.
1: And
0: no, and no, soon, and warrant is on resign.
1: Papa,
0: I'm chain. And yes, sir. We need parking to resign. Now they say you start the Premier League, you know. Some of the clubs in your park are young approving more match. And the club owners say they should resign.
1: Papa,
0: and then no, and yeah,
1: I know,
0: So why you be out here say good the name of the IRF, you know, and who Fiana say, yeah, criminal, and then I'll qualify and resign.
1: And then the good. The whole RF will be at Eastern Region. One hour, your chairman, and then the good thing is that we team Aquafa for Division 1 on your venue.
0: And I make a cat or crack, you said, oh, they say, oh, boy, two. What do you say? And what I'm saying, we're on resigning. To say, be a nano say, not me to say Eastern Region, I say, teams be boy, third division. Will be how I'm only going to promoting about second division. And we'll be now, you know, who say, you know, you can call Sabia YSR.
1: No, but say, if we are a free chairman, now won't mean not in the support and Ankasa one won't mean never no more or more match. Ah, Papa, and yeah, the Papa, and going forward, you know, me already, I saw more prepared. One reason for Muntuno, because once we
0: try to do it,
1: yes.
0: Mate, Yamagana, we hear football and come more, any football people, any politicians, Emma, I got Ghana, we hear
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The government and a whole door case here. I bet now, you know, man, who back home po. Now, bet you know, I coast league, you crown. Football administrators. Ancient new one. And some cronies. You know, the Ben, I want to know, maybe. That's why I'm an opinion leader. The Bia Jaguan Kaye, the Bia Ningu, what the idea, the Bia Ukajagum. That's lighting. Let the Bayer be drew so. I bet I want to sign you, maybe. How do you home? The man who young. Oh, dear, new contribution. Also, I will caller. Wow, we are listener. I bet now, two sign you, maybe. Oh, two sign you, maybe.

0: 024-0424-246-024-0424-246. Hello, good morning. Maxwell, I get you two of I mean, you're a bibia, Korea.
1: Yadom, and you're on five. Wow, why? If you come, you're a boy, you come to me. You're a bush, you're a boy. About you're a bush,
0: you're a boy, papa. Hello, good morning.
2: Arenade. Papa, I'm a chagana for, I'm a chowati for you. I got a lot of supporters in country. I'm coming up on to me. If you have a new to be out that first, you know, leg in one day, what I say, I won't be out that first. I do, baby, no, that's what's available. Papa, I put up with somebody where I come with him. Papa, I don't know if you call a carry partner, the muscle I come with him. There are two friends for what I say, overcome a politician. What was I said, what I say, and there are two friends for. I can't even have 7 aside, you know, and that's 11 aside, you know. Possible. I just say, it's a best politicians, and he said, so Sikani, Unya Sika, and Kasu Sikanyo, Sikaye, Yemun Baby and Kodia Groya, and Anam from Kitano, Romodia Grabby Sindano, Okotas, and who say Hormono, Yedia Granafi, Kodabi, Yibi Dati, what they say. Now Kotas has not been real, that was the Gunner football, and the Kuna one, and the politicians are the Tons, I see, and Kansas, if you have the same, and Dr. Sandwich, as I can say, and the rent come out for, and you're set up for your football, and the Gwanegu, and to win the good football, what they say. I send you a seven, why not somebody here? So, then I support better, a baby, a baby, a comma. But politicians, you know, as I said, the one now,
0: Matthew,
2: I don't know, I said, I don't know, I don't know, I
0: don't know, I don't know, I don't know, I don't know, I don't know, I don't know, I
3: don't
0: know, I don't know, I
3: don't know,
0: I don't know, I don't know, I
3: Ah, Namiadumo, Oben again, or they are saying.
0: Fantastic.
3: Maestro,
0: yes, sir.
3: The patrol won't say, Testa, Obiste, see, I didn't know about the development of player BAP or Black Stars, and I do remember.
0: Yeah, Ishak, Ishak.
3: The patrol, we have 56 years, me. I'm here, did you, me? The patrol, Abdullah, eh? Yeah. They know, you know, right?
0: Three years ago. Mm-hmm.
3: 3 years ago, Diamondi, Sobebo, Cape Coast.
0: Mhm.
3: So, and you could not radio, so I'm born at the center. But Akasa, they are all seeing it. They see seeing is believing.
0: Meso, Medasipa, 02443404 26, and any line, yeah, Juma. Hello, good morning.
4: Good morning, Papa, get Drake by a being for my school.
0: Champion, I be able to call you.
4: Ebeba,
0: young call your bumpire.
4: So what we have to do here is just a support. Yes, they are doing it. And they are cautious.
0: Hello, good morning.
5: Good morning.
0: Yes, I'm Pacho Hani.
5: Yo, me di jump go mo fete.
0: Go mo fete. Yen tiwe. Say final caller 02443404 26. Hello, good morning.
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6: The one and only. As usual, the ultimate for show. You know, and I'm going to and in trim.
7: obia iti so kama nse me boss nana kwabana asenso onyina
0: yeah
7: we nipa se what yeah. Nka
0: oh makonta no metene nka che
7: oh so gele za onya die
0: metene nka che mm my friend at anya so baba be jini nyaba
7: nipa chok baba die ana friend why
0: o
7: nipa se why
0: mate
7: nti ama ya menje na keje musa na nipa papa die omondo sa asenso so
0: mate
7: why
0: mate
7: okay so ka asuma yi nyina ka no ni yi mi nyina te na football and I mean the master of kind of soccer me no boys boys dia jam ya me for matches the boy who matches soccer academy soccer go be 400 series so your body 400 you both for like 450
0: wow
7: every week you scam me too no me boy mid boys the boy we are three are 400 the boy and for like 450
0: wow
7: soccer one thing they say you see I don't know community anymore. So can you say that oh, I don't know your manas to pan sign. Me boy.
0: Exactly.
7: Or why you must so no says can get it on the other, no media maintain it. Because our balance is you now balance will be able to use what say yeah, one could see.
0: Mm.
7: And can you body on? Because you can you see a few so and one and one them.
0: Yeah.
7: It's a bit of a scan what you can me and how many people say, how much this can not be a park on a better yeah. Nipo bugo mi akra ka bugo machi si de bi obo kono hoye pepepepe obo maintain no kra na sense omo se nche omo so be renovation ebu so omo se se skara ngoti diwe ho no e no na bo be renovation pa 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You know, mum bo. So be here before you. So be here in the age of akra akra akra. You know, when you this kind of thing, we enjoy. Eh, honey. But yes, the community for the say, I am kran kran cool for the bar. They should allow them to enjoy the pitch.
0: Magic.
7: So be here in the bar. We must discuss the enjoy number the soccer. And we are doing lunch here. We go mumpeja baso. We mumpeja kaso kasa here. I carry us before the bar. I put them on their toes. Let them walk into the baso. 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
0: 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good morning we are coming to Accra House of Folk on Sunday. That's coming to Accra. Bono and Ahafo, we are pleading to the government or president to come on our behalf. Give us a stadium. Thank you. And alive, anyway, at the Abanti Bechem for Tom here stadium. And Tim Penfonche, na Omonian Kama Kama Pa, and Fa Mamo. Said Nida Kukoto according for New Way Abba, said reading for Nama Joel. Okay. And Joel, Yanya Masset, ni da akokotoko se a special fabulous birthday to Kevin Francis Amponsan Ando Junior who attends school at Penel Academy at Konum Afrancho in Kumasi. Konum Afrancho in Kumasi. A very handsome young boy. Na today is your day. Happy special birthday to you. Nyaminka ho wantin and mcho. Live to be 94.7 and beyond. Na said ni da kun kotoko. Si nyami u inshrapa. Na die obe ya maon neno. Ya die be jinse. Wase en na musunti. Bibia timikana no. Ewo kumasi abra obe fe. Eye kotoko matches. Ewo. Eye afrancho honom no. Bibia. bibia enti twaso na eye lovely na e ma wono so na numu nyene de sa na bibia nyaka enti eno eye de ode eba ye eno no na Clement or US of A na ozi bro if we can get catch them young referees to officiate the GPL game then it's not too much to ask for the course players in the senior national team and now also edit by Clement Clement okay yate that's it now this one says good morning maestro the GFA don't want government meddling in their affairs and here you are requesting for 1,000 aspirants what have you done with FIFA World Cup money because does government get any percentage whenever a football player is transferred boss kindly help me with the answer this is Adani Dankwa inside JD clothing Tema community 3 Nidia on also a buy an opinion Samuel Amosi at the buy or say good morning boss ever Amosi the initia na ever more this initia na yes Amosi no if any part and we know person will be that question be will need a submission no into it me for the money and now we know wow and then I teach him wow yana umbra
8: School for Mumbetsi. 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So open to show. Mwa Fre 0302-752020 and now WhatsApp here was 0243-143-143. School for fro, level for fro, from Uganda, passion for technology.

0: The National Pensions Regulatory Authority, NPRA, is the regulatory body of the pensions industry in Ghana, ensuring the compliance of the three-tier pension scheme, being the mandatory basic national social security scheme, first tier, managed by SNET, a mandatory fully funded and privately managed occupational pension scheme, second tier, and a voluntary fully funded and privately managed provident fund and personal pension scheme. Employer enforcement has been beefed up, and therefore, we are entreating all employers to enroll their workers onto the first and second tier mandatory schemes and pay their contributions. Failure to do so will result in prosecution. NPRA, ensuring retirement income security.
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1: Anity, Tiabuchenkomo, Akwakua Mankwa, Akuntejo, Eddie Bro Wasempa, 94.7 FM. So,
3: you remember that I say, you are no more man on it. You almost see a cacra, you almost see a hunu, yes, you are here, you are here, you are here.
4: Memory Debia, a bonusia, a permusia, a question of what you change your home, our approach, said the Akuhu, any diabetrufi, the Yahu, near her, the Ye, near the Abba, the Anyano, and you can say,
3: yes, Abrochin come on a dim tintim pa.
1: Yabere no ma hudua. 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You bet me the abu Ghana. I'm gonna fan it to my pefra. O man yimpuntu. Na
3: have
1: passport won't send some. Ninina yetin bro. Yabesa swam wakwenya. No a chewa jim.
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6: 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Okay, yeah, Amsterdam.
5: 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I will keep where Omo Waman and Emma. Omo Ataman and no more keep you. Omo Kran after program. No more after project. You are Emma.
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0: Okay, I'll see you soon. 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Me say, and now my boyfriend, I could see a boss star 959 hash. I want your phone so. And I will win.
1: Ah, Anita, I don't want doggy park.
0: Oh, bonsoir. I could see a sense of number one.
2: Yeah, imagine now.
0: And that day was so yummy show, papa. Be now, me toss out my short, sexy dress. No, now, Mrs. Sammy T. Now, me yummy nails. So, come on.
1: Oh, no.
0: Me fat uba. Make I do some small 1-2-1-2 rounds behind some drink. Oh, now we cheer. Hey, Nana, so he for order. So, Chinese. And the wine, Papa B. And they mean this, I check, no.
1: Hey, Anita.
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1: Obuten Tim Nuno. So say the what do?
2: Enyamia, as a dan comma angel rock mixer, a bramipa. 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
3: Wait here, Utica, was this a yarn idea? Yankanikese, would say ye,
2: 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Hey, na, menu kasano down walk way,
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2: 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Now, what Pedro Dua, what friend number is Zimubia? 0244 186 612 and 0244 832 286 Afe 0244 719 230 A painful, a bad time, one more money for any quadra when you feel doing a drink.
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4: Contestants ni na dae soye bako. 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Na si track and kone diomu jine muso mu nchira mu bobrea. E honi epi who is who. 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

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And Suruman Fufrobi Bebie. 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
1: I'm the best in the world. 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This is my national flag. I'm proud of it. And I'm proud of Africa.
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3: 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Now, you're the man on the same day. This year, we think that's tank. I can't hold a strong, a tough, a durable. I'll pay say, open tank, a tearpo. Now, a bit me a boa more stones. You say your project site, a few office, and I say, Usuku moa. If I told my main come for think that's tank and for my own. And when they are stronger, and when they are tough, and when I teach the other honor, it's what do Jama is. Pebito, a bit me about you, media with Dinano. Name, you are over 300 agents or Ghana. Tibia will be a.

say sink test tank a strong a tough a durable omo e kan ho anope and ye tijoma e de nkomo nyina no e de ebrewo mamin come for higher and fama higher by max buy and I may come for Eddie amount as you go higher with max buy anope ya ebiana o peso

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We if we max by 1 hour, what do you say? 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The Ubisa a TV pa now to a powered by Dubai Vision IQ. Hi, I'm Kwan. And anyway, Eddie Abedra, my soul. And to Freya and Opea, 0544-019-552, 0594-091-122. Oh, Freya. Go higher with Max Buy. The beer will remember when you be not watching me at all. Angel Rock Mixture. Angel Rock Mixture. And also a Drua. A Mema Diaba. What do you say? We'll be a Honoma. Pedia, I know what the other. Pedia, I know what the other. We saw who's them, sir. 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

0: na wetimi de asiesie ho o pere dodo atu a we said ya manfo ofom na de so to bi kogu 0244186120 and 0244719230 na angel welcome to channel we said to me akabi we na your button tim na nkasa wo mo so eken ho Erika si edubu edi
1: zoom
0: Mr. Machin
1: ya obi ade
0: na ho ye
1: to chekremada bojo mo je die mo afusani die ini hwe ebeye se ebe da obade na sesa odi nenso a chain.
0: Okay,
1: we are live, yes, live and in charge and large and in charge. Get a word and I say, oh, them say Y2K jam, no so bunty, no.
0: Y2K,
1: yeah. And you say, Ghana for last minute today, but move beyond train last minute. You got last minute, you are ticket, baby. Now, yeah, I'm gonna take it.
0: I'm gonna take it.
1: And yet, mm-hmm. Momo, online, no, which matter in term crying, yes, oh, Baba, be your Joy FM, ha, you know, be your airport shell, be your La Palm Royal Beach Hotel, be your Okwaso pay Y2K jam tickets, and I don't FM, yeah,
0: oh, okay,
1: but so, *725*. *340#. *725*. Temperature, we. And baby, I bet me I ain't want to take it.
0: Okay.
1: And he managed to know what's happening. My joy, they are too so crap.
0: Oh.
1: So, very eyes, anyhow. With my tour tickets, yeah, it's going to be wonderful.
0: Don't me in boogie kaka, and I
1: no bad thing, man. Too. Ah, no bad thing, papa. It's your 179, 179. And then, now on Sunday, you say, the next as pastors.
0: I see,
1: talent or. Oh. And show feature near bright. Feature near bright. Man for talent, man for. Asha, you said you have a friend. You want to be you, you fast.
0: Yeah.
1: Already, be you, you dada.
0: Dada. Okay.
1: Be you, you dada. But you share how. Actually, anybody who was a slow starter, this is Ghana Yako tournament. I was a slow starter, but was starting slow. Now for their first hour, their course routine. Be how be see how. Sunday was 8:30. Now, when be a son, we can wanna yet be this age. My dear bro, I don't TV near some perfume.
0: Okay.
1: And let me that sorry, you know, a German message on my phone.
0: Okay.
1: German message.
0: Very well.
1: Is that what's not German? Germany pain?
0: Min nim.
1: I'll send him a German message.
0: I didn't get it.
1: Until I had to translate to me, copy it, and we call Google Translate.
0: Yeah.
1: To me, they call Google Translate, you know. Nay, nice message.
0: Yeah, nice.
1: Message. Yeah, Mr. Timmy News says, Utimi can send in German.
0: In German, Good intact, needy kind.
1: Good
0: intact.
1: Good intact. Good intact. Good intact. Good intact. Good
0: intact. Good intact. Good intact. Good intact.
1: Crawl or yeah. I see, man, Yamin Shan a power for the nice message. And some message in Abidu.
0: Abidu.
1: I come up, Matthias. Yes,
0: I just
1: I will message you now. Send me the bug, Google. No, send a Google, the chairman. A nice message. A nice message.
0: This is a dollar, the embassy.
1: Ah, no, be a bussy, and now why? Mark and tell. Because Germany, I mean, Germany, I mean, but a nice message. No, Master, I did a bug, Google translate.
0: Mamintia, a year. Nana opare bredu kumin tete yes sasraku na idian kasa ye Francis opare eni eje Francis opare eni eje na time ye wo school ni efe no ye Odemus and the one headmaster ma really senior high school
1: Abba.
0: Odemus wakaime ye a friend is a bombardier bia neda Atlantic Hall wase papa jina ho pampe ti se Atlantic eye Atlantic for Bombardier and tisa na oso nom eye Angel Rock na
1: asa
0: ma we yin jina so ti se Atlantic for Bombardier and ti Odemus nana anopa me chapa na mabbo eni eje din ma min san chia Godfather eye kwajo boate eni eje Big Joe Godfather Big Joe but on eye the president bankroller for Shalom FC Football Club.
1: Shalom FC.
0: Big Joe, NEJ. Kudu NEJ, you know. We're a hard guy, solid guy. Pa.
1: Wow.
0: Mamintia Onoso.
1: Wow.
0: Young Kwe.
1: That's fine. And the thing we're going to have, your father, your current, to some family. Same and to some. There's a fatal salt in here, Epa. Now, to most, yes, we could be more. Then a name is equal. A year, 18 more. Now, yes, another day.
0: Yeah.
1: Hey! I read you, Mr. Emmanuel Kofi Musa, a.k.a. Kofi Midiema. I'm not talking about you, man. Tell me how many artworks, you know.
0: Artwork, Naba?
1: That's what's in me. Yeah.
0: Oh, okay. Oh, okay. Honest
1: animal. That my mommy too. And mom was supposed to be so.
0: Oh, okay.
1: Wow.
0: And then I say action time.
1: Yes, I do. I don't know.
0: Action time.
1: I'm going to say anything.
0: Takwan Swaim.
1: Okay. I'll call for deputy treasurer.
0: Deputy treasurer.
1: Chairman Kofi Midiema. I want to be a high. Really, I'm a man. I'm
0: going to say. I'm going to vote.
1: Yeah, deputy treasurer. On pet treasurer name.
0: Yeah.
1: On the person head deputy. Hey, anybody I'm paying one step. See. I must say, you don't call me one.
0: Debbie.
1: On pet deputy.
0: Aye. Deputy now. Strategic.
1: Okay, that's fine. That's fine. Mr. Emmanuel Kofi Musa, aka Kofi Midiema, I wish him well. About one year. Oh, quiet. But him so. Deputy treasurer. No. Kofi Musa. Don't waste your time. Don't waste your time.
0: No. Yeah.
1: It's a once a month.
0: Yes.
1: Then twice you prepare the ginger by now.
0: Young guy never
1: know. Maybe we will. Mazo.
0: Yes, sir.
1: I give you why effect. And how much is so? I mean for Nigerian teams, you move on the monument from now. Now, what done a messy bear announcer yourself with Jaborbo. Mazo. What brebema babe, what meaning I did? Can be asked to kick your head to Hamlet on the 31st of August. And also, we will be. Now, Argentina want to honor him. Mm. Argentina friendly match back when I'm Puma Moba. On the 6th of October, I'm a sober person with the Aja Messi.
0: Okay,
1: they have invited him for that particular friendly game so that you know, you have a ball last match, you know, Bamu, yada, I just said, BF, I'm on a Benin neighbor.
0: Benin,
1: I'm on your group, Argentina for you. Yeah, but no, I quite Messi last game, it's going to be a wonderful time. And I'm sorry, tiny baby, now, so maybe no. On a chairman, where we be a Kamania, now Gentina FA president, friend of Claudio Tapia, and someone to just say, Bia will be dedicated to him. The branding and everything at the stadium for that friendly game, a better dedicated him on every Bia sweats back with ye. But I'm going to Bolivia will game on the 30th of September, no money Burkina born the third before my hostie, a year Benin, near Hassan and also on Sambisia. Could you be this answer? I mean, how that final game for him will go. Match to end of an era, gradually coming to an end. The Messi Ronaldo debate is radical. Gradually, yes, chef, to contain. Well, master, when I'm on the upcoming, it's going to happen like Messi, Ronaldo debate. Lamine name Mbappe, and
0: of course, you see the Oma. And now, give back when Mbappe should go. Yes, yeah, in fact, it is their era.
1: Me for Haaland, but if from where? There's Haaland, there's Lamine, there's Mbappe.
0: They can form part of the generation, but the woman talkability no woman.
1: Just said the Messi Ronaldo the NFL, been to me so long. And I any Haaland la mimum.
0: Oh, any mismatch?
1: Sound. Oh, any mismatch? Because Lamine at the World Cup, Mbappe at the World Cup. Among the Joe Mudin will spin. Well, maybe you're in the league of their own.
0: Yeah.
1: Okay, that's fine. I'm meaning you're not saying your bar. Quite near there. Must what I want to know. And Rapani Mahamashu. Small boy Danger McDermott. Ba. 16-year-old was set multiple goals in a game.
0: Okay.
1: For a Premier League club. My natural ruining the year being headings. That's what boys are. Every time. My natural team. Remember back to my argument and I'm wearing a first. No?
0: Okay.
1: 16-year-old was now. First of all, Kubasi, no, best defender. Yeah. Mbappe G World Cup 18. Lamine Yamal G World Cup 19. Obi wa manchu exceptional talent.
0: Yeah.
1: They saw my yeah. As a pastor, yeah, mommy. Obi wa timu manchu. Oh, na sa kwe talent idi. So those people can get the opportunity. I want to say, then give them the highest stage because they are good. Obi wa. Okosku wa disuano. On Paris, you have to say, wow. But I'll be passing. I'll be passing. And I'll be
0: passing.
1: And I'll copy.
0: I'll pass in here.
1: But I'll copy.
0: No, I'll say, I'll pass it.
1: Now copy.
0: In Rihanna. Oh, my baby.
1: No, but now we'll tell you.
0: Oh, Debbie, I'm watching my
1: You see, partner to me, choco. You see, for the army.
0: Yeah, question one. What question one? You'll be question five.
1: No, I don't mean Sanani. I don't mean the cool.
0: And two, yeah, no, so special question. Why should any panel?
1: I've been every question. No, that didn't mean to say that. Cool, different. Two questions of POB. I said, yeah, I'll be different one. No idea. McDonald, why are the papa on print a Henry Abrasna? El Pogumu 4-2 in the Carabao Cup great win. No, not when Biaso Chairman, Chenable, Brepa, Papa, and when Rooney, Brace, or Nia, the Gene didn't. Those days, next our body game for Everton, only Wrexham Nebo in October 2002. Dom and I had the same thing.
0: Okay.
1: Ask the manager, Michael Ateta, and their boys, you know, was it, you know, what else do you need from your players?
0: Okay.
1: Man, oh, but Liga, Omo, but Obo Cup match, they are showing glimpses of team and Nini Abre, Peso GBB, and then ahead the Hemre. Aston were playing like champions.
0: Okay.
1: Aston, back with me, Onu.
2: Well, really pleased with a lot of things that we've done tonight. The way we attacked the game, how dominant, fluent, and aggressive we were.

0: On a Barnsley ball 3-3. West Ham to Fulham ko born come here sir. I'm an team you know dia dia. Then Liverpool at Anfield against Tottenham Hotspur. Man Tottenham in the
1: eh
0: yi ni.
1: Hmm. Ebe yi ada baby.
0: Kudusu pra ba ye no aso.
1: Nkudusu.
0: Nkudusu asa o here time.
1: Yeah,
0: to take. Etu wenka call up here excuse na na.
1: Ah, Omra, Omra.
0: Oh, be a proper and chair, oh, Busu,
1: I shall say, Bonnie,
0: oh, Kudusu, back a crack, because now, on to me starting now, it's me starting, but starting now, starting, yes, starting, Papa Bia, but you're Hessen, a Beconia, dear, dear. But if I put you, we had mono, like so, over McAllister, you know, a more judgment of money, who's that? Roller by, you know, one good news for Liverpool is McAllister, sorry, Jan and Iso, Kaku, sorry, Jan and Iso, Sobosla, so those guys, I can't walk a career. The general, Omo Bogumu, Adima, Liverpool, Guinea, 3-1 over Tottenham Hotspur. And of course, after the game, Antonio Roller was also a son of Mokaka. My two, so was the Santim Mono, Santachitim, Nassel Tim Mitimi, Ebo Juba, Sanya Opa. My two, it is commendable. You can't be always there. And I all heard a negative one. But sometimes look at the positives.
1: Yeah.
0: Negative, no, and yeah, I deem when say, a quan wa. I had to talk about
1: papa. Papa.
0: Yeah, cry, you do that. But, unum,
2: lot of changes, but I think I needed to do it because we could see the other day, no, we lacked a little bit of energy and we needed fresh legs and I'm happy because all the players have given us intensity, have given us aggressiveness. I think we've been good during a lot of part of the game, and also happy because we've received the reward, no, to win the game and to earn the right, no, to be in the next round.
0: All right, Teti, I don't need someone. Antonio Royal, I too. Dry, very how I my busy ako. And so, the subsequent games, the money, idea. But now, yeah, surely must have any wolves, bebo.
1: Okay.
0: But in Bohomo. Facebook Tower and the Sheffield United, Coventry City, Aston Villa. Then there'll be Manchester United, Brighton.
1: Mm.
0: Now, Manchester United manager Michael Carrick says, why are you getting the able?
1: Hey,
0: trophy, it's only a trophy, be a bo, be a bo, person, Jew. Say yeah, Champions League. Say on the man for eh, okay, Champions League. I go say like Champions League. Yeah, one, yeah, budget game.
1: Yeah, budget.
0: And now can't you do any kaka?
1: Yeah, budget.
0: More budget.
1: Yeah, budget.
0: More budget.
1: Yeah, budget. Until.
3: Well, there's obviously there's two sides to that, I suppose. You know, and for me, trophies is the beauty and the feeling of winning is what we're in football for, what we're in sport for, is and certainly what I'm at this club for, is to try and win. So it's not straightforward, and you decide you want to win and you go and win, of course not, but it's important, you know, and I think trophies and achieving things is, and giving supporters that feeling of the emotion of that is important, definitely. It's important that we manage the squad as well and get everyone up, keep everyone up to speed, keep everyone ready, keep everyone part of it, so it's... But yeah, certainly we're going into Wednesday trying to win the game.
0: Ah, Yentray, say Kwambia so befa. So I heard him say more bad the game, we more behead some bits me winny. But yeah, kinda say we don't and rock up you more league anymore. Right by can or tenafi rio Spanish just anymore. Mr. Oliver Sanchoku want to tell you born about Gradina Copon. Nana SP, Saki can hobby. That's young lad, SP or boy my papa. Moyo is a sign monkey kicking chama bum. Not my should do a mum yeah ding. Remember that taking it nearby two the likes of Gulem Waki can walk a cra. Number that take it into what's my to form at take a fina and him we are the ninja. Ah, cow. That's who last minute. Next soon, next to Abba Shad Nabi Beach Makuini at the Basho. Mr. Marino, a big boy.
1: Big boy.
0: Yeah. Until we felt to say he is that big boy to shake up the system. Maybe you are turnable on personal in giddy. Na the Andre Vias was about Chelsea Bay or Bayern or so be shaky and boys no or man a best anti to me up.
1: Yeah,
0: let's can see me up. Maybe Mourinho is taking it easy, crack, but a chanedro. Sabo or what bonus, I don't know. It is shy, I don't know. I'm be a brim, I'm behaving.
1: A debate,
0: and to be as I say, when I let it go so and I'm home here, no babble. It's a care, I let it go to him in strong. I had the hammer, and you'll be near that. But in then, Ramon, you need to buy a church. If last is your mind, yes, I'm the last is only about draws.
1: Last minute, too.
0: SP, yeah, brutal. You say, Mourinho, say, I dear Bakwa now. Oh, go so working on.

0: how to kill games, maestro. Mm. When you're leading by two, oh, but to can watch the game. Nipano, upon common fissure, this is a magic. It just say how to kill games.
1: No,
0: yeah, no,
1: Marino, minim na infinity mana.
0: Maestro,
1: time no, almost a good way now. Yeah, if you see a pawn. Now, if you were to know, sorry, no, it's a paper so far.
0: Yeah, so I'll say a pawn.
1: Now, I've a referee, my beno, a quano, a coffee paper from them, and doesn't that's the action.
0: I'll be saying, oh, who's school, no, a picking. Yeah. That's it, Jose.
2: The problem seems obvious to me. Harder to know why, but easy to understand that matches that look finished in the end aren't finished. Matches where we have 3, 4, 5 chances to kill it off, and we don't kill it off. And after not killing it off, it's like we go from that ease, because it was easy, it was easy. It's like we go from that ease to losing control. It's like we slip into a mindset of, okay, we haven't scored, we haven't finished it off with the 3 or the 4-0, but it's done. It seems to me a bit of, I don't know if it's the right word, but a bit of complacency when everything looks easy and you let things drift. That kind of stadium, mainly away from home, that kind of Spanish stadium, like practically every stadium in Spain, full, fantastic fans, they play against Real Madrid, so they go for it until the very last minute, one goal and the match is wide open again.
0: Wow, it's only someone chairman to draw chess. Well, I don't need just in 7 no. My to Tiaka San and matches out of to Aswaba near us about Espino. No, you know, Kaka was a good player.
1: Yeah, very good.
0: Espino is a good player. Now, one against Valencia, no, I can't all last minute part. And then so I bet him last minute part. I've said, yeah, didn't pass on me. I don't know, but to moi, I've said, chairman, man, more minutes. Kaka no more me had the because already in a killer instinct, no matter pulling Mudawa or Monton to Boba Confantum, you know me and so much. And Tina Chairman. Sort again and ujina ho e bugusa bugusa ye very jago for white ubagbe me na and na ye chani mo se kwambia so basa beja na so aye dwuma no eti yanko basa over 2.5 ana
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0: okay Atletico Madrid e bo against Osasuna we dey asa we dey trini e potibo la koro ya ne Sevilla na no be Levante Athletic Club bow ani adia ante no ni sene e won sam city e dey bro match to make no menran for Ronaldo the biggest loss with Anasa
1: I
0: just talk where more than 4
1: I ain
0: chenan no more than 4
1: Charlie
0: come come yan sport ko mu come ye come ye come match to o mo come come
1: hey fa
0: match to
1: fa
0: Se unya line is as a girl no ya jawa. Must not watch a start a far wagging.
1: Uncle Pacho,
0: baby, far wagging, be a bit messy, on your gay or quabanco. Antonio Conte, dean in the mushroom. Carrick in your careful, maestro.
1: Say,
0: Carrick in your careful.
1: Okay.
0: If there's anybody United will be looking at, I have some cocushim contaba. So Kalek, you know, no fin start. Is here. Or the sound January on the United Bay Room. On your careful. Now, Conte B, and from Master Table, Conte Room is not started by Baba. The Piabet to me, see.
1: Okay.
0: Conte, I'm on Penfim Finiba. On Penfim Finiba. But say, yeah, go fuck with the Finic Club, Mwaba. My shoes, see, can a cassa. Old dynasty crown. Scanning the Baba Boot Dino, the air filling station. No more, I could snatch it all.
1: Yeah.
0: Money is talking. Oh, it's not money is talking.
1: Money talking.
0: Man, don't want someone to make jam with the Amelia can say
1: for
0: no money can cry near the idea, but if he lamed ye, oh, you're a German money if any idea. But Master Aquibia, none wedding has that butu no, sir, Bobueno.
1: Aye.
0: Aquinia Nesicano. There's a vodka empire, Pabet, 10 million pounds. If you sit up in Shad, why and I say you butu him? And they were empire, pa. No, Peso Boboro. But you see, Butu, the Yaman, and it is.
1: Wow.
0: Yeah, but you'll be to me at the now. I too, and you saw me, maybe you know.
1: Oh, what?
0: Ah, so be so scientific, and it is not you, maybe you
1: know. Mim, be that.
0: Okay, 2 weeks, you know. Now,
1: I do want this, I will.
0: My go for the stories, ma.
1: And I'm making, I do want the story.
0: Ah, Mr. Kelly, getting your summer was. Yes, my true. And so, what means are nice? Oh, makeup.
1: I didn't never name my mead more than it is.
0: I said, it's a cock with the whole. Oh, my goodness. Okay. Nice to know about you.
1: That's it. The foreign minister, I'm attending, kind of Eric Sied Buedi. The latest and the super latest. And now, yeah, the Abraham Shafas and Perfem, Sunday 94.7. Sumaya Tinase, Sumaya Nom Fanta, Sumaya or Nom No Four, what Tinase, and never the other come Kakra. Yewi a Henry Asante Twum Communication Director Ghana Football Association ewa ha said ye nura o she bo na watena sente bi din komo na o questions bi a wo bi a free black stars bi si course nsem so ni nyina ye ne no ebe bo enkomo kwaku bibia e kama
3: bibia e fine papa
1: suma na pro no hokaka
3: yes
1: wa pete no ho
3: wa keka no ho
1: wa sorry
3: wa sorry.
1: Okay.
3: Oh, Jen and Sopa.
1: Catch your suma and say, Ginidi.
3: Oh, suma and then say,
1: I just suma and
3: one time. One time.
1: He
3: said, Yaman call for Chesse. Omo, you see, week in my beer, you want a Friday by a Ghana Premier League. Oh, they say, Mama clubs a local relegation, go for a week, Yapo. And say, Yabeshawa, me catch you, say, Yabeshawa. Not what down Hoswana. But Shalom, dear Yinam, the Beba. Second division. Oh, yes.
1: But I was saying, Suma,
3: first division, second division, Ghana Premier League, FA Cup. Nina,
1: you know, I was saying, Suma, and also Timmy, Eddie Suma, could be bar. Oh, catch any of you, and Uncle Sandy, a Danny Yaman.
3: Now, no, me catch, I will say. Omo me kaso mu ebe lusua na resource ewo mu game bi obi anya me hu me officially
1: anti so kan sa no be hu di a
3: yes
1: anti kan ka Moses Parker be hu
3: oh
1: u be dani o but so yes as all in babo
3: ka ma chi ni dani
1: ka mu ya dawo ni babo ni ba ya ya no na kota kwa na yakọ fufu nyina yankodi na ye kọ share won timi andani amano
3: dabi so ye call takwa na ye call ndi yankọ suman takwa
1: ba se suman ni dan ho
3: bi te de benzi
1: one could be for two and catch your mamma. The babbon is a Moses back is you.
3: Mamincia, Presido, Don, and of a good morning. Namincia, Marus, dear
1: Marus, Papa,
3: just say, your chopper. I'll say at the mamma, Rose, Yanyadio, Yanyadi Bakukra, not what you show for this
1: bassa.
3: What is fire ready? No money, no. Bachelor, bachelor, bachelor, Sam, my nephew, man could
1: never follow. As I compete with other things,
4: it's net choice.
1: Making the decision at that material moment.
3: Yes. And okay, Papa.
1: Yes, sir.
3: Europa League, El Hoyne. La Liga games at all.
1: Yes.
3: And now EFL Cup and so games kakra. And so El Hoyne. Inti, and then so, suma ebe kum kakra. Na, me wo top 5 games I ma peki wo. Europa. Oh, me were top 5 games. My pick were Europa.
1: Me too. Me say madam for Franklin suit you.
3: Yeah, Franklin suit you.
1: On first suma a Niagara Cra. Franklin. On first suma segment.
3: Franklin. Oh, okay. Fine, pa. Papa.
1: Yes.
3: Europa League. My first destination here. San Siro. AC Milan ni Benfica. Also more match be show. And at 7 p.m. AC Milan and Benfica. Sa game no ko AC Milan multi goals 1-3.
1: AC Milan to score 1-3.
3: Yeah, AC Milan to score and AC Milan multi goals 1-3. Feno etu mami.
1: Okay.
3: What you say? Feno mami sa game no. Papa. AC Milan for mom na mu nyadin.
1: Okay.
3: Yeah, omo mom na mu nyadin. Yes sir. And where they can do na ka Madrid for.
1: Is
3: it from where you?
1: Is it from where you?
3: Nespino should be on the also in the rescue mission on the
1: baby.
3: Oh, a young man in see from Namorino or Mamma Uncle for and for pressure to go say Uncle for the pressure. Come Morino, she say, I'm on my boy in my bonny be. Papa, AC Milan, multi goals 1-3.
1: Yati,
3: Germany, Bayer for Leverkusen, Elbo Club and he did the NK Soji. Oh, Elbo, Jamai.
1: Yeah.
3: Call Leverkusen to score over 2.5.
1: Okay.
3: Marchi, both team to score.
1: Okay.
3: Leverkusen game, no. Okay. Both team to score. Leverkusen to win first half. First half over 1.5.
1: Okay.
3: Correct score, Leverkusen and shot 3-1 or better 4-1.
1: 3-1 or 4-1.
3: Yeah, 3-1 or 4-1. Bio for Leverkusen. And NK Soji. Omu game, no. Ebe drop.
1: Mati.
3: No. Celta Vigo, kwa away.
1: Celta Vigo.
3: Yeah, Celta Vigo. Papa, wa kwa away. Wani club and he did the Omonia Nicosia.
1: Nicosia, yeah.
3: Yeah. So, okay, Saturday.
1: Oh, why not?
3: Yeah. Omonia, Omonia, kwa kushia. Papa, sa game, nuko double chance, man, Celta Vigo. Yeah, kwa double chance, man, Celta Vigo. Celta Vigo, yene huwa. Obetumi nyago crowd home.
1: Okay.
3: Yeah, Celta Vigo to score a likely say betumi at court. Double chance man Celta Vigo.
1: Okay.
3: Na Oko wani mu a. There is another game and so tattoo. Ma men chewa de. Ararat Armenia. Omne Sparta Prague.
1: Okay.
3: And the Airbus, how much you for 1.5?
1: 1.5, okay.
3: Yeah, for 1.5. Papa, that game we say, man, but full time draw 1-1-1. Sparta Prague also had the 2-1 Adjani. Yeah, as an away club, only 2-1 Adjani. Now, Hapoel Beersheba.
1: Yeah.
3: I'm about Dynamo Zagreb.
1: Okay.
3: A both team to score. Either 1-1 and now 2-2. And so, Hapoel Beersheba. Any team and any Dynamo Zagreb. Papa, only me say the last two games are
1: okay.
3: Atletico Abo home. On Timin Shows are sooner more than one goal.
1: One goal, okay.
3: Nina 1-0. 1-0. 1-0. 1-0. Papa, and then who 2-0?
1: Who 2-0? Wow.
3: Edmatico.
1: Okay.
3: Now, and no one here care for Basseba Sasha on 5 in BMO.
1: Sir. Oh, to me, now, but Jay, now, Grunny.
3: Say, no, Madrid, I question 3 in the and then Basa.
1: I'm the only brave person for more.
3: Basa, one chef four, best chef five, and then so.
1: Okay.
3: One chef four, best chef five, and then. My main friend, Nancy Way.
1: Nancy.
3: I mean, Kobe Brana.
1: I can be. Oba could be mean, we can't.
3: And then, Senior, my best sister.
1: Hey! That's our ordinary.
3: And I'm my sister. And yeah, Cassibia, and I'm all 3 cities.
1: 3 cities?
3: 3 cities, 4 cities. Ntifeno to mommy.
1: Okay.
3: Feno, Nyama to assist.
1: Nyama to assist.
3: Yeah, Nyama to assist. And number two. Nah, Mr. Hart, me man back one.
1: Man back
3: one. Me man back one. Okay. Come on, so China City, bo.
1: Yeah.
3: Antoine Semenyo, where Ghana any communication director for FN, my man Ghana there. Semenyo to be involved in 3+ fouls.
1: I said chess in chichim.
3: Sir Antoine Semenyo, either say a big channel and no big show bidu. Or be committee fouls a year around Semenyo, a bear 4 or more.
1: Oh, too many you tell.
3: Oh, no.
1: Sumaya on the floor.
3: No.
1: Hey,
3: you know,
1: Mati, Mati, Mamina, say, Nana Kumensa, Ken Kaninja, Sumai, Sumaya Kasa, Sumari,
4: who is money?
1: Oh, Obi, Sumai Kokwasa, Sumai Kokwasa, okay, and
4: this is one among very increase your
1: volume. Me do not me. Me see, why wouldn't you have Franklin?
3: NHIS.
1: Why wouldn't you have Franklin?
4: I drew one way increasing.
1: Why be volume negative?
4: Franklin, meaning that we sell or a member.
1: Hey! Franklin!
4: Me name that.
1: Hey! As simple. Now, see, yeah, election crowd, wait me a contest for board chair and as a president. I'm telling you.
4: Any my
1: friend now. Mr. Franklin, tell you, no memory I had was, ah, now yeah, you correct score, won't you? And I'm saying, correct score, on Zuma, I know you correct score. Hey, I say, okay. And
4: I'm
1: make us say, tell you, no, I had was,
4: and I go for only,
1: Zuma, you correct. My friend, I mean, good morning, Charlie. Now, see my yeah, you correct score. Hey, you man, now, Venna Sports Water, so I can help refresh every move, whether you are at work or on the field. 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And I don't know if I may come for Eddie Ama. We know we are sportsman, we are Alita. No sugar added. Come up, now we know a Trillium Industrial Company Limited. Roma Daroma, and Eddie Weber. Yanni, a tons, you're in our offense, you'll be our Venna Katia. Now I just sports water be Eddie account. And I say, be our offense, you'll be a Ribiera, a man for Shedan, Tomaket, and ye. Freya 0249-717-777 and 0207-063117. Oh, friend, yeah. Also, open Venna Sports Water. Venna Sports Water. Now, you be mobi and now what to be now. Fast one, let me adoso pa na bibia ayekama Henry Asante Tum, communication director Ghana Football Association, and a young special guest and what in Canada what to say. Henry, good morning.
5: Good morning, Joseph.
1: Mini ana bibia boko de.
5: Le yango poasi.
1: What say me hu wache ana. Si si ache.
5: If you work by me, who's once or twice, but
1: I hope to be
5: then. And say, who do office quarter quality?
1: I'm because even move.
5: I don't know. Tony Kuma what in frame me.
1: Uh-huh.
5: And I say, ah, now one pa yeah, bo Champions League. Oh man may Juma.
1: Mm.
5: And I'm so maestro. Hmm.
1: Maestro. Yeah, Koya Juma.
5: Yeah,
1: Koya Juma pa. Koya Juma just
5: that.
1: Hmm. Edas. Every and that yeah, come on, the best panning around the Black Stars Kakra, near share your preparation kakra. But I know say squad no dear. By close of a now China mobile. Publish me latest, we'll get it and they will come and sit down and talk about the calls and the lunch and Ramoye and all other issues. Mini Yan Shash your Black Stars. So far update is saying squad no abba more publishing it that being are there some surprises I'll say your training if you are
5: not. I won't train I'm Emma.
1: That's it. No
5: because they say I'm a tier me I don't have any information.
1: And where is the squad now? A squad that doing
5: and I mean to me more information because many updates be regarding how things are working on that front.
1: Mm.
5: The only thing I know is Nkomodidi bebre na koso. In terms of coach, you know, in terms of dao ebrea oba and I feel ne plants are or pese or the tudra ne getting the Accra Sports Stadium ready.
1: Mm.
5: I don't know, say, you know, FA, ANFMUD, Ministry, ANFMUD, NS is also ANFMUD. So, over here, and yet, nations, Kran, Ekobo, Oha,
1: Yanka,
5: not just all Matumwa, Matumwa,
1: Inti.
5: Minim, say, Jume, Didi, Abibri, Ekoso, on that front. Say, Ebe, Sene, Ebe, Ebe, Ebe, make sure, say, venue, Ebe, ready. Inti, you know, venue readiness, you know, is in two folds. The first one is to make sure, say, before a training best start, you know, now pitching, you know, is in good condition.
1: Mm-hmm.
5: And then the second phase is to also ensure, say, by the time I need Gambia, we born, now the entire facility,
1: I
5: ready for that match.
1: Mm.
5: me minister, Egusua, this week, say, we call. A few times or I meetings so yes so yeah FMU there on the other side from the national teams department.
1: And head coach Ibada Ben.
5: Me name the exact day, but I know sir he will be in Ghana this week.
1: This week?
5: Yeah.
1: For the squad announcement.
5: No squad announcements. Obey yeah, Juma was a squad announcement. I do squad announcement or announce we are on yeah mobile.
1: No, but the squad announcement will come on. That day our band obey yeah announce squad.
5: Of course. That's the Ninka process and all. You know, but the ultimate thing is yeah, well, two very important matches.
1: I'm
5: saying I last me buy and I'm okay last me buy and then you what? Last me free mu. Me free nimu. I'm so tired. I'm bored. Me can say, young co AFCON last year. Now I best I'm say out BM there. Now ko ye sutro me no na many a higher bar. Inti no. The last year then I young co no is in the past. The I best year they say next year AFCON no. Yeah, be Kobe. Kwa yeah, be Kobe knows also no sebi. Yeah, I'm fan of Bojo so.
1: Yeah.
5: I say yeah, 2-1 among. I was say yeah, huwe juma. And part of it is to start well.
1: Okay.
5: We have Ivory Coast away and Gambia home. And you know, yeah, this wadi huwe say yeah, benya good results in both matches. Say yeah, be ya. Anano di ebi si ye. Me kai pa se. Yeah, bo baba ya rana Angola be she 1-0. Na fe ya ma okono ayedi. Hey. Koni saying ni ko Morocco ni ni je ko bo 1-1. Hey. Ebe ye ni ba Accra ni Sudan be bo 0-0. Still nam ye ojidi se ebetene ene ye kwa we na Sudan ko share 2-0 na fide ejuma no ye basa but even then we fought until the end ene ye kwa Angola ene ye ko torture the cane Mekai Jordan free kick bi a share
6: yeah
5: idi dimu dimu dimu a free second half by na on beti ene ye hu se the dream is over because if we had won that game because Niger ashe Sudan MC 4-0 ewo Togo
6: yeah.
5: If we had won that Angola game Anka, we would have been in contention and a draw with Angola and Abibia Niger Sambe it's always good to start well and that is what we want to do this time. The first two games are very crucial.
6: Okay me name the details about the coach in the contract no.
5: No details yet.
6: We don't know the number of years are over.
5: No.
6: Then it means that we completed the deal finally.
5: Said deal, they're waiting to complete. It's just there is a difference between finalizing a deal and announcing a deal.
6: I get
5: it. JBR has been finalized, but certain announcements have not been
6: made. But a certain percentage of the deal, you are the communication director, you should know. Say about 2 years is coming, about this is in the contract and all that.
5: No, me need copy of the contract. I can only speak to what is in
6: so
5: the
6: you
5: contract.
6: Don't know the number of years no, about
5: no,
6: board.
5: No, I don't have that information.
6: Wait, Nyamisu no kwa na se radio so.
5: No kwa na me kachi.
6: Nyamisu die. Enye radio so.
5: Me no na me cha untola. Aka kwa ku krampene.
6: Okay. No, that is fine. That is fine. But one critical issue will be how we are going to start this campaign, the qualifiers, no? Because from the World Cup, no, you can say one of the major enormous affect here by injury situations are some of our players in here, the entire for Manco World Cup. The Jiku, the Salis, the Kudus, you can mention a lot of them. Meaning, how will we monitor these players, whether we are ready for the campaign here, best starting? Because Mate say some of the players, well, coach, you got taking interest in trying to speak with them and speak to their club and all that. And also, how well are they?
5: Meaning, say before I announce it. Squad Biano Kwaku, we go through a lot of processes. First of all, say injury situation to say as delicate as even before a coach decided say, the player be Kahono, he must do that in consultation with the medical team. And he obi to say Kudus in the last 2 weeks, he will say make cameo appearances for Tottenham, which looks good, but Abia na. Club no one who he munti no ma rushing back. Ebia he has been rushed back because team no hoje rauno.
6: Yeah.
5: Omo bre. And you know the coach is gambling. Luckily in the games our bono yenya atinka boni bia yente asem boni bia se ebia injury onya ye no wa brokru num anase bibi.
6: Okay.
5: Which for me is positive. Enra umbobo but before enra no meti se omo coach no e kasa. A coach no eka say player na here ready for national team football.
6: Kudus no.
5: Yes. It's hey. So my coach no eka sa. And you know sometimes it's about relationship. Sometimes it's about player nankasa. Ejina player nankasa so ebia mama menko. Na between the federation and the club no. Ye nyina ya no nko benkro mu say omo mama omo overload the
6: same
5: kwa.
6: Okay.
5: Inti ebia men start it. In both games, if you are a free bench, aba because more manage situation. There is always that agreement. If you are 15 minutes, 10 minutes. It's happened before. I remember the same player, Kudus, time or West Ham. No, you call Comoros. You ball. Madagascar wa highway inyaki go no.
6: Yeah.
5: Ah, you call Comoros. You call Usu by 1-0 no. So Obekaya, he didn't start the game. Because that time no under Chris Hilton. That time na of the injury na aba it in our club no decided said they would risk. Nchomo kacha say yeah manage situation no. And so he came off the bench. And so those things normally happen. Aside Kuku, I'm say Jiku is back, which is very positive. Salisu is still not back. And on our ABA, but I know say, a lot of discussions are ongoing.
6: Marvin Sinaya
5: is not back.
6: He's not back.
5: Yeah.
6: Mm.
5: So he said, you know, immediately after he free, you know, and he was going to stay on the sidelines for about six, 7 weeks.
6: Wow.
5: Yes, indeed. It will take some time.
6: The situation with Inaki Williams, what is it? What official? What should their mom say? Or and they playing for the?
5: I know. Say me only me kasa. I catch him say only coach na kasa. After that, only president to kasa.
6: Mm-hmm.
5: And you know only coach kasa. And only president kasa. And not sure say. Adrian Wafeni. Na sebe and chess or done any church or mine name or pese or international football since and Kakras and a bear or be concentrating on the club football. I mean, more often than not, what 4 years are you in a tunnel on show any sign BRC or your committed and he said, Ufi, the pin if ebe mouse eye information, you don't have to doubt him. Me say, Koku, only meta didn't come up. And he, Obama, man, the first question, Bissan is only coach Nakasa or say, Annie, only president Akasa or say, Annie. And you know, even it took about 2 days, crying Sana or announcing after he spoke to them.
6: But did you ask him why?
5: Because. Oh, you want to mean Bisabi Bri?
6: Kwaku. But at least for sabi, why sabi, you can find sabi, out sabi, the DNA.
5: Sabi, oh yeah, a top professional. Again, he's an adult. He understands the demands of combining international football and club football. And he said, Oteki is at a decision. Me jidi he said, Ochechi muchre mpeninfono. Emma mpeninfono none. Eh, Emma no sa, go ahead, you know, Ansana. Or Babonti. Maybe the Unia.
6: I want to try to convince him anyway.
5: I am in a message.
6: Oh, Unia,
5: the fact, or can I say, be chairman now? The fact is, Oba, you know, I'm one of the people who made him comfortable, and so he feels there. BBC, you know, having spoken to a penny for any coach, and I was saying, Obama Mania. Me, I told me so, but all I did was to wish him well.
6: Wow.
5: And yeah, we wish him very well for the rest of my career. No? But on year ubia or year basabasa.
6: Okay.
5: On year ubia no ya omiti. Oba ye na tina fe fe fe kwan suntino. Ekoba se o kan se mno. Amfa emimine
6: Chimukabia
5: ma ubia ti. We just wished him well.
6: And tini di ana yeden he say o breaki na time before better and that's where they quit at
5: international football.
6: Kra.
5: Yeah.
6: Wow, and I'm sure you guys are not too happy about it. If you're not too happy about it,
5: you always want to have your best players available. Even though the numbers don't look great, there are a lot of players that are more influence on the team, is not only on the pitch, and for me, Inaki is one of them. And you know, we would have loved to still have him around. Now you're benefiting from the experience. And all of that, but yes, if you and Twata, also so Sebi, maybe I'll share the video. And I'll hear in the last few months, a year or a half, we hear a lot of injuries. It'll be or share the video or share according to up and down or share the facts. It's our family man, and then it's an emmanuel, maybe an engineer.
6: Okay,
5: I'm gonna take his decision, but it is wrong to force a player to change his mind with emphasis on force, because Sebi, you want to be a talent. It was on your paper.
6: Okay.
5: And I strongly believe as a player, it drew that stage here. Now we need to just trying to convince the player rather than to force the player. And I know, sir, having spoken to the president, you know, president, it may be some December coming in me and Sebi. But knowing president, no, say what can some chena or jitu mwa.
6: Okay.
5: Not just say what convincing.
6: I'm convincing.
5: Yes, and I know say Inaki convinced him, which is why or jitu.
6: Let's look at after the World Cup and then the type of movement a certain players say Irinchi.
5: Caleb
6: movie to Coventry. Now my movie say are you okay? A boy who a certain Kwesi Sibo. Go to the Libyan league. I mean, I'm for Kanwa Sembibri. Gideon moving to the German league. Jordan Abba to the championship and all that. Patin, so I'm taking some time and signing. Who say one also a movie on the type of moves that he plays? Yeah, unlike in Crophobia, but you know, called Real Madrid. We are not called here. How do you see the future of the Blaster with the type of movement, especially your captain, and the other instrumental
5: the age, players. The age of the player is very important.
6: Very important.
5: In times like this, Jordan moved as a free agent. Thomas moved as a free agent.
6: Mm-hmm.
5: Kwesi Sibu moved as a free agent.
6: Mm-hmm.
5: With the exception of Kaleba or Mubu as you can say an attached player.
6: A club attached,
5: In California, you know, free agent. Mm-hmm. Banasa is about decision making.
6: Mm.
5: It's more of a decision making. Might hear a lot of commentaries on some of these things, but it mostly depends on player non management, the handlers, and on no player nankasa. So what I say, player be would be sign contract just to bridge a gap. Because born will be paid.
6: Matthias,
5: maybe I was signed 1 year. Then you saw the say, okay, this year, no. May get me home back to the top and I may raise him me level be nafe my baby ako and you know it's just a short term contract obi so wa obenya offers bebre minim say obi say Jordan say he had offers from even Premier League clubs but he decided to take his time, you know, and make the right choice. Onya office from different countries.
6: Onya office.
5: Cyprus, money, Turkey, money, even in England, some of the newly promoted clubs I know factually contacted him. But he didn't want to rush any decision making or decide say over
6: tunable.
5: Because decision will be making when you are 22, different from when you are 33.
6: Okay.
5: In a sportsman's life.
6: But while that decision to go to the Premiership, no, but the Championship, yeah. I think there's still an age will not be on his side moving forward.
5: It depends on the objective of the player.
6: Mm.
5: I'm person met na bench. I'm person with more playing time.
6: Playing time, okay.
5: Ebia me check it, me analysis. Premier League team way position me bono or more other options. They are looking for a backup. Intino me inquire backup. Me pese me red team no more. Me red mo aname. But for instance, team here or call me Sheffield. Odru Tuesday was signed contract. Na dey team Wednesday no bobo not bench. This weekend he played against Wolves.
6: Yeah.
5: What does he? Those are some of the analysis you make. You don't just go for the deal just for going sake. Is it about money? If it's about money, I'm sure say he has made a lot of money.
6: But sometimes
5: you take a decision for sporting reasons and not for monetary reasons. What I say, it's a sporting reason. You say, I don't want to go into a club where I will be undervalued or less appreciated. I want to go into a club where manager nankasa ihiame. Sibu de say, I know, sir, that is what happened. Manager no ihiame. And a friend say, I need you here for this season. Inti minim aside that me checks I'm here minim aside that in go for case kasem, but I don't think say that was the motivation. Once the coach himself calls you and gives you update on his projector, sometimes more than convincing. It won't mean turning it down. And I know say in Jordan's situation that was it. Ochusu spotting reasons and as a benefits and advantages over any other condition.
6: Another school of thought thinks that the performance and so conform. That is why they are too.
5: It's not probably always, it's not
6: because
5: the case.
6: The Frank Lampard, the Fafo, no fray, ACN, no mudin, come on, say, Calabrianchi, a superstar.
5: It
6: just said the performance, no, El Cosro.
5: No, don't also. No, don't.
6: But conclude. For
5: yeah, it's a cognitive.
6: Quasisibo from the Spanish La Liga, no, about to Libya. Now the club, no, the friends were Hiana.
5: Pacunia would say, Riyad Mahrez recently, he was playing in Morocco. He was playing in Morocco recently. Work of Morocco, so Mubim. But look at the level he went. He was a 3-time Premier League winner in England, Leicester City, blah blah blah, or Saudi Arabia. But last year he played in Morocco.
6: Yeah.
5: So I say, Inti, what I am trying to say is, say, oh yeah, general analysis. You may make a mistake. What I say, also offer issues, no one after the other. Sporting integrity, financial reward, player quality, and one. But you may make a mistake. So I say, I'm coming from an informed position because if you have any player and anything come on, and I watch them, they're nam suntia udruho.
6: Okay.
5: Intimate me actually, I will say, and yet, just because of performance. Because if it is just about performance. I mean, a case in point, Thomas. When he was leaving England, he decided to go to Spain. But there were clubs in England that wanted him. He decided not to stay in England.
6: So but in a typical case,
5: it is a what the chain now concluded. So wasa intina oko Spain and now wasa intina oko Saudi. You may make a mistake.
6: I guess it's
5: not the ideal situation. But 1/10.
6: But with regards to the Jordan, are you saying Sesenka United by and a Sheffield by Obi choose Sheffield over United?
5: Of course, it's Obituzu. Possible. Of course,
6: Liverpool by and a Sheffield by Obi choose.
5: Of course,
6: it's just a performance. He can't fit into the Liverpool squad.
5: No, it's not
6: the position
5: that.
6: About players or to mean two.
5: It's not about that. It's not about own to mean two. Obia. What you say?
6: Of playing time, they are just own to mean make it the finals. In fact, the final 11 squad. The Liverpool match.
5: Match, man.
6: Say Bia. Or per se, or command a starting lineup, a stronger team.
5: A strong team is not only about 11 players in a park. So, I now as Nani Sunderland, Boya, I want to buy Bruno Gumarez, never a bit of tragedy.
6: But you just told me you said you're baby, playing time.
5: You look at the long term season, the whole season. Me, Miami home, an assessment. Me feel semi to me about 90 the whole season.
6: Okay.
5: But maybe I'll coach your coach here. Coaching also could a different graph. No, feel say, we about five minutes. Until you choose between the GDSL, who you are still a 90 minutes player, over there, or feel say, who you are a 5 minutes player. Okay. It happens.
6: I mean, going forward now, man, for Kase, we move no my Ghana coffee affect the Black Stars because we are instrumental players of our squad. And the higher they go, no, the higher contribution can be given to young players.
5: Obi is a Gideon, say.
6: Gideon.
5: He decided to go to Germany because he still wants to be active. Oh, maybe I know one. No, you're active or both every weekend. But maybe I okay different league. Now, first 5-6 matches, uncle ye coach koye casual tipe. But na neoma sesa. You always look at those dynamics.
6: Mate.
5: He had offers in England. He decided to go to Germany.
6: Mate. If I see a back coach, let's win tempting. But say any of the Black Stars, the no Asia, die be nyaw. A very good time near team didn't come. But if you work up, no, yet except players, no bonuses be near Sikabia Kem, and also update is a yaba.
5: Well, no, say bonus be an omunchia
6: bonus now. Okay, but money assurance said
5: Minister Neomu Kasai, and he gave them that assurance. If that is anything to go by, I strongly believe, sir. Omun Sabeka.
6: Is it for the plain body alone or technical staff and the backroom? I was also now. The 2026 course season launch. The first question will be: say, among for the president, Beckham said, course no a goo and all that in Tina hurriedly. We imagine some bell launch this season's course a year season. No, is that the case? Said your mama kind of
5: first of all, course launch and run any the first time I launch course season. 2020 a launch course season and no yeah or GFA secretariat 2023 2024 yes I launch here. So I mean if the last six years is anything to go by, Enra was the third time yes I launch it. Let me see, say 20th of August you call Congress now. President speech on my course was high on the agenda, even to the extent that in his speech that day mention you say you be launching new course season, you know, 8th September. But unfortunately, a name may not be able to try and acquire the Nigeria FA issue, you know.
6: Okay.
5: And then also there was an election in the Gambia. FIFA Suman say Uncle Kaf Suman Echo Gambia and the Nigeria issue no boom. Dina was say only interim committee no call Echo Switzerland, Echo Shia Gianni. I'm my end to me and Lochi season, you know, on the 8th of September. Now, a proposal, you know,
6: okay,
5: but not 15th, you know, was already in the pipeline. It's just unfortunate, say, a bit sheer, but it is what it is. It's good that the president spoke about it. What it means is that he is passionate about the sport. Indeed, to have a president who knows the game and has interest in the game, you know, it gives us a lot of hope, say. and run in some way attitude guy, especially an opponent is na okolese dey become okramu rezi wa pitches na enkwara no ko bobo so I gi omo 300 500 400 na answer no mobobo no a very critical issue and also so air affect the core fiber of Jumana Jumedina yedi
6: oh yeah no okay
5: aha inty the one penny kan you know yes it's good say those days Anna Nikobo Mune, Abedipele Mobo, Falcos, or Dati Lamte Mo, Sam Johnson Mobo, Ken Harrison Babies, me, Emra Mete Dansuman. They call in Dafa Park. I even saw Imano Clote.
6: Clote, okay.
5: Or in Dafa Park before Anzana, Obeye Imano Clote or Great Olympics. So what I say. And he, even in Teman, me and my party also went through, I worked with him when he was 16 or 15, Regitia. You know, it is what it is. Facts cannot be twisted. But yet, Omanpenin kasa edina edia hope. No, it is something that was already in place and something that we had originally planned to be. ABC so keke. You know.
6: And eventually, matimenya a platform to answer the president.
5: Oh, it's not about answering the president.
6: Or respond.
5: It's not about answering the president or responding to the president.
6: To na
5: se mo kind ye shemukina.
6: Mo shemukina.
5: Yes.
6: But I say in some ways, ma try to give him a very good response. Koso. Because the idea is that
5: first of all,
6: he didn't know say Bibisa Koso.
5: First of all, there was a need to say Koso.
6: Okay.
5: Because at the end, we have no. That's not the point. Oman peni ka saiwe ye no na wo se ye mo man peni hu se papa oh dwumade no kra de ye guso dada aha na imum e bia e fane fa bi e na atoche wa ye hia wo mo asoso se ye bitumi ama no scp won na nya sintawe na agina ho na agina ho pi e no nana e wo se ye ye
6: but that mean
5: not to mean say we are responding to the president
6: that means mo share course yi ase nyina no mo em propose ya na se mo ko man peni anim ko kanche no en ko se na nim mo em mo bia regarding the coach course na nka
5: no
6: mo ko no
5: the president has been in office for how many years I'm say 2 years and the 2 years no opportunities are yenya no is always on different issues.
6: Different issues. So imagine one million man class na.
5: Oman penin so sebi on tisemi ah okweku fofo a. Wo fremia. Wo fre ya na mafa. Ana ma ye busy cry make so bra ma me fre later.
6: Aha. So that's why I won't fa cry.
5: And ma me fa ba me fre ba. That is the situation. Inti unya no na se di entia ofre wo no. E no na wo be ko. Name of my feed, the so the idea to talk, a quamuni, the idea go up on Sunday, and a president can and rap say, the specifics are very, very important. There are 859 active coast clubs,
6: 859
5: active coast clubs in Ghana. Now, active coast clubs here are Kromwe, Ashanti region, a decline in terms of numbers. Almost 245 coast clubs.
6: Ashanti.
5: Greater Accra, Tosumi, 216. Bronga Hafu, any northern region, Miansa, almost 98 each.
6: Bronga Hafu, any
5: northern region. Central region, 90.
6: Okay.
5: Western region, 50.
6: These are the active ones.
5: Yes. Active. Sebi. And they, you can say, start here. We know number start. 850.
6: And the previous years,
5: yes. Some of them have been very inactive. Okay, so I can't. Mamin Cheche Mukakra.
6: Mamin
5: Cheche. It's possible say you over 2,000 coast clubs in Ghana.
6: What
5: I say.
6: Okay.
5: But in the CMS now, you're tracking on your performance, any on your activeness. No. Obi wa register coast club no. But the players may be and send be out to see a CMS name. League season start here or more. But or your coast club. Intino yeah humemuno. Yeah free coast clubs. Ache ne mama omwa. Ye to me the neck home because or your registered coast club with the FA.
6: I get it.
5: But a bano active say
6: your body
5: clubs way and every season almost register players. season no so a omutumi account to the FA omo clear omo system omo ye the FA no emra echrea and no active no so there are inactive members and active members no na me dey amount 859
6: okay
5: I'm the voter and on the numbers e wo form e 10 upper west year 11 upper east year 15 and I'm region east year 26
6: East, you know.
5: It was a Linford.
6: Linford, dear. Linford, dear.
5: Enti, kwaku, mame church, a dear bibu bako.
6: Did I show me to you?
5: What was that? Yeah, introduce you the elite club, elite football academies.
6: Elite under 19?
5: No. What was that? See, I'm no, because I was GFA, no, because I was three football academies in the country.
6: Okay.
5: Baku, Bogatanga Senior High School.
6: Winkongo.
5: Ena last year yene Prempe College started back in the middle belt. Inti achewo maini mumi ensa. Northern, middle, southern. Southern yeno ye Achimota School.
6: Okay.
5: Ena middle yene Prempe College.
6: Prempe College.
5: Ena northern yene Winkogo. Inti the three northern regions. And kwada sisi ayo scout so all over the country omu ye juma under Professor Minta.
6: Oh, okay.
5: Jomo scouton kwada no basic school level noa. Nan kwada no chure SSC ni wea. Na yene de oma ko. Secondary school. In this year, I can say, sa elite academy na ye ye no, e ye miensa no. In all, and kwa da true FE, omanya admission ho, sa secondary schools miensa imu, e ye 155.
6: Wow.
5: Yes, 155.
6: Wow.
5: Na sa 155 no, imu 117 e ye mema.
6: Mema, okay.
5: E na ema ye 38. I nam FE no so no omanya admission in these three schools.
6: Wow.
5: Ah, omu ye part of the elite GFA Academy.
6: Academies,
5: through the support of FIFA.
6: Mm.
5: Bogatanga Senior High School, and Kwada Makumako Oha Enebako, 101, and a war. 64 year member, and a 37 year member. Prempeh College, only 33.
6: Okay.
5: But Prempeh, say a boys' school.
6: Boys' school.
5: Boys in school. And Achimota School, only 21. Achimota Cry is at December, yeah.
6: December, yeah, okay.
5: Intakes are a fire last year, no, honest, almost 2021. 20-year boys and no baba.
6: Back, okay.
5: Omuoho through the FA Elite Academy. Inti omu eko school no, no mu training. Inti yeo instructors wawa, anopa omu koyo omu training. Na omu ko class, enyumre omba anoma yo omu training.
6: Wow.
5: Inti yebo regional championship no, ewo pram prama. Sa academies way, e selective players edibebo. In every competition.
6: Okay. I get it.
5: And you know, that is the difference between the elite academy and then the course.
6: Okay.
5: Na me pese.
6: Church
5: him. Enye sebi course nung kwa. Ye introduce you catch them young. We have invested heavily in that area as well. Inti catch them young, you know, is part of the course because omu nomu di course matches, you know. And kwa nani bi wo okra, efe no assign support to omu education.
6: Education, okay.
5: Every year.
6: I get it.
5: Tisi kade to a, they support to omu education. And we here no so tu nchanya, another area so I invest heavily, eye coaching. Coaching. Because they say, un ye licensed coacher, un tu bin coachy. Even at the juvenile level, you have to be a licensed D. Certificate holder. Empty. Yeah, they told us within a certain time frame, we will need about 900 coaches.
6: Wow.
5: To coach at the grassroots level, about 900. About 1.8 million Ghana cedis. I total the trainee coaches.
6: Okay.
5: Most of those licenses, D courses,
6: free.
5: Just to encourage just to encourage people to come into the coaching space. Again, cra coach clubs cra you register almost free or card. Clubs in your yourself free, ma omo catch them young, D referees no, omo allowances and kitten a dealing in our F, you know.
6: And
5: I provide it.
6: Okay, no, so students and then players are more forming part of the elite academy and mom school. Okay, I said with the support of FIFA, how is FIFA supporting? Which ways in the FIFA?
5: As in Wenger take you over, no. Okay, so for instance, pitch yeah, or we go no? Through the support of FIFA.
6: Okay.
5: And you money nina free FIFA by.
6: And by free.
5: A bit drew you know. Now was a year na a clear.
6: Okay.
5: Now for your transport the free tema port.
6: And you call.
5: Boga. Now for year in I was a year mom. As I see a home by swear you man. Into the project, you know, a year in phases. Okay. The first phase was to lay the grass. And then also provide the floodlights. And not the second phase, no, was to build changing rooms, I know you go so or Boga House, see, I hear building changing rooms. And I feel a per se a day, every secretariat and also Kobe Bia pitching a one. Send a bear or money. Regional chairman and the bar home, I'll be to my monitor and making sure say, it is put to good use.
6: Okay.
5: And also say another phase of the project. First phase, no, FIFA the BBA brain. And FIFA no some far contractor. No. They do everything. One I say project sites. Maybe I'll pass all the project in the call. And for break community, no. Na FIFA no so so asuman crofo aba nti omo suman crofo ba ye de omo call ikogo e ko hwe ho omo ye omo feasibility studies bi bia no omo report call back and it was approved e no omo de nyoma no ba ye nti ye na we ya sudi ye say ye ko clear and ye clear and ye call ikogo and a project contractor e move it to site ko ye adwuma nyina gen set floor lights pitches ninya ye to wall fast asene ho nyina asase no so de da kwan ho pe
6: yeah
5: ufi boga kronum na opie aba ABC project. It is a FIFA funded project under the initiatives of Arsene Wenger, since I obey a global football development manager at FIFA. No? These are some of the interventions.
6: Very well. Harry Asante Chum, communication director of the FN, you know, AD and Kumar. Harry, I am now for ABC. I'm a mimic ourselves. 6 seasons, and I said it's the 6th season I boldly course for Hanum. I'm not for business and for so being and a basso because say yesterday, you know, last even 6 years, grand at least you should see
5: only my brand. Tena event David Odruna or Barcelona, no?
6: But
5: he's a product of the KGL Foundation under 17. And first season,
6: and that is the
5: first season, yes, course, yes, first season, and Accra Lions, who no?
6: Accra Lions, who?
5: Through Accra Lions, no, call Barcelona,
6: okay,
5: or Chelsea. Trials or command you trials and eventually or call Barcelona no fan. He's a product of this course competition.
6: And who again?
5: A brand TV or Dreams, a friend or Salifu Abdul Salifu. He's also a product. Benjamin Chivanyo. There are a lot of them. So many of them. They are playing in Premier League clubs. Some of them have traveled. Some of the recent Maxwell team here, or they call Cote d'Ivoire.
6: Under 20.
5: A lot of them were selected from that competition. And for so they be brief, but it is one thing doing the project, is another thing people having interest in the project. Because it's a go for your products. Competing with a lot of other products, and football is a social product. Inti obi emrebi a etwam ni me ne oti hai ene ye mfie kwa nim kakra emrebi a etwam na me ne school fees in ye problem,
6: yeah,
5: electricity bill in ye problem,
6: fire ho kra
5: water bill in ye problem, there enimo an say asoya no pa ya fatare bu ye kon then ye kon ye kon in dafa park ye go hwe cools ezo ne ye na sa so die nra ye so Maestro, Kwakuba. Press an hour day
6: back. I'm going to conduct a good summer, maybe send an academic. Don't know
5: what I'm
6: saying. So, but then you know what 200
5: and generations have moved on. And of course, a lot of the things that used to entertain us in years ago, and they are
6: assistant.
5: Maybe entertainment catch, assistant. But any. Times have changed. Oh, the number of hours cry I was spending with Jumamu cry and Mao Kwai Mao Yen Yama before. We are doing a lot. I perfectly agree. Say, I was saying, Yama de Ru Bono so
6: a costro.
5: But a lot is being done.
6: See, the next start, they will start
5: in October.
6: October,
5: yes, from now, say registration, costro, yeah, dear auntie. Training of referees, catch them young. Not so. And then maybe I did go up on my a bit leading to the start. In every region, be I'm sure by middle of October, region be I will start.
6: But a 8-category game.
5: Yes, 13, 15, 17.
6: 13, 15, 17. Yeah. And today I'm going to check who say ages near because course in the first you know because she has a form. Nobody near the ending. So I
5: but and they never be brave about. Your Ghana card, your birth certificate, and your authenticity. But any cheating has become extremely difficult because say ni obe catch him say you were 1920. Now me de was particulars and I was information, I share data anymore. everything that is being done in Ghana is monitored in Switzerland. Now we are on one platform. They are friend of FIFA Connect. FIFA Connect. It is in Switzerland.
6: Okay. Yeah. Okay. Mati, obi the question be by saying finally I said last year Mundial World Cup sika ba ya yi kakrama mo semo dey hotel no. Hotel no mo kati so ro pram pram so far hotel na kwesi.
5: A lot. So who you su? First of all your man sika. Even though a World Cup proceeds but e ko aban mu e na aban Sunday Brew. Inti bibia wo dey on man sika e yi bia o chine bia 70. E wo say

0: show achievement. 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In the 64 no. Na was afi ye sign ko ka ho asem biem. 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Dia ye FE property dia I was here bo homan. Initially, yama Ghana Army for a boy, my defense war, edgy hunina, but any, I concrete war. Afa hunina, I property
1: okay.
0: Of the effi. 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It's a name Honina, Honina, Honina,
1: but I'm going to say, Bay Wing, and I'm Mokate sold no for the hotel.
0: Okay, I buy my Inska. I buy my Inska. First of all, we had to announce again, we must speak to the issue, sir. Sikana, I buy the Mayan, I buy Anka, say, and fire the IAP. Let an eye, chief of staff, or buy an eye, mommy, frame or Paris sign. Or see, you fire legacy project. Nti wose ye kache gana fo se ye ko kata sika e bae no aban ji ye no de ode abre ye ni nemum en hihye ye da ho ne se e wose ye de ye bibi e be ye nkai dom aman chirima nti esko na dwim no wose pram 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so so di sika e be bre e fi no so the esco decided that we should invest the money in a hotel facility and a 40 bed hotel facility and a hostel facility until no sad decision by we had to communicate and obviously o dedicated sites e wo pram pram wa where a lot of projects are ongoing you see gym you see multi-purpose hall you see sports complex hall ni nyina e koso but hotel we there a buy home bone womb, it was say for clarity sake, any accountability sake, it was a communicating man. Said, Dikana are buying their mayen, dear Dibayini. As we go through the process, award the contract, and sana contract at site.
1: Carlos Curres, Bawabano, Babet, Naiva. Nano near Senior, the Amar Technical. A education for the IOF.
0: Fingal Directorate.
1: Directorate, no, Ewa Horum. Obabet,
0: there has never been an issue with. Baby, a coach better since sir issue no bar up. The FA takes responsibility.
1: To I to order what else? And as a matter
0: of Carlos or Metna had out.
1: No, maybe we shall
0: but all be yes, at least in the interim. So the team will be in camp.
1: In camp, yeah.
0: They will be with the team.
1: Oh, okay. Camp, yeah. No, okay. But do you have plans? Eh, move sit down for Bia. Maybe a standing house for
0: the position. Me name the position of the ESCO.
1: About
0: you know, committee, maybe I make a Bia free my dream. I read in Bequasi Moon. ESCO take a decision. I'm a and I'm because oh, yeah, I dream. I say, yeah, we're dying. Not and this are. I read,
1: but this
0: I read, and we drew up a gate to one. I'm a letter.
1: I don't know
0: that security.
1: No, but where your major issue, I'm sure, say it has come to the discussion table of the ESCO that say, maybe in the near future, we see the BMA coaches.
0: Okay, so what can I say? We come on. Adrena ba but omun si jina ya me min tumin kan
1: but omadwen ho sa
0: me omun si jina
1: omun ni madwen ho eye esko
0: se jina esie ma ya me min tumin kan asem se jina esie ba na esko no kase your position here, your decision here, then I can communicate.
1: You need better power last 2-3 seasons. Or my sikame the oh,
0: park in the cell.
1: Park in the cell. I'm talking about publicity money of $1 million. Neba no. It's a good to us
0: about.
1: Oh, bad power publicity seeker $1 million.
0: No, they had the money. They were supposed to spend.
1: And I'm saying this time,
0: no, bad power. Yeah, you know, relationship. Yeah, locker room bonus.
1: But the FA
0: and I'm extended beyond clubs.
1: Yeah. They become what about Queens. Publicity money? FA cabin to us here. The yet league in who did it?
0: Me name any decision, biasa.
1: Then yeah, Bruno officer. But money, because I'm not talking about the publicity of the league.
0: Okay, say, yeah. Into so the simple answer I can give is there is a company that is running the Premier League.
1: The APL?
0: Yeah, no, yeah, APL. Ghana Premier League Company Limited. omo na omo running into bibia ye Premier League bia e sha omo se. Enti

0: the new committee need to take a decision. They have to go and implement, and then we support.
1: Company no more if I'm here.
0: I ain't grand, you know. I'm on this. Say FAB to clubs, you know, 1 million. They give the check to the FA, and then we go and pay to the clubs.
1: So the money, the much talked about money is not coming from the ministry or the government.
0: No, it's coming from that company.
1: That company,
0: yeah. Oh, first season after he announced deal we were Kempinski, well, chief of staff, special guest. You know, ceremony, no, press conference, he announced he said a company has been formed to manage the Premier League. They will take charge of everything, and then we also announced that Adesan will be in charge of the production. Omo no muye bibia.
1: Omo ne di 1 million eba.
0: Yeah, honest can free.
1: Okay, okay. Harry has answered you. Young who miss waha? Young who miss waha?
2: Ghana Premier League the
1: company limited. Young who miss waha? Young who miss waha? Prophet eba inti. And commander dos e ya eden so.
3: Mose,
1: private company.
0: It's an independent company.
3: Ban a setup. Directors here in Fafo. They're very important.
0: But of course, whatever they do is in tandem with the operations of the FA.
1: But
0: come to me, take a decision.
1: But we'll also find out. We need directors
3: of the company.
0: Who says you need directors of the
3: company? Who are the directors? Who are the directors?
0: Really?
3: Yeah. Oh, yeah, per se. It's very important. Who are the directors of the company?
0: And it's only 20. I'm going to do
3: it. Oh.
1: We've
3: also an independent company.
0: The CEO of the company is Juan Castro. What is his full name?
3: Is he part of the directors? Of course. Yes, you are mentioning CEO.
0: The CEO is a director.
3: Because CEO, there. If there is a board, because so is CEO, you know, I'll make a board meeting. Enjoy a director.
1: What is your interest in the board? No, who interests the board? We are here.
3: No, me interest in say. I'll say independent.
0: Emmanuel Odum.
3: I'll say independent body.
1: Private body.
3: So I want to know the private entity that set up that company.
0: Yes, Emmanuel Odum.
3: What I say? I'm not Odum piercing the veil.
1: Now, the point now. Well established. So there's a company managing the.
3: So we want
1: to 1 million cities. The mark clubs.
3: We want to know the company. No, you need to see from Abai. Munya is asking. No, Munya is Abai. Nibi jetri awo.
1: I
0: will argue with Kobe Jones.
1: But yeah, yeah, first, what are you watching?
0: You will be free, but I will argue with.
1: Harry, that's it.
0: You know what I hear now.
1: Okay, Harry, I sent the communication director, Ghana Football Association. That's a special guest. No, I said, need a comedian, penny for medamasi, production team. That's it. Yeah, the best year for me. So, Robert Nana, yourself, for any the wonderful team, no, it's a keeper. Echina, I don't do me, and I Chris Ama. Your best year to us, so now you're the encomer to see, you know, and you're to us. Until Echina, peace and blessings. That's all for me in my show.
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1: 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Any tea, Tiabuchen Como, Aqua Manqua, Akuntejo, Eddie Bro was Sempa, 94.7 FM. So,
3: it drew me down as the Indian woman on me. 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
4: Memory Debia, a bonusia, a permusia, a question of what you change your home, our approach, said the Akuhu, any diabetrufi, the Yahu, near her, the Ye, near the Abba, the Enyano, and you can say,
3: yeah, yeah. 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
5: Robert David, because of Germany.
6: Kobe.
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6: yeah, Amsterdam.
5: Concept never for Abrochin, Omo Waman and Nemo. 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
1: Shenison, say a mimini de bia. 6 p.m. Bogan near Abrochin Company.

traffic next year. 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

0: 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And Suruman Fufrobi Bepie. 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
1: Yeah, Jack, sir, wouldn't say, so trash pee, not bad grammar, so. 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
1: contestants ni nyina da ye so ye baako samu beye the next big voice for radio so na se track and ko ni dio mu gine mu so mu nkyira mu bo bra e ho ni ye be huhu is who when the next as a bastard no kwasi de ni kwasi de bi anwumre 830

0: Insurance, Senya Manwea, Kase No Way, Compu Ghana, Passion for Technology, The Next Asempa Star, and Suleman Fufrobi Bepie. 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
1: Obuten Simnuno. To say the what do
2: and yamia as a dan comma angel rock mixer abuamipa ma rock with some dan me dj a tutu siciariano and I sign a mammy who are dinosaur mature vitality and energy
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2: 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A painful, a bad time, one more money for any quadra when you feel doing a drink at home.
1: Angel Rock Mixture. 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
4: also tam for ebie age edwade enkra to yi atom
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8: 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So,
10: you dream in that I say, you know, Muaman on me. 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Yes, you are here. 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
11: Memory Debia, a bonusia, a pemusia, a question of what you change your home, our approach, said the Akuhu, any diabe drufi, the Yahu, near her, the Ye, near the Abba, the Enyano, and you can say,
10: yeah, say, abrochin kuma na dimu tintim pa
8: ye bere no ma hodo a e won conformance so a ye betimi dia boa gana amna fa ne to ma pefra o manyi puntu na ha bot sen passport won sensem ni nyina ye de bro e wa abrochin kuma dwumadie yi mu ye besa so mu akwanya no wa chere wa dwene
12: Robert David me ka so free Germany
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12: concept no work for abrochin kuma wo mu wa amana ne nemu wo mu atra amana no dia na wo mu tipie no mu kura na so program no mu aso project mu e nwanwa
8: shenison say ye memene da bia 6 p.m. And bugger near a butcher company.

0: 19 years of God's goodness. Join us September 27th at the National Theater for Bernard Amankwa's Celebration of His Grace concert, themed No Limit, time 6 p.m. featuring Philippa Bafi, Dave the Music Box, Roderick Ejekum, La Famille, and Presence Band. 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
1: Hey send you pay you your modia sentra. 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

0: Sumquas and Mancas a quantum ponaso pair. 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
2: 10 years of worship, 10 years of praise, 10 years of prayers, a generation of women lifting one sound to heaven. Now, we gather again, but this time, we're not just gathering to worship, we're gathering to say thank you. 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
1: Entemukura. 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O kwa benya ACP Road. 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
3: 10 years of worship, 10 years of praise, 10 years of prayers, a generation of women lifting one sound to heaven. 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

0: 19 years of God's goodness. 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
4: Pachani.
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4: See, or tall boys in war. 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
4: Now first, na na memory card. I feel I'm about to fall. So, other man, I'm sure so. Na we come with sa sexy movies, you know.
5: Puno.
4: Ti.
5: Let us say, oh man, I'm going boys. You go via phone or Timito. Karukre.
4: No on him.
5: No on him. So
4: I can't say on him.
5: Okay.
4: Yeah, into the bar. We meet on no at all. I saw no silly business, you know.
5: Oh yeah, business.
4: Yeah, into the bar, no the mommy. But
5: Adia na ono anye careful wo ho no abenya nsunsu aso e wo ne baso
4: good good into adema me no na me show some ko mi sa pictures no into afi no me no kwa mi use phone mi use for but because of that me use to use phone into Adia no me ko school into me ba no
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5: we ni so no na we dey
4: Mkwungu nse pundu wa sunu Mishe
5: Tata duwa di mfiye say
4: Meka, roughly figure Meka nise Ida 15, 16
5: Thereof, yes. Okay, yon tuwa sunu
4: Nti, ebe nisa ano Mishe sa, mishe sa, mishe na normal way Mishe nisa, mishe nisa Nti mbe nya phone Ena miso minya mbe mdishim Ena mdownload isa di ina One day bimko sku me bae No bia nifiye So, anu kreni Before me relaxing me ono, I realized myself for not my teaching with you.
5: So then about what dream now yes over masturbating for the first time.
4: But kind of crying say Michano
5: Minyati Puno no
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4: Minyatin Kebi. 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On that time I was virgin. So and then they lead me to some masturbation. Yes. Because me fiber not obia ni fi.
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4: Especially that masturbating this kind of thing.
2: Yes, it's in a war.
4: And she said, "Me question down for me." And now, in security. So first day, I meet Musanga. I say, "Debbie, I can't wait here. I'm going to be safe for Nibi. I'm going to be safe for Nibi." And so also, almost every shower, one person almost spending on you. Almost spending on you. And so I can't hear sign. I mean, my chin are green. So one day, night, I meet a cop, Kongoma. Nzi, you call me catching say Charlie.
5: Kongoma no so eh.
4: Kongoma cho circle.
5: Okay.
4: Pacho say we do circle. Sa we me kwano so dey dey say no. E call me bon omoto onyo no.
5: Okay.
4: Yes please. E wanna Kongoma no. Nzi I want say I show for am go pa. Nzi, you call me catching say Charlie. Today dey some me queen sibi na. Me dey say ngo say seven bi. Like I mean me do ko fa show ni. Me ka say an guard be dry. We dry no me nim do pa chede da. So, Mr. Nam Pessimus, I don't know. You see, your cool funeral, I've got to think. The next day I quit the man, and on who I approach him.
5: Saturday?
4: Yeah, so, obviously, on me, Sadiano.
5: Bem, I
4: say, yeah, obviously, on me, fun to say, a girlfriend.
5: Ah,
4: yes, please, in that way, obviously, me, fun to say, a girlfriend. And then you say, did you want me, Pessimus? You see, one day, let me, yes, baby. 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
5: Okoy.
4: Nikoy.
5: Na oye e de si.
4: Nti mi kwa na mi kache skano. 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
5: Be man.
4: Yes please. Oma mene ni die. 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
5: Ma 60
4: 50 Ghana. Some request 30 Ghana.
5: No more 50 Ghana.
4: And see, but some can cry. And no bit dim dream. me follow no more. Yes, please.
5: Hold out, Piska.
4: I saw me can look quite bad, me can. I am trying me better now. In control, meaning that me come in that me feel.
5: They are feeling no free. I shall phone him now. The Bema.
4: Oh, I said that. Let me call 1-1.
5: I said so. The Bema Daniel. Now, so I'm calling.
4: Oh, let me call 1-1. Yes, please. Let me call 1-1. Let me call. But I saw Betty. The woman. No, my call. The woman. I don't know why I say shock. Shocking me. I say sorry to say, like, we'll be at June's account. We'll just have to come.
5: Yeah. You have to. That's all question.
4: Yes, please. And now, you have to mess up it. Yes, please. You see, sad, you know.
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In a radi and a jin kwapa and anope ya samba on chambium. Wadum and huma bro on yesopa. Watine atine obambo and a diababe drube bia ye drui. 17 minutes after 10. 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Premo ebeto. 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Meaning the Prophet Nana Yao Safo. 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
1: yami adu mo na pa
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1: since I was for fee 12 years, and I
0: we have been in the mess of the man. 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
0: In Anaki to a crew will crab through 60 years. 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Nothing near Chep Brasha, near mouth 60 years for dear. 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
1: 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Me science number ni so bi mama wa. E 0531 0700 and 20. 0531 0700 and 20. E no yen kra na important one number anytime you betimi afray. And I will be answering. Kumasi Denny is 0531 0699 and 45 0531 0699 and 45. Now, once I kind of yet me dinkomo. And to Kojak, Uraka put that in there, Yatria Boas, I say, Drew. You be you should be a boy sending one who bind the moon in a Emma Winya somehow be a. And to Prophet,
0: okay,
1: Mediya Kano, Ebijana,
0: Medas, it was you said that's a name.
1: Yamia draw
0: the bay out doom. To my sons, which is Sadia Modia, but
1: I was young, whatever.
0: To pour the coffee.
1: Oh, but when I may be busy woman, I am. Say unya nchichiri muntia. Enti na ubi say.
0: Asama me kan say say say say adopon obi ko fi ni.
1: Eh me want ya say na ya say me chimu chire.
0: Okidi chimu.
1: Eh
0: na ya say chimu dia questions be be bo.
1: Eh enti no.
0: Me fancy.
1: Ya fancy ya ya. Uma bana. So kwato asama me.
0: But ya say Eradisha opa. Me wo Minister Emmanuel Ano and Minister Joe Ewaha and Ministerial Fansma and Super Support and Alpe na BBRT Akuye Kamakawe Bra Yeja Kuja for Quine. No Matimi Akon. But what is all about joining on Facebook? Na what may part of the show today? Yeba Soria Radim Ritia Webby. Na ya ye radin yanku ponkesie and ne anope so on Facebook we're live on two pages Baku eye Asempa 94.7 FM Asempa 94.7 FM ba no a joining air live feed no na wa share kama kama enso edia maya na afin so ubetimi so a joining on Facebook Nana Yausafo Nana Yausafo na uswe timi a journey life no a share obaswa no a share obaswa no a share na audio comment no so etime guho ima et say
2: papa ya me adum
0: e de rade nyankopo asepa bibi aboko
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1: 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But a now radinya kupati mia bwa mwa wwa ma fa hua. 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

0: 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Quite better running a group of craft for so I want you know. 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
1: You are so good.
0: Sir, a radiation soup, a fee, you know.

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1: He is good.
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0: show your mercy. 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
1: so good.
0: Empo, when you tell me about Hoso, Sapo from what Christonin Pono, a Radia show mercy.
1: So mercy.
0: When you say any penny in Ampo, and when you tell me a tear, what from what Christopher? When you say any penny in Ampo, when you tear, or you shall quite throw dono, quite treneno, or you shall cry back upano. Na Bible say, Yesu Christo, on no crenem qua, or be to me qua jan and chai, as your name Yesu so. And you're depending on the hulu, and you're depending on the name, and you're depending on that here, and you're depending on the church, no coin. God has been so good to you. Mama, a beer, dear, for four crow, who call one in Nano, wouldn't you home coin? When your body about any budget. When you bought the any bunch and as on Quabe now, the Cody. Toda be a young woman, upper so no, and Kaunya Jolof and Kaubeti. When you rice and stew and Kaubeti. Now, so what can the any way hefa? And what can the any way? Say, you do any papa near Diddinia, may a shoss and Camnumi and Kian Ruba be a year drink. A quiet band put a running and cup of Faswa, and be an a bonny be employed a bed diano, or to me obstructed protein woman. And I have vitamins near dear one per the animal. Now, or process one per the animal. Now, or distribute one per the animal. Sanka won't cry, I can't run a crank, I won't be. Abaha by leaves near the animal, Uncle Toku or Toby and a crank, I'm pet. And when the panon cabashro, now so Radin and Kupani Kumenumi and Hunti, what shamanit miss so your soul? What shamanit so your soul? Oh my God, you are so good.
1: You are so good.
0: My God, you are so good.
1: You are so good.
0: Who don't be refin, Jose? Ebrai, I won't know. Obeyan Pabuasha, Jinny, near Penya, Rock, Dadano, nor the Guamanashe. Nippa refin, who? What Nippa refin, a hole? Monsieur Nippa, the son in the refin, a hole? Say, Ebrabi Baya, near passing in Pabua. Ebrabi Baya, near passing in school uniform. Ebrabi Baya, near passing in Bronya Tade. A son when you be a sir. A Jobiasha ni awrodia mao. God has been so good.
1: So good.
0: But now show wardrobe mwa. Won tade crawu to minkai. Won papwa crawu to minkai. Hey, God has been so good.
1: So good.
0: Yeah? E brebi a chem. Oh yes, who koskuno. Near the otra bicycle so near the wako school. But an awradin yangupo shrao. I'm ultimate driver of Madiko school. 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

0: 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My God, he has been so good. He has been so good. He has been so good.
1: So good. Oh, Jesus.
0: Because I'm school, no. 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I feel me sharing my name, Papa. 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
1: Yes.
0: Oh, dear, we him from my born in Gua. Because I did the effort. 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
1: So good.
0: But ene unto tugumu mfa ma uba. 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God has been so good.
1: So good.
0: Ene wedi di enyaniyama yetuya useme nibiyem. 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

0: 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Your friend be talking now. They are boss here. Send him back here. 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And one are the babo. And one are the kwajuma. And sorry. And one are the kosku. And one are the kwa. Sorry. 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Try to be crampa. Aye, I come last. Paboy be bani a friend. I come last. Paboy be bani a friend. Aye, kaya huan huan. A white visa, Bakubis with a fair Timota sandals. When you be shy now, Demkra. Sure, Bakubis with a friend of Panka. What turn up, Pamso? What pumps when you send a bayer and why? Sure, now bring a brandy a Gio Panka Mawa. Bemena, what call a nim? A drew say you need to take a show panka, a socks are near the show panka. Uradina Kupo. God, you have been so good. You have been so good. You have been so good. Because I send you also near a year for me first time I'm equal for yes, but you're the bunch of Cassia Bacupe, a swarming, you're the bread, chichere. Now I'm in quite for muda. Now, me say, almost you had my bread, almost almost you drew baby. One more day, you drew baby, you drew babies are near corner, me two bunch in the chinney. Me two bunch in the chinney, and I'm here book of him in catch almost almost you be. Ya kwa for months I mean complaining. Nan papa say, ah, akwe on complaining you because I'm person my bell almost in such a way. Almost I mean sushi, never jab and chin what that. You better do kwa hono send them by jobs in my twatching. Hey, God has been so good. God has been so good. God has been so good. And I mean, Jahana me can go pass some chill. Now, cop one for you may do a case. I'm a call boss. You could be a hotel or boss. Ye be hotel or school and your fam ma school seven school. Yeah. God has been so good.
1: So good.
0: So if I am telling you, sir, near maybe one of my MW now and near maybe one more at 3 1 padas and yen so but a we yeah no and you walk where believe it, brother. 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I'm telling you brother. It will be disservice to you to continue doing the sinful nature among brethren. The be our only pressure. Monka Christo Yesu wants some da. A who bra, a koshi bra, and some hunu and a moody hunkomo. Menoka say, and then we quade O Kunubi, and as Obi Kunubi, a planet call the first obey the weekend. Where they can book you hotel dada, or book you hotel. 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Yes, so because God has been good to us. He has been gracious unto us.
1: Yes, Lord.
0: Why ye be? Why ye be? Oguso ye. The next 5-10 minutes, so for I hear about the amount. For you run by Bomus, say,
1: ye koso at the radia say, a radia ye be you. Trenis o ye na do ye a wahoda. O yameba, oti and canano pebbia will be a nam.

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We worship you. 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

0: 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God help me.
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0: 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A radia one nam na domo so. 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
0: Nipa bebre nim se ne spine po e proye. 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
0: Na ogufo boa no.
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0: Enu timi no mie no bom pa ye. 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
0: Awurade a wo boa papa yi. 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
0: 2026
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0: Daben
2: Nyame Adom Sunday we are 20th September our Panama AstroTurf.
0: Okay.
2: Now for the past 10 years no yeye was sorry them indoors. Now this year Kaya Kuma since yem pia bonte
0: would pie
2: e dey pia bonte so omo ba ya ya de be ko ho
0: wow
2: ya ya de asem de be ko nti Nyame Adom ATTC Kokumlemle
0: ATTC
2: Panama Park.
0: Okay, Panama Park.
2: Nyame Aduma Sunday we are 20th September.
0: Okay, 3:30 PM.
2: Kwesiada we are
0: 3:30
2: PM.
0: Na engineer she o park no so.
2: Park no so.
0: Ye jump pa ye musa.
2: Sa.
0: Wow. Wow. Na why no why? Eno watu nsade afia.
2: Nyame Aduma ye wo yen Katki Samuel o say.
0: Katki Samuel o say.
2: Presbyterian Katki.
0: Great.
2: Yeah. And minister no.
0: Okay.
2: And so ebeba see
0: Emmanuel.
2: Emmanuel,
0: we're good, pa.
2: Yeah,
0: and very good.
2: My sister Clara,
0: okay,
2: and I'm Minister Deborah. I need you to four be brave. Nah, ni just same one. We say prophets, nana, I was suffering. Sume was here.
0: Sume was here.
2: Quite over first, I was here.
0: Strange.
2: Strange. Strange. Name more, you be a prophet, be shrine.
0: Be shrine.
2: Inti a tone sa fro obi biara. Senya me aduma.
0: Inti a tone sa di a fro biya. More number biya. Move it to me. I'm obi it to me a fro open direction now.
2: Patcho say oba obi to me a fro. It was 024-66-66-80-850-850-024-66-66-80-850-850. Now, Prophet, in Nigeria, somewhere we're missing to the Monday near holiday.
0: Okay.
2: Prompt.
0: Yeah. Or invite me or press me a sorry mo. I think 10 years on.
2: Last 4 years.
0: There be me can first encounter no.
2: Yeah.
0: I make the abyssia same so. Na erade frame me no. Papa erade frame me no.
3: Yeah.
0: Baby bear say and nine amakwa. Na I had the strongholder. Erade nyango po bore mo. Baku ye Volta region.
3: Volta region.
0: Aye. Mm-hmm. And a Baku so a ye a friend is saying Cape Coast crying so Winneba.
3: Winneba.
0: Papa?
3: Yeah.
0: Maminka Volta region you know. I'm gonna kitwa beer. Na demons a crown on yasem kitwa. It may source ye me kaisa ye we yeno. Yeah the crown is by.
3: I see.
0: Accra and the betwaso. And na me call Winneba. And so another one is a marine spirit pa. And yasem kitwa kra.
3: No, I see.
0: And yasem kitwa. And na another one. Eh ye muho. Okay, young lady bin.
2: Pachai.
0: Owe.
2: Say the umba so we two if he akra
0: or kumas. Too serious. Too serious. Na meshe a radin yang kupa basa. A more dra.
3: A drew papa.
0: Miss Sanijan and ma. Na me a sure say. This time around, program your media Pia Bonti and Obedi
3: and Obedi Ampa.
0: Most of them number two, no reference.
2: Reverend Aki, Cecilia Otema.
0: Otema, Michiane Pa, very good man.
3: I say,
0: Michiane Pa, Papa Bia, Obia Michiao. Na cat kisses, Subebao,
2: Pachai,
0: Yede Radinian Kupas, and our old sister, no.
2: Lady Clara, and Edemura, and a Mr. Emmanuel,
0: and a Mr. Emmanuel, no, Munina, Eba, nothing so. May so my climax in by the grace of God. Your baba, why? Your presence will be felt.
2: Daddy and Messer, now my son, so they are queen away at Dankophobia, say, your praise be. I saw for now because me bobo mudia queen to me and bobo. And I elder doctor Samuel Amutobin.
0: Okay.
2: Media Sedaka, say, Eberman, and honorables, Daddy, Daddy wants to make us into Yamin Shaw pass the piano, who be your doors to me. Yamin Shaw be a Damas.
0: This is my Darcy. Oh, my,
3: yeah,
0: Makura, and them do sit on a bow.
3: Mo,
0: aha,
3: and then, yeah, Menun, you never hear boom.
0: Okay,
3: now what do you do, Yanaviana?
0: Oh, a crowers.
3: Hey, and they met me, Dianasi, by the bed next to me, met him was it.
0: Some of them is one of your day.
3: Now she turns to a fanamo.
0: Hey,
3: I'm not sure. Oh,
0: na jonku na chi na waso abre.
3: Me se ena no program o me ye.
0: Enkokura ye ka ho.
3: Na we waya kwakura.
0: Ah,
3: wonya kwakura. Abrantie mu ane ugina so fine se we ya kwakura.
0: Hey,
3: me ba no no.
0: Se me gaso onana. Se me onana.
3: Eh,
0: ena ono ye oba.
3: Woni ni mie no nyina mu ye me ma. Woni ni mie na woni apeni no no me ka kira mu ate asene. Me si.
0: Olu.
3: Aya.
0: Who quadra the other filio?
3: Mensa,
0: we got no brutal.
3: Never mind, I never come any agent said, wedding kunimu papa.
0: Amen.
3: Or try. No poor she has any name, Guasia. And a radia pump to him with sheer for one to Marco. Wedding kunim. The town of Yasan came bravo sonom. And they are done it.
0: I done it.
3: Obey why they are ferry.
0: Hallelujah.
3: Now who? No be ferry. A riding coswara.
0: Amen.
3: One poya dear suchensa.
0: Amen.
3: Yen shake Christo Dian Munyam. Amen. Many aji. And then September.
0: Aye.
3: Many aji. Seven nim denti amik. Ah. Why ye we had that? Hallelujah.
0: Where are the assembly?
3: Me pa talking ka a trim was 78 am making kind. Isaiah 29:6. No crowd here 29 6. King Kamam Sitia. In kind.
2: Isaiah chapter 29,
3: verse 6.
2: Verse the number 6 in the interior of the
3: assembly.
2: Was it as a radi ababe bisrao? Or the aprana? Any asas wusu?
3: Ko?
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4: verse the number 25
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3: 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It didn't be any way I make him for a chill and a chill for
4: 26 in the court. What's not
3: the amateur my blame?
4: If I want our dad, I'm on
3: uncle for be dad. I'm who I woke up me no can say you only people who are or bomb my song or can't send me or two for bonnet, pursue two from the quality, you know, pursue two for the kitchen. It's independent of who's air bomb my song, then no pay me no can say.
4: Was it the amateur my blame? If I want our dad, I'm on
3: now the amateur my blame.
4: If I want
3: 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Ko
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4: 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Chapter 15.
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3: 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So what ye did dear? Permanent can't answer me, Edibachi, and Opeyes say, ya wambra, ye dear Samana baby ye. Cause I'm Jimmy, say,
4: Jimmy, say,
3: yes to Christo,
4: where
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4: Bunty, Bunty,
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0: Amen. 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
3: 055 055
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2: CSFES team will attend to every body before the resumption of school on the 18th of September. Even afterwards, conferences and choices of category A against B and C. There are vacancies in A, B, and C, but more in C to be in a graduated manner to A.
0: Eti on my young four hiring a druce over Facebook and YouTube. And you own any name on watch out for born same time on your school, yeah, old trouble, Ubenya B, Mammy Horace also, no? Hey, who the ideas and win your crown over higher green? San and your name, moi, na, wouldn't him say, oh, we know, and war ball, Eggman four national resolution center, Abbasso say, my dear, son say, how be the power have been on resource, and so many are brave, one more resource on Yano, almost a crown on Master more day, no, you mean, ah, one would say,
2: our government will fix this crisis in time. They have to invest long term in infrastructure, more dormitories for girls and boys, more classrooms, more laboratories, more workshops. We'll expand the category A schools, and we are working with some well-balanced support to build 10 new models category A schools in deprived parts of the country.
0: Basis school, Monotiao. Ah, no, Ned, the wash ropads, so poor, no, no, no, no, Ebeya Pepe Peneja, Nina Mokubi, and Akodio Mesa Brampon, so for an am, Kodio Yamahamo Akabo. Nabakodia. Minister, I'll pay lunch with Yam Wedi.
3: You go there,
0: and then says, and then Nantianus or number 90, and else will pay Mamudi. Now, a resolution center way, or both for we actually know a bow in some more chair, no agenda paper, no Hong Kong, Nina, Goko, yes, sir, and you be a call, Kohono, and Sacrebia Ba, or then to Joe from Yaguakwana. And
3: that's it. Inside the panel, now, one for one, 2 days. In the police are called the national room for a day. It would be a call. What we say, Echo, a dummy man, pen down in a now I am a line tonight. The Diana Cooka, Uka, the line for Kowa, Uguda, what he is, man. It is a Mister or the Nessa to be nature. No, I should never put him on. The monk of we now, who are not in our call. Next, no, I said, I have the band who to my song for my head and pack.
4: The way ya or what I orderly no pepe pepe or do own tea or 2 years or manful and womba zinc or ma ubisa war hawa or I show on there or born and over there a ban which I do bia or doku school piano or boko and sana 18th no we tum we do now po say 18th no do no be in your school or what home was in the bear or share no bia or there no hawa or that baby piano or what's one no and sana never knew we tum up school.
0: Kwajo ma me na wasin ti se de mo firi ho ho
4: na se se se ka se ze ye fu a ya ba ministry se se a
0: na da be na obeko kuma se se kuma se so ho nye
4: the ministers have to go there say that no one know no one
0: know. Ministry any mumbu nuani bi na mse che network ne ha dwen pa ye nua be ma kodwo mensa brampa na ye ti na ma ne bo edifri aso ye hwe o men ngumasu aso no
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5: Yes. It is a make case between two parties, NPP and NDC. 34 years. So our problems here make in education sector. True. Free HS Abahabwa. How is it to say in this day and age there's a computer placement? Now simple computer placement. Still problem. Sabio Awufoi.
6: Yeah.
5: Bibri Nibio.
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2: You still think that vibe, you know, say you break that NDC, MPP, Omo Diopola for years on ending, Omo Omo Gusu enjoy no.
0: Sir, me a kura nka me nyadi a me pesi me kura nyami be mama mudin ama maye sadi ne. If you say Ghana your problem nyano if you MPP ni NDC, you pa into the new constitutional dispensation 1992. You share new constitution. I say two parties, MPP ni NDC, ana komai. After 34 years, say say yakwanye yakania insiso insuonye say say who call even in the hospitals. You won't even believe it is between these two parties. For 34 years, you intimate simple simple problem of health delivery. I had to say say if you can see light at the end of the tunnel, back out. China, it took China just about 30 years to get to become the second most powerful economy in the world. 30 years. And she said, two parties, now between the two of you, 34 years. Now, this is the state of the country. Now, China, we're over 1 billion people. Now, within a matter of 30 years.
3: Enti yera Alan kwa yotere matenye openi nwa kasa ati se ni mdiye diye uubi anwa fesu di uubi nemo mvotu diye onibi kura san se ni votu ni wafom na anwa yetuwa bayi na eno wachile se ni votu na ye 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
0: ah mepese mkofoti ase onse 2024 election, we contested on the ticket of Movement for Change.
2: Yeah.
0: And the political movement, and I hear the contest here, not a political party.
2: Yeah.
0: The NTR said, Abraham is free MPP. The time was too short. Say, make me a formal, a full political,
2: party.
0: And when I had no choice, maybe a movement, political movement. Now, I also say, I said, well,
2: yeah.
0: I said, who for as an independent candidate with a political movement?
2: Yeah.
0: So, I'm not here, I'm a mafia man.
3: I'm not here, I'm a mafia man. Now, watch them say, free MPP, mono, a Kahubi, and a man MPP, or so, a co-vira, or Mudin Kugun.
0: My free party, ah, me ma reasons there be different part. Yet not so still woman do me chair. Not a chess what you mean the relevance is there.
2: Relevance is there.
0: Propaganda so we call cry. So woman in your sovia. The tia omu rem female in say. Yes, me sa babaku. But omu train say. Sir, I'm papa said, Missy, me, Bishop, before for us. Not the ideals, no, and not first, a mere
2: crown,
0: you know. Said, no, no, me, dear, but you're in there,
2: and
0: then they are ready to join. And so, besides, and then 2024 election, I buy a quarter. 2.1 million people are only members of MPP and now sympathizers. I'm going to about my MPP 2020,
2: yeah.
0: 2024 election.
2: Omanto
0: Aban. That's the question.
2: You are a factor.
3: And you are known and as I nipper 2 million years in Roman Quantuaban in tea, a munchy moody, actually, you began to was saved, you gana gakakra.
1: Nanya Madu echo and Rasimaja Fioko, I had no payano, Siakasiboso, Yaboa Mania say, a drunk woman if I want my Samaja Fie, no woman webbed your question on Insamoso, one more a candy for a year, a damo gobaton person, my Samaja Ni, Ura, Samuel Abdullah Jinapo, what's this say? Was so for no a shaman on Insam

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1: The foreign minister has already put certain things in the public domain, but the opposition is calling for something as detailed account. And I think I said, I don't think it is out of order. But certainly, if the minister is supposed to meet a committee and then brief them, as it were, with detailed account and other things, I think that what should happen is that the minority should equally avail themselves over there to take part of the accounting process. I don't think it behoves the minister. Sir, Chinchinianche, 1 year ever amounted to some kind of duplication. So if there is a committee where he's supposed to present that particular way, I think that as members of the committee, once it is presented, they can equally raise a motion at the plenary for a discussion.
0: Ena wote ya no, eno wote wa se, mwana masabude aruti yae, amane wako tumu se, muhi yanchi mu. 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
1: Whether it is ITI, or the other committee level, it is still the same report. Unless they are trying to create their own mischief. If that is the case, then it means there is no sincerity in the request of the minority. If there is, then certainly, such momentary and so mufa kwa imisu na kwa kwa ete say they are trying to dim the shine of the foreign minister. Whichever way you look at it, whichever precedes the other, I'm very sure, say, the committee system, as it were, equally bring every information to the public domain. Why the RTI, when as parliamentarians, you can easily file for a request of that nature and could easily be granted appropriately at the appropriate committee or at the plenary. So I don't see the reason why there should be that particular, you know, banter or back and forth.
0: Dr. Jonathan Asante Otire, ebana mamwa mwa wegeni mdifuwa, na futuwa diama dom kuma enono.
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3: Eso es lo que constituency. Yesterday, we learned the NDC organized a program to distribute mattresses and chop boxes to GSS graduates who are going into SHS. And the food soldiers said they will have none of it. They stormed the venue, beating up everybody, beating parents, beating the GSS graduates. There are no way. They are angry with their MP, the MC, the party leadership. They don't have jobs. The 24 economy is not coming. Nothing is working. The economy is not good. And these small items that will be given to them to also leverage on it, they are giving it to the general public.
2: Eti eni ena mwachile no obi ena ekasa o video nechi. 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
4: Thank you very much mirasi.
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4: video no menya ho ye.
2: Oh, say na wo some send video e matter. 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
4: Monday na ye kenu sen support to BEC graduates that are going to the
2: senior high school
4: senior high school and the Monday no ye free senior the SHS no they were invited.
2: Okay,
4: so they came in their numbers and per the report that we received from Ghana Education Service, we are supposed to give 600 graduates that have qualified to go to SHS. But that's what you say.
2: Me today is a constituency, you know, and cross 600 now are qualified for Moko Secondary School.
4: We are giving to the, there was a cut-off point.
2: Okay, okay.
4: So it was the MP's support.
2: Matias here, Matias here.
4: It was not for NDC people alone.
2: That
4: is so and you know, the man there no share fe. Ombo udia na ba be fa o mattress barco, showbox barco, pillow, any bedsheet. So they were being mentioned, sir, could do 565 thereabout. And at that time, you know, the per se and top. And Obia the Akano, Obia Adidati, Obia Peta, or Mofan on Temtem. And to move board, you know, what happened to say? The name sound to two people as the same name because of the similarity in the in their Christian name. So the two people came forward. And I will say, Yamina, my friend, we should say, Yamina, my friend. And I'll be Abahono, or Bahoni, the Abusian for there. Either you come there with your brother, your parents.
2: And he sent him on the doors in Tombesu, Mamma Swako.
4: Exactly, senior man Dawson. And the mobile you know, modern says those two families that came, you know, they were arguing among themselves. Where is he? AME 10. Where is he? AME 10. So that was what happened. I haven't watched the video though, but somebody called me in the morning because of the filing that I'm doing. I'm going around soliciting for support and signatures for my party members. And he, oh, say, depending on say there is what the friend is saying, voice over the video.
2: Yeah, voice over that, so.
4: And the voiceover, the narration, you know, was not a proper narration of the incident that happened.
2: Chairman, yeah, pen okure no sunti no, enunti na yeah, afre wo no so ahun.
4: That is why whatever that happened.
2: Chairman,
4: and if somebody is saying say ejuma mba hoko ya enya no kware, because the 24 hour economy market is here na contestant asati, and the local artisans they are working there.
2: Chairman,
4: from that, University of Health and Allied Science construction course was site ho. And the Omuy carpenters, ni a friend was saying, and Masons, Omuy Jumao.
2: Chairman.
4: Yes, sir.
2: Yeah, voice over na e dad ye no so yan yin nti e na ye se e be frɛ na mo amo a chechiri mo a chere ye no so ho na
4: yes na me chechem
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4: e na me ka se o se because of what happened between those two people no say u bo ni papa ku dia oba e bia o me ba se miensa ba ku be fa mattress ba ku be fa for the same person no akoran kwan to me fa nyama ni nyina eti ba ku be fa mattress ba ku be fa e fenu se trouble e na ba ku sa fa piro ni base ni
2: so e no dia matias e pa
4: ah. So when they came and there was a confusion between the two families, that was what happened. And I'm the three people now free the two families, you know. And I almost started to say when they and the Misumefawe.
2: Wankasanao.
4: I was there at the beginning of the program.
2: But Monday,
4: the same Monday now, I started to say preparation for filing of nomination for our constituency election.

0: kwada no de ne ye de ode ye nti o se awofo so de o mato akene no enna ma ye dru ba bia ye dru a enkwada bebrebe ne pa bidwo mu edi enwuma bia ensem fata e wo ye sese mu
1: ensem na awaka no enye ade a ministry ne nyawe. So this particular operation na Okano was a ministry led operation. The human trafficking unit were police ministry. And of course Challenge Heights nyana ye operation, and it's not even ade a eyomunkwa, even within the regions na ye call ye no so no. Almost all the government agencies and law enforcement agencies no so eye part of the operation. Na eye purely trafficking syndicate. As you rightly said, the young girls are recruited from Nigeria and they are lured into Ghana with the promise of Sebemo Majuma. They will go to school, they will have good living, and then the leaders often distribute them to this irregular or illegal mining site for prostitution. So yes, it's a worrying situation. It's also a security issue, and of course it leads to early pregnancy and also it's also linked to the infection of sexually transmitted diseases.
0: Na wote se wote mu no na no wose wo mobeye hwehwemu hwehwemu mobeye ne nyina ne se ekwan ben na nipa itumi borom wo Nigeria ekofa nkwada no ekwan ben so wone awofo kokasa wo mu wiya wo mo den ne ba ene otumi di nkwada ne famu a ebedru kan ha se bedi se dwuma no eye hwehwemu a wo mobeye na ni manim ya
1: I think the situation in war my fans say in four different parts the first part here child protection part I think the parental irresponsibility and the desire to make money and get rich quick. Emma, some of this situation, A to me C, both on the part of Ghanaian parents and then also on the part of Nkwalani parents. Omoje omoma at this age. Omo etumi a migrate aba Ghana and I say omo Ghana yede omo ayesa ejuman. And the second part is the fact that we are still investigating to understand how our recruitment processes now at a young one. 16, 17, 18 because children are not supposed to migrate without any parental accompaniment. And so the government of Ghana, the police, any Interpol, any the various embassies, no, anything get on.
0: It is a woko asuye ya wamo eshe ema enkwada eye diesua. 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
1: 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And as I say, ye into me enquire ni mo in terms of arrest, prosecution. You know, NGOs be a bomb homodin. 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It's also a ban eye committed. It's not a ban commitment. And they say, look, we have the act. You are spelling out all the niame also ye. 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
3: 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I don't think that that is lawful. That is very, very wrong. It is not supported anywhere in any law in Ghana. You know, that is not right. And in with the greatest of respect, they are embarrassing this government of the day. Because I told you, we have some of these police officers or security officers, you know, they are overzealous. They will want to do this and let it do that. If say, yes, I do we to protect certain personalities. Meanwhile, those people, they don't need it. That Ghana Jollof ni papa no. They are not beka. They are not Ghana buffo.
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1: 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As I say, so we are no carnumo. 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The Biabet Miscano will be bet me up, drive and call it. Now, what was Swavi? 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
0: I was so I was so I did it. D.O. one, Emmanuel Bonnie, and not ten can was say. The sense of say, when you see something, say something. When you have the woman, yeah, Becca, and you dee, Nanko for Yenisan Cossa, is as what's not be no, a genitomoa, a betumia becau, a quesia de bar, a betumia becau.
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0: 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That's it. There you go.
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2: Obiend
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2: Oh. Yan Twaka, I want to show.
0: What I call the Dana, you know, Tia,
2: electricity company of Ghana. 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
4: 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Aman. Yeah, I'm the meeting team, no. Meeting was easy. ECD phone no. Oh yeah, the owner of the meeting. Okoyan to call Kakra. ECD ma kupray. Saturday, Friday. Yeah, the meeting. As an all call them. Yeah. On my money, ah. Oh yeah, putting the action. My money, ah. The condemn them. Oh yeah, action.
2: Eti esum no ho enkomo na artist assembly man ebi za dance porting electoral area odi tudwa no na omanfo e wo porting enso na say oh assembly anu ba e de sikan twitwa ye ano na ye de kanti yisiji fo munya botre no munsiesi assembly nan kane an samra
3: mitonsa isaso ton ice cream but because of that issue nin ti no so go ho beton sana sana nyenyu na onto and I said the highest sum so be wa ye se wu ni ha and ice cream assembly ice cream ama mi ice cream assembly sisi e ka na
4: yes, I don't know. Lights, that's a bit of one hand. It's a home and it's a bit. Yes, I see you for.
2: Oh, who's this? Coffee, I take a fire by coffee. Can you know? Easy for number some.
5: I'm not sure you.
2: Hey, Ness, I almost said I've been number so.
5: I just have a look at that. Easy for.
2: I'm going to say
5: particular funeral. I see. I'm just a point coming to Nibia. It was the light maker, won't you? Now you should give out about this collection. Oh, I'm not going to be enough when I can manage him. Sir, three times me. A dome was up when you're stubborn. A dome by an old Gabby. I call you a trauma, not a soul, trauma, not a sodia. And yet, on me, a human form, and on me, a human of 2 meters. Tomu 2 meter, and if I bank a little friend and go for by. And I used to work as bare for now, and I'm to go on soon, I'm going to go on the idea of power back with him. I'm also from engineer from Winneba, and I was okay, Sanity, and I'm going to go on, and I'm not going to say, fuse now, and I'm going to go on the I'm going to say, only now, so that's why I'm saying, I'll cry with that, Mr. And if you're all crying, only light.
2: Kofi my now aso dey for dey there na yen hwa sem yi dey be free mo ba yin e ba ma Kofi Ajay e na ye tin nka no ahwene ye fa na sem MTN everywhere you go Stanbic Bank papa pa me say na udi dwa wo 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condition CCTV camera ne washing machine na wo ho. Thanks to you, Computer Clinic. 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

0: when the infield watchy Gaming Commission of Ghana ajin kratuyatum.
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0: 10 years of worship, 10 years of praise, 10 years of prayers, a generation of women lifting one sound to heaven. Now, we gather again, but this time, we're not just gathering to worship, we're gathering to say thank you. 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

0: Insurance, Senya Manwea, Kase No Way, Compu Ghana, Passion for Technology, The Next Asempa Star, and Suleman Fufrobi BP. 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
1: It's been 19 years of God's goodness. 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
4: 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A blaze na a blaze. Life.
5: 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There be a mission of fire for fire. Don't see.
6: Fire for fire ni Kobe Stone. One of the best. Obe fire. Monday to Friday, Fatua Doom TV. Natunase, ne fire nkwa. 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Ishia, even if it's a fire, no joke, one head joke. Uyoja.
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7: In Jashishu and they were banana more. And this is Jananga Sanabeso. 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
9: 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If you lie, lies will come after you. 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
10: The senior national team, the Black Stars, I've instructed my office and the Minister for Sports and Recreation to hold the Ghana Football Association accountable to the people of Ghana, especially regarding the budget of the FA. There will be no secrecy in how much the government spends on the national teams. The budgets presented by the FA and other sports associations must be known by the public. After all, it is the taxpayers' funds that are used to fund these activities. Expenditure and waste reduction applies to all sectors of the economy, including the Ministry of Sports and Recreation. The senior national team.
11: Then the other issue is refereeing. Unfortunately, refereeing is one of the things that is destroying our soccer. I mean, the matches are played before they are played. And everybody, we know, for every match, there's a ways and means budget. It makes the league not competitive because the match has been played already. Somebody has won. So what's the use going to play the match anyway? And so both the Ghana Referees Association and the FA should look to see how we can improve refereeing. A lot of the spectators have abandoned going to watch matches because they believe that the matches are preset before even they go to play the match. And so spectator numbers are dwindling. Gate fee proceeds are going down. It's in our interest to make the league competitive. The matches must be tough. Everybody must leave feeling that, you know, there was a neutral referee and that whoever won, won, you know. And so I think that that's something else we should advert our minds to.
12: Shatta Wale here.

0: Let me announce that the Minister of Finance has put aside $2 billion for financing this Accra-Kumasi Expressway. The money is ready. It is sitting in a special account at the Bank of Ghana.
1: Shatawalili. 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
4: 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Nkombe siye. 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Mediema awo ye tima CAF Champions League no. Ghana for tutu onanya GDS ubiti miyako nenim from the first stage no. 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Nations FC, FA Cup, on Okra relegation, or Kodeda. FA Cup, no, the buy. We Okra Sambi be free gate, ubi a Yasho one. Yasho one. U free gate, in Zeme Kachira, say, Wangasan, o dear Chinese, well, Lusu de da. Uni GDA, u team nemo, u players, no. Uni GDA, uni qualities, no. Uni coach, ubiti me de wako, and him. O ya bo, no, I say, what do you, you're qualifying to young Kobe? Sana now planet here. We saw it coming. 82 teams in Indiana, a Frimo.
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4: Oh, say, Omu Frimuna. I don't play OT radio, UT radio. Question us, I'm baby. Say Ghana Premier League, no. No quality, no. And Lusu, and I say Lusu here. Adie we no busa e ana answers no enye that simple o enye simple because obetimi anya league a eye competitive obenya league a obi e pon homoden competition obehun se ewom enso obekọ Africa no obe struggle se o club no any that financial support wa squad debt no experience so munya and structures are as here the two akwemo ucha se enra mamuti asempa scoreboard professor emeki important point bi 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
0: Ubinsubede, ubenya so mfaso. 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Ese sports no, football no, e fanin to my pafria. Because no, and I had the people's choice. Upo umpo, football no, and I had the people's choice. E wakana. Countries ni biwa, football no. Na endu level BSC endu. And see, other sports no. A page I won't decoy more money. But Ghana had no football, no, and a year the people's choice. As a buying it to me, this can shame. As a football people, yeah, this can shame. What will make use of it? As it to me, a call from a call decentralization. As it to me, call that's who be also. He decentralize, you know. Ama sebe yede jine players welfare ho. Yede jine tax payers sika wo mutua. Ene enigia wo mo so pese o munya e wa gudie ni mo. Ese yetime de nya. Ese yetime enya. Bibia no ye shase di free grassroots. Paul no ebe ye ya. If we grassroots cause football, o man peni kan e. If you want to say, eh, dear, umuye 6 years in ye. I see the piano, ye inti me infa so mwane mbodi pa ba akupe o. Ubiye jini pa da seni ye. Eh, to the biya, problem I me wopa ano ya ne ye. If you know, communication department. A crown be faso, I communicated to Ghanaians. What I say, and I'm told, say, Neil Armstrong, and the head of communication. A Zadam will problem, oh, quaya, womu faso, a communicate. Cause football, you will be a obeti me, and dedicating the Wassiwa, our FO, communication department, or Ama wajia to me, say. Dear F no air for cause football huni. Eti mensuno and semi ma gana for hunu gana for tias ye. Base F in ye na communication no gap ebum na gana for entia. Ofo se a deni besi. Me assure se so man perinu and him say ni si say wa. Kebianka said wokano crano efa cause no kuankanesa. But yen so e wo Ghana ha ne yeni hu. Efe no, se mo ye course na mo ye ni year, e ke Ghana fo so ani be hunu. Eti we no, e se ye wake up call. E se ye wake up, e de ma football fo na, wo mo ye course football no. Course football are producing players in this country. A lot of players. A lot of players. Ismael Adumunyi na Lai Kingston. Stephen Appiah. What I say? Course football are producing players. Ewa Ghana ha. Chastel Amo. Players ha. Eka ne ni ye bo Ghana League di. Ye bo Ghana League. Ni ye ka. Players. Ewa Ghana League ni mwa. Ni ye di ni course football na ye den. Atare huwama no. And they say that here, oh Ghana. But you know, the justice when I call for a report, you know. Justice Kobena Akon, and I'm a boy. When I call for a pram pram. My NTF president, you ever come into position, will be have a fire. But my FA president in fire on court football, they ain't create him more fire.
3: Or is the reason why today, after five consecutive times today, we are here again to launch a new calls season. And in saying this, let me say, Akbe, thank you very much to our president, President John Dramani Mahama, for speaking about calls football. That singular decision placed a huge spotlight on what I have been preaching before I was given the chance to serve football, fixing the fundamentals of football. Our president spent time to speak about Coles football. I'm sure in his dream, the Almighty God may have told him that the FA had planned a grand launch of our cold season, which was fixed for today.
0: More fire. FA president Uraket Edwin Simeon Okraku. Our football winning the Sebi one so the ake can okoye FA president. Ako Musku. Osnia football no. True and no, and they were drew calf. Our year calf then second vice at my calf. Lunch in a dear a simple to lunch. Say a lunch bibino a simple to lunch. May catch the president, he say. Lunch in no. Say, nay a die soon a oman penini. His Excellency John Dramani Mahama a soon die. No obeka was him. Nani die na bum semwa lunch no. Eye nonko. E se Ghana for feel se ye bokos football e wo Ghana.
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0: Se mo ye jumano. Now for se communication team no. 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System. 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Enye blasters and guana. Blasters e boa. And the other no money na di chile. Money better se mube promote. Money ni promotion ye. Na aye community se juma. Cause football crowd ye. Aye community se ne dia. Eti e here just a little push. He se u promote you no. Aye little push ne strategy. And now di be go akwamu community se na be grabo. Eti na me say. Mon for football no. And bang, and you pan out, one more support no, for football no, for black, closer to a year the people. And only people who say, mo ya coach football.
1: Sisi wamu.
0: Na coach football, ni yin yinano, ubi en imfasua waso. You know. And ya fina me bet you that, imfasua wo coach football so. More fire. 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
0: 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Market circle, Suatowana. In Suatow, Market circle, na. First Samuel Enterprise, second Itagrade, in Zuatwana, more fire. 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
0: What it has there? Fancy Kassan or a Kassa. A piano able use. Edufia able use on fancy. A bankrana or then in crown for Kassa. A country, Latin. And as we be saw there, Minokeana, Ajedo, in Kemini, in Kemene, La, Asu, Asula, Men Shelly, Men Feni be Yemi, more fire. Life ever doing TV, so fire for fire. 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Ewa sales department se me next level no asa. Yeah. Next level no. Omo yes, omo the three cartons. Media nasa.
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0: 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A chain holy water. 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A di amwadin shunko na ebrew. 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Bonse ujina wananso. Adonko next level. 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Yeah, that is experience. I am speaking from experience. Na kwa nise uko. 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It is catching a Deborah, say, media nasa. Mr. Nechina de, I say, Minyabi, I'm Magana for who said yet here. Your co commentary position. Rare NKD sedan. Baby girl, NKD sedan. Mammy T. NKD, NKD sedan. NKD, rare NKD, more fire.
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0: more fire fire for fire. Life our Doom TV so. Every president say, if you lie, lies will come after you. Chi. Every president or say, if you lie, lies will come after you. More.
5: that truth would always win the battle. If you lie, lies will come after you. If you lie, lies will come after you. And I'm repeating again. If you lie, lies will come after you.
0: More fire. If you lie, lies will come after
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0: Enra, me kachira wo se qualification ne nkuano enti minye ye trophy. Obi anywa wa qualify a wo qualify we a ne ya mal trophy enye division 1 league. It is a Ghana appointed Carlos Kuresa. Ambition no ene se ye be build team no. I beti mi akọ na akọje AFCON no dia ba. But then me pese me kire o se anopai Henry ewo Ultimate Sports Morning Show na so no wa maye another topic I see di won komo because Blasters players any technical team no se ne abeto ja se still ya no ye sign Eddie Wonka na sebe nyanse bi ani a problem. Mami Sanfani biye munchirao. Me say, se Blasters technical team. Coach Carlos Cruz now wope ye juma. Yes, sir, a reappointing no, no. Any Blasters players, no. Si ye san Edwa Moka.
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0: A besi sa temi, yen chia ye dia. 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
0: Ana mo ni sesa ni ma we ne e chasa bone ma yesasia ye meduru ba bi na fe ni ma e basa. Munim. Open new beginning. who say Afcono and yes, I may maka and Ghana for to one I say. And yes, se be ye qualify keke ye plan is ye kwakwa ji afkono. Eighteen on the sanity, and so ko on a clean table. And so for coacha Uchianeka. Eighteen and come into position will be able fire. Sika data ne wohono, and so mu clear through. And somewhere demand for any resource from coaches, you know. Work up, Kurano. Basis, I tell me, work up, ya boy. Ebony send a bonuses. Still, that's war. Tournament, I hear ye. Bebua contact crown, mebuye. Ota say, say, ya da so. E can work up once a man, Kasabri. Ya safety attention, no. E de ko afkona. Ya presi, a bit me a qualify, no. Ye be sasia with Cote d'Ivoire. And yes, small match. Ivory Coast never put next week, you know. And yet 24 for no. And yes, small match. And your match are SMDDA grow. Who the carco answer what the ball here? It is a first game, you know. Napa. No, a Bogana bear 4-0. 3-0 be. Watch it 3 points in every Ghana seminar. And on a bell, Dana. It is a communication member, no, Abekano, pay, say, players in any technical team, yet I should do on car. Dear Pana, air console for that delay. One Pana, I say, why, yen, I said, yeah, on ye, yeah. I minister, no, I don't do on ye. Finance minister onyewe. Finance minister Juma Oye Magana no. Finance minister Dr. Kesato Fosem. Juma Oye de Magana for no. Enye Juma Ketua. 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Ono okopaye no. Obekama yehunu sika. Wadema sports ministry no. Wante seska.
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0: Wante. 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

0: Mrs. Womb. 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What I say? Yet the 2014 issue. Yet the Nemoa, Yabako, a cup near sign a camasem. Any question, dear no, SMB would end the inusum. Who demanded sacrifices from Obi? Now the wood delay, Ian Penny for the baby or Kroma, San Omotio. 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
0: Edusika bemao, edusika bemao, o yenisei, o prefinance, o yenisei, yen famao. Tisse, who the tisse, wow, forget it, but a human is on your audio. Ah, they expect results from you. Umpese, wono, ube sacrifice every day. 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
0: 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O demande commitment. But who afa mu dia sa wo ye. 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Obe den wenya resource no. 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At the end of penny, but who the end of somebody by mom farm out? Why? AI. 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And so, dear Cacrano Bepone, please, Nidia Cacron Bepone, dear Mawom, and who's your problem? And who's your problem? Now, to obey your resource. Obey then when you saw resource now open.
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0: Obey then when your resource now open. It's not about effort. It's about resource. But obey then your resource. 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

0: 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And me and CC were press conference. What about Kunumwa?
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0: Hey, no, no, should not be. 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I had to say we cut out when it's here. 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Na fe ya qualify we no. You nim say the biggest target today. 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And see, I call Akoji trophy naba. I don't know 44 years in here. Ghana ni biye hu bi da. 44 years. 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Eric Kasiedu bu adi kaninja mo my show mu nyina 84 o mu nyina na be ka my show bu ira o si eh de kwa ku be my show eh o kwa o nyimpias me bo di obi asi eh senior dey e mo ri senior presenter Ala tool, hey, we had a cobala to the room. Ala tool, trophy by order the engine airport.
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0: Ala tool, senior presenter. 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It's a target bear. 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My Mimusobia. 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
2: 0302 1701 and 0302 1702. Ushema, before Kwan Adiamai, in Tiakofa Bruni, and no crag a wrong Tiakofa Bruni, Benya Fana, in Tiafana, I see a
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2: And of our way, a communication bread and a Kasa and a Santichu, or Kasafa Alliance in D for her, Elgana, Haja, Omonomba grassroots, a human, which was very positive. The only thing I may say, what I know, can I say, Omoy Alliance is not free, but I say almost 4,000 from license D for no voter region. A typical example, I mean the amount. The next thing, generally, coach is not seven. Ube shema, there in film, you know, after ma, munina moka, against Ghanaian coaches.
0: Oh, there been a line, I'm saying, Chile, you know. I have mammy for obey. Obey mammy to you. More fire obey. To Jan and Ghana for you. And Shroja. Numero uno. She. Obi Ponim.
3: I say, who may be on the Nabu? Right? I was a penny bar. I was all fire and another penny bar. You see, I can't suppose today. I say, I saw. This is what I call you. Be a winter lunch. Yeah, Bashi. Numero uno.
0: Say, House of Folk Castle 0302211701. Would you not say, no? And a 0302211701. I mean, for Benjamin. Benjamin, I mean, ain't you more fire?
4: You have come on, come on, boom of a sweetie.
0: Nah, me too, got your pow.
5: More fire, more fire. 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
0: more fire mama fa baby girl abani enim kama nyansa baby girl bibia e kama de
6: bibia ti apo
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6: me se
0: o mo bra e papa more fire. Mommy dear, baby girl, more fire. Where's his home?
6: Now, you said that one
0: for Satawale, you fire, man. Mabama,
6: the one for you.
0: Mabama.
6: I'm about to go to Ghana Premier League. You know, Omufa, Ghana Premier League, you know, Omufa, players need the Emperor Black Star, and woman at the boy.
0: Yeah.
6: Mediama. And I was going to play as bare four, one from Walker Blackstar.
0: More fire again. Now, no, so I do more fire. Mamma, I'm going to swear to Mohammed, my ain't you?
7: Okumaka,
0: Bakwa Maka,
7: El Sroja,
0: a Dura, and you know,
7: a drain, I mean,
0: more fire,
7: and Yamisha,
0: more fire, Mohammed,
7: and you are power body piano over Agra Sredra, Sisebri, or Piatin, and it's even more monitor.
0: More fire,
7: what does it? Me woman is saying, no one's a man who can't. Ghanaians said, yeah, we need accountability, results. What I say? And your matrama, because maybe I won't care if they were at a man. Now, you know what you are saying. They should look and pay for the players. Won't you want car? Now, what's that, human? Plus, Black Star,
1: Ghana.
7: But one of our foreigners, what I see, that's in a Yabo League. That's in a Yabo Ghana Football League. Whoa, the league in our study, whoa. What is some referees, we know what we shot you. Every year, no, now what another set of referees. Can last week, yeah, I'm about to be a first world straight through. Whoa, referee, no, who may be an ordinance of a threat, so what you follow, huh? Unless what you say, say. What I say, and the engine has to Yaman and the FTA of Kuman Crafts, Juma Power, Micron Crom Gun, and Yamisha.
0: More fire, may I say, Memo Pia Quenya, lawyer, fire names you, Ghana Fort you.
7: Okuman Crafts,
0: Bakwa Maka,
7: and shoot
0: a Dura, and you know, no matter who, no more fire. More fire, lawyer, it's you. More fire.
7: God, man, we know that. Yeah, we see it, man. Yeah, we see no
0: more fire.
7: God, you want to pass? It's all no better.
0: More fire.
7: Now, yeah, come on. Come on, grab me. And then he said that you just is not usual. Now, all lunch said, yeah, you did. Coach, yeah, the lunch coach. No, we have a shame.
1: A simple FM.
7: Yeah, I mean, you're making one day. Yeah, like coach, let me have coach, let me also know. When the Abbo or my penny, Mamma Swan, let me, yeah, guy, and leave the Abbo to a GPL, and then I didn't do I know MPL, Mamma Pinaridi. That's a coach, you go there, Nana. Who's the 2 years, Mamma, that's one day, lady.
0: Hey, and I'll say I know Mahama Premier League.
7: Hey, yes, you're in the draw, I call MPL, Mamma Pinaridi.
0: Hey,
7: what's the name of the end? The last year was almost one guy. One can only be just and one guy. Everyone said, a quiet pass, I have no man, he has the relatives, no, and in the way I have for six matches. God, I get you when you come, when you are here, so I would have hired you. So, when you are here, so I would have hired you.
0: Okay.
7: So, Mel and she coach, he had the more coach, nothing is here. Coach moves or Bessayan, Yahya, or Batu, and then I got one, you're cranky.
0: Okay,
7: then you go ahead and tell you. You have a shame,
0: More fire, Medassi lawyer, Mamma for Buampon. Buampon, ain't you?
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0: Ujana Shishi Buampon. 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A quenyano or the mouth. 030-2211-701. 030-2211-701. 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A donko nest level. 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
9: Oja mi suwa.
0: Obeba, more fire.
9: Oku makra ba, oku pa maka.
0: En suroja.
9: Edura eye, you know.
0: Numere uno.
9: Oku makra, the same, the many other pa, si se, ofan ba, oku pa, me wa, akuna suedro.
0: Oh.
9: Pa, ma fo, wa so many years, and then dan, me saka with ye.
10: I'm a fan of the Black Star. It's Mr. Wa Mokata, Mondirecting to me. To say, I would be Sika, your big players, maybe added to two stadiums in one. We should my stadium is in a very important.
0: President can't want him or can say, Oman Peninsula, Womunya Stadium, because I know so crana as I'm Crofus is here dying or baby, is he a kind of or can't want him.
10: I know me I know you obesity can.
0: Yeah.
10: And for bear the sis cry, na yen yen any many way ya mwa.
0: Mate, me da say
10: any many ya mana mwa. Yeah, yes, ye kuchia ubi sika ubi di ka wako World Cup wakwa ubi kuchia ni ka.
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11: Kobi, mi etchere se, se, mati se, o se, finance minister etia kanedi ya na skana kodi investment or percent so bi ba so an sana di tiabo e sneka and it is said investment na yakoye dia
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11: emfa so aba so na afa so ona so kodi tiabo e sneka.
0: It's me, Banisa.
11: For this kind of novel, what the boys need to come on, almost between years, Mamma Mangana. Nagana to be calling him.
0: Okay.
11: Because I'm out for my point to my born a pie. It is almost a bubble bono. That's the wood in the car for 2 days. You also, what I say. Never mind, born the born a train in the view.
0: Okay.
11: In John, for this kind of family, boys and our boys, Miss Mamma Mangana.
0: Okay. But I say, I'm out for war plans and the tactics. We're there, and you all can come in TV, Zada. Say old kotoa esuntino nemfa so abaso no atwen kakra no keys wo anyways etino my face you are sadia sana ubi enkoda na ubi enkoda okay eti mamen wo she special birthday and confirm Mrs. Abigail Blay ono wo he Mrs. Abigail.
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0: Ewo Wigan. 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And then I would do our da. 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Mrs. Abigail Blay. 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Justice Kwabena Akon. Unia Ketua, the last baby boy. Also, always show happy, happy, special birthday. Also, Radema, and Iswadi Hunanina Embrem. On Tom Super, Yungu Abraboso. On our famous canon sonor, Fabi Bradown. And his candy. Also, Maddie's candy. More fire guapisca, on a numero, cigar wow. It is, you know. More fire. I may have to my St. Philip Enterprise. Your tune safru bia. Be in Abuame. St. Philip. Ne asse a yeno.
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0: A year 26. St. Philip Enterprise. 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Anas Executive Fitness Club. 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Mebwa. Saturday 26. 80 mame ni diye no de se. Mame Alice Kusi. Maybe sa. Oh. Okay. 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Ewa chat. 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O di official invite abre Sky. Ayi Samuel kwa dadi yunchi. Your sports director, when your official invite no, into your sphere through Bia, Senyame Aduma, Adiato, St. Philip Enterprise, Mr. Philip Dankwa, Otabuaye Wufia, say, Otabuaye Pa, Tinase, and Efrimo, I see a question here, boy. I mean, Vinci, Name Aduma, Echinebe San Atuaso, Medino Eddie Kobe Stone, Okumankra bakwa maka enshroja edura enyono numero uno she
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13: 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We're grateful. 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

0: madaro my share as here ecosi say impact project ye ne ye nuanom ye members of the Renal Patient Association of Ghana say ye be ko moa bosumi bia na panel we say omo wo ansana we start dialysis treatment no maboyam.
1: Is it a back-to-back? 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Hey, I see. Let's appreciate them. 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

0: si senye bonsoir wo mene sempa de brane mama obi som obi som obi som obi som obi som obi.
1: This is a program that I don't miss, you know. 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It's by Obi, our friend Obi. I like Obi's program because Obi has a way of doing the questions when he's asking his guests the questions. This afternoon I was interviewing Napo and I thoroughly enjoyed it. And when Obi is asking the questions, he has a very innocent way of putting what appears to be a very difficult question. And I think that his interviewees always enjoy it. And that 2 o'clock political program on Asempa is one of my best. Almost every afternoon, I'm watching it.
2: Lawyer Jerry Ahmed Saib, we wish you very well. All right, we wish you
3: Obi,
2: very well.
3: We are very smart guy. I told you that my driver listens to your station. But everybody knows it's called Stevie Barty. Let me just use this platform to say hello to him.
2: Yeah.
3: I think he wants to hear your voice, so maybe you have to greet him. It's called Stephen Boateng.
2: Stephen Boateng.
3: Yes,
2: but no, Charlie. Stephen, who is brutal?
3: Yeah, or you're brutal.
2: Who is brutal?
3: Or cherish you off.
2: Stephen, yeah, that's it. I was in a crew, but I'm in a picture. Wow, it's been great. I could see since in a lawyer met Shai when I'm attending Kano.
4: Openness, you know. I think that this shouldn't be a problem at all.
2: Mida itself should come out, yes.
4: Yeah, Mida should tell us, oh, Mirako, yes. This is their shareholding structure.
2: Mm.
4: Indigenous Ghanaians, they only maybe X percentage. And the Philippines, they only Y percentage. And I think that should settle this matter.
2: Honorable, it's always a pleasure talking to you. May that say powerful for your time. And the Honorable John Jinapone attend in Kano, lawyer Sami Jemfi Ewa Hamema na Kwaba. So Sami, Akwaba te saying
5: when yami adom.
2: Bibi ekoyi.
5: When yami diache.
2: As oba haache.
5: As o frame me ache. Oto sa frame me ache. But debi a major bre
2: eti
5: remember munko a miti ekusi and mama mo abaso
2: that's
5: one wo production team
2: mm-hmm.
5: with Djuma Sumbo,
2: yeah.
5: My Ghana. And congratulations once again for winning the radio program for the year.
2: That's it. We appreciate everything you also do for us. Monsoma Kahona Djuma ne timi kwe ni mti eda monsoma sepa for the support and everything.
6: Onimi nshia momna mwo fie nyina na mitie wo. Ujumedia wudi na mitie nti my used to.
2: Okay.
6: Yeah. Your line of questioning me send I was a handle program and I think say it me flow together
2: medase dudu na obi na eba ekosi senso so a kaono nke ofufre pa supreme ho a kawo ye el chairman so kan na ekosi senso de yare ona mposa wo no ese ekosi ye
6: yes
2: inti ye bom abaso yes the good the bad and the ugly
6: sure
2: obetini na soso wo ekosi sen na niamma miensa na mode ye adwuma eba radio to inform to educate and entertain. The center ya meka ya na maybe more born. More year program, more political program, more something. And now come on, castation, a war, a year gunja, and kay program, yabonra.
6: Yabonra.
2: And now come on, pay, so so, a war, a year man pussia, and come on, your program. Now, see, I never won't cry, dear.
7: Your
2: Excellency, Akwaba, na Otten.
8: Hey, Obi, Yamina Domiahui.
2: Bibia Boko,
8: me chate fupa. Na, my behind me who de Zamasa. Wabrabo. Send there. Obi and the minimum security takrad this year. Nationally, the level baby will be royal. So, wow, that's great. It's great. It's good to see you.
2: Good to see you.
8: Abrabanda man, or see. You see, that has always been my philosophy. We are in Otsede. happen.
7: Yeah.
8: You know,
7: yeah.
8: As the trees grow, others come up.
7: Yeah.
8: It's in painful work. Yeah. I want to say to you, that's it. Ah, on the number. Abra boy, then on my man to Tumpun. It's really, really a pleasure to be before you at Asempa. And this is the first time Samara may pray at Asempa FM. Oh,
7: okay.
8: Oh, yes, yes,
7: okay.
8: Yes.
7: Okay.

0: Charlie Stone Boy, who you brutal? No, no, no, you brutal. Send me out. Me out. That's about Stone Boy. Boom. Charlie, you do all.
1: Thank you very much.
0: You do all. You do.
2: Shut up. My name is Nasi. It's been good having you.
3: No, I'm also happy being here. You know, because I really wanted to go on a platform this year, but I said, no, let me make it different a little bit. And I'm also a fan. You know, because I listen to you a lot, I watch you, and you know, I want to say God bless you for whatever you're doing for us. And some of us, you know, we use your messages and create music out of it. So God bless you very
0: much. Thank you so much.
4: Ago ni meke name, ago chemeke njeme. 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
5: Yeah.
4: Atrape nye no akahimle. Mo. Si droma fa akeke yye sana no he.
5: Yeah.
4: Wagan hi nye hi hanye hon.
5: Nagany.
4: Wagan shere ni nye hunye shere.
5: Nagany.
4: Ye nichumoy ashere. Ni manye yeli afe nye no. Afine wonjo.
5: Yeah.
4: Adro nye.
5: Yeah.
4: Na ngoke kinye ya pata. Tano manye ba.
5: Yeah. Yasuma.
6: Mokwa senior high school. Why are you not happy with it?
7: Find it. The place is far.
6: It's far away. What's the aggregate?
7: Next.
6: What's the aggregate?
8: 39.
6: Aja, 39. You see yourself.
8: You're laughing.
6: Mokwa senior high school. Why are you not happy with it?
7: Find it. The place is far.
6: It's far away. What's the aggregate?
7: Next.
6: What's the aggregate?
8: 39.
6: Aja, 39. You see yourself.
8: You're laughing.
6: 39. Okay. No problem. Let's see. Let me talk to you. Let me speak to you. No. I like to speak to him. Sit down. What's the issue? What's the problem? Take it easy. Put it down.
8: Speak well.
6: What's the issue?
7: My school is a day school.
6: They gave you day school and you want boarding. This is legitimate.
7: Yes.
6: So deal with it. What's the aggregate?
7: Next.
6: 33. 33. Okay. It's not that. They will change it for you. Uncle. Sit down.
8: Sit down.
6: Uncle, what is it? Is it for your son or for your...
9: My daughter.
6: Your daughter. What are you unhappy about?
9: Okay, the distance.
6: The distance. What is the aggregate?
9: 28.
6: Okay. And the distance is from where to where?
9: Kazua of Apple to... Presby.
6: Are you able to change it for him? All right. So the system is working. We'll get the result. Yes. Are you the student?
7: Yes.
6: Are you the student? What aggregate did you get? 28. Okay. And what's the problem? What are you not happy about?
9: I must take D.
6: He wants border.
7: He wants to change the school. He doesn't like the school.
6: You don't like the school?
9: Like, it's not that I don't like it. It's where I'm staying right now. I can't move from that.
6: He can't move, yes. Legitimate. So deal with it for him. Yeah? Thanks. I like to go into the camp. Come. You are the student. What's the aggregate? What aggregate did you get?
7: 29.
6: You? 27. What's the issue?
7: Them to change my school.
6: From where to where?
7: From gate to border.
6: Gate to border, legitimate. And you? Gate to border. All right. So we're having constant day to border. Day to border. All right.
5: Appears everybody wants to be in the border.
6: How are you?
9: I'm fine.
6: Good to see you. I'm listening to. How are you? Are you the student? Rise up. What's the issue?
5: Stand up.
7: I'm coming to change
6: the school. All right. From where to where?
7: From Amazon.
6: Distance. What aggregate?
7: 45.
6: 45. Okay. But it will solve it. Okay. It will solve. All right. Thank you. We'll look at it for you. All right. What's the issue?
5: What's your problem?
7: Because I'm coming to change my school.
6: School from where to where?
7: I get action.
6: Action. Okay. What aggregate did you get?
7: 44.
6: It's all right. We'll resolve it. All right. This is 26. It's fine. You've done well. What do you want to study?
7: I want to study agri science.
6: And where did they take you to?
7: They sent me to a Pentecostal school. They've not even completed, and they said they can't take my. They said they don't want to take me because.
6: And why are you sitting here?
7: Because I want to become a better Christian.
6: Come. Now I'm coming. I want you to resolve this matter now.
7: Yes, I'll do it right.
6: Make your case. Go and bring it. Take your time. No, let him. Go ahead. Go inside.
7: No, I have to do it.
6: Go ahead.
3: 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Omo buy omo pamu software form oho. Software or home media use or mo bedwo onyoma pam omo o makofa web based system bi na ba ye do ko e kina obi fro bi a na ye wa fro ho do ko be fro e nyina no e dey how and e bre parents, and I think say they are making our work very easy. One, they are showing Ghanaians their incompetence, and two, the Ghanaians are beginning to see say oh say Dr. Mahmoud Baumia na nin sembia wo kanu. Oh, thank you, T.
0: But Ghanaians love infrastructure, and they seem to be building more.
3: It's not true. Obi, I've always said, when it comes to infrastructure and then the standard of living, cost of living conversations, I think we, the politicians, we get it wrong. Look, Ghanaians will pick cost of living any day over infrastructure. I'm telling you. You see, human beings, no, potoka sem, you see, our needs are insatiable. She kasa ubi needs insatiable, adie biya yepe, infinite needs, right? E tinipa not in foot room. 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Because at the point we are see who air toy, you know, we have different needs that na eba.
0: Yes.
3: Ain't he say a dear back wagan ni bia set and sabi to miakonano. Se potokasem disposable income. Said the beya y be to me any scar to your butum near share ma any busia ni as you be a to one club and star bottle back. That is what Ghanaians want, not infrastructure. Infrastructure ni there is there fine, but what is infrastructure? So I think politicians, we've gotten that conversation wrong. And clearly, 2016, look, then NDC 2016. Interchange, Circle Dubai. Green Book. They lost. Look at the kind of infrastructure Nanado did in 2024. Unprecedented. Look at the hospitals we built across the country. Look at the roads we built across the country. The Ghanaians vote us back? No. So look, I think say that thing. Look, I have said over and over, say the infrastructure conversations, Ghanaians, timemufo, ebe pe standard of living, cost of living, ahoto, say over infrastructure.
0: Yeah, but I want to know to live that fulfilled life. And say, who took a free Accra Kumasi? Now, before the current highway here, where we are, 9 hours, 10 hours, 11 hours now, that cannot be a hotel.
3: But Kwame, Obi, nipa send me. You see, a corner soon. Yeah, na de bi ane nipa kakra bi na eya mfato ho. Ekro na so. I have traveled low until I started this presidential thing to 2022. And I traveled across all 16 regions, followed Dr. Bawumia to almost all 276 constituencies. Kwame, Mr. Kwame Obi, ekro na so. You see, obako ba bi no na omo nsemo a omo ka no. Enye bi na wo ka. Say Obi to kwan. Obi ha o ti ba bi to kwan da. Look, yeah. The assembly of Dr. Bawumia Kaya now is stuck with me for a very long time. I said, MPP, we did projects, but we did not do politically viable projects. Money sinking in. Yeah, Mpuntujuma, but yeah, politically viable in Mpuntujuma. Ube to me a red district be. The main center of the district capital. Meanwhile, why your asphalt be bleh? We grow kesi ebi mu. Hey, you call baby? I make a sim with you. Now you create three. But then you see them. Drip machines now. You dey buy it.
0: Yes.
3: A crowbi. Mean kai baby crow. But I think it's in the Bunu East area. Ho baby.
0: And from where you sit, no, the Feed Ghana program, no, is live and kicking.
1: In fact, and your life can see a pa because this year, so cost school will be mukra. I'm not sure where Biani and DBC are. Yenya ye biawi, yenya biawi, ibiasha, this is ya grebia, dubia, and yama hudu will be in a day, a coso. And now, corporate a Feed Ghana, no,
0: yes,
1: campaign the Ubona ye boy, no, and also the Faso be a day,
0: abba.
1: Because your individual be require maybe a journalist. No, when you're food.
0: Okay.
1: But the white boy energy, I'm not going to say, we're human. Meanwhile, if you're a bomb officer, honorable, I'm going to call you poetry, that will bother the reason. Mr. Diamaco, you're moving, because you're made my ya, Ababi. And see, your cassette, Feed Ghana, and Moya, not your boy.
0: And Kokon Kitchen, is it linked to Feed Ghana?
1: Yes, Feed Ghana, no, sir. And you're an uncle, you're in Lamonso.
0: Okay.
1: And you know, you have say, oh, yeah, Ghana, and go quiet, you know. Do you know, you're a crazy man on it, and never. Oh, I say, who can kind 2024 budget now? I buy that down here, you know, or three must say, echo 2022, no, no, go quiet, you're in Ghana, you know, and you're 324,000 tons. Now, so a move 15,000 tons of pet, and a Ghana to produce here. There's a Ghana to produce just 4.6% of your total poultry consumption. Mexico do around $350 million. Afibia ne ko crop poultry and the ba o man. Obi says can I deco no eco creative new maw. Ama o mine on your poultry no or moment yer ma by nyma ye. Na ye yan kwala no why day at romo. In the 8 million ha, not 350 million it raha. In the binya in human aye. Aye. Na nami ya me call US. Me call Nebraska. 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
0: Tulaku market wa Ghana
1: ha no president eka ho bi ne ekoye. In fact US for no say omo man 32.5 million dollars omo no be bo amia CC Tulaku market no
0: eno ewo hin
1: eye ashamai
0: oh
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0: Sir,
1: I said the entire air for no. There are so many reasons a man here for. In US, and go kona a tunko suyano layers no. Se omu tunko suyana bombrewa, ukuna yantoni US.
0: No, my exported yaba.
1: Because say am trying to US over here because they were it here. When you enter Monto, I don't say Omo di no be bring na your umbrella Monto ni and admin be e wo ho no. In to Omo two year na. Oh, how dear make my own town wo. So what you say? Yan su yan mo na ye na han ye no quality. 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
2: Constituency be at
1: 10,000. Yeah, the bahwa and go kwa ni and go kwa ya womu da krope. 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

Asempa FM. I'm Rasha Sidi Kusi Saint Jumediano Ebremobie. Live from our studios here in Kokomlemle, Accra. It's a Wednesday afternoon, the midweek edition of the show. We have a really packed show this Wednesday afternoon. Check with your time, 34 minutes after 2. On a Wednesday, the 16th day of September, 2026. Mirindi Osaibonsu from UB, Yatnasi, na

0: Process, Kale Charcoal Toothpaste, Franco Trading Enterprise, Tabia Herbal, Ecobank Ghana, Haxa Capsules and Mixture, Syntex Tank, Obapa Product, Max Buy, Sasso Spray, and Angel Rock Mixture. And you may boy, say, I'm fa ekusi saying, Emremo. On my hine kwabena sante is here, and chair me here same segment, no, ebebrem. A lot to talk about this Wednesday afternoon. And not just that, Obeka, the last time you ne, the Honorable Titus Glover, AD and Komono, he made some claims against a former member of parliament, a former Western North regional minister, a former deputy Valco CEO who later became CEO of Valco. You know, that's Abuaji Jedu. He would join us in studio. It's only fair, sir, would also listen to his side of the story. And Abuaji Jedu will be here to tell us his side of that story. The allegation was somehow damning, you know. Inti yani ononso ABD Nkomo. Here we are, a national treasurer aspirant of the NPP, Bebrina from the CNN, Collins Inchuri Nyama, will join us in studio. Near new announcer, Eddie Nkomo. Inti, as I said, a packed show there. Rent Control Commissioner would also be passing through the show today. Here we are near the discussion segment, Abremo. The Honorable Kujo Edu Asare will be here. Honorable Andre Japamesa would also be here. And in Penifom, you know, you know, so EBD Nkomo. As I said, packed show, but it's all in your interest. We always try to give you the best. You know, let's hear you. Be part of our show. On YouTube, you can share it with us. Your WhatsApp number is 0548-443-523. You may also have heard the narrative on social media, and it's the National Signals Bureau and National Security Ebum Akopeke, a young lady be somewhere in the Bono area. Apparently, she was picked under the guise of no any Ghana Jollof. Now, we are told say she's been kept in custody and the family in Nimbibia Owo acquiring Sem Bibri. The lawyer, a MP for Mensia South, the Honorable Nana AJ Bewa Esquire, who is an MP and a private legal practitioner, may any lawyer in income or counselor Kwabe Kusi saying Sunny?
1: The juice will blow be better to say.
0: Yeah, me adum. What kind
1: of people? So, any kind.
0: Okay.
1: It didn't yet bewa, a bar for a wa.
0: A bar for
1: a da, a down song. Who's a bar for wanko? And a bear wanko.
0: It's true. It's true. Thank you. Thank you for drawing my attention to that. Now, what to a client in car?
1: Mr. Enra, and my name is Nia Fuakwa. Chinchini and Kai Ha. Police stations in na. A could be say your call signals bureau or musu in the hall. I feel your press conference via your pet and omokache and say CID or moves a press conference in a moon from a moon. I feel na omobekache and say CID. In tea, a foaqua, mema foaqua bushi call to a call, you know. Na ampa or confirm me, say oh, and I jamis me tea amenechi. Na sebi. 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
0: Eno ye de CID for ne katre ya ono no?
1: CID for ne si omu malo ye biya maho. 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

0: interrogation room and they deny the lawyers access to the woman whilst in the interrogation room.
1: And the lawyers were present at the time and Kumbitsi are joining on?
0: 100%. They were there. Afuakwa was there. It wasn't just Afuakwa who was there. Kofi Ofosun Kansa was there. So a couple of others were there. And they denied the lawyers access to the woman whilst she was in the interrogation room. So the lawyers, we also told them, said, look, se almost say omo ma wo lawyer for mawa kwa ubi ma on kasa ma on kashi. And we told them. Now, what information I gather, and he said, since I've been about Sunday, you know, not just say, omu dini free police station, one police station, then kwa another police station. Domo dini kwa cantonment police station, no more dini kwa, no more dini kwa, just say, they are treating the woman like a terrorist. I said, you affect you, say, opese udini pa boni ukuruma si. And so this is a nesa, sebi enyado, osum gana main, sum gana abain. 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
0: 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Omu kochi omu, not they were security agents who, but the controversy has always been whether or not say they did so on the authorization or the authority of the state. And the bar, sir. And the echoes we say also, sir, one share any paboni for be so be second to not say at the bonnet as a gun and buying at the bonnet as a gun and mine. And my assault, I my test debut. And yet, the assembly be seen, ra, you shall be a free move. Now, of course, we're repeating who.
1: But, lawyer, me patro, the narrative say, she was picked up under the guy, say, on a Ghana Jollof, no, and no, the official position, and answer, what is in the rumor mail?
0: Me patro, son, a run, you who know, or catch ray, almost a Ghana Jollof. Na omusu suse ono ne Ghana Jollof.
1: Really?
0: Ana osi debi. 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
1: Is it the case? Oma huwe rano pictures bi wo Ghana Jollof page bi. Ima omu weiso ono ye Ghana Jollof.
0: Se omu ba ye kwain ko interrogation room wa. 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
0: 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Eh, yeah, Juma. 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Now, and yes, sir, Abai Hunipa de Fremu will be in a dinner so after for my woo here, and now all catcher me. Well, Ababa will be now your friend Camilla Al Hassan, son of my ye. 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And this are.
1: Yes.
0: Sabi. 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And this are.
1: Mhm.
0: Enti na nipa ni hia lawyer ni wetu charge no. So now what dear send your why you watching second hand constitution after them find your juma bio. Why am I doing something find your juma bio? Ah, or bad time, Sebi or shed the ma a what techy mine. What could took her she aqua find it in a bank line? Now what the neko court on swa? Why out the neko court on umpesa lawyer for so be who quire the neko court? What the ne buy your umpesa a bush for be who? Can you imagine Obi a 4 year old? As a single parent. And I feel for the boy, I feel for the woman. So what you say?
1: Yes.
0: Think of Obi, is this the democracy we fought for in 1992?
1: After our interrogation, we and what mean in the incomo?
0: Obi, Debbie, you're in the incomo.
1: In the moon name, say, Bia, watch your caution statement and answer on Troy. A moon name,
0: caution statement, no, or Troy, Nundra. And would your money deny simpliciter whatever allegation has been made against him? So,
1: okay.
0: Let me remain focused for the court process because any proper say me nam kwan so court na me engage in this. Yes, I drew court crown na me orientation is different. You know that for such processes you need to be focused.
1: I get you. Me da se papa panti bi bien
0: ya me kan me da.
1: That lawyer na Nigeria Bafo Ewua MP Menchia South and a private legal practitioner. A very very interesting and rather condemnable development. Said ye Wakano, his client was picked up all the way from Techiman to Accra. Lawyer say any access to her or co-interrogation room without a lawyer. Any she's been arraigned before court. All over the place. It's all over the place. And the court then so ebeka afan semwe. And then we take it from there. But very, very, very, very interesting development. Ekosi say the higher sempa. 94.7 FM 49 after 2 Oman Hene Kwabena Sante Ewa Ha Mamemana Kwabena Vienfa Mehia Sem Segment and she says Oman Kwaba.
2: Well Kwaba Bienu Minim Jinzi Akasi Wono Hane Beshen just condemn the act
1: of course no Mishin Ye Chain Ye Court
2: Obi we a lawyer
1: yes
2: Nyomani Bi Wa Kachire Abaini Security Agency Se Se Nukurene Se Unti Min Chi Obi
1: yes
2: Enko She Kukuom and tata and tete and yes and fanum fa quentin finger catch it almost straight because we are all at risk now. Oh yeah and two are dark because it's like yeah because we are all at risk now. I didn't catch some walk right in the meal on him dear catch it almost straight. What would a man and your moodily
1: yeah but what
2: say emuno and I'm on tuna a shameful.
1: No,
2: and the wound to was it you had the opportunity to do the thing immediately. The
1: interview,
2: you have to just point it out that
1: yes,
2: said the lawyer, you have a king, Sasapa ne tina etia dia enye kota sem ye kawo. Obie ni ho brum raso.
1: That's true.
2: But untimi nka se what ya sem bi ntino prekope no this and I'm share Joy FM documentary no.
1: Yeah.
2: That my basa de odi o. Joy FM documentary on this girl that you know.
1: Lady,
2: I'm telling you. What country are we living in now? So suspect is a me kwabna sa me Ghana jollofa. Eti me no we fami de som ko wi a. 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
1: Asa ne
2: ho ho na ya no mu refi o mu. De bia na me ka. 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Bibia so be different. 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Wo mi nko ne sa.
1: Ah, gentlemen. Oh, I didn't.
2: It is not
1: immediately because
2: any healthy at all. The money over time. Abayba call.
1: Yes.
2: Say the musi tete ya fan who dear sono. Any healthy. These institutions are not meant to pay people back. They are correctional.
1: Yes.
2: They do what is rightful in terms of the law.
1: Yes.
2: You can't flout the law with impunity.
1: May I think, sir? They have not helped all of us because. Yeah, can say there is no official statement why the lady has been pinned. In Obia Nim at the Crontia Yapiki lady number one. Or co interrogation room, according to the lawyers. Lawyers and Yakwai and co interrogation room, Obi. That is
2: what
1: that
2: is this?
1: Condemnable.
2: Let's tell me.
1: My point is the state should tell us something. This as a
2: no.
1: Secret
2: no,
1: society
2: I don't know what
1: why? It's not fair.
2: Why?
1: That one is not fair.
2: Why?
1: But I think, sir. Echo court, Ninti, and that's why I said, sir, you ensure the court needs to be count on this particular issue.
2: No.
1: Because as we speak, one side of the story.
2: No, but the truth has always been that. A fact. Yeah. You can't deny it.
1: Yeah.
2: Yeah. Yeah. Yeah. Yeah. Yeah. Yeah.
1: Yeah. Yeah. Yeah. Yeah. Yeah. Yeah.
2: Why?
1: That's a fact.
2: Oh, who sir, because of the intelligence that you have gathered.
1: Yes.
2: Omecocophobia, whether the sumo, whether any of your operational staff.
1: Yeah.
2: But only who coin, sir, baby, all the Nipani concebi. 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Why do they do that? Why do they fancy doing that? All this is as a result of our carelessness as politicians and as citizens of this country. Yankosun promoto attendi. Yankosun in this country and promoto attendi. Now they try no ku on say to him.
1: Attendi no.
2: Yankosun promoto
1: attendi. Ebi mu dia ye okay. Ebi mu dia nye papa. Charlie.
2: Why? Well, it's too much. It's just kind of intimidation, frustration. Why? It's too much.
1: It's crazy. Man, Mati say, "Mami, I yedi ne home come on ni kuno. Abe kanye nsa ewa homan ni dini ye. Ifa ameyao. 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
3: Obi, mada mase. 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Amisham.
1: Nice. 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
3: Patron Salome Awitibafo. Me Amira.
1: Salome Day.
3: Awitibafo.
1: Awitibafo.
3: Yes. Okay. Now what I do.
1: Oh, okay. Okay. Now me patro, ma worry for how many years ni?
3: About 16-17 years.
1: Oh, 16-17 years. Wow. Yes. Wow. Ain't ma na oya adwuma ben?
3: Awareness.
1: Oh, okay. And now, Oya Juma wo? Oya Juma wo hen?
3: My rival, Abrefi Hospital, Techiman.
1: Techiman, Abrefi Hospital?
3: Yes.
1: And now, so, arise to him?
3: Arise to become a senior nursing officer in charge of a whole ward. In Toko Abrefi, emergency department, no, no, in charge.
1: Oyire no ono ane Ghana jollof no.
3: Mpato nabi.
1: Uni meno for a fact anase eno di oyedi si
3: ewu. I know that for a fact. Enye se oyedi si. Onye politically active mpo.
1: na okay I mean say Ghana Jollof no an identity will be any man can busa house na busua ni any Ghana Jollof na now do you perchance know that
3: some will be on my way and they tell me the Nabusian for. I mean, I have press conferences, Abusiana, I have press conferences. There is no shred of doubt to say. The police forward information be a minimum there. I am yet to be aware, and I feel no barber can't tell me before. As I stand here, may be very politically active, and there I can put it out there. But even in my political activism, and all that kind of stuff. I mean, social media or Facebook or TikTok, barely any post on anything to do with the Yanasa or share WhatsApp status or a radio show and if she has even ever attended a rally before and I said Bibi Sakra. Oh, what you say? And teachers very call Nejuma or for Nejuma Niagro. As the name of a woman in Tum or cottage my or a choir member and then a Moko convention or Moko. That is all I know about her. It's a police forward that information. We are yet to get that, you know. In any case, or mobile, you know, or my mama come was sent. Almost a mobile money fraud. And I'm the father free.
1: Oh.
3: That was and yes.
1: Almost mobile money fraud into the medical
3: farm. Investigating or money about the fan. And Kolani with you. Kolan getting kitchen with you. About the fan and cop. You get to you cry 5 years. Abefa. Muye nipa mi and sanka mun flow be cry no make you feel one monk and some monk by daddy. Some mobile money fraud into a modern coverage in our headquarters. A bush and food, the chill choir, the beard, wolf flow beer, the chatter, the beer, the beer, the beer, the beer, the beer, the beer, the beer, the
1: beer, the beer, the
3: Miensa.
1: It is Miensa in the war Ghana. And I want to go US, right? And what is you say police for now, but as a signals bureau, I bet Fano is your police for because almost suspected on any Ghana Jollof. No, no,
3: I just became shocked. But I'm not too surprised because I think, sir, in April, Hosina Doye, I mean, putting the name out there, and I'm over friend, Bissano. Hosina Doye did, there's another lady, your friend is saying, Facebook post, sir, on one of the often. And make a turn, sir. On contacting them, you know, so we contacted them to say, hey, and you're on one, it's your no crown, yeah, rebata, it was social media, Emma, the other lady, you know, every draw, Ebba, yeah, TikTok, who said, and you're on one, and enjoy FM, and you're my yes, is here, and all of your booze, all those, you know, way back in April, said Abby, and you know, after that, you know, we thought, say, you know, everything was over, and I'm a said. You know, since here, this is how far the thing has gone. The connection that the police connected to that, you know, I don't know. I am so mind-boggling, sir, as the state apparatus, when we see information, investigation, who could do a local hospital or work on the human, why identify any fear, then what for them, you know, nothing. Just to show, you know, what pack of facets and everything, what's that? You will throw the same information now. I am the accurate and this is the person. After I move, I'm not far forward. Further a year, suppose Ghana Jollof, Edia Bach, I said, I've been pointing to the fact that she's not the one, but still, now, 48 hours in this working. But then, I'm presenting evidence in where? Fine. Our National Signals Bureau.
1: Yenin a lawyer din komosi si apran lo mudini free hoba police CID. In a lawyer say on am kwan so a oko court because omu arrendin before court ene.
3: Okay.
1: Aha. All right. In the oba police CID. You know, that's okay. That's the lawyers, no, Eddie Atuja, am I? Not just say, since time I'm a fan, and you need to be maintaining.
3: Edra, I'm a man who can call to one person. How they did that, who they decided to call, no, there, and no, I don't know, but me, and yes, I'm a man, and I'm a back in Kasai. And that was all. Me back in, you know, it's a so called school Friday.
1: But I mean, you try to make a connection to Bibia, Osi Hobson, Osi Hobson, you know, post say, Eshe will be pictures as a honey pan, a Ghana Jollof.
3: Me catch and say, you know, on dealing with it. That was gonna for there was a reason to me, yes, sir. Okay, so it kind of died down because now you know there was another TikToker being so many and an idea that didn't come to mind. And you know, no, but yeah, disclaimer.
1: Okay.
3: About ain't he? Oh yeah, disclaimer now I am too much in behind in yet to die. But when I buy it, my taxi hopes in a catcher. Sir, you know, and yes, and he obeyed my BBA for long. And afterwards, I yet me, you know, maybe we have a conversation. What it is, I don't know for now. And so I also be
1: in the you have the suspicion, sir. Maybe yes. On only picture now hopes in the two journal. And a man national yes. Security signals bronze to follow up a cocofano.
3: You know, saying yeah, but say about you put one and two things together and say, sir, you know, maybe this, maybe that, and so we are able to establish the fact. And
1: Anyways. But who were in touch with the lawyers in Ghana, right? Okay. Mate, inti bibienia ye beba na what mean nkolana kasa?
3: Ka nkolana de de bia me nyam kasa.
1: I hope they are okay. Yeah, soon di umbisu. Na panyina e waso ko school no, watimi akọ school no.
3: Me go so Friday no beko.
1: Ah, Friday we are. Okay.
3: The airport will be ordinary back home. And only I'm just a complete thing. As I said,
1: this is a woman in fear saying.
3: In fear no.
1: Oh, in fear no. Oh.
3: Yes, see the way I'm using Tim the Tim Kalanwa.
1: Oh.
3: Hey, man, Pierre. Man, Flo, be a. Yeah.
1: Can you imagine?
3: Yeah.
1: And then time of the day, almost your mobile home machine.
3: I'm through 11:30, 12 o'clock.
1: Oh. Refa, ma, ma, ma, ma, ma, ma, ma, ma, ma, ma, ma, ma, ma, ma, ma, ma, ma, ma, ma, ma, ma, ma, ma, ma, ma, ma, ma, ma, ma, ma, ma, ma, ma, ma, ma, ma, ma, ma, ma, ma, ma, ma, ma, ma, ma, ma, ma, ma, ma, ma, ma, ma, ma, ma, ma, ma, ma, ma, ma, ma, ma, ma, ma, ma, ma, ma, ma, ma, ma, ma, ma, ma, ma, ma, ma, ma, ma, ma, ma, ma, ma, ma, ma, ma, ma, ma, ma, ma, ma, ma, ma, ma, ma, ma, ma, ma, ma, ma, 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This thing is
2: crude means. Let me catch your
1: It's too crude. I mean, train 12 midnight.
2: Hey, Obi, me cry here. What da or more operational skills? No, let me catch you. Me say, Odi Obama or 12 midnight. Me powerful.
1: Yes.
2: Unukredi, Obi Ampe who be a crisis in public who say, when I'm a
1: fan
2: of the same, Odi Wadi actually. Wadarma, move you at the Ajikrana. We'll follow up na yenko onye sa channel pa your office we mumra ha ye ye se beba sabri because yempe di bibia e ko to tuni pa na no na ya we dey court be kan na yempe for
1: fe fe come
2: e mo fo boni ni die na mo dey ada your bambo fu ayi ni national kid ada wo your drug gun I mean tell me ni ma do mo what they were how do it's not beautiful again obi a utie bia no e ma nya o de because you think you are far away e be far say rapture.
1: But what now?
2: It's not beautiful
1: again. My danger, crying is say, people listening. If I want any be a OT,
2: it's not beautiful again.
1: They hear so when you're black be a
2: show. It's not beautiful again.
1: Obo row fear so your national security.
2: It's not beautiful. Yeah, what happened? Me say private security we bring in national security for any police uniforms. No, I pay almost. I don't know. What have we done as a country about it? Yeah, what? Interfere in Obi Juma Oye. But now it's becoming too much. It's becoming too much. And
1: And I remember, sir, we sat here in the past.
2: Oh.
1: Yeah, we are here again. Why do you why does the state think, sir, the state can lend support, facilitate insult by some other people insult
2: that's
1: the
2: problem.
1: Yeah, no, problem
2: that's the problem
1: system
2: me kidding what sam sir but I don't know you know
1: what system is this
2: I don't know young can say him say this is not a solution to the issues I can what say part 10 years such a useful platform and time how is that possible? And Debbie Adamika, this administration, major beneficiaries of this act, major, massive beneficiary. Let us sit up well, and stop this pretense.
1: It's not cool.
2: Now, selectivity, the chichiri crew.
1: It's not cool.
2: And selectivity, the chichiri crew. Where are you there? You know, our money in a bon home. Where are you there? Our money is very chill. What will be that? Yes, I feel the mood change. So, what person? If you do baby, nobody says I'll be a kugum. Now, if you want your money, so I do not be a. If that is the reset and the vision for Ghana 20, whatever, I'm going to question you. The little power that you be granted, you know, as a security officer, you know, as a politician, you know, you think that you have all the world for yourself. Ah, why? Beyond this attitude, I'll leave you. There's judgment for you. Make it now. Oh, they're constructional behavior, sir. Now, we are Kukutak, we are Gangaria, a classic gamine. Constructs are beyond this engagement, sir. Oh, Tata, Nipanya, and Quaso, we are no man, same fata. Oh, the constructs are. It's not fair at all. We have to put a stop to this.
1: Yeah.
2: Very shameful.
1: Very, extremely shameful.
2: A man, a debia, dana debia, anyway, hey, ha, ho, he, ha, ha, the welfare of the people, and then, sukum kwada, wana dachi, ayibisi basa, and yoma, abaye tu anamobia, and munyamu, and your papa, yetimi nisa ankomono, and then show a chair for baby, a handmaid. No, these conversations are just missing out. Uko ya hospitals, your challenges. Uko ya sukuma, your challenges. Uko ya kwansu, and unemployment. Kwa na ekosro.
1: Major issue.
2: Kwa na ekosro. The kind of additional credit you mention was cool power dumb down to do an a chum. A then you bet me like a kakawama and named yes from come baby school or met him then your jumai away. What a trahona and this in MPP. Tell ya Casabia, Namuda Manuelsum, Namuda Befum, near Diatama, and near Penmunio, Akrenio. We are so dishonest. We lack the principles that build the country. And your ma, a teacher of mine, maybe Adamica, and your ma, a teacher crow. And your mama who say crown air conkai in puntu ba and ijia ba ubiya won harano. Nobody is ready to do that
1: to
2: because ebe si sa no mana e di katashan prayer no wuna any intimidation. Ebe si ano kwa. Why do we continue to do that? Why? Mimin chase. Why? Did you get that power from us to come and frustrate and intimidate us and collapse our businesses? Is that how it's supposed to operate? Why?
1: Yes, I know, Mama. You become frustrated.
2: Very frustrated. I don't even know. Very frustrated. And Jimmy Samuel, this is not. It's absolutely not. Because we've entertained this for too long a time.
1: Because, I mean, if unless, say, ABR, say, the Nikunekano, the police will information be a
2: year. Obi, nobody.
1: But if it is this, the narrative out there, it's completely
2: on. Obi, our submissions, no. Obi, Anka, say, the police might never know, national security might never know whatever is happening. Nobody has said so.
1: Yes.
2: Nobody has said so. You see, no crime, be no crime information, be a. A very important question. Beyond or your nurse, no? Unim so no or your Ghana Jollof Nana. I say that one. Or did you say in your so the MP on the cry day, Yanko conclude. By Ben a positive crabby be. Yan Casas had no Mukramu to Venijum. Yasimunyan won the council and Mrakos Namubia. But you cannot operate in such a manner in a civilized democratic country like today, Ghana.
1: It's crude.
2: How is that possible? Rambo style, miss out there. A kind of Kofi Boachi, he's your people, Michelle, maybe on your tie, your mukota, so how gangs, you know, say, match up. What is this? What is this? Ordinary arresting a mere Ghanaian or no number, or suspect is already been. It's more intelligence than the Mutimini. It's not beautiful again. Oh, no, baby, I'm not sure to a Betty, sir. What is that supposed to mean? We're tired with these politicians and their tricks. We're tired. The same way, the 2 million, mama, 2 million, Mufa, Nyanyoma, a Safata, Nyanyoma, a Bokru, Nyanyoma, a Sekru, Nyanyoma, then Papa, Muba.
1: Yeah.
2: It's not beautiful again. We are getting to 70 years, just like the president said. 70 good years as a country.
1: And let me also say, sir, the police should also help us. Omoye, a public service agency, even though they ensure law and order is maintained in the country, you know, when an issue crops up, now Omoye involved, now a public interest issue, they should communicate with the people. There is no reason why police won't issue a statement on this matter. Knowing very well, sir, they're not generating public interest. It is why you picked the woman, it should be in the public by now. At least a statement, so I won't go into detail in power. Yafa assume see an obtain so and so reasons in tea. We'll update you further as and when. But nothing. Nebus ya for Jenny Panomu ni baby or ni kunu ni baby anirewo, ne man ni baby mamma. What kind of
2: no be no more or more ni baby or more musu diatem? What does the police and the Ukraine national security say? What have they done about it? Why, what have they done about it? What are they doing about it? Please, this selectivity, they should push it behind us. It's not beautiful. It's not beautiful. I mean, that's my point. Enko ye, because you might never know. Actually, who are signals, who are Yoko, who are national security? If me used to MPP for any politician, if Enyoma Daniel. When we were talking to you that a brain in Casuno, no situation will continuously be permanent. It is the way you know, Shadia Namu Maraquasu, Nafadu Juma, because I know what is wrong. I never show up at Nafum. I want to be able to say a DQ much, a co hospital. I want to say a crack must road no, and yet you make it. I want to say, okay, for local flight at 6,000. I want to say, and the diesel petrol, Jaya find a manual sabium. I want to say, so Beko Pesuku, when you're 16, 12, 10, 9, no, Nyakwena, but we have the problem. I want to say, Beko science in Soviet, or quite IT in Soviet, now to Mouse Crown, or Mubida. We have very important issues that we should have be discussing all the time as a country. Because on the political career, he acts like a professional. Oh, yeah, accountant. Yeah, yeah, yeah, professional accountant. Ah, maybe be all your piano. Only young guitar. Yes, only young guitar on the pop. Who called Mr. I was saying that Mr. Who called me because I was coming up? Mr. Shemi be a pepper pepper accountant. Must say, no one because your background open VHS. I do what it is. Oh, well, and I'm the I know the book.
1: Yeah, I mean, last time, no, sir, and I know many honorable titles Glover didn't come.
2: Yeah.
1: Na in the incommodity why he wants to be national organizer. No?
2: Okay.
1: Incommodity anyone or far na or can about party phobia or more actions and inactions my MPP co opposition. But on a prime example you see an FA yen your penny abuajije do. The argument you know say time on no Val could see you no na abuajije do the deputy. In the or no ever be free akunyane sono. 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CEO no wa employ MPP will be any other Valco bare 100 or so. About you do take it over first, no, yeah, and says, I'm for an unemployment. Oh, you're muni, party for no, you're I'm a party for ne, dread, and here come home, and now, or mulusu upon. In tea, and yes, said Darby, say, baby, say, if I would you do, dear. I wish you do the yay in the park, make I say, who could be near. Hey, Ochiami FM, that's all. Ochiami FM, FA Ekusi say live, Ewo BBN. Tiende, Yama, but you do quite no nonsense.
2: We mimic, make a say, minim the other candy, but the principles. On one found so in BPN and DCU. In fact, that's the first point.
1: Hey,
2: I've been able to tell you what you say, Papa no Ghana Kai, that's identification teacher now.
1: A professor,
2: or maybe MPP for sorority and say. On for funny
1: party for edgeman.
2: In here, Nipper Binimu to say, Era Bodi, the Dinisa Professor, Tifa Muni, Sanko for one mindset to say. And net Okon, you may be a bang, maybe Brima, Nippana Busomun, a baby inter. Ghana is sick at Fian, the side of Trinica. Baby, brave, you may best be able to be enough. I could find problem beyond. It's just a looter continue the same process now. Nipper Binim say, person of fighting, no one in the Ghana conversation, even though, dear. You can't say wabua aye, you know. Onye kan. Oya dey abang wosu no. Oya dey be employment opportunities sir. Your best could be 70-30. Oya dey, eno dey oya dey. Abang ogum kaka be 60-40.
1: Yes.
2: It why do you do certain things and then set people up? Why? It you fit say sebi or 200 sebi. Oni mu say MPP the man akwanya say onbe minister na say chief executive na. So some of these even these conversations no wada roma. Onyankopo anya wadom na the president that could dinko. Wadaruma, Mr. Obi. Obi, wadaruma. Unyamia wadum. 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But the name of Yamunti, Ebia Dotti, and so I did. How does I? Yebbe is in Yamia, what do not see a bar? Oh, no, Osa Babasa.
1: I am a Kumasa Congress, a grand piano, Untiminko.
2: Oh, there be an idea. Oh, in the house, that person.
1: Sure.
2: No.
1: I am Sir Dominic.
2: No, Sir Uncle, no, 2 minutes or no, Eddie. Oh, no, Uncle, the Odin Bell.
1: There's something I can say. How the conversation went. Unsa Quesa, you've been pitched against party for now.
2: That pitch that may speak against, no, Miss. And they, Mr. Bibri, your politics, no. We have to grow. At the same time, Ebia, Minu, your young Kupa, Ebia, Julius Debra, and I say, Kennedy, Japan. Not party for no more MPP in this, no. Or who says, Nana Papa J, what down for no mind, and Ken, what down for no or mine. Now, Uncle Father, for no ever. It won't Jimmy will be crying. He said, we have this good relationship with these two people, but when we come, we distinguish ourselves as professionals because we are thinking Ghana.
1: Yeah.
2: We can't be bootlickers. Yeah. You can go to hell with whatever you think.
1: Yeah.
2: We can't be sycophants. In fact, these 2% is not quite call them out. And your example, they are very good friends. We tell them, this one, we disagree with your government's position.
1: Yeah.
2: And no adding.
1: Yeah. There is nothing you can
2: do. That is what we are here to do. When we make this microphone, yes, we have all the family and friends. Yes. We love everybody. Yes. But we have the Ghana factor at hand first.
1: And the Ghanaian citizenry should know, sir, Ghana is not for NDC and MPP.
2: I'm just surprised. And
1: that binary thinking.
2: Four major things.
1: NDC and MPP. And MPP and NDC.
2: Four major things. See, I can't get them. See, MPP and NDC. Yeah, come on. Yeah. And they be at that 20. Me call Hilltop.
1: Yes.
2: Me call Jim Shu. Oh, me call my papa pen. Me Jim Money. They be at that. Me call Jim Shu box. I didn't hear or say. Now, what does someone tell you to say? They will come. Unim say, me, you're a problem. When you're in Shu, call no more. You couldn't wasa. A person, ne. Papa ni kapa no so aso gas muskana debi me risk kura an koto gan en shoe give. Is it not shameful? Debi adam iko ni fie kodi shoe. Na is it sustainable? Na me kwa nya person ku minya, me kwa minya na obi anya na. That's not how we rule a country. That's not the mindset we should have. Why? It your cast ma your national conversation. Your ka health national. At the tribal teaching, debi equalization a ya petty, any progressive. Yeah. Busia crown yekoja and our boy Bisia chairman. Busia may be a jibo. It's when a book is seen in a book, it's an over journey. You have a jai IMF in the creature at my moment. I won't go. Tira, why did you mess so? Money more of party related conversation than say what they do now. Well, I know you. Your discipline, your integrity, your credibility, that one, nobody can taint it. Go and you're not a man yourself.
1: Yeah. And Ora Abuaji Jedu any and no ABD and come honorable Akwaba na wapom to say.
4: Nyame Adom me ho ye.
1: Okay.
4: Me announce where.
1: Adom. My mention come on as say. And we no because honorable Titus Ebeka na say me. I think it's only fair sending some no kind, you know.
4: Yes.
1: You be in the back where no wetin ye ni nyina ano. Na e dey settle issues no good. Ain't it?
4: But the dikam amini and okay. Chia Enchia wetie for ne wa for me assure say Western of oba radio ba kupe a demofu a sabri ubia yetawa a otie true ochiami radio
1: yes
4: eya sempa
1: sempa
4: enti ubia otie me wo Western of be bi ni anwa so be kwai ni nimpotemofu me chiamo sononko wiei na me nchia director of College of Medicine and Allied Sciences.
1: Okay.
4: A college back one, ye be one cry, ha. Or not flagon.
1: Oh, okay.
4: Ah, ye titi a doctor for.
1: Oh.
4: Until be a science, be ukuta science degree, e be any of the sciences. Nanka up so you say old school, no?
1: Yeah.
4: But there's a more SS for. A core secondary school. Now, obi be a science, be a professor, be a doctor. Obe a doctor. No, now want to me, not be a queer botany. Obi a queer raw chemistry, biology. Yamo a coyan says, bra, College of Medicine and Allied Sciences. Now, bra,
1: you know, medicine.
4: That's all.
1: Oh.
4: E will not flick on here.
1: Oh.
4: Until you be a website, obi be
1: accredited institution.
4: Accredited
1: to run medicine.
4: To run medicine.
1: Okay.
4: Inti rector Professor Tagbo Mechiane Wey Sunko and Dr. Tipui, former registrar for Medical and Dental Council. Omuna wa mo manage.
1: Okay.
4: Chiao munina.
1: That's fine. Inti the again based on what Honorable Titus a kind, did you personally believe time and now a deputy, you know? Sese Basa Titus he free wa unababe CEO. Now was our belief, you know.
4: Minu ya medasi. Oh, adia ba kwa misunya wa politics ni mo, especially under Nana Addo Kwaku Akufo-Addo. Wo is a kwa nsi ni ura.
1: Yes.
4: Ye yi title se, o ye, mi CEO. Mi ye ni deputy. Enti mi kwa en ye ni mi ya hon. Ewo parliament.
1: Okay.
4: O kasa hui kasa. Yes. Se, oko ye,
1: national service.
4: National service. Ewo, hon ti o ti. Min sumiti, ubi o ka on kasa nsu diye. 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
1: Yeah.
4: Ajwa yenki. 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
1: Okay.
4: Because na aka 2 years, a mi atu aba. If anything na, not within the 2 years before the 2024 election.
1: Yeah.
4: But se obe kase, na me nyi ni se meti nye ye CEO diye. Below the belt. If you say sabi sabi sabi sabi emu. Oh, ya na asem no ahwe na akoka na akoye se ochire ho. 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O me mi baby ya.
1: Sa.
4: Me ka kire wo. 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But koko bi ase aye wo me toye. Na me fa mu akwa fijasi secondary school. 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I came out as the best student ever in the school.
1: Oh.
4: Me free walk was St. Augustine's. Me free St. Augustine's, remember they go straight. And that time, Obi Obetinya, man, two, man, Tenefi, and Yere Media, and Sida. Me really go 96. 97, I'm a co abruptly. Me co, and I qualified as an accountant in record 2 years.
1: In the UK or
4: in the UK?
1: Okay.
4: Emma Minya Juma or Hoye. Me ba Ghana no. Me be ye Juma or Price Waterhouse Coopers. That time, it was the largest financial services firm in the whole wide world. Me ye Juma or Ghana officer for 3 years. 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
1: Ewa takra de.
4: Ewa takra, that town here, the head office in Baha.
1: Bakra, okay.
4: And I was in charge of Ghana, Togo, Niger, Benin as marketing finance manager. Me a friend of West Africa Central. Me free ho e mamu promotu me mami ko headi what they call West Africa Zone. Ne comprise of 21 different countries from Mauritania to DR Congo. I was based in Senegal. That time I mean flies, and I mean jabetimo, and son I mean by politicism.
1: Oh.
4: Me qualify, you know. In 1 year, I did my MBA with Leicester University. In 2001, I qualify, me nyam September, October, and Bagana. And son I mean by we munina. And T-Service, Miss Brief CV,
1: yes.
4: Did you say, sir, na man so daya na men qualify se me si wono. Politics nen kanokre. En enye po yi merit based. Na ye merit based da, anka me nyin ni se ye ura, Titus Grover. Obeti mi ni CV atoto me hon. In any way, I won't brasi him. Ba ye koshi aya no ye me boss no. I gave him all the cooperation. I used to go to him privately. Na me man assurance, say, look, I'm here to support you to succeed. And he said, oh, yeah, be same. Men mao, and say, fa, your committee in Kraana and send you a me fi se me ka, e best posu na men ka. E vi a nama kone ho. Na mene na koka, ya koka. But me hon se, he didn't like it. And ti mi jaye. 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
1: Yes.
4: Why ne befa wajuma? Na within 6 months, na wase maresha fuwa, na ma yi wafi, CEO position no say kwa regional minister. Entensi.
1: Yes.
4: Enti yen ya Titus o misem o se opportunity ne won se wo ye Ronaldo bapani na bakan. 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Wo de obetna eyi baku na less than 6 months. Because Obey is CEO from 1st August.
1: Yes.
4: By January, na ya bo din se ya research for.
1: Yeah, but send a vacancy a better greater ka regional.
4: Na send na vacancies be bring, na vacancies so other places. Ke betwi din na ko. Na free dey fie, ento omisa, dey enti e yi no. E bia na effectively no, na ye a friend saying constructive termination. Any dey man no.
1: Due because to incompetence.
4: Well, whatever you and call it.
1: And yama, no more money in Sweeney.
4: Onim the difference between MDA, Ministry Department of Agencies,
1: yes.
4: SOEs. SOEs, they are for profit. They should be run efficiently on profit lines. This is Albert now. Now who behave, who say what in NADMO? Sabi, NADMO from Fanchami. NADMO, dear, any sa MDS, no. I buy your budget, I know it should be amount.
1: Yes.
4: If so, you amount, a uniform amount for a blanket. Now question, Moniama.
1: Oh, you're expecting fast
4: work. You're expecting fast work. The only thing is a woman and Yamana or Cotono. But Vaco is a technical place. On one in some care, you must say, time and another friend, no, na or deposition near Manono. On Marcus and another, no or doubt. M will be sound and say, ah, Ababia me do quay a technical. And to a sure say, Ubet me a handle. Or so, don't worry, may assemble directors near there. But Sabbath has been penny for say, Obi Babu, Moja or Nimpa. And this was around upa. Now what now? I used to I own who ye. And this will be more advice. Now say, who ye capable? You can analyze the advice. No one said, what they money are not saying yet. But me, you are not be an abbey beside anyhow.
1: But time, ye bone, didn't say, Uncle Greater Accra Regional Ministry.
4: Yes.
1: Or Frere will catch there, will say, or lobby, I may see you, number one.
4: Mean deny.
1: Offreme. Okay.
4: No credit there. No, okay. One frame or bar ye office and no pa.
1: Okay.
4: And offreme on the office.
1: Okay.
4: But in politics, ye same in an yeka. Obia or politics in ubi politics mubia one godfather.
1: Sure.
4: Who access who are direct or indirect who access to the appointor.
1: Yes.
4: And he also had people who were lobbying for me.
1: For you.
4: And Timini ni se
1: obetinya. How do you receive in a man?
4: Me the man.
1: Because and other people and so.
4: No, other people they even not do now no receive it.
1: Okay.
4: Because so no letter now or the appointee titles no as CEO no.
1: Yes.
4: That same letter. Now me deem woman as ne deputy.
1: Ne deputy, sure.
4: And that time they took my CV. And mom yeah references from a referees. Mm. And son I did me deem coca homa meninako.
1: Oh.
4: And tina me nya and nanado and nanny nina and not wish yamia. Oh, honorable, at the same. And Nadu knows me very well. And Tinya, dear, name ye unknown, and name yo unknown,
1: and yet,
4: but I remain grateful because Pepibi, Nasa, do to me, the more people
1: will be
4: more. And ye mean dispute to swamp and unknown to. But mean to me, Cassa, a unknown quantity.
1: And the crown, so say, on Newco Kusia, then board chairman. Hey, inform me, say, wa lobby ama wa mudi see you, neighbor. Ma. And what kind of so?
4: And only your question, and yes, sir, or catch the boy chairman. Look, M. Say, I have a funny matra. The boy chairman was very close to the old man.
1: Yes.
4: Very close to the old man. Mm-hmm. And he, at the time, I hear question, the boy chairman knew what was happening. Now, boy chairman in the echo so. And when you know, be your private conversation. Oh, my tina fidye soon ka. But me call China no in March, you know. I had conversation with the boy chairman. Okay. Boy chairman knew me.
1: Okay.
4: Incidentally, ono so, oye, omo a IT buffers, you know, omo di enimo kaini bi. Emma, ofasu be ye partner in charge of IT.
1: Oh.
4: Ewo Deloitte and Touche.
1: Oh, okay.
4: Enti onye ni paketwa.
1: Dr. Henry Benya.
4: Dr. Henry Benya.
1: Yeah.
4: And that time, na yiri ambassador to Italy. Na omu ni muna ankiyati, ne yiri bekwa kwa ambassador to Italy. This is a man of what businesses in about 6 European countries. And to onyini paketwa sa, no wo access. Mi ni mkwa maa, mi nini diye. But when you ask me to go, let us go and meet him. Of course, kete si requires him, no
1: omu. Ono beko, onene beko.
4: And to, in fact, he wasn't even the decision maker. Dr. Henry Benya in all humility was not a decision maker. Yekoshiano, ye di inkomo. It was all about aftermath, we free hono. Oh. Na ye ye ye na, afei, yon fane se, uka ube tina fidi yesu, eka se, oma nanadu, e appointee womono, omu mubi,
1: yes.
4: And the man you
1: do part in him, and the part in him,
4: and the man part in this Obi Semeka. And I'm restrained by my professional integrity. Send someone about me notice because I swore an oath.
1: Sure,
4: send you in seminary about our wanting. You know, or so for any per hundred,
1: or so for any per hundred, hundred no, or my slot a womb. I'm also the one call for by
4: Obi. Of a nipa over 350. Meme see. And yes,
1: at the time, Mumu take you over now, Vaku staff 20, yes.
4: It was below 700.
1: ne below 700.
4: Yes, yeah, kwani kama make ne ya kuka kwa 1000.
1: Kaka 1000. Okay, ofa nipa be 350.
4: Nipa be 350. Indeed. Edu mrebi no na kori, so bia o vako 40 me.
1: Yes.
4: Corridor ni mu no. Ye de your friend is saying the EICC here.
1: Desks.
4: Desk. They are chiche mu for
1: you. Yes. As our office
4: way. Office, you know, yes.
1: Okay.
4: Aye, ye cubicles.
1: Ewa corridor.
4: Ewa corridor sinimu.
1: Enankro 40 team.
4: Enankro 40 team.
1: Hey.

0: am we recruitment no ye be fa obi so metna ho no no de oya ne so twa appointment letters how many times en a be twa appointment letter in a day enne mre bia ade ne wo computer so enti we recall ya no asisa din na asisa roll now apprent no
1: ono na adwuma
0: ya na kwabra ne adwuma ya fa no no se ono meye o metwa appointment letter we nyina akọso nti na afei company no ye payro eni pa ofa mu no e ma ye pay en company Vako, mufanche me, but abasa. Vako salaries enya de ketwa.
1: Vako.
0: Me na mekachiro.
1: Even in the current state.
0: Me na mekachiro.
1: Sa?
0: Enti nipa wafa, omu nipa be 300-350 no. Omu de annualized figure, se payroll no increase by over 40 million Ghana cedis.
1: Really?
0: E increase by that.
1: Ba meba wo, meba. Na, time anon no ye CEO no. Sese or co board meet and I won't cobi.
0: Debbie, we are debt down cobi.
1: But do you know, say, Bias, any part 350 no, when you approve from the board to
0: when you approve,
1: hey, we are sure.
0: Oh, now say, yeah, we may soon better take over. I was attending board meeting.
1: Board meeting.
0: And I had access to the board minutes. Previous board minutes, yes. Far from the company establishment, yes. Board minutes, be a document, be a meeting, be a meeting.
1: Utimina.
0: When you approve, so when you approve, the anchor board, no common, yeah. Enti wemu nyina kuma saye promotion for over 213 people. Enti almost half of existing staff are no more vacu no. Ansa na yeba no promote wo mo. Oma ye fa o madwuma ni bi obi asembe yi se wati bi da. Obi aya fa na dwuma wo probation 6 months.
1: Mm-hmm.
0: Within 6 months ye fa na assistant manager. Within 6 months ni a promote na kwa ni manager. Hey. Akoya no area manager.
1: Hey.
0: Vako area manager ne te say assistant director because of area manager na ko director.
1: Oh, director. And one all person. Of that within 6 months?
0: Less than that. In fact by January no afa o nyina wie.
1: Eh.
0: Nti am afina am for obisa na wa increase salaries. Nti na je say sabi social corporate social responsibility. Yeah, when we are sure say we've made profit. Nti the profit ni bi Ebwa community and environment na you operate wo mu no. Na no when you are making losses. Company ni you take over no. Ono be ye CEO no. The company the previous year that is 2022.
1: Mm-hmm.
0: Company ni make profit of $5.7 million.
1: Profit. Okay.
0: Your friend EBITDA at the EBITDA level.
1: Okay.
0: Before then 2021, mm-hmm. Na company na make EBITDA profit of $8.7 million. Mm. In two by no, one would have expected so better so. Obi, a best surprise will say 2 years preceding appointment, you know, company ni make his profits are making. On no be take over 1st August. By the end of the 2023, no, now you are making loss of $17.9 million.
1: Hey.
0: Oh, what you're saying?
1: And you argue, say, because I'm overhead, it's a cost row.
0: A cost row, because you're funny, funny, baby, a goom. You're company, new production, cry about form by about 5.2 in revenue, a reduced by about 5.2% in the year over the compare 2023 and compare 2022. Your revenue above form, your overhead is cost row. Into what do you expect?
1: But you cannot also deny, say, mm-hmm. Sandy Pabi Bribina or Fire, no. Unso or my slot, my also Fanko Fugu.
0: Obi, I don't want to go there because Abani Sana Pesa.
1: You have to go there. Okay, because, you are blaming him, sir, or Fanny Pabi Bribino. No,
0: quite
1: when you had your people in there.
0: One. And no, the one.
1: Who? Or my slot?
0: One. Assemble when you're Hankwana, maybe Kano. You're quite, assembly by,
1: yes.
0: You're called right from the deputy minister. Me aminua ayi former Takwa MP.
1: Ah, inswaye your friend.
0: Takwa inswaye.
1: Mekuduka. Yes.
0: Onu na na ye deputy minister. Muse we under lands and natural resources.
1: Yeah, that's true.
0: He was the deputy minister of Sheyesu. Ye kone ho.
1: Hey. Me kasa se mu. Glover. Over 300 people ma one slot.
0: One.
1: Deputy CEO.
0: Me na me katro one.
1: Hey.
0: Ye free ho no ye ko minister ankasa ho. Ye ko na na santibe di etuo. He was a secretary to the president. And he called him and said, there's no decision I'm taking here. No, yeah, me, you know, natural decision. But Obi, me accountant. me no ka se

0: year, me qualify as an accountant. Me did 27 years as an accountant. Me ye auditor, have an audit firm that I manage. Enti sa me ti environment bi mu na se company ni be gua mi hu. Beyond that, no company auditors, Deloitte for na audit yen. Esan is a reckless expenditure. Now you move from profit of 5.7 million
1: to a loss of
0: 17.9, almost 18 million. Your account for 2023, no, I'm qualify. And obi a wotie mi a oti corporate management and a corporate leadership, corporate governance. I say, ye international company. Your off-take is all US. US of all places. Say, you catch wrong, say, you produce this number of metal. They don't, without verifying, they will send us the money. And San Yellow do metal, Momodiako. Such is the trust that we had. It is a qualified account. So, what do you think is the implications? When you know, because audit new was done in January, February 2024, just before I became CEO. Entimi ba no mun sign accounts no.
1: Okay.
0: Entimi hu wen nyina.
1: It when you became CEO no. One of the first decisions you took was to cut down the size of the staff.
0: Enyemi na me take here.
1: What they call board.
0: Ai Vaco e a very strong union.
1: Union, okay.
0: Union for no even bypass me. And no mu ye petition call board. Entimi first board meeting. And na board no ye discuss is say petition say na ba. Na obi oti hey oti oye ayi any how many times na wohun say workers union omo petition say enipa ya form no dozo nti yemfa bi ema bi nko
1: that was
0: a petition by petition on the call board nti ye call board meeting ya ba ni na eye me nwanwa but we discussed it and the board tasked me say menti committee no omo hwehwe mu no omo fa recommendations emra.
1: Okay.
0: Intimate committee Emma omo 10 days so omo fa omo report mra. It was headed by a colleague that before me be see one of the my colleague Oyo Pentecost sofo.
1: Okay.
0: Dr. Yao Papa me mechanic.
1: Okay.
0: Oyo one of the prominent
1: staff
0: prominent deputy CEOs. I mean prominent people in the Pentecost church. Offer an a chair committee, no. Committee need to report by, and these are the these were the recommendations. Into your core board, any board who can ye. Of course, that are near early June.
1: Recommendation, the car said, Nipa 350 now, no foul, no munyo munyo.
0: Yeah, that's about 100, Eddie.
1: Out of the 350?
0: Yes. Because ni won't say, no be I have for you must say, bachelor appointment letter there. How many times your bachelor appointment letter? Enti enye no krese of anipa 100 ena mi yi 100 edi no enipa ye jawo mu no mo do so sin o ma ye ma o mo kofie and it's not for technically na enye yi die they were still serving their probation.
1: Okay.
0: And so we said we cannot confirm you some of them were trainees Vaco ya for trainee o ye trainee no for 2 years ni ya confirm as management as a manager. Into the course of your training, yes, you said your company in the finances, but be able to know.
1: Yen Timin continue with the training.
0: And now before I obey, and a son is even though a corporate entity, privately owned, it's a limited liability company,
1: yes.
0: But it is owned by the people of Ghana, 100% owned by government. And we couldn't have taken any decision without consulting the government. Enti ya ko board no any maintenance ye nyina agitu mu no. Ya ko ministry for approval
1: for the discontinuation of omo engagement.
0: Yes.
1: Mu ko ministry.
0: Ya ko ministry for approval. Emma enam so ekọ presidency for approval.
1: In the, all these places mu nya approval.
0: Ye nya approval
1: to do what you did.
0: Yes. Enti nya se me na me see me trace e na me ka se obi kan o me pena 70 ma inadi na nanke e de me ho ba che me
1: but one point he made ne se uyi sa ni pa 100 no wo slot now the ma wo no including wo driver wo anyi o mo adi
0: na me ka ta kra na me ni driver onu ni driver o ka se o de me de sika wo na chi no madwen ye me se the closest e ya metimi e de atoto ho ne se Oh, yenu ano. 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Ah, e de kasem.
1: Sir.
0: Yes, who be free ho. I would want to move in a minya position.
1: Sure.
0: Minya no.
1: Sure.
0: Oh, be a minya. Say, nam pesa me. Inti buame. E be a mum. Me who yan is a wafa. In fact, he was the only CEO and our bodyguard. Police in your bodyguard.
1: Hey.
0: Our PA. Our photographer.
1: Hey.
0: Our driver. Our secretary.
1: Our photographer.
0: Me na mekachero.
1: Ah, na company ni tuyanika.
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0: 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Usako kontrati some of our former colleagues
1: mm-hmm.
0: Mpese mebom there about four of them
1: okay
0: say and one can't tell me what the call board the last board which is a board of four omo enye staff no
1: yes
0: board approve na ye employ wo mo na ye second wo mo no no mo nko RCC
1: eh
0: enti o kind na board say no company na is not doing well. How can we pay people for you to take to RCC?
1: RCC?
0: And you're possible. And what you are saying now, catch me say, I shouldn't mind the board. Mintu amaka. And I'm saying,
1: ah. Untiminye.
0: Mintiminye. In fact, mintiminye. And to a case, I'm saying, hey, that's the way there. Senke wa unko board mpoa. And ki ebeti miyare.
1: Yes.
0: But wako board, I'm oma rejecti. Now, me bet you, okay, board can request for the information anytime. Now, me record no more. And now, omu request, I'm making a main phone call. I can't do that. And no, I see me this car one, you know.
1: Oh.
0: And in fact, Kasani Yami, even the basic driver, this honey passes in there. First month, second month, meet you, Amoka. And indeed, the board requested for the information. And no more, yeah. Omu beside me, I'm salary in lieu of notice.
1: Yeah.
0: Because time omo kono de na 18th or hand over 16th or 18th. And now they deserve their salary for the month. Yeah. The following month ni mitu omoka because my mom notice.
1: Notice, okay.
0: And you know that was it. And then I could and indeed the board made it a point every time. If a board no, apart from Dr. Benyano. Na nyankola negusu. Board no, Dr. Benyano oho. A former MD of VACO, Honorable Mr. JT No Subi, former MP, former MCE for Tema,
1: yes,
0: Honorable Ashon Na No Subi, one Reverend Adiko, or Reverend Minister Anglican, No Board Nusubi, and Sana, that time Giadek,
1: CEO, Ansan, right?
0: Yes, Michael Ansan. In fact, Giadek is the shareholder
1: of VACO. Sure.
0: And he was representing the shareholder. Sure. This is an accomplished man who was spending most of his life in the UK.
1: In the UK.
0: He had been the UK and chairman, Ireland MPP chairman. And he worked out to a person who was the MPP. Ome wasu nyina ano, minti mi nka party affiliation. But me nyini se no be a stranger. And what take his ass some way personal? Adia yanya approver, and how
1: to
0: can you be
1: what
0: to you do what we did, and how can you be right and everybody else will be wrong?
1: Yeah.
0: And
1: but he ended by saying, "Sir, after what you did, Mulusu about 2024, NDC take over. The NDC CEO now Oba, you know, has employed in excess of 100 people at Osake.
0: I can't speak for the current CEO because Miniho." But said the meeting on Okredia, he was finance director. I mean, any age, and he probably knows what he's doing. He had been in the company for close to 20 years. Me name the courses is, I mean, to me, and some.
1: But you know, sir, Wafani Pabi Brisa,
0: Mati,
1: you've heard it.
0: Aha, Mati, but me name, but you see, Mimi, dear, Nana, me, and indeed, dear, me, and a swabba, he said. From the nearly 18 million, Obi, can you believe we say I was a CEO from April to the following
1: December,
0: and then February. February for the year.
1: Yes.
0: Within those 7-8 months, you know, me turning around the company. Emma, ye break even. Obi a wotie me as oya account on him anything about corporate governance. Yet me break even.
1: Okay.
0: If you say ye cut what I call unnecessary expenditure.
1: Okay.
0: Anya sanka company ni begu. In fact, you will be sa omonka, but omo report omo ye ye. The auditors stated say I was say it me nya by manage what they call letter of comfort.
1: Mm-hmm.
0: Assuring them say a bind discoverable be shim and yes sir in their opinion the company cannot survive the next 12 months and now technically a friend going concern the company was not a going concern and this year I'm first car I buy a first car me shim and vacu and yeah dear would do $1 million $2 million your turnover in a month is $10 million say your pesica dear shimwa we are looking at $50-100 million Enya dia ban benya e dia shim.
1: My memo this final question. Do you believe sir? Yes, for corporate governance for the smooth running of the company to keep the company afloat near you know, what you did was reasonable. Our manager bia ukwa you'd probably do that. But politically it was unwise, especially because in the election year. Do you agree? So because
0: I will agree and disagree.
1: Okay.
0: Didn't you make us and say we were not that time Mekai, and when that is what I used to convince say we are I likened it to a ship that is overloaded in the middle of a deep ocean.
1: Yeah.
0: And it is suddenly realized say the ship is overloaded. You have the option of offloading some of the wares into the ocean and save majority.
1: Yeah.
0: Or you risk the ship sinking and everybody going down. Which one is the less evil?
1: Yeah.
0: That was the decision that we were faced with. And to say, Mr. Vus, 100 people now. And over 900 people, ni nyina be kofi. Now, say, you to me when the election, without 100 people, yes, we are MPP for.
2: A simple FA.
0: And I say, and indeed, no crown, no question marks were home. Because, yeah, now me be so. We see MP, at a point that we better have a say, hey, I'm on farm, I'm MPP for Hong Kong. But when it suits him, he says, "Amu ye MPP for." Yet it is here, and my mimi son is our question. Said there was an office opened in Tema Community 102. Ah, nankro foko ho. Emma ye selectu amu do amu ba.
1: Edu amba vaku.
0: Edu amba vaku. 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
1: with the man
0: enti answer na ye beti MPP sa MFJ na ye ye no
1: yes.
0: I was part a student member
1: okay
0: na mi fie fija si ba kuma si meeting ko
1: okay
0: enti nya se MPP me do MPP and now I will remain MPP till my maker calls me back but the necessity was enipa over Omeka na ye maintain wo mo no. Se ya take sa decision na. Enko mu nyina e ko fie.
1: Yes.
0: Na nka na imagine se se CIA ma 100 ko fie ne se me na mama ya lusui. 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
1: Do you for now with the I see na ne nkomo aye be nyina no? Do you regret that decision in 2024?
0: It's a difficult one. I don't. No credit here.
1: Okay.
0: Because I will see Mimi Yi Nipedi and Emma Yelusu ya.
1: Okay.
0: Also, Titus, so by a regional minister, I'll go to a man for Dion. And I'm the nominee to go for. Do not want to have a. Even flower pot flower pot a sprinter through flower pot baby a year overpass fair fair no asie ye hunu o video mu social media doesn't lie uko social media asie na ponchia
1: okoyi obi nyoma
0: 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Se mistake aba, ye nyina ye ye mistake.
1: Okay.
0: And ye said the odi ahwe de ba afie no. On e de once na ba ye. What be take you over corporate entity? O nyamo a.
1: Okay.
0: You were at liberty to call other people for support. Se mimpo na anyimi nia. You could have sought advice.
1: Yeah.
0: But wanton dissipation of corporate resources without any regard to its effect on the company finances and its ability to even remain in business. Na so biba na oyi less than 1/3
1: yes.
0: of the people are far omo no. Omo omo kofi a you are playing them against me.
1: Mm. But because obi the message abase obi. Honorable Aboji Jedu even sacked the Greater Accra Regional Communications Director of the NPP Adam Sabo. What's the essence of efficiency when your actions lead the party to opposition and the NDC has employed more than even what Titus employed? Now, we name the identity of Nkofonibia. Now, we are. It is the regional communications director of the party. That's something. And,
0: Obi, I don't want to comment directly on that.
1: Okay.
0: Yefa Madika can generally say, Yehia company, me, in all humility,
1: yes.
0: me call Ministry of Health. Any regional minister no any pa na me so nya adwuma eh they are more than 1500 but me free hon obi antimi anya obi adi because one I made sure said there's work for you to do and if it's in the ministry or agency there is financial clearance
1: for you
0: okay
1: the situation you met with Vakon was a different
0: situation. Different ball game altogether
1: but a regional communications director here at least your intel should have told you, said, no, way there. We'll be able to meet Kofi, but way there.
0: Well,
1: you are touching a regional executive of the party. That's huge.
0: And I can make a direct comment. Because
1: but you have to, because they are listening to you.
0: Oh, they are listening to me. Yes, but besides, nani ruo ye sen.
1: Nani ruo ye de. So, unimino, Adam Sambo, no,
0: yede. Minimino, nani ruo ye de. Even when I was, he was supposed to be a PRO. Me ye deputy nukura me kone ho, ani niko di nko mo se minu ya. Ya fa wajuma. Justify your inclusion. Na debi ya waba radio si hana utie. Aha nye ministry. Enti, se even ye shiempa, you can't be an MC. Enti in that case, you know, ye nina ya jia tumu se, this is the criteria. Na se, osi wamu nina ya MPP for.
1: Yes.
0: Enti si ye sevu we, the other ni ye sevu we. The criteria was how relevant is the person in the business.
1: Okay. PR, no, any PR,
0: the thing is, Vaco has never had PR.
1: PR, okay.
0: And now, so what? How many times now would you say Vaco for Ababonti Ebekasa?
1: Yes.
0: Because some of the Enyema, Yewo Hono, and Sese Ababonti.
1: Ababonti, that's true.
0: I'm trying to be very guarded.
1: Yeah.
0: So the Beya, me nko kandi Sese Meka.
1: I get you.
0: Enti. Mesrano, the Amiya, you know, and yammy personal decision. And yammy personal
1: all the approvals.
0: And yammy all the approval. And ye, you know, can you believe it? He started by accusing me of tribalism.
1: Mm.
0: Or they call Newtown, Crown Newtown, a him for no one say, me yin cram for Odi.
1: Odi, a honored year.
0: Dabby, oh, mammy, me can ye me.
1: I think you've dealt with the substantive issues in here. And
0: Because
1: me wo another way be a obi o match ni bi lawyer wa man so was me din come
0: o ni be din come ma me nka me fa we
1: chat for 30 seconds
0: em fa chat wo
1: yes
0: me ni atatos glover mesre wo dia me ye bia no me nya approve all the way to the old man and ba bia me ni okoshia ye bia no di for enti are you saying you say na wo do MPP Essin Anado. Now do MPP sin Alaji Dr. Baumia. Now do MPP sin and that's antibody too. any board members, any board chairman, any woman, you know. If you want to, or the any business, say, or better running me down. To the extent, he said, he even threatened me, say, media mentor, after losing at every level, no, say, you are Dr. Baumia, which I know you, inshallah, the next president, or better president, or better manager. I'm catching and say, oh no, no, bro. Medium if you could cross in and buy, me go corner that's all. You may be a quack or trahado. Oh no, I be a woman be beer. Enti, you hear yano, ye didn't a ye president, new president, president Mama Season. 2 days, Enna, a nipper and the seafood soldiers for the first time in the history of the party, in the history of Vaku, almost bar her by force. I'm where told me uncle Biamantia. And then tell ya in a sen or she actually, and no crana. Omrambontin Omeka.
1: Omramekanos.
0: I fe obi a old person obedi national organizer.
1: Okay.
0: What's that he ni per DF party ni mo? Nam kasi organizer de well jumani se obe bobo adomano.
1: Honorable Abba.
0: Now what's that he ni per di?
1: Mame nasi.
0: Eh, owo, so owo. Mame nasi. De ikiwa, or de be national organizer.
1: Eh, yeah. Eko si sayin sene haya asempa FM.
0: Meba kumase, ya oma ya mekumi oho.
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3: 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with facts se me be ya enka judge no se bi onye na ge se obeye ane ma se ne se so ya nanka or the Rana a day, where Gina was some so not the old penal, why am I prosecution a penal grant yamo. Into one year, three judge and I just you hear me a three judge and say, one send me a caca who are bring to Yina Quine and Kenny in Arno. You catch a judge and say, oh, money bill. The judge did say, yes, bro, and was saying, who shall fax me done any much? I say, kwa dua anase de ntia omo kwache maame ne se omo se maame no ne Ghana Jollof aka abu mso mu betu Ghana avan
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3: maame no
1: brief fact an e catch as
3: brief facts a obi akoto judge na nim no se nurse ni ba no a wote tachi man no one Ghana Jollof na se bi ogina hakura ye hunu no one nurse ni ba no aka abu mso mu betu Ghana ba egunti ye ma no mu 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will not release her to the CID because who kwa national security bi na no mu a they have the presence of the CID there It is for national security to have arrested her and released her to the CID, then it means that they don't consider the matter to want to be one that borders on national security. It's Momonyenko Obi. Naya the Amawa. Sebi oba be siya yesu ube tuwa ba yegu. Iti jaji ni tia diya na te se. 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
1: Ok.
3: Emano. 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For accused lawyers no. Omu ma yembi. Sen yebe ya. 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Na fi ene arguments I ye yeah before here no me a repeat send ye be ya obetumi e decide but ono de as of ne ye call no ho no it was clear to her say look she doesn't see any reason why her ancestors were mama mini bill nemu no o strenso a monso mo de coffee for national security ni ade even though the facts no chira say ade no kra e from that just so you can continue to keep the woman.
1: Okay.
3: So, enti chese Ghana jollof na omo peno no. 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E was so omo ke cancel bi se ni de ton so. Se de be ya judge no be kipu no no de ehun ehun na kwan so. Ama maami na mo hu Ghana jollof. National security aye bi from Kwasi Ada anye into me na CID for. So, ah ke se CID for ma me kon. Omo su kure ni mu ah omo yesi.
1: Ni se a court ni se den we gai no. Wa ma ne be no.
3: The court ne se ye omo ma ye charge sheet ni bi.
1: Okay.
3: Na o chire nyame bua anopetututu no nwoche ye mra court. Ti nyambo o chira no pa ye beba court.
1: Okay, and she is still in police custody.
3: She's still in police custody. Ti judge ni se or remand them for a day.
1: Okay.
3: Issues of national security abemulu.
1: Okay.
3: Even though a yen a precisin, then so or per se or share a dear for that one day, pe. And also we cannot be unreasonable in Tiate. Yanyakwe be so ama mameno, and then a ma, and then a busina for Akasa.
1: Okay.
3: In Ti, and also a yame watch na the BCBA, but the Ghana phone in Antiasi and said, the Tio Makofa mameno. Almost say, Ghana jollof ene maami kan abuma bi tu aban no but ni nyina no kru mu se omo hwehwe Ghana jollof
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1: na
3: nka mo ka ne sen Ness Niba, how awesome mine. Yet the hunk of a good insight. To be the woman.
1: Very well. Lawyer, Edas in Tinyam Watchna, say Moko Court, New Year, best answered in Comobio. Why? Yes, papa. That's lawyer Nana AJ Bafo Iwua and Amotenka MP Mensia South and a private legal practitioner. That's where we are. But my studio house, so are you sham? Flowers are here, I'm saying here.
4: Hey.
1: Bell flare. It didn't know. No.
5: Bell flare
1: for all events. A wow company. Udini again.
5: Medindi Abena Usua.
1: Abena Usua. CEO. Founder CEO. I only need a packet for wow. But these are beautiful flowers.
5: Thank you.
1: And natural, Anna.
5: Me patcho ay, natural.
1: Oh, wow. And one away.
5: Me patcho ay. We need me team.
1: We need a team.
5: Patcho ay.
1: And we must also say, no, in Ghana, yeah.
5: Patcho there be imported from Kenya and sometimes to Holland.
1: Oh. This is cool. Hey. Say born in you, who be brave?
5: I sure
1: did. Don't present me tobacco de chewa. Oh, that's nice. But I'm told, sir, you were into now a banking.
5: We patchoy.
1: Oh, we are banking for how long?
5: For 8 years.
1: 8 years?
5: Yes, please.
1: And you decided to say, Ujai?
5: I just
1: decided. Now, I'll be entrepreneur.
5: Patchoy.
1: Really? Why? Are they not banking sikana in Kuyana?
5: Oh, and Tessa just feels like exploring into other things. Yes, and so
1: and now what passion for we?
5: I had passion, not necessarily this one.
1: Okay.
5: I had passion for organizing, planning, and then coordinating
1: events planning.
5: Mewo Bank Nankasa, I was in the projects department. It's something that we do. It's even when there's a strategy session and I say it'd be an executive meeting, I would just happen to be part of the team.
1: And
5: when I finally decided say major banking, no. And I discussed with my sister, and then she encouraged me. Say, if you cry, you're a party. And I said, when my nieces and nephews, some more, you be here. I'm organizing. So why don't I venture into this floral?
1: Okay. So you've done this business for how many years?
5: For 2 years.
1: No. Oh, just 2 years.
5: Yeah, just 2 years.
1: In a 2 years, why are big, sir? Oh, wow. It is the CEO of Bell Flair and ADM Como. And said, we started with floral, and now you've gone beyond floral.
5: Yes.
1: And is there which other new man are you carrying?
5: Luxurious giftings and a hampers. And then we are also gradually growing into the event sector.
1: Events.
5: Yes, please.
1: Oh. And it's a luxurious gift we can. And away are just flowers.
5: Where your floral
1: and
5: design.
1: And the gift, and then the way.
5: And only depends on the client. And you know, sometimes we personalized our gifting. Since when the client calls, that's all per gifting, we find out what exactly.
1: Nipanepe.
5: If they are gifting to someone, we find out the personality of the person, the age, the color, and all these things, all these questions.
1: Bespoke gift.
5: So it's mostly bespoke, please. Yeah.
1: That's nice.
5: And including the hampers as well. Christmas hampers.
1: And then they bring you everybody here. Bring everybody here. Bell Flair. Bell Flair, you know, more Asia boom, this bring you. Ain't he? Oh, a gift be a what's what they call check obia. Say what can the gift that can be personalized. And they say, a one year they bring wa who taste na ya ye to see to our taste. So you'll be now they come and so they will get all the details. No, my Emma, a suit. Ain't he? In this environment, the ecosystem I will pray to the floral and we ecosystem. No, and then I'm more different.
5: Okay,
1: and I'll be here. No,
5: okay,
1: I'll know your deputy CEO.
5: I'll know your senior staff.
1: Oh, senior staff. One in a year, Juma. Bra, when him, and if I talk, see you a hatch, you will put your say, Kaka. Now, bra, when him, good.
4: Francisca.
1: Yeah. Oh, okay. One in a year, Juma, for all the 2 years. No,
4: yeah. At some point, I joined.
1: Oh, okay. Wow. So, and then the mamumu is unique and different.
4: See, for us at Bell Flair, we are looking to create an experience around the individual who is going to receive the gift.
1: Mm-hmm.
4: So, we take time to really understand the thought behind it.
1: Yeah.
4: So, we try to get... So, as a team,
1: mm-hmm.
4: we want to understand who the gift is for, their personality, what interests the person.
1: Yes.
4: So from there, then we move to carefully selecting the items, we do all the packaging, and even curate a message that speaks to heart.
1: It speaks
4: to the person. So the goal is simple, just one goal. When the person receives it, opens the package, person feels like, this was created
1: for me.
4: With me in mind. Yes. So that whole experience, we give you an experience you wouldn't get from any other floral. Yeah.
5: So it's all about the thoughtfulness behind it. Yeah. So the intentionality behind it.
1: That's nice. I mean, and said the okay earlier, you are now also into events decor.
5: Yes.
1: It will be a event, not a decor. I'm with my sort
5: of from the planning bit to the execution to the styling to
1: and
5: the
1: and every event.
5: Every event, yes.
1: From corporate weddings.
5: From weddings, parties. I think we've had we've done some
1: corporate gigs and so.
5: Gigs and
1: funeral,
5: and we enjoy it. Enjoy it, but I mean,
1: That's nice. And as you say, your medium, short to medium term plan is to venture seriously into the event space, right?
5: And then the corporate sector, and the corporate space, for the, that's for the gifting bit.
1: Okay.
5: And, you know, if
1: in the corporate, the end will be like what?
5: Appreciation. Appreciation packages.
1: Okay. So maybe I'm more staff.
5: More staff.
1: And I'm more clients.
5: Okay. So we have a tete-a-tete with you, okay, and then we understand what exactly you want. For corporate, you know, so maybe an organization per se, or more gifty, or more clients.
1: Or more clients,
5: apart from the employees, you know, so, and also we want to, and then the events as well.
1: Yeah.
5: So all combined.
1: Yeah. You see, we are, it was September, October, November, it'd be less than 3 months.
5: Yeah.
1: Now you're a brunya mo. More something special, my brunya we are now.
5: Me patcho ya wo a lot of them. We shipped our stuff from the UK.
1: Oh, so it doesn't get any better than that.
5: Oh, exactly. In
1: the Ababi do an affair. And I'm quite
5: so. And I'm quite so.
1: Yeah, brunya ebe ede.
5: Yeah.
1: Ebe
5: ede. Yeah.
1: Oh, nice.
5: We
1: nice.
5: Have a lot of them.
1: In the normal way, running promotions be ana. And I feel I'm more drinking home. Me dem make promotions for. Okay.
4: We have promos on the side, so for this. So our clients can expect beautifully curated luxury gifts, any hampers for their family, friends, loved ones, while our corporate clients, who are looking to strengthen business relationships and also appreciate their employees, can also reach out to us for some of these things, these linkages. The goal is we want to make gifting easy.
1: Yeah.
4: Sometimes someone wants to gift someone something, but they don't know where to start. So they come to us.
1: Okay.
4: You can just tell us who you're gifting or what you have in mind, and then our team will curate the whole thing for you.
1: For you.
4: Something beautiful and present.
5: Our clients can also just walk in. They can just walk in. We have our physical Westlands. It's not far. So if you know Pure Fire, it depends on where you're coming from. If you're coming from the Achimota stretch, we'll do Pure Fire Church. Now you make a left turn, you drive down.
1: Nice showroom.
5: Very nice.
1: Very
5: nice. And your flowers in crown, like I did mention earlier, into giftings, maybe. And see, when you walk in and you're confused, you don't know what you want, we'll just try and understand,
1: help you
5: and we'll help
1: that.
5: You to put them together. Yes,
1: I mean, there's something I was building over
5: 2 years,
1: two years.
5: And
1: it's a measure 10 years from now, where do you see this company?
5: From 10 years from now, no, yeah, per se, a recognized brand, be it floral bouquet, because bridal, bouquet, bridal bouquet, surprise, wreath, and so for funerals, centerpieces, water vase arrangements, and hat box arrangements. And so we want to be that recognized brander. If you want anything of that sort, Belflare is one of the brands that comes to mind, as well as the event,
1: Nice. I mean, say Utsi Mia, I mean, CEO of Belflare, Ena AD and Komonye, CEO, because I am founder of the company. She's been in this business for the past 2 years. Niyomo Omoye, a big brand, Abu Boston, but mainly a luxury gifting. Into open Niyomo, I'm here. The Akoche will be corporate organization for some of our clients, Niyomo staff, any idea a go to place. I was a wish now, Niyomo, a cocodin comment. So be it, you know, you're interested. Or be say, or contact him on Niyomo, Jumani, idea, or on your day.
5: On the social media platform, Belflare, BELLEFLAIR
1: FLAIR.LTD. Benghazi Uti.
5: .LTD on IG, Instagram.
1: Okay.
5: And Ubit Miso are contacting on 053-98-10613.
1: And number any hianko for na mumbono. Oh, a number by a cope.
5: There be,
1: Two. Auntie Muntum, when I'm mumbono, Boko, because I have a man for the frame of
5: Pacho.
1: Now, Omo. In a more, I'm sure YouTube, your live stream, flowers, we are just a tip of the iceberg. Over here, I'm in studio, I use my way natural flowers. Kama. Now, your packaging is say, Kama. Udofu be, if you're butchered, we'll drew airport, I'll talk about one of your questions in some airport. That's BBA to me. Aye, Kama. And it is said we say no. So we say we three years to see where you're saying.
5: We're the boy here. We're 950.
1: 950 Ghana.
5: Because of roses no. Yeah, because our roses is
1: roses yeah.
5: But we do sopa and a sham so.
1: Yeah,
5: and then
1: see
5: we have the mixed bouquet. No, we and we put them together. And okay. From small, medium, large, extra large. It's in your edge clients, so
1: that's
5: whatever
1: nice.
5: That's
1: nice.
5: Size that you
1: want. Anyway, patcho bobo numbers. No, see here na 84
5: numbers. Patcho your numbers near 0538 1 0 613.
1: Was it 053?
5: Yes, please.
1: 9810 613.
5: Yes.
1: Okay. It is 0539 810 613.
5: Exactly.
1: Utia will be to me after 0539 810 613. About trim say unipa be the birthday to be biko chena. This is the number to call. Ombe sorto. Come. Second number ne
5: 0544 834 834 7568 7568 0548 3475 68. Exactly.
1: Okay. Mm-hmm. It is 0548 347 568. Now on a bell flare, to me at the end. Come on, I'm on sort to Christmas. I will say it different. It should be your very best Christmas ever. Cheodophobia, Diana, Bibia, into me, and Kuyi, and your flowers and Kwan. So many other gifts, Ewa, will be to me at the Ache. Your final words to a tea for 8 years.
5: And Tino, my final words to a tea for me say, be it gifts, be it floral, be it hampers. Just give us a call and we'll sort you out.
1: And your event as well.
5: And the event as well, exactly. And the event, corporate, social party, even if it's private, one, that one too.
1: You better sort you
5: out.
1: You
5: out.
1: You've done well. And in 2 years, is there our staff there saying?
5: Me four.
1: Oh,
5: four,
1: that's good. That's good. I mean, four people owe their livelihood to you.
5: Yes.
1: That's nice. I mean, but we started off, na when I'm saying 2 years, we'll be drew her.
5: There be. Sir? They started off, Nidia. Na mean, Sheda and Jimmy Hundi, sir. But then in the process, na mean, yeah, some gig, and the outcome was very positive. Oh, so I just felt like building on it.
1: Okay.
5: Yes.
1: That's cool. Wish you well.
5: Thank you so much.
1: And wish you very, very
5: Thank
1: well.
5: Thank you very much.
1: Fantastic. Eko see saying, hi, Sempa FM, into Belle Flair. CEO and senior staff. And anyone AD and Como. And senior staff. Yeah, that's it. Why?
5: Thank you.
1: Yeah, that's
5: Thank
1: it.
5: You for having
1: Thank
5: us.
1: You. Thank you so much. After this short break, Yene Collins, you wanted to say something?
5: No. So I just want to say hello to Nana Yao Safo Amachi. Thank you very much for giving us this opportunity.
1: Nana Yao Safo Amachi.
5: Safo Amachi.
1: Okay.
5: Yes.
1: Okay.
5: Thank you.
1: That's nice. Ekosi is saying, Suni, after this short break, Ope Flower is Ibiato. Okay, my main share. Ah. I'll do it. Don't worry. Ekosi saying Sunny. Yeah, but yeah, ba and a Collins in Triniama ABD and come after this short break. Stay with us.
6: Daddy, you know how I'm going to be a fashion designer one day?
7: Mm-hmm.
6: And you know how you always say money doesn't fall from the sky?
7: Mm-hmm.
6: And you know how much fashion school costs?
7: Mm-hmm.
6: I don't want you to say you don't have money when the time comes. So I have a plan. Ecobank Junior Saver account. You open it for me today. We put small money every month. By the time I'm done with school, the money will be plenty. Yes. So what do you say? Daddy, I want to hear yes.
8: Yes, yes. Open an Ecobank Junior Saver account with a little first deposit, no monthly maintenance fees, and competitive interest for children aged 0 to 17. Ecobank, the Pan-African Bank.
9: I wake up in the morning, I brush my teeth.
10: Oh, Fabia, now what you truly say? And now who did you know?
11: Mom, Patrols, I toothpaste not that the buyer no. Send me the chimney, and I'm a noom shame, and I'm a boss of no me.
10: Wayne, yeah, excuse. I'm both Friday. What's sorry, I know, Pa? And what's that what you truly say? And son, where did you? Now, oh no, so Edna, sorry. What you truly say?
12: Yes, ma'am. Medical kits toothpaste now, or the buy and run. And it's a chimney seal.
10: Why, dear? Kel kits toothpaste, dear. Yeah, yeah, ma'am, or fat is someone. Maybe in fear me, you know, or pimum fiancia.
12: Name it the dead, that's a strawberry. Let me be some dimple.
13: Debbie, you need a toothpaste. And you toffee, why?
14: Yes, sir, you did Kelkis toothpaste. Be mama fra, we did infirm you, no, copy me fiancy, and the tree one will say. Every say, a bois, a sea, a moa botocro, ana a share, a pamumwa, wa moa, a hassay, ne mana wa de mapa, me boma de say, me did Kelkis toothpaste. Be mama, metri tree one will say, abrevia, Kelkis toothpaste. And mama fra, sit tree, you need jesse.
15: Kel, happy smile. 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Samu beye the next big voice for radio so. 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E honi ye pe hu hu is who. 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

0: She said, yeah, it will be a idea. And so she knew something.
1: Mary Potts, no, hey.
0: Minya, so many bones, and so she knew about him. 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I mean, why, yes, I guess I never could know. 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
1: 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Ekosi isenju medie no asugusu a utie no. Yema mwenye na akwaba esan edemoba ekosi isenju medie yi eso. 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Yadi kandi ya tume ni mfomua mufollowing on social media NWA. Motie from the beginning of the show till now. Yenya a national treasurer aspirant of the NPP Ewo studio ha. Collins Nunchiri Nyama, popularly known as CNN, wabe cancer ewaha, and che, and the unfortunate happened. He was involved in an accident on the campaign rounds, no? Nyamia dum, and ne hon eye kakra, wabe cancer ewa studio. Collins akwaba, na ete saying?
2: Obi, yeah, aja.
1: Bibi aye boko.
2: Onyanko pon adaroma, ene na dum ti.
1: Yeah, yeah.
2: I mean,
1: I can see that. Yeah. Me hum, the car no any damage no. I mean, from the pictures I was sending Abraham, and not just it was a serious accident. Is he wearing?
2: Obi, my main fact on yesterday, my main fact here, Sempa FM 94.7. Yes. Yeah. Phone. I refer more prayer. I bear phone 10 times soon now. Obi, me quite share a 2 year old. Bra Yakuwe campaign. Nama Shemi Eastern Regional Towers.
1: Towers, okay.
2: And Yakoye a front place north, I south. Yetra Panto, Nevie, Abedu, Kwa Umpraya, so. Yes, Sunday Bepono, at the bank, Kokono. That sharp curve will be your name, Kwa Bepono to be a. And Sana was San, who's free to be a, who's Sanano. And Nyan Kupon. And Kuto, said the Ohono. They took a coonimo, and catches a card and everybody's
1: name. Oh, that's a Corby Ponus or
2: Corby Ponus, yes, Sonny. In T. Yamim Kua, now Yammy Buffo, and a summa tipper truck, double axle tipper truck. Ah, was Cosua Chippins,
1: yes,
2: a free as auntie at Chim Bugu. No, but now when you rebel 8:30 Cobona and so
1: tall. Only an
2: ajo.
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1: Wow.
0: Ah, the akano.
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0: 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Eni entry.
1: Enu DH.
0: Enu DH. Inti me wo first car ni.
1: Okay.
0: Inti na yene ni asa akwa ishi.
1: And the first car ni pasen in the womb.
0: Na ye year 5 ni womb.
1: Hey.
0: Inti oh nyanku pon edie
1: womb. But like na driver ni ye overtaking bi anana se normal break.
0: Normal break. Ne ensure eto.
1: Ah.
0: Tim so tia break no.
1: Ne patre. 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
0: to no. Se patre no no ko bo be bia tipa truck no driver no unse. Car case a ladder as a stairs wall.
1: Yeah.
0: So one a boy in a train of a shell can I say. Sanky a head on collision and kept
1: up and come back to him.
0: And he wounded a me. A boy knock a can a train of a shell tipper truck in Finfi. Truck on us and you stop here.
1: And I said, Quam Nenimu the Anke, no, no,
0: no, sir Quam Nenimu, and yet tipper truck and I kept Quam Nenim. And I said, Quam Nenimu Sudia, and Kayen Timmy Eny. If it's about 200 feet down.
1: Jesus.
0: Sebi, oh yeah, by any part of the process, and I'm in opposition, aspirant, I was a person to His Excellency John Mahama by a good now, October dear. Sending an address,
1: hey,
0: I hope so. Now, men are done, I say.
1: Wow. I mean, picture is in the other team members, and I'm more sacrament than I'm here.
0: Obi, Nyame. I'm one dear, oh yeah, any dear. Then you know, so who said the car and said the woman? Now, Mitchell said, one more normal come on in here. Or, Obohus and Panyamia Cassin also. No, Yami won't come wa or Tiasi for
1: a year.
0: But Obi, Mammy Faconia, so Nami Fanchia, His Excellency, Dr. Large Mahmoud Baumia, any the second lady, the former second lady. Her Excellency Haji Samira yes. Baumia, 2028, Ombabe the President, any First Lady Amagana, Omo support, Omo cause, and now more brass acquaintance, any seer, any campaign team members, or more bra, I'm a quack acquaintance, Omo friend, me, a bar, me support, near dear. Me don't must say, Missami, your chairman, Jeff, Eastern Regional Chairman,
1: Eastern Region,
0: and a constituency, Cocoa Constituency, constituency for Namim Fa, where is was it then, member of parliament, Honorable. Abena Osei Asare,
1: okay.
0: Any constituency executive, any Diamanquadia, some quamu ye, bra, Sakwen Shay 2 years, Omoba Hospital, Nippe, Boo, Bessra, ye, Min Sanchia, a year, former General Secretary John Boydu, or no so any campaign team members. By hospital, Hobbachia, a Bessray, and said, Ye, Motia, me domin and answer. They went to me and Frey, a bomb pie, mammy, or cuckoo, there or Bayer, my year. So many people, cause and baby cramming to me, in fact. But me chrom sir, omun yam ni abema omo incoming national treasurer, a year Collins Miama. That's what he has in 3rd October dear. When you coupon or honors done a baby.
1: Yeah, yeah. And you still feel pains for corner.
0: Me cons. I don't want to say this, but I have to say na in coco in prior so it should be soon to me unlock me seat belt. To me unlock your seat belt, no. My dream a free so man clock and man clicking it back.
1: Clicking it back, yeah.
0: Into a bass, Anna, me cobble car, me tin ball car, no stroke. Now me, the poor sitting. A year extras, next cans, ne MRI, ne identity, me cook, ne, me corny dear. This is an idea, and I mean to me grand,
1: done it,
0: but an idea,
1: yeah.
0: To treat it all, you go so, Egina Connor, but MPP Hondo, and I said, a bad man in society, a banner partner, Egina Branny. Yet media call 2028 and internet
1: yeah. Ain't you've not gotten to a point I'll be cast a Charlie. I didn't cry and I may have me on baby baby internet anyway. You've not gotten there. You still press on.
0: Obi Sir Abasa told the Bianna Abemubaba. Once a week, I saw your own opposal.
1: Yeah,
0: who's a minute omo amene omko contest no me na fofo omu pa o obi anti current me fa phone say o me nua yate say wanya kwanhia na
1: we there other competitors
0: I mean other competitors me na fofo omu na eh obi current me ka say o nuama akwanhia ti ye there we there nyame anhwa so na dem wa firi mu obi current me em fray but you see enye anu na bebu mabem 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
1: Sure.
0: And yes, a brochure. Me know. I did a homecoming. I did a juma brochure. I did. Anka kwanja no waho. But I was say a jiga nasi. I say party MPP no. Isika sem ya tutu ni ye. Say the be boy you run. Dr. Alhaji Mahmood Bawumia, incoming president 2028. Echidom ni etimaji tu mi nefri NDC. Na fahundi ye, nkoswa ni nkunim diye, aba ama gana mai. And inti nam dasu mijina muno.
1: Sure, sure. Inti, I mean, I know, sir, ufri US by, and you were appointed as
0: Director
1: Finance and Administration.
0: Yes.
1: Our party headquarters.
0: Yes.
1: Okay. And you attempted contesting for treasurer at the last election.
0: Yes. Yes.
1: And Anyeyi.
0: Correct.
1: And you are coming back. Why the treasurer? Why do you want to be party treasurer?
0: Obi, me dasi. Me ko insu me ba anyami kwa na me ba. Me name is campaign chairman.
1: Okay.
0: MD Moro Asanwase constituency chairman.
1: Okay.
0: The oldest in terms of tenure.
1: Mm-hmm.
0: Our Ashanti region,
1: oh, okay.
0: Campaign manager.
1: Okay.
0: Obi, why the national treasurer? Your slogan, and I'm telling you about my campaign, and when it says experience matters.
1: Mm.
0: Obi, I have a first degree in Bachelor of Commerce Accounting from the University of Cape Coast,
1: mm-hmm.
0: 1994 to 1998. My classmate, the former transport minister, Kwakwo Furesiama, honorable.
1: Okay.
0: And the former finance minister, Dr. Mohamed Amin, Adam
1: Hunter,
0: who said, me course meet at the university.
1: Okay.
0: Former Binduri MP, former member of parliament for Binduri. He was also a former deputy local government minister, mm-hmm. former deputy works and housing minister. Okay. Me course meet at the university. Okay. Mr. Krab, master's degree in banking and finance from Boston University, mm-hmm. PhD, public policy and administration. Now, why treasure and kwa? A juma, me question, yeah, it was school, no. I've also worked with Bank of America as a finance person in Bank of America, Bose Corporation. We are in Bose. Open speaker, Papa, we are
1: in Bose.
0: I've worked as financial analyst near there. In Tosha, Misuku Kwa, me choir from secondary school, Form 5. Me were
1: I have a meme.
0: Honor me, secondary school, Form 5, 1991. Okay. About my secondary school business, advanced level, 1991, 1993.
1: Mm-hmm.
0: They call Cape Coast University, 1994 to 1998. Bachelor's degree in accounting and economics and management. Free world called Boston University, finance and banking.
1: Okay.
0: Can't you say, you mommy, you know, business, you can't say, you can't say, you can't say, you can't say, you can't say, you can't say, party headquarters. Now, me call MP, and I'm so,
1: yes.
0: You appointing me as director of finance and administration of the party between 2018 to 2022. You can't say, you can't say, and which Yura Banko Yeboa, yes, Uncle Bim, 2022, Miss Amber, the pre national treasurer, and they mean some two party for any, and no, I knew ye, same national treasurer. May Jane who say a party seek a seminal, Briar Pesse, Dr. Alhaji Mahmood Bedi, president 2028. The party seek a seminal yet. Now, media, me Jimmy Lee Pefe, sir, we could have done better in terms of the management of our treasury. And he, now, 2019, so party did me call CDU,
1: okay,
0: Christian Democratic Party, Germany, Berlin, Konrad Adenauer Foundation, party headquarters, Berlin. The question how to fund political parties 2019. I could deal almost 2 weeks with her, many honorable former chairman, Honorable Freddie Blay, John Buedu, former. Information Minister Fatima Tu, former Deputy Foreign Affairs Minister, Member of Parliament for Ebri,
1: Charles
0: Oredu, Atifa, former Director of the Party, External Affairs. You call Germany, party boy, you won't call Germany. Emma Yako Sia, say, Okwan Ben, you're first to Pesica, Edibua, political parties, ma omu wini aba. because you are in but me and Fanny Edma, because opportunity ni quina may pe a war or see a hini for me in San Kaye. Intimidity says, I didn't know to shame in Christ. I was said, dear me, question me, the party bore me, Hoka, and me call Berlin. Me, the bar about boy party, no, now yet to 2 years, sick as same ye, na 2028, 2 years per se, general. A year sick as same we are. Immobilize sick as same we are. Mobilize human resources, now yet they are bought. Dr. Large Mamu bow me, etchidom, na power na ye penal. Yet me and Saka, and non tea and ami, that's the general. Now the beer, the Sanka, Sabio. Major name in Magu America. I tell you, Mr. Sosebi, Miss Ressa, may fetch the hair meeting me up America. A Juma million so. You know, a woman named me out of a financial company of America. I may quite a chap, a chap, Bosumi. I'll set up Miss Angela and also a Juma. But Osomono said a bear found who did Cosso named Punto Beba. MPP will not yet me ready to me. I will end this for some now on my Ghana. I found it to my paper. That is the motivation behind this.
1: And
0: the
1: Mensa can flyer containing some of your critical policies. I would be boa party no sika sem. And it will quickly run through them now. Yeah, share how our campaign nako so far. We'll say topmost fundraising policy, digitalized fundraising. And no, yeah, dear.
0: Obi, party seekers ma make ho asem ye. Eya na areho, eh ya se ebeka. But so chief for them ya we. Omo se party ni ye ba ban mu emfie nwotwe.
1: Yes.
0: Emfie nwotwe no. Ye lose election 7th December 2024.
1: Mhm.
0: Osumi na ye lose election no. Party head office. Staff ewo ho. I was a former director of finance of the party. So budget and financial yin me and na me ye. The lose election 7th December 2024. A Jumaya four more MPP headquarters office. A client me and Tiomoka. Nyahong Kwa, January and Tiomoka. February and Tiomoka. March and Tiomoka. February, Anna, the incoming president, Dr. Large Mahmoud Bomia, and who said no, I didn't a yak, yeah, BBO. I know, no, pay sika.
1: Okay.
0: Any party in Penny for Bakum, you be sued to be by, yeah. No, medical party headquarters near the good tree, Jumaya Fourka. Nti ubi saa hu se so aban ya ban fie power en fie mwotwe na bosume na ye lusu lesson ye ntimi ntwe adwuma ye foka na chese bibi ankoye
1: yeah
0: ye wo aban ma party wo aban ma of course wo ministers wo CEOs ni ade nti chese so skura na you can use that opportunity now mobilize resources
1: yes
0: ene ye ni aban mu nti say ye wo aban mu po ana sikasem ho ayeden a na ne ya your position there, you better dine at 2 minutes. You pass your G 2028 every the NDC seminar.
1: What you mean?
0: Let's imagine. Ain't he? We transcend me campaign team members. Trans said, Debbie, you're right. The incoming president, Dr. Large Mahmoud Bomia, he believes in digitalization. I will say, what shall I say, yeah, bra? The second part of the term, the 10 one, no? President, the good for the 10 one. Oh, you saw digitalization. Hey, you never be brave. Now, you said, Debbie, sanity, dear, and every year, see a bay. Digitalization, you bet me you swing your home for so they are mobilizing resources. It's my shah, said Debbie. Many telecommunication companies, I shall say, didn't get home. I said, under my office as the next national treasurer. You bet you sue your mobile phones, you had your Pesca, your boy MPP party, no. You bet a crime ban a befasso. You be the national treasurer, say, oh, call mobile phones, so now I could talk credit. Dear, I am when you ma. So we talk credit 5 cities, sir. Ubemu said there will be a voluntary prompt. Said donate MPP 2028. So press the prompt on so I voluntary. Press so I do back on next page. 1 city, 2 cities, 5 cities or others. This is your patriotic party member and as a sympathizer of the MPP. Press one so. Now say we talk credit 5 cities, sir. Now press one. Now say person support partner 1 Ghana city. You better telecommunication companies, you better 6 cities every wallet in them. Now, I feel why I say, not only 1 Ghana city, I call to MPP party national accounts. And emphasis must be made, it is going directly into the national accounts of the MPP. Sarah Suna said, oh, yeah, more transaction. Oh, yeah, baby, co secondary school. Oh, yeah, be, and I said, Bempo, Walanga, you be, baby, now sending 100 Ghana. Now, say, Ube hu sa prompt no donate MPP 2028. And two press or no to Ube hu 5 cities. 10 cities or others. He said 100 cities now will send now per se will support to campaign 10 cities, sir. You better charge it with wallet, you know, 110 cities. 10 cities, you know, you're about to go to MPP national accounts. Sir, Kwanya will show and you better fast so a use digitalization and they are mobilizing resources near the Abua party, you know. 276 constituencies. Now, sir, a briar wa bear musica near the constituency by constituency. Yet, met Fasa, Aquania, so Nessica, alcohol. A BM in financial transactions, BR, or every finance or accounting person, you need integrity, honesty, transparency, and what do politics be my service? Now, one of the key aspects of financing and accounting is reconciliation. We were 16 regional treasurers and financial secretaries. Busumi BR Swan. Some regional treasurers need any a team that will be set up of the treasury office. No, you need telecommunications. No, regional region by region. You better financial reconciliation. Near Husika a free sir and me a bar. Yeah, near reconciling near Husika bar. Now you reassess canoe region by region. Yeah, dear, I a Juma or region.
1: Oh, okay.
0: This is why I'm saying, say, you better use digitalization. Edia Resisica, Edia support nursing, not 2020 to me a saka.
1: Related to that, so structured deals system, no, between head office and the external branches.
0: Yes.
1: And no, yeah, the normal deals are part of food.
0: Obi, sir, policy number two is structured restructuring of the deal system of the external branches. You were 30 external branches. Obi, me a former MPP USA national treasurer, and I'm still. Misami Kosu etria medus ewo MPP USA. To be a member of her. Nasa policy number two, me other contenders no more come on airplane national treasurer positions. Obi Bierre Nihua, Obi Time Gina Kono, Egina, no any foreign branches, no. Aye negotiation, said the Beya, sir, policy number two, a bit my. Obi, and pain be brie, I'm not saying almost all the time. Se part in the co-position, external branches, no?
1: Yes.
0: And a barber shop partner from time immemorial. Okay. Number two, so we'll be joining MPP USA. MPP, no, the catchy word, MPP Nordom, intimacy me bar as national treasurer. Minimum, you are no more abroad, you know, external branch, no? But you be weaker ones, no, from the same Mali, Togo, Burkina, near there, no, how this is a seven in Kwe. But parties in US, Spain,
1: UK,
0: Canada. We'll sit down with them and say that be. Yen yina ye fapim. Ye timu pony said Dr. Alhaj Mahmood Bawumia obeba be the president.
1: Okay.
0: So yen yina ye timu pony dia. Any deal sina amojeje no. Every quarter, first na mu retaining 100% wo. Into every quarter no mumfa 20%
1: Emra
0: Ghana party headquarters.
1: Okay.
0: Na constituencies na eye distress. Ene ye wa ba ye ni aban mu. Consistency of his boy, ya tum. If you say any scanty, and mean tria,
1: rent,
0: ya tum the brim. And he says, 20% in minimum yanum, a bap to national headquarters now. Yet the says, Sika we back or support to sa consistency now. Om what a distress now. Sika sem nin, ya may be encoyen. Na a face so. Consistencies na almost so ABI marginal consistency a card debt nanki winni near the Sessica even so aqua consumers in Adia Yajuma Abwa said a better 2028. I yet person Dr. Alhaj Mahmood Bawumia a be the president. Naya sir taking majority seat in the House of Parliament na at Miabemo. Now, many animal come on. OBB and Obey to Magina Ho and your man negotiating because won't introduce me at Naka Genesica. But College Niama as a dues paying member. Our MPP USA branch and as also a former national treasurer of MPP USA. I have the experience and I'm the best person I meet me near discussing with. If you say, you know, your motive is say, and you're easy to do this things.
1: Mm-hmm.
0: But because me come home, na you know, I'm going to go I say, you per se, Dr. Mahmood Bawumia, I didn't need the president in 2020. Me and your majority seat in parliament. You know.
1: Mm-hmm.
0: And until now, me and some better, I say, not yet me decides can ababa boa.
1: Okay. Okay. That's interesting. For more muti, especially Ghana for na more a brutri, more members of the NPP, say muti, Collins, no, or message be at the man, I will be to me at the abba, and say more muni, you know, yeah, in Shada and Che, it was all to run a campaign, so here in the Greater Accra region, but away from Paul De Suso, on also Massachusetts NDC, my acting chairman, a war, a ho, or say OB. Let me also add my voice to wish my dear friend and brother Collins God's blessings and thank God for protecting him and bringing him safely through that brutal accident. We are truly grateful to God for his life. As he prepares for this contest, I wish him all the very best. I believe he has the experience, the knowledge, expertise required to make a meaningful contribution to the work ahead. Among the contestants, Collins has demonstrated a strong level of preparedness and experience. I believe he has the capacity to contribute to efforts aimed at strengthening and repositioning the NPP as it works through the challenges facing the party at this time. The only unfortunate part, in my view, is that the NPP may have a long road ahead in opposition, potentially until 2036, before Ghanaians may consider returning the party to power. Once again, I wish him well and all the best in this contest. May God continue to protect and guide him. Paul De Suso, acting chairman, Ewo, NDC, Massachusetts. Ne friend on the other side, chairman for MPP in Massachusetts, Chairman Louis, Onozze Obi. Massive endorsement coming from all 27 chapter chairs of the NPP USA to Mr. Collins Nyama, also a former chapter chairman of the NPP USA Massachusetts chapter. Obi, he served the party with his all. He rose through the ranks as a chapter member to become the chairman of Massachusetts for 2 terms. Again, he was the branch treasurer and did an amazing job in his department. During his tenure as chairman, Massachusetts became one of the powerhouses of the branch. Massachusetts is very grateful for his sacrifices and unrelenting services to the chapter. He is still a chapter member, Obi. I recommend such a great person to be the party's treasurer. Please endorse CNN to delegate. Vote massively for the man CNN. With him, we are in good hands. Chairman Louis Amwaku Mensah, NPP USA, Massachusetts Chapter Chairman, and Onunsidiwe Abreyin. Obi, good afternoon. I've listened to Collins and his policies, but I personally have problems with the diasporas in leadership. Where are the diasporas that got appointment under Nanado? They all left immediately after losing the election. Some even left before the swearing in of President Mahama. And now they are leaving the work to people like Sir Obama. What's the guarantee that he will stay in Ghana and work? Joshua Kujo Ewa Canada. Joshua Kujo is there. He's been in Ghana all this while. He served at the National Party Office as Director of Finance and Administration. We say Obi. Good evening. In short, CNN Afa Abano Dadaada. Lam taking Rashid Edie Enono. Let me see. Where is it, Obi? Tell your guest we don't want to revisit E-Levy again in our Momo transaction. I'm saying this because I overheard him in his presentation that he would ask people to donate 5-10 when we are sending our Momo to our loved ones. I'm sure this would be a general pop-up message to every Momo sender, not only NPP members. Charles Quatting, Eddie, and that's why he said it's voluntary. And Eba Opa and Ubetria open soa untria. Ekosi saying suni. Ehaya Sempa 94.7 FM. Obi, that man in your studio is a good man. I am not surprised God saved him from this terrible accident. He will not recognize me. I came to his office in 2019 when he was the director of administration for the party because a party officer at the head office duped me in an attempt to secure me a job through protocol. The guy took a huge money but couldn't secure me the job. So I was told to inform Mr. Collins. And in fact, I was satisfied before leaving his office. He gave me his personal number to call him anytime, tell him the external branches are waiting to meet him, assure him of my vote as a delegate. Kennedy, a free Moscow in Russia, and on the way, a free hall, a braying. Obi, Collins is the best man for the job. A great patriot he is. Alhaj Kamal Din Abdullahi and Onunsidiwe Abreyin. Okay. Ekosi says hi Asempa 94.7 FM. Yes, Collins, Inti, some good endorsement there for you. But I said Makano, I was say yeshena wrap it up. My share of final policy, you know, major fundraising events in respective regions every year. touch on that near fan common memory. And I'm not saying
0: quick one. There was a third one before. The third one is in 2022, a bra me running for elections.
1: Welfare support fund.
0: Welfare support. Me can say party ni ebi ma fahun apira, ebi ewu, ebi a retire as politicians. But so me sona obi pe 100 Ghana cedi kura to ni BP a draw na a problem.
1: Yes.
0: Because ya campaign wa in Eastern region. Na branch be okobo poster. And na electric tool. Unfortunately for him, we're mu.
1: Okay.
0: Now, sika or the bed dressing the crew, not a problem, no problem. And ne yami adum, or jane naso, or ya sasawa, Nasara coordinator. Sorry, Nasara officer, awa asasawa.
1: Okay.
0: In the Eastern region. And to me say, 2022, ana me proposal ye, by party, I'm fine ye juma.
1: Yes.
0: Surprisingly, 2026, four years down, presidential candidates, most of them began talking about welfare support system. So we need a welfare support system in the party. Mm-hmm. But Rebecca said, welfare support system, say, you are by Mukwe Timianye. And they are saying, anyway, and you know, policy number one, policy number two, or quite this Sikababa party.
1: Yes.
0: Sikaba party, we see a creative welfare, no, our constituency be a. You benya sika sika na ye debeko constitution na ye wa ban mo na e ba na ene true me policies na ye benya sika ba party nim na ye dey come back to the constituency na constituency chairman for omhotom nom dey adwuma na ya sa create welfare support system na 2022 me ka see create no afi sika ba ye be create welfare support system e wo party nim then the final one obi unim sabi Ghana na ye nye political fundraising abroche Republican Party Uber won see a fundraising dinner, a beer plate, 5,000, 3,000 near there. Under my leadership as the next national treasurer, every region where your mandate, you're the party for the mammy, Mesre, now you're the national executive committee, near party, say every region, I feel the other fundraising exercise meeting.
1: Okay.
0: And he said, young fan, say, Upper West, your fundraising were Upper West regional. Now, your end of year dinner dancer, the coffer, a beer. I'm actually the Oba live band. Yeah, the flag bearer, any party chairman, any general secretary, Ebeba Upper West Region, ho. Na mpenyifo ya beye fundraising no ho. Ye wi asika e benya wo ho no. Ye beje sika na to region ho. Na region ni da ye numa. Ye beje in all the 16 regions. Every year bia two fundraising from every region. September no. Ye the flag bearer, chairman, any party mpenyifo beba region ho na abetredom
2: ampa.
0: Obi person ho flag bearer. Obi person ne flag bearer etwa photo. Obi kura ye businessman or person ochia ni sem. People who donate money through these fundraising activities. You better on ticket. You better auction your money at the acquiring your strong beba. I'm a party in Kenya beba, the region, all the 16 regions. Now, if you assign this car back, now they say, we are Sikano. Yeah, yeah, fundraising. You better just Sikano region. Now, region, they are your region, Ejuma. They are your constituency. Now, I'm a to me, I year per 2028.
1: Yeah, yeah. Ballot paper, no that number saying.
0: Ballot paper, no, me that number four. Yeah, yeah, four. Me that number five. Okwa, I'm sure baby. Okwa, what's the national treasure? I see her. Collins Nyama, national treasure. I see her number four.
1: Wow. That's fantastic. I mean, say, is your campaign that do Greater Accra? What's I see that being? Greater
0: Accra. And then the Ashes, and yet,
1: I will Greater Accra.
0: And yet, Aquensia, Bishi, and Kia, we are 12 regions.
1: Okay.
0: And so, 6 regions, Nyame, or the Ebeko, or the Ebeka Zion. Now, my campaign, if I put me in Psalm 119, the verse number 89. I say, forever, oh God, your word is established.
1: Word is settled in heaven. Wow. That's fantastic. Inti, I said, I'm a Yama, all aspirants, Oba. Me mount 2 minutes to pitch finally to the delegate in any language of your choice. In the Kasabia person who can be our delegates then Kasa directly October 3rd abeng into Muneba Kumasia. Why should they vote for you in 2 minutes?
0: I will say for Madame Massey, Moson for Collins Nontrinia Meni, national treasure position, Munia Obia or experience. Why be that? Ye Rabban Quire Boy, no, your regional treasure, and Obia Bay, yeah. National Treasurer, two terms. Yeah. Yera Charles Jamna, Dr. China, not or your Director of Finance Administration, and Obabe, National Treasurer. Mosonfo Collins, Nontrinyama, my Chairman in the State of Massachusetts, two terms. My USA National Treasurer, my bear Director of Finance and Administration, a Chelsea experience in the war. Because, sir, only Pobe, National Treasurer, so who the structures of the party, not who acquire Befaso, a Disica, a co party, now mobilize Sika, me, Demufua. Fair me, police are mabo boss, someone who said a idea about Bua Massica about party, near the party, Juma. You're fapping, meaning I'm more diaspora. Yen yin aye fapem ni se Dr. Alhaji Mahmood Bawumia obeye president. Ti minim se deals, restructuring the deals payment system ni. Enye bi de. Ba mi jidi se, se yen yin aye ko ben krom, se yepe se Dr. Alhaji Mahmood Bawumia eji to mi any MPP 2028 in dia. Na yo se aye ye ti ase, na yes restructure the deals payment system no. Ye ko kumasi, all the 276 constituency delegates, external branches, 30 external branches. Mm-hmm. I'm making a special appeal to you that in our quest to regain power, to ensure that Dr. Alhaji Mahmood Bawumia gets a one-touch victory and the MPP regain its strength in parliament as the majority party in parliament, there's only one choice amongst the four. Collins Ntrinyama, number four. Mm-hmm. My special prayer is that the good Almighty Lord and my Almighty Allah will bring you safely to Kumasi on the 3rd of October. At the end of the day, make sure you have one person in terms of the national treasure in your mind. Collins Ntrinyama, think experience, think power, think resource mobilization. Collins Ntrinyama, number four on the ballot. Fantastic. CNN for you.
1: May I say, Obi, good evening. I've endorsed lawyers Justine Kodua and Henry Nana Buache for General Secretary and National Affairs Vice Chair, respectively. Now I'm endorsing Collins Ntrinyama for the National Treasurer. He's a good man and has what it takes to mobilize funds to support the party's activities. David Pra, a former TVET Director General. I don't know the way. Abraying. Obi, this man in your studio is my younger brother. As a toddler, I used to pick him from his house to school. We thank God for his life. May God grant him victory. George Efriye and Onodiwe Abraying. Ain't he? Yeah, that's a papa. I mean, shall we wish you all the best? Why?
0: Thank you very much.
1: Yeah, that's a pa. Collins, Nutri, Niyama, and Motain and Kano. Ekosi, Saint Suni, Ehaya Sempa, 94.7 FM. And Collins, APA, you know. Honorable Bobo, Ebet Nase, and Kojo Duasari, and so Et Nase. Now, Ansan, and now you're the birthday of a special person. I was saying, yeah, the birthday dedication. He's in the person of Yao Buabin Asamoah Esquire. Yao Buabin Asamoah Esquire. Now, one of his proteges, Nkofono Eso Munsa, introduce you one to this game of politics. A good fellow day of a good fellow has this beautiful message for him. Or say, birthday of a great man, Prempeh College's Alingijo. A solid brain by all standard. We call him General, the General Secretary the NPP never had. He is 62 years today. The man who held my hand into mainstream politics when he didn't even know me. I walked to his house during my national service days and told him I want to work with him. And our journey began. God bless you, General. I wish you good health and long life. Yao Buabin Asamoah Esquire. 62 years of age today. Now down for pounds, so any honorable Kojo Duasari. Yeah. Well, birthday, at least be no, no, but you should be fine, you know.
2: Yeah.
1: And then, me, I mean, me, the same wish, but you're Tiana, you're one. And then, what is 62? 62, when you say, right? Yeah. Yao Buabin Asamoah Esquire. Happy birthday to you, Yao. Listen, could you ask, I don't hear Yao Buabin Asamoah. No, you're easy. No, yeah, he's a 2020. Could you do us, sir? More the year, Paddy, anyway, Charlie.
2: MVP for no more pardon, Tano. They should come and talk to me. I'm a bad ya. Mimi could jump opposite side, young be
1: more. When I say you are not also by that saying, say, NDC be crap seat, no affable.
2: And the Adenta. Faba. Mark my words. This is man, just me come and not tumdia.
1: In the meaning, with or without Ramadan, the NDC will still win.
2: Oh yes, Ramadan means it is all record this time.
1: Now, what say about you?
2: Me could you? Ah, ba. Maybe a king maker. That's all. Mm-hmm. I only make the kings. Mm-hmm. Yes, we go fi, we go fi.
1: 2016, how na e make it your worry na?
2: Oh, that time, let me catch all there. That election, me I have issues with.
1: 2016.
2: Yes,
1: in
2: yes,
1: the constituency.
2: Yes, yes, yes, yes.
1: But I say elections are man for issues with the baby.
2: No, me, you see, me, a fear nipa, but in some nipa, you don't want to go and resurrect but I have issues with it.
1: But why are you by that saying you say Adenta NDC stronghold? And
2: me say MPP is finished in Adenta. Take it from me. Hey. Ah, Master, I ain't happy in Bio. What a mistake in 2016. Ain't see Bio.
1: But it's always been a swing seat.
2: See, since who says so?
1: Ah.
2: Mark in here.
1: But it was always one term, swing, one term.
2: One term, you know, MP to MPP. I lost to an NDC person.
1: Yeah.
2: And it wasn't at a friend's level. Yes. It was a primary. I mean, me lose.
1: Okay.
2: What did I say? Okay. Aha. Uh-huh.
1: Okay. Obi, ask him. How did he lose since he holds the key?
2: I have explained.
1: Even in his party, they didn't.
2: I have explained. I didn't.
1: No, external
2: election. I told everybody I wasn't going to contest.
1: Yeah,
2: later. And I already. People had already moved pitch camp and all of that. Yeah. Came in last minute on the orders of.
1: Sure.
2: You know, so please, that story obvious it's to all of us. There was no way I was going to win the general, lose the general election.
1: If you had
2: control. Now, me record that I was Adenta, why not me a bit?
1: In terms of?
2: Ask vote, everybody, and your votes, be B.A.B. Adenta, but why not require? I brought Professor Mills to Adenta in November, I promise, and in less than a year, now Adenta, and it's environs. And you know, that
1: now,
2: alone.
1: Why are they asking them?
2: No, but these are facts. What you say? Aha, a fact. And I'm so far, I'm telling you the truth. Call the constituency, whatever. Uh-huh. They will tell you. Master, Juma, we built a solid foundation. Is that 2016 election in Lusu, you know? Me, my, as I said, be seen there.
1: Won't say, I see that.
2: Me see. And since then, gap no see how it will be. It's going to be worse for the MPP in the next election.
1: But down for Samuel Brian Boabeng said, Kasayem Frama tells Swagger
2: it has
1: to
2: always been.
1: The MPP will win at then time.
2: They say, Kasayem Frama fitidae wome. Adamboa, the fitidae wome, papa. That we tie a wome, Nina and Kasayem Frama. Kasayem Frama. And a Kasababa sister. Aha. But the truth is that, as I said, Siciano gap
1: now widen.
2: We keep widening it.
1: But will it surprise you? Because I will share in the last election, the MPP lost some constituencies, even in Greater Accra.
2: Uh-huh.
1: For many, it was unheard of.
2: Yes.
1: For Kaikwe South, your friend is saying, Ablekuma West, and those constituencies, Domekwa Abenya. And what do you think Adenta did is safer?
2: MPP, no, DN Adenta. Tell me. What is their track record in Adenta? Mention them. And only a bit now, so they are two abano. They should tell us. Obi. They are the constituent zombies. They just get up, you come and talk, and talk, and then they walk to the police center and go and vote. They want to see you at work.
1: Okay.
2: That is it. MP from Berlin have more issues. Adenta may have an issue and line here. So that the balance sheet is what will speak. That is it.
1: Okay.
2: Even as of time, almost 2016. You know, more better now. Almost year and then tracker name. One. Did you see anything from Adenta in the tracker?
1: Oh, na se no me hosti.
2: Yeah, boy. I don't mean beside. No, I mean who taking up. Me friend, me no awamba. Revi.
1: But
2: I don't know about later. I know about year then. I wanted him to meet the out here. Me, I can verify. We can verify. He ran away. And then came later to come and throw dust into your eyes because you are not there.
1: Okay. The Honorable Kojo Eduasa.
2: And before this term ends, exponential development. And then when we are done, road here almost a year of roads. And by the time we are done, the people in that environment, open who. Votes are ya be pro every year.
3: Obi. You see,
2: kasa kasa yete o.
3: It beats my mind, Ewa.
1: De,
3: it be a awesome day. O initiative project, no. Yes, when we. Ena aba abanum. Ena e continue. Esi, yembo se mo. Ne UGMC. Yaba abanum ne UGMC where we are.
1: No, someone will be we.
2: Obewe, abade.
1: Phase 2, someone be phase 2.
2: Now, that the phase 1, and then you man, sir.
1: Phase 1 has been commissioned.
2: Yes.
1: Operational.
2: Who said so?
3: Look at this guy.
2: Look at this guy. Was it because... Was it because the place was not ready to operate?
1: It was ready, but it was not operational.
2: Now, operation, who the Nipa Nebekwa Kogua?
1: That's true.
2: What is... What about the Nipa Kogua? It means you build the place?
1: No.
3: You see, you see why they don't want to, they don't want to finish the Agenda 111?
2: What's Agenda 111? Don't want to me and yet. You and I sat in this room.
3: Oh,
2: you remember? Meba, meba, Obi. Meba, Obi. Wait, let me see. You and I sat in this room. He and I. And I told him, sir, before their end.
1: Come
2: to me, we are 20. And then he's.
1: You made that.
2: Uh-huh. One crown when we. And you are still want to talk.
3: Could you do asari?
2: Mama made you a mask crab.
3: Could you do asari?
1: Yes.
2: Kasa.
3: No car or your crew. Near cake, coca, coca.
2: Mister, yeah, yeah.
3: Oh, Chief Merba. From Kwame Nkrumah Nabredo. A band start a project pia won't be. In fact, one Kasawa ban President Mahama, he blocks. How many did you finish? You started almost 109 at a time. How many did you finish?
2: How many? Mention the number.
3: And we are doing 10
2: now. One, you're zero. You didn't do one. So what are you comparing?
1: Oh no, let him finish. Oh yeah, you have the opportunity.
3: Oh, let's go
2: on this one.
3: The culture of silence, yo. Culture of silence. See, see, no. I can't say no. I'm putting a case.
2: Oh, fact, me on your stable.
3: Meanwhile, it's come out.
1: Yes.
2: Oh, fact, me on your stable.
3: I'm gonna buck up 22 billion. What's my man? Was that no accounting loss? The loss will record offices. Loss will record offices. Them 22 billion could have finished Agenda 111 in Chiaka. Them 22 billion could have paid free SHS all the bills for 5 years. That 22 billion, but we are. All the bypasses on the Kumasi Accra Road.
2: How about the 60 billion 2 years earlier? How about the 60 billion 2 years earlier?
3: Mr.
1: Oh, yeah.
3: You see? Abanibi and you're perfect too. Oh, no, it's true. Abanibi and you're perfect. Osende, you're about to be a call as recent as 2012, 2016. When the current president was president. Many of the things, oh yeah, yeah. Ghana full ones so then you are kicking out. Only no hold the Ghanaian record of the only sitting president who has been booted out of office when they sought second term. Many projects are starting when we are. In fact, hospitals are present before starting. You people left it idle for 8 years.
2: Which hospitals? Which hospitals?
3: Bubodin,
2: we want to know. What we want to know?
3: You abandoned them. 8 years.
2: Hospitals.
3: Try to remember the name. One of these facilities. Don't worry at all. John, can somebody say ever come someone there?
2: Then don't raise it.
3: Your so-called flagship project. In fact, UGMC Krano, it was President Mose who started it.
2: And President Mose
3: President
2: Mose is MPP now.
3: You erased his name from the history of this country.
2: Adan Traba. His
3: legacy. abani bi abo beje bi
2: ti ufi asem
3: ni legacy kura oje wo gana ha you people erased his name
2: ti ufi asem
3: you erased his name when we when we came we finish it all the major roads will lead out of Accra Tema Akosombo Tema Aflao what you call it the Kumasi road
1: Accra Kumasi
3: Accra Kumasi Accra Takrady all of them initiated commenced by Nana Addo Dankwa Akufo-Addo's government yes yes yes and why not
2: interesting
3: Tema motorway after 60 years or so you have come you are continuing then you say we should clap for you and forget about the person who initiated it. Only your vulnerable food soldiers are going to buy into this it's a city here there don't do one road because you are continuing you take the credit for it
2: okay.
3: I will burn him 8 years before, and then you know who that may go to a road, and then you know. Today you have come. Now, Obi, share. Mm-hmm. There are some things that are happening, you know. That are happening. It surprises me that these guys are so confident that 2020 about when we elect. You, your government said the crowd cannot hold.
1: How so?
3: Remember. At the recent banter, not direct, President Otro and the education minister under the bus, Ati.
1: Oh, on the AINA, language AINA.
3: And you may start here. I can't them chief executive, you know, okay, share a Pentecost, a elder.
1: Yeah, yeah, yeah, a friend is saying. Pentecost chairman.
3: After they had launched their so-called
1: code of conduct.
3: Code of conduct. Their response was chief of staff going to stand in church and cry. Ofiruo, and a finance and agri minister, public exchange. Then the secretary to the president started lamenting by writing letters in the public space. Today, education minister will make an announcement. In fact, Wankaho Nakafu will revise curriculum. Obi, where train the teachers? Oh, President Mayor Bakachere, honor the cabinet that he chairs. No, what the Obi? Obi Nam. I don't know if you Chinese or Arabic in basic school. No, the cabinet or chair does not he.
1: We'll
3: no
1: take such decision.
3: How does that even arise? And you've seen them subtly moving away from their 24-hour economic policy commitment to what they term new economy.
1: A new economy on the finance minister, no, yeah,
3: the finance minister, no, yeah, one more. Finance minister, no, yeah, one more.
1: As an entity, not as an economy.
3: What's the honor of the stimulate?
2: Are we on this subject?
3: Massa,
2: maybe so.
1: I'll give you the opportunity.
2: No, if it's a part of the topic, maybe I don't know, but there may be young pa.
3: If you are reverse money, we have moved your map.
2: I bet you my phone on the map. Well,
3: Obi, well, 10 billion to stimulate the economy. 24-hour economy is intended to stimulate what? A true. It's their definition of governance. No coherence in policy. Ghana from on education. The president and the education minister are playing chess play with it. The major economic policy are what promises Ghana for was say every youth are willing and able to be in Jumaye. Formula 133, public service, they obey a Juma 3 shift. 20 months down the line, occasion they obey a new economy. These people. It's Dental, nobody can take the seat from you people. Now election, they want. Oh, you go.
2: I will never tell me election.
3: Oh, now I join the Baptist. Ah. And I will pump John Paul.
2: I will never tell me
3: election. Maybe I will need pump John Paul and I will need John
1: Paul. Asempa FM.
3: I want to election. I
1: will hear initial conversation. 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So stay with us, baby, this year.
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5: Any tea, Tia Bruchenko, Akwa Manqua, Akuntejo, Eddie Bro was Sempa, 94.7 FM. So,
7: you remember that I say, you know, woman on name. You almost see a cracker. You almost will know. Yes, you are here. You know, it's here. Yeah, come.
8: Memory Debia, a bonusia, a permusia, a question of what you change your home, our abruce, said the Akum, any diabetrufi, the year who near her, the year, near the abba, the anyano, and you can say,
7: yeah, yes, abrochin kum on edim tintim pa
5: ye bere no ma hodo a e won ko for man so ye betimi dia bo gana am na fane to ma pefra o man yin puntu na ha bot sen passport won sensem ni nyina ye de bro e wa abrochin kum odwumade yi mu ye besa so mu akwanya no wa che wa dwene
9: Robert David me ka free Germany
10: Kobe okay. Yeah Amsterdam
9: cost of the word for abrochin for o mu e wa man na nemu o mu atia man no dia na o mu dipie no mu kura na so program no mu aso project mu e nwanwa
5: shene so say ye memene da bia 6 p.m. Bogan near Abu Chukumuni.

0: The National Pensions Regulatory Authority, NPRA, is the regulatory body of the pensions industry in Ghana, ensuring the compliance of the three-tier pension scheme, being the mandatory basic national social security scheme, first tier, managed by SNET, the mandatory fully funded and privately managed occupational pension scheme, second tier, and a voluntary fully funded and privately managed provident fund and personal pension scheme. Employer enforcement has been beefed up, and therefore, we are entreating all employers to enroll their workers onto the first and second tier mandatory schemes and pay their contributions. Failure to do so will result in prosecution. NPRA, ensuring retirement income security.
1: Ghana, Maya Crado, Franco, Akane Ubiamo, Eye Franco Speed Shopping, Yato Sumienu, Nemibia Obeto Donshire Dienu Naibian, Ubetibina 40% discount, Ewomu, Ane, Donshire Dienu Naipe, Fato de Upebia, Eye 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
1: Obuten Tim Nuno. So say the what do?
2: Enyamia, as a dan kwama angel rock mixer, a bwamipa. 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
3: Wait dear, Utika, was this yarane dear? 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We tell ye,
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3: Me ko sisi a.
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2: 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Ma rapos sama dan mia dije, a tutu sisiariano, and I sign a mamia who are dinosronko, mature vitality and energy.
3: Wait dear, Utika, was this a yarane dear? Yeah, can I guess it? 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
2: hi man, I'm pa ba dimme ho. 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
1: Because it is here.
0: So we be out what it is.
1: Yo, koi.
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1: Now we peru dua. 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
0: 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And now 0244-832286. 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
2: Angel Rock Mixture. 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

0: 139176 and 0204 139176. 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And if Mr. Kill
1: FDA Aji Ejedi Nkra to Yatum.
2: She said, "Yeah, yeah, too be hard, yeah." And so she knew shop.
3: Me report no here.
2: Minya, you saw me no pon soon, yeah. And so she knew but um.
4: Hmm.
2: For business, we feel be more now. I mean, why? Ideas. 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The biani are doing for frau. 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
4: 10 years of worship, 10 years of praise, 10 years of prayers, a generation of women lifting one sound to heaven. Now, we gather again, but this time, we're not just gathering to worship, we're gathering to say thank you. Join Women in Worship as we celebrate a decade of grace, our Thanksgiving offering with an extraordinary lineup of anointed voices, including Mercy Chinwo, Judy Kay, Celestine Doncor, PSA Esther, Empress Gifty, Tego Sisters, Naomi Rain, Epiasa Wabonsu, Sarah Pia, and Sandra Bwache. Sunday, 27 September 2026, Sports Complex opposite the University of Ghana Sports Stadium, Accra, 4 p.m. Come, ready to give God the glory he deserves, because 10 years later, we know one thing for sure, it has all been grace. 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
1: 94.7 Asempa FM ko si sanju medie no asugu so awutie na ma ye na munyina asene ensan mama kwa babie 7 more minutes it will be 6 p.m. onabu kwaju edu asare e wa ha na onabu landru e japa mesa enso e wa ha mpenyifo ye ne won ad and komo we say obi I've lived here in Adenta for 20 years. Ask honorable Swagger what they have also done in the last 2 years. They cannot compare our record to theirs. I'm ready to debate Honorable Swagger any day. Abdul Ganiyu, Deputy Secretary, NPP Adentan Constituency. Weise Obi, good evening. Please, did I hear Honorable Kujedu Asari say the NPP government didn't complete a single Agenda 111 hospital? Please tell him we completed Trede Agenda 111 hospital in the Ashanti region. Echima kwa woma district, Mad Lion, ewo ahafo, shidim, ena odiwe abreye. Me ba chose? Mwaya?
2: Is an se, nurses ni doctors ni patients kwa wana. Enu ne ma, chese bibi, ye complete.
1: Eh, koso.
2: Nye se, wa yi dantu, esiwa.
1: We se, Obi, have you used the Adenta inner roads before? Go and see for yourself. You would cry. I visited Lakeside. The roads are terrible. Nana Amponsa Bediako. Yes, Lakeside. Yeah, yeah. Those reports now have come to us. Okay. We say, Obi, after 2028 elections, Honorable Eduasare's comment today will turn into a few moments later video. Lamtekin Rashid and Odiwe Abre Lamte Yedase Papa Papa.
2: Saudi Adenta.
1: Lamtekin Rashid. No, what tema. On what tema? Golf City.
2: Saudi Adenta.
1: Anyways.
2: Tema City is a man for a clear.
1: Is this your Mukra Bakope?
2: What's it?
1: MPP full crab out.
2: And I'm making. I'm not good at three. And I can't. Oh, yeah, no. What about the card then?
1: Anyways, my memory of Hona in Tiaway, I mean, the issues on our table, no, at Dorso, the opposite would be home come on my main tail.
2: Obi, you can't issue some lying engineer.
1: Oh, sir. And until I am here, dumb. Production team at the issues, no, SN. But of course, I mean, the illicit drug trade issues, no, ewo ho, ene ye din komo, this young lady, CID 4, edene ko court, ene, se, ono, ene, Ghana Jollof, planning to overthrow government, ne, in some no, eye, bibri.
2: Yeah. Well, ne, ame pese, me, discuss it, kakra, eye, COVID-19,
1: And also,
2: yes. But let me deal a little bit with this issue of insults,
1: yes,
2: police
1: arrest
2: and whatever issues. Obi, you see, this country is becoming too rowdy for me because some of us, this Gen Z environment, you know, we are finding it difficult to
1: adapt.
2: Yeah, because there's so much contrast
1: with what you are used to.
2: Yes, the way we were, and I feel, sir, over the years we have failed as a people to really. Hold the gatekeepers lost their guard, and the very things that we had are now it me keeping all of us and my Ghana a year country be as will be bemoa on Pecras will be free because of a certain sense of
1: value system.
2: It's gradually fading off. Obi, you see, when we were growing, I've said it on this program several times. The airwaves are sacrosanct. Obi, you have an opportunity to come and sit behind a microphone a man for better won't come a privilege in the technology a man who quite amada so many other ways are utimima a man for tune
1: sure.
2: And I think say Facebook started it. Obmia nani ehudi the frontiers to the extent say even be seen neno there are some posts bia
1: omit my blocking
2: omobe blocking
1: for flouting community standards
2: exactly yet in Ghana ha any Africa ha a few sabro fo crown or moye liberal with just a freedom of speech to be cut the open oboa obi utimi nka dia open and get away with it because they found ways to hold aloft a certain standard of moral fabric no ah one kasa when you are swaying into areas are a vulgar ah any eyi to the ear palatable to the ear bibia of abeka oba ya ye software etimi muti certain words. Outi program cross to send a meeting where na me use a particular word a be flagging off. Grab me kase ya meeting ya me fuse me ka ya program on yema with words people wa me use ya a be a pin wo omu eti na sum. Where are we in this whole thing? Yatna wa ma. Me, you know what I blame? Allowing to be spoken the way it is, raw. Without any, like for broadcasting, without any, you can't say direction and you can't say, we would have I'm trying to find the word for it.
1: Standards.
2: Yeah. Be a bit guide, you know. Like we did for English. Obi, tell me about the kind news. Na news here, it's me trying to cheat. Emma me kaya. Why should they write it in English?
1: Tell me
2: turn it in a way I mean, the way I can interpret it my own way, and I can lace it. With innuendos, you can't be saying adage, whatever
1: proverbs
2: and tosebi, and throw in other on palatable language. And this is what has brought us this far. To the extent that now, it's because a bit me can Jimmy, excuse my language, our TV show, live radio. And then, not say live radio, live TV. You see words like Pasia, they were live radio. Then, Nimia Harry on radio, on TV, full glare. Near share, and we clap for them. And they rather become
1: the heroes
2: of our time. They see, I'll be the commentary. Whole program, 2 hours, there are money, Papa. A
1: friend, opinion journalism.
2: Say what you like and walk off. Standard BNM. No holds barred.
1: Yeah.
2: You understand?
1: Yeah.
2: So when you watch, when these young ones, who are very dexterous with the use of
1: mobile phone
2: and technology, they hear you speak like this and they learn it. And they start giving it to you, good measure, press down, shaking together and running over. Then police go after them. It won't change anything.
1: Yeah.
2: It won't. For police, I'm sorry. And sister who? Because you and people will dare you. And you hear another one. Because you are not tackling
1: the root cause.
2: It is for me, I won't waste my time to commend anybody because insult no economy either way. Say yeah, NDC, you say MPP, we are corporates both sides. And then NDC now also the MPP why I bet you. During the Kufuado era, then I am here. What language didn't we use? Ya tutu be my name, no.
1: Papa.
2: Dr. Balumia, we gave him good measure, president shaking together. I'm decided say I'm better chia. I come better chia a lot, but that wouldn't have solved the problem. And that's why I'm saying that this one too won't solve the problem. Sisi yana yama yem papa phone yem peni mfuanka. I'm better chia kasa kuatia yem tu yefu. They are afraid.
1: Was on the car.
2: Hey.
3: Lash you more last
2: day. They are afraid. What you say? Free language, but you see, TikTok.
1: Oh, yeah, it's worse.
2: And I be be floodgates because TikTok or Nipoya yeah. Or a channel.
1: I don't know.
2: Oh, no. You understand? And unfortunately,
0: Asempa we are FM. Not
2: sitting back to research, say. How is the Chinese using TikTok?
1: Yeah.
2: How is the Chinese for Nankasa or Mudia didn't buy it? On Mankasa restrictions, I would be out too, sir. We no so warm crew on. To me, find this, I'm ransom. What you say? Because they brought it for a purpose. It is a more because of coins. Yes, yes, very big monetization.
1: Yeah, monetization. Amount will be big.
2: Amount will be big. Kakra. They would all sorry.
1: Engagement.
2: I will be. Wahemu. And I will be kwakoji. Ediachre. People will watch for you. Trust me. Amount likes. No. No, I kwaji ukakra. They are showing. But you've forgotten, sir. Once it gets there, a kaho. And you have a certain future to live in. And that picture or video can affect that future for you in a negative sense. But why ne catches alcohol? Some of these people who indulge in these things, pay in the area. What you say? And adi or sedemu no ye. Well, JJ will say, "Oh, grandmother, oh no, we go far phone when you na, we go share and who say we you know who are go to a TikTok." What you say?
1: Yeah.
2: Oh no, the grandmother neti, the uncle said the village be on open our call SS kakrebiyewi, and the language these young girls are putting out there, pornography heavy. Sometimes when you are phone that loud kakra, now we'll flip it through a year. It will go to be swap and tell now I'm pushing. I'm because one person will be crabbed
1: tea.
2: And yes, I will share. But like, at least a bar. Over some 2-3 seconds, be the anchor. Over say, we'll answer. I'll be flipping. I want to be. But the language that is coming, oh, media me permit your master. Hey, when you have your sons, you want to push it away. And it's all because we have shifted as a country from our morals. Chieftaincy is not helping. You see, Adani fashion, I'm a yemba, I'm queen mothers, excuse me to say. I'm dressing fine. They themselves look like our slave queens.
1: Oh, that be and also there.
2: Oh, now are the slave queen or be a slave queen? Is it a negative thing?
1: It is.
2: Tell
1: slave
2: me
1: queen what, in Ghana, somehow derogate.
2: So you tell me what it is. Oh, be out to me, skimpy dressing, like when they are not in their regalia, you can see them more dressing. Master, stop it. We've seen some. I know, but people are watching them. Tiobi, okay. I beg. I didn't have free baby there, but yansa no. It's gonna get worse. Trust me.
1: Yeah, it's true.
2: The next generation, Jimmy, me see the first point. First point. Munjai sad news na mukain. Off
1: script.
2: Script no. Tree. Bible, you're quite sorry. You kind. Say you tree. Say you crying. Say yeah. Be say yeah. The people have learned the language and they read it. GDC.
1: By a lot of the insult, I think the rise in citizen journalism, and yet necessarily the reading of news.
2: Obi.
1: I mean, God, there is Obi. A platform.
2: Obi.
1: Obi, if you Facebook or TikTok account.
2: Obi.
1: Me
2: say,
1: I can't be open.
2: I did not start saying, charity bring, begins at home.
1: At home.
2: It is when the airwaves accepted it.
1: Okay.
2: Huh?
1: Okay.
2: When the airwaves, Nankasal G2, Munu. Then they started shifting into those areas or seeping out into those areas. Because, yes, now they are near here on TV, so that's what we be doing. Now I can say, oh, now, Kolebi, and a Chia Kola, Chia Kola, now I ram, no, and now I hear me say, now I mean, come on, daytime radio. You haven't heard these things?
1: Okay.
2: Who is watching these things? Who is stopping it? And no more na kwa na fe I didn't sem and I could pie to see how they say on bow studio no
1: studio,
2: it's your crowd phone. What can't he say and get away with it? And when it's yano. You understand?
1: Okay.
2: So be a sorry. And now he Kevin, candidate, we can now ask so. Now I mean come on. This is our country, the only place we have.
1: That's fine.
2: It will be. I think, sir. That's fine. Say, yeah, BB and Fasad, yeah, we want. We should stop talking because I'm going to die.
1: Okay.
2: Because I come to me, the deep river. Do you understand? What should be? A come be, then we'll be our friend, Kakra, a Bobona, or sort to our time, or yeah, MP, the MP, Lusua.
1: Also, a peck when you
2: what you say? On your scanning by a commodino, and I saw a fat baby so, and a fool said, Neo ye bobono, and when you are money.
1: Okay. And that's what I'll do. My main tier bobo on this topic, I'll come back to you and then we'll deal with the your friend is saying, but Auditor General, then I'll also talk on one second. Bobo, on this insult arrest.
3: Obi, yes. And by and large, many could you are doing. On all the issues that we raise, I hope I should share in our politics. Former President Rawlings, I'll describe some of the young NDC members as babies with sharp teeth. If any video we all see, those people they can insult. Also, this APP, they are not like that, oh, they are not like academic people. But of course, like he said, it cuts both ways. Both sides of the political divide. Share membership, Bioma, and one means of communication here, Aruba Shishe. But even then, with the emergence of social media, Wama, I don't know, take a completely different character. And Seshe, in the recent past, statement to be a Kevin Taylor Mickey or confirming or according to him ne ejuma oye oyema NDC ne President Mahama and sometime last year I believe it was in July of 2025 Oba Ghana ma state security ostensibly were accommodating were the official residence of the vice president were prestige link were cantonments state security were in a court supreme court money application be an our file to quash contempt order high court we issue for his arrest
1: yes
3: would determine you know one man, I don't know, again, a completely different impetus. Was in the Eshe, some social media actors be Ghana Jollof no ni a few others. Mm-hmm. One response as I had no vogal. Obi.
1: Unque
3: cra.
1: Yeah. Yeah.
3: One response no suggest that look, say abano no why nebo Kevin Taylor ma. Why she share in painful organ in our robada? Then they are also within their right to also come at abandoning painful, including the revered first lady. I mean, active on social media, pants. Oh, yeah, now, Moshe Rios, they are maybe a book play. Mutum, we both sides and they pay the Benny Brian Rebbe here, Krubian and Kevin Taylor. No, why, yeah. The words that you can't repeat on radio. How we are able to come together, able to me ask stop the madden or they begin the egg, you know. Osanda Dama could joke and on your arrest too. Maybe in an interview,
1: lawyer Bafo,
3: yes. Oh, us lady be a wako kitchen.
1: Suspecting the oil, oh, no. Ghana Jollof.
3: No. Oh, well, Ghana Jollof, the matters was on the Ghana Apple. In fact, the period I was watching here, the live videos, mm-hmm. cry is still trending on TikTok. So it tells you that on your honor. But my there was also the lady no onyim.
1: Onyim.
3: Ghana Jollof, yeah. Mm-hmm. Watch on as means to arrest Ghana Jollof. Now I ask myself, no, I can stand the bill as surety for mm-hmm. Ghana Jollof. Mm-hmm. Ghana Jollof will abscond the Bobo Abetchin. How is arrest done through proxy? How is it even done? And see, Yabasre, it's important we begin a serious national conversation on how we able to remove them ahrobashishanu or politics. Because Obeya Kakra, me assure that anybody who has competencies be are Nankasojin and Nando obey interested in participating in public discourse. Sana Roba Shishano, Chale Confu, oh yeah, go to wash one, Roba Mo, Okausu. What the fro, my me, what the fro here in Nawumba, and everybody that is related to you. I mean, I'm not Nankasawa, or he's been at the receiving end.
1: Oh, the fair share.
3: Mama, Jeno Confu.
4: Oh,
3: but there has to be a point where we draw the line.
1: Yeah.
3: Because untumunkodo perpetually. Where are we taking our country to? Nagama yo someday. Contest of ideas.
4: That's it.
3: I mean before the effort that we call you that noble boy in. I also feel that no. Yem faha. They debate. Nah, electorate no will decide.
4: What debates is to do?
3: Since you are an Akasabuhun, say, wait, they probably are no, I resume. Because of the health in Gang County area, they have for Kona Bina. I refresh one Bina. Yape, Eko, you separate with.
4: Man will be known for a lifetime.
3: It shouldn't be. Over the weekend, Mr. Mark Menu Nei.
1: Sure.
3: Ibrahim Mahama and Co. We're all there.
1: Yeah.
3: In fact, the watch up today, Mugrana, I was complaining to Asensu Boachi. I mean, it's not. Then I'm beginning to notice something. I'm not too happy with it. That sometimes Echo MPP paying the year in who end this war. Same way Echo NDC phone paying for be one year in who MPP for. And why is it the case? I'm going to call Sampiali Nei.
1: Sampiali.
3: Last year.
4: I saw you there.
3: Yeah, the number of people MPP who were there were very, very, very, very small. Same way, MPP full a year.
4: Oko boy ni Sami Jefi ko cha take the World Cup,
1: and also I say
3: problem.
1: Edeba MC A.
3: But we know each other before politics. You ni miyahu? You go to the same secondary schools, went to the same universities, live in the same communities. Yeah. Before politics,
5: Ejuma yeye ya share ideas on how we build our country. So yes, we can't all agree. But I and then na obe ya ho ba sise. Ino bi yire ne ha na ne kun na ha na wo ya ne yire dam no ntum ndim that basa. Meanwhile, all the things that the people are saying, 99% of it ya kohisa. Yeah. Myself as an example, the kinds of things that people said about me. Now sometimes me across if you not say, hey, na walk a can in a movie. The kinds of things that they say. Look where we are. But they will say it. Sunday. And you book a court. Another 4 years, 5 years. No more cow.
6: Yeah.
5: Yes, even more stomach, but many a time, no, people just don't bother. They just let it ride. And see, we gain roots now, all saying politics. And by extension, the
6: society generally.
5: The social fabric. Ordinarily, Ghana food. The Musubini Yenim Arobas, so then the Nigeria. Tia Basre, some of the people who have been vociferous, vicious, will claim that they've been enabled by some people. And see, I don't know how we begin to have the conversation around to try and quell the activities going forward. But some way, somehow, the leadership of our country or to take concrete steps,
6: yes,
5: not arrest, but try and rally all of us around in a certain direction.
6: It's true. Higher Sempa FM. Andrew Japa Mesa na motene nkano. Eli amote kujo edu asare. Yari ya discussion segment ebremu we kusi sainso. We'll do a final round of yashe issues na akano. Any of them are mupese mudi hon enkomo. Honorable Edu Asana, so pisa waka audit service ne COVID-19.
4: Obi. Manase. Ede. Ne ye be by
6: investigative piece
4: into the details, but talit kakra matin me ye machine.
6: Yeah. Also they understated the value, how much the state spent on
4: fumigation
6: during COVID-19. Yes.
4: Yeah. Obi. No credit bakupe. Sometimes as a country, many mammy bad politics, no. My mommy, attracted to politics. My lead brother, Yahweh Dulabi, at a very young age, very brilliant. In Tinasa, your friend is saying, what do you know?
6: Yes.
4: I think he still holds the friend is saying, champion of champions, number of times, sir. Between him and this guy called Bernard Tobo or something, doctor, medical doctors is here. I think, I don't know which one of them holds the numbers, but Yao was brilliant. Now he was our hero. If he, just a, you know, a young, emerging, just energetic and all of that. And then, all of a sudden, politics, you know, ne political forces, nibis. At time, a military government. Yeah, this, nibis. No, nia, you better.
6: Yeah.
4: It's your mona, na big boys. Kwekuba Akos, Kwesi Pras, Kwesi Aglaze, and Sly Mato, all those guys. Freddie Blay, they were all students then. With Ben Chambers, you know, Ligon guys. So, yes. The Akatapore was used to come to our house, my brother, Echena there, Kutubabi, and all of that. So we saw these guys, and then the mom, attracted Italian, big men, and that kind of
6: all politics.
4: To me, so me, interested in your young Popular Front Party, UNC, we all participated in that. Chuko Square, almost emblems, or the symbols near the. Yeah, draw. We were happy to, because we're going to see the first ever, you kind of saying, party.
6: Yeah.
4: elections, you know, 1979. Yeah, dear. No, I'm that interest. Kakran, kakran, timi, mi kos, kan, mi shu, na, mi pe. Debate, debating club, no, na, mi, eh, hona, na, mi, wo. Ti, I mean, eh, hona, start here. Obi. So, we've been around. And we love to see the politics being shaped in a certain way. No credit to our nation. It nina afraid to be patriotism. Wow, afraid to be patriot. Those words used to cut through all the news. Any admonitions national pledge, national anthem. Kwame Nkrumah crowd war. So you be a normal, almost recited the ideas of national something something. Yeah, young pioneers. Almost you be almost recited. We were trying to learn them. There were new man I too. Ghana, my happy home, land of rich resources, land of mighty talents. Blah blah blah blah blah. I will die for you, glorious Ghana. Oh, we sang these songs with the love for our country. Obi. And then I can say, is it the same? Do we love our country that much? To the extent, say, when a country's resources, it be a bad, as I say, yeah, na Ghana for, yeah, the young point to Jumana Ghana for, yeah, then some few people find ways and means to want to amass through the wrong channels. There's nothing wrong with making your money genuinely. Nobody people will even respect you for it. But say and make you rich. Now we bring that pride. Forgetting said there's a day that a year likely say we'll to be in your baby dead. And in some cases it said we'll to no cram where for so say and near my cram back lights muno. They are the ones who are threatened. Some have to run away. Some have to abscond just because oh pese adibia ya nye ni ye ah e affecti ye nyina no oh de obebie so ato ama ye nyina ya rese ade we ya nye ni ye ni ebetimi aye won no ye nye se ebetimi aje sika ba ka na ebe ye bibia ye nye na wa da me eye and they use systems ye use police ye use judges ye use court and they frustrate such people. Obi. That same way, as I say, ye shishe mu ye. Then ya manase ken ye no kure. Me kwejwe du asare. Me support na kusida. Se mi ankasa me nwua. Obi beba be kume. Because this is immoral. Because COVID-19 ye kumunipa. It killed people. Yare nankasa. It killed people. Yesu nina ni Yesu because at that time you call a crime team in Kusku. He stayed at home for how many years?
3: Almost
4: 1 year.
3: Almost a year.
4: Yeah, sorry nina yet to tumu. So why should somebody spend this amount and then eventually declare way less, just about 10% on paper, say, and no, and I are spending. Now, young John Dean, and as if nothing has happened. We are here, can you be by next week near Kofa Semfu Fraba the crossroom? Yoku, wherever you are, say, ye BNI. Say, yeah, back when you say
3: FIC.
4: FIC, why, please, you have a job.
3: Okay.
4: Me, ye kumi kra, to be honest. Sometimes some need why I can't once near sorry so. Ghana ha fumigation companies are war hanging egu. Fumi irrigation companies a page and move small around this country. Egu. Because I'm here, you may be anya. The district assemblies that could have given them once a while a Juma Amubeti Yaye. Amunina aggregating Ediama one company nationwide. Is that not immoral? Is that not immoral?
1: Mate.
4: Me? Obi, who call one of me rooms, sir? Maybe demi near my CCO. Like in Yama Yatoto. I have this spraying a friend saying. Yeah, this spray fumigation. We will be 12.
1: Yeah, you may be unfanya.
4: I have a company.
1: Okay.
4: Registered fumigation company. Me yeah one single. Oh. One. We registered about 7 years ago. One single. You know, you have to say COVID, that was when we all, you know, invested in this thing, hoping to have something to do. Yes, here the Ninja Arma company.
1: Very well.
4: And that company did all the, you see, and Obi, it hurts. So you end up empowering one person, you don't, you think it's not a national security threat.
1: I think your point is well.
4: Huh?
1: I mean, say, honorable message.
4: Oh, Charlie, this is now, the only country we have.
1: And one company, no, yeah, company, man.
4: Who is army?
1: Okay, lawyer message, I mean, say,
4: who is army? As if you don't know. Obi. As if you don't know.
5: Woma yen for him personal interest, yen for tun
1: channel.
4: Yeah. Obi, is it because I said no? Don't bring personal interest. No, don't be inside that because it's not an issue for me. I beg you.
5: Yes, it's worrying. The audit service of Ghana. When to more identify through the special audit exercise, the quantum of expenditure Manasseh alleged to have been expended on fumigation during the COVID. It's worrying. Wasn't the only agency or audit and finances in our country. Ministries, departments, and agencies in our one accounts on a year-by-year basis. Biano, the Ghana Audit Service, now we are mandated by law, double audit. Audit institutions will provide us with assurances that yen public finances no is being managed in a certain way. That yen a value for the money that we are expending. And see any investigation be obey indicate the audit service were under state based on reports be investigative agents were winya actually spending more on COVID-19 fumigation than is reported. It should be concerning to all of us. And audit to me if you reason why audit report no went to one capture them expenditure. Was in the time frame no may have been an issue. And they couldn't gather all the information that they required to as it were enable them report accurately on the expenditure. But I'm a pay me saying what joy.
1: Oh yeah, the current auditor general.
5: No, me say manase.
1: Okay.
5: On joy FM and the pay.
1: Okay.
5: And the suggestion was that Aban had done something wrong in fumigating the various markets in the schools during the period of the COVID-19. As if to say that COVID-19, when it came, no, we had a formula here while applying in the past that Ghana government would depart. Yes, WHO issued statement be sometime in May, the fumigating of outdoor spaces is not recommended to kill the virus. But was it only Ghana that sprayed open spaces across the world? Obi, this was a period that people were dying. There was no certainty about the virus.
0: Asempa FM.
5: Into a basic search that I did right now. Mr. Which countries fumigated public outdoor spaces during COVID-19? AI say, during the early phases of the pandemic, several countries developed widespread fumigation and chemical spraying of public outdoor spaces, such as roads, plazas, markets, and transit stations, despite later guidance from health organizations like WHO. Many governments use trucks, drones, and handheld cannons to spray diluted bleaches and other disinfectants. Asia and Middle East. China. As highlighted by the coverage from the Atlantic, China launched massive multi-city disinfection campaigns in Wuhan, Shanghai, Beijing, Guangzhou. Fleets of fogging trucks, India. Local municipalities heavily sprayed public plazas and roads, notably in states like Uttar Pradesh. South Korea, fleets of trucks and military personnel routinely sprayed public markets, building facades, and neighborhoods. Indonesia and Malaysia, streets were heavily targeted, and local Indonesian authorities famously erected disinfection chambers at bus stations to spray pedestrians as they passed through. Iran, Lebanon, and Iraq. Europe, Italy, Spain, Russia, Turkey, and part of Latin America, Africa, Ghana, Nigeria. So why is it being made to look as if to say there, the Ghana government, uniquely, against all advice, decided to expend the public funds to spray public places? Why? Why do we do that? And it seems to me that it is because one company is involved, no? That is the target. Why they hate them? Yes, by all means, let's ask the questions. How is it that the Auditor General can miss such key expenditure during the COVID-19 period? But let it not be suggested that it was arising out of some corruption. Our World Health Organization, what advice against our Ghana government, in all over the world, decided to obey fumigation across the country. Why do we do that?

0: no e wo beto ase afiro man mu
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2: and I said the politics na no no
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2: ABC
1: I don't interest. What's your trying to say? Buy beer, pay ABC. Are you normal? Are you normalizing? No. But man, come here, beer, and quiet. Say NDC buy and after they are mad cocaine. You know, I buy ma. A man who do not be who gun. I say cocaine. Why? Inti. In America.
2: That's it. Say.
1: Inti the American. I say. Send the minister America. I know. Say. Ampa. President Mahama show commitment. I say. Or you ready? Say. Or be fighting against this cocaine trafficking.
2: Now who we are, mommy?
1: Now or they after high level meeting. I be cross you say nka what your ministers be come. Also okay, at the end of the day the main pen say you bring a solution to the problem. Me you sure say some crack truck and I want say common friend be. Common friend no. That is President Mahama for you. Or you are very committed to making sure that on my Ghana no, you are resetting no.
2: Honorable
1: you void of politics.
2: Come suma me na me ma Aaron.
1: Say same ewo expertise. Na office obey here here. Osa true letter fufura. I am giving you the assurance on this platform that you will be called to add to the meeting.
2: Very well.
0: Ehe, enti mrasebe jani madishia wadansia kurofom Joseph Azumani atene kana MPP communications team member ye Aaron esie du entry enso dia wade eta atuoniye
3: tuwa bama panka di MPP ye no kagana fuweni jihonsa abrena nko wama mpamu ye mfri abayimu
2: okay.
3: Ye tuwa bama wa the onus lies on you, the responsibility of governance lies on you enti uba na oso ubebo bo you see, last 4 years and 8 years, actually, man, say, Obi or Tigana have been in, say, crime, money. You need a spare day too.
2: That's some people born, also, born, yes, it's
3: if in this beauty, maybe, as I'm now, Bani, I said, or go for any and I'm go up as one. And no, na yeka. Oba, and I will see, BC, you must take that step for Ghana for being who say, ah, the MPP time is see. Because I am born in a bonini expiry date, and I'm not saying that yet too.
2: Okay.
3: When we are raising this alarm, say within 19 months, we are having about 6 cases of cocaine. And now they are the baby grew. Cocaine, no, say, a dear uncle, your papa, and your mammy, and in Sim Kuyano, pay a big room, you mean saying I'm a platform, you call actually, manco footy, near Baba Kam was, and your papa. Now, Samuel Kuka, dear, I want you to pay attention.
2: Okay.
3: Quant to free a free gun, I have conk of one man, so. Messi Dan, minimum your penny, be could be in Nigeria.
2: Okay.
3: In fact, send a na ye ye travelers be a mufi and mind be so because of cocaine, near treating or bag, near the Raha, near Jojo, no as a four. And then Aquadre, near Juman.
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3: 152 survivors of domestic violence received counseling, legal and financial assistance. We commissioned a shelter in Accra and supported two more in the Upper West and Eastern regions on our path towards 16 regional shelters nationwide. On human trafficking, 1,432 victims received rehabilitation support. 181 received trauma-informed care at our shelters, and 69 were referred on
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3: For any survivor of sexual and gender-based violence watching today, the Orange Support Center is reachable.
1: Swafo no na hwe nkwada ma ye die so wo man mu Dr. Agnes na momola tawie ni kasa no wechere mu sem eye Ghana school feeding program afi nko a wo mude eye Ghana sika 1.982 billion Ghana cedi ena hyemu a emprempren Ghana de hye a wo moye adesuafo bese 4.5 million ene nei e wo die aduane pa e wo ye schools ahodum
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0: Have to invest long term in infrastructure, more dormitories for girls and boys, more classrooms, more laboratories, more workshops. We will expand the category A schools, but we will be deliberate about expanding infrastructure in the much preferred category A. That is where the problem emanates from.
1: Eti so for your main egumasuan samson mnyan for her edrisu and kan outi and na wobye ne kasa and the watch them say. Wamuni aye we are singing a sika krabia bat tankasia e baba kabum na wamu esi aye 10 new model a year category A schools. Hey ewa gana fana fana baby etinum se said ye a pressure bibli beno peninich them say and chaso beti.
0: And we are working with some World Bank support to build 10 new model category A schools in deprived parts of the country. As I stated earlier, if you have applications of 313,000 against vacancies of 76,000, you have a real difficulty accommodating everybody within the numbers. So be patient, be tolerant, be accommodating, and ask the CSPS team to be humane.
1: Ehe, onomanya for Haruna idrisu yeswa for her main egumasuan samso ene wako ye center sa hudwa ni nina jaka kra kwa pro inti ya hop eno de sansemi etu ja yengina mwewa ye swa for her main egumasuan 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
0: Then one of the contentious issues as we met the last time was the one of payment of 12 million I hope I got the figure right. Book and research allowance. We directed GTEC to provide data to the controller and accountant general on that. I'm happy to note, Reverend, that some of you will receive it in your September salary. Not all of you. I keep my word. Some of you, those whose data have so far been captured. But we are committed to honoring all.
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5: say all chronic coagulation so chair what can happen is the if there is so much pressure in the bladder juice on it may come back into the kidneys and it can affect the kidney. That is one. Secondly, the juice on also check ever juice or to one more on a chronic coagulation a bad the amount is a juice on be out freely because a my bladder non overstretching and once the bladder is overstretched then it comes very difficult for the person to empty the bladder but especially ABIA in my man or more prostate, a bass answer, imagine on it, and here then you can get into retention of urine, I have say a vessel or rubber. And then
4: also,
5: you can get infection, urinary tract infection as a result of maybe keeping urine in the bladder for a very long time. Say bacteria or Johnson man, the bacteria can easily grow and then lead to urinary tract infection. So those are some of the risks that are associated with like keeping urine for a very long time.
1: Uh-huh. Enti wodia video ni na dem no when your friend feeding gado chi bra YouTube bra be ho enu so ade. Che se papa no wa hwe ne walenti bu twati mu se e wo kwa adwuma. 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Enti wo tete ya traffic ni chi ya e na twa no twa handbrake. E no bi en do no see from. E na ne nan ba ko esika anim. 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E no yi tadua yi. E de come see be from ho. As a Ghana Water Company Limited, as a da, I can swim a guon. Where she just said, what do so go say, Chapo? Never be a hag you say, or do so we ain't what the adeno? Ebessa didn't want to know, was say, prune ye skills, where ye skills were caught out and also. My name pruted the enemy say ya ha. Nasemi, ya quasaka folk will be sa womo. Would ya yentie woman so yomodia to ya?
6: Sami drive and one said Magina Quanwages. Could be any punch that I knew, and I be a Uraka Buano Cacranoages or a room, I say, because some public, you know, urine or an visa. I told Biana, a cow, and I was so fast, I'm a pet, quenching baby, a genus, and uncle be.
7: I dear Hagakran is a high room, a capital, and only problem by main road, dear, or Pakina, Usia, no Dunsa. This all free. 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
10: Me did you be the requested for the HIV status because now say no never be green no a mood in Pimagra or Mumbom by right say you be the tier requested for the HIV status. Sine be a mention basic.
11: I may request for HIV test because Sisi no as a spread. Rasia is spooky. I you never know.
10: Say me propose it you be not here. Next that the date here. Me be sent for the HIV test or another business or checking HIV or HIV test or something that me be sent. Because it's very necessary, but I think that moment no
12: oh na mpanatwe de oyɛ de bisa HIV status ansa watwe mpana sɛ bia nka wale ana bibia ha na sɛ mpanatwe nko ade ɛrɛ bi a FM boss sa sɛ bibia si anyame wɔ
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0: 10 years of worship, 10 years of praise, 10 years of prayers, a generation of women lifting one sound to heaven. Now, we gather again, but this time, we're not just gathering to worship, we're gathering to say thank you. Join Women in Worship as we celebrate a decade of grace, our Thanksgiving offering with an extraordinary lineup of anointed voices, including Mercy Chinwo, Judy Kay, Celestine Doncor, PSA Esther, Empress Gifty, Tego Sisters, Naomi Rain, Epiasa Wabonsu, Sarah Pia, and Sandra Bwache. Sunday, 27 September 2026, Sports Complex opposite the University of Ghana Sports Stadium, Accra, 4 p.m. Come, ready to give God the glory He deserves, because 10 years later, we know one thing for sure. It has all been grace. Women in Worship 2026, a decade of grace. Our Thanksgiving offering, 27 September, 4 p.m. Come and give thanks. Sponsors, Malta Guinness, NASCO, Wilmar, Thog Properties, Media Partners, Adum FM.
1: 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Emuya me ya.
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2: 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ACP Road. 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
2: 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Oman Puntu, Nahabot, Passport 1 cents, Ninina, Yede Bro, Ewa Brochin Komo, Jumadim, Yabesas, Wamakwena, no one chair, Robert Jimmy, because of Germany, Kobe, yeah, Amsterdam, Kosha, Ewa for Abuja, 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Omu, Tipi, Omukra, and also program, Omu, Asaman, and Omu, Tipi, Omukra, and also program, Omu, Asaman, and Omu, Tipi, Omukra, and also program, Omu, Asaman, and Omu,

In 19 years of God's goodness, join us September 27th at the National Theater for Bernard Amankwa's Celebration of His Grace concert, themed No Limit, time 6 p.m., featuring Philippa Bafi, Dave the Music Box, Roderick Ejekum, La Famille, and Presence Band. 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

0: Congress. Me friend, First Division 4, say, and we need Sika, 10,000 plus 48, 480,000. Sika, it's me call the power, me sub kurabutum, 30,000 plus 48. Mufa pen, one of winning pen, yeah, in my account. Woman, she say yes, say me say me try. Woman, fan count.
1: Woman, fan count. I think that
0: she say I need.
1: Remember, Bia, who join a
0: Kubi. Me bout chop. Woman, see. Bibiania, chorobra. No, me da count. She say yes, say chorokwa. I'm fat. Congress, who representative Uncle Congress?
1: Set no.
0: Set who call hobby. Club Ben Wakasai.
2: Also, like the olden time, and I said, but maybe I came
0: out. The olden time, maybe some of Bissau.
2: And I'm
0: saying, then I mean Bissau say, Club Ben Kasai, Wayakasa, and Wayankasa.
2: W. Biancasa.
0: Thank you. In Amico Congress, the olden time. So, yeah, you know, your old master knew what? Mumu Nuho. Yeah, Tilasi market in Chitigana football. Yeah, you can. Me Guza me beka. I'm ready to take him on the Access Bank. Say Access Bank managing director Tia. What Tia Sikano ama FNU and Oma from Maya. When you're ready, he's going to face court.
1: That's 1,440,000.
0: Now, Omuko Congress is Sikano Yanga for World Cup, Omukai, Bisano.
2: Listen, they're obvious. Money from the World Cup. They're obvious. $13.5 million. That's the money.
1: You're not answering the question. World Cup, no more can't say.
2: Omukan say World Cup or Kobe be could do near the Indian Omukan.
0: Mexican any idea Omukan. Nayan can a fruit of one and I will say, woman are related to the FIFA. Sikasa Nayan. Payan Kwanau. O Biano or Ghana football in there. Mahuni be Bia Mahuni Nikan was saying, and in the Trozan was saying,
1: Obi or Ghana football be.
0: Yes, in there. Me catch it up. Scoop Bian and the Panukoye. Yahundi and Omubo don't go me.

0: Welcome to once again another great and exciting edition of Sports Night. I am still ASEMP Asempa 94.7 FM. So I'm so good. So you know, program no Sports Night. From now I call him say 8:30. Ebiti abono and I did you medie ebro. And now we record September 16th, 2026. French for backers September. And come on, getting one on. Said that's the good more jam addition. Then come on, kakra be fiabu chaba. And no offense, say I'm on a neck to crew. Now if you bet in fantasy, but come kakra, then I abon come on. Mr. Yasunugu, I bet can Saturday. Said that's the baby come home after 18 services in Kumono. I was here or Facebook, yeah, and still a Sempa 94.7 FM. Or like, yeah, now I share. Or call a YouTube soon, so I have Sempa FM Live and also with your subscribe. Or like, yeah, now I share. Now the comment in the title to me, Pemno, Majibri, now Metian Sakin can add the amount. Your friend said LPM live presenter mentions, no, Mianca Sammy Jujemoha, add the amount. Come on, now Fin Sukano, a BPM soon, so your body a few computers, and so had your bro. I fish and Swami, say, and Kumono, a chicken. 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So ye kan eno emno enimbo. It's the Asempa FM Live and also ba na ye de eye YouTube no so et me asa eja kama pint me so e anwa dwene also na ye tia sa bon kumo na o se na setan isi ekwadromonline.com you are baby o tie bia 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Wallis a 0257023391 0257023391 a friends of Wally so bit me a journey now wait me ama you're getting interactive also you adhere to some meaningful and very descriptive content we from now and copy him say 830 bebo na Samuel Kwadadi Rinchi Fihadia Nessel no air director Edema programming now feel so Philip Osebun so Esquire or no so air manager Edema programs Abdullah Udu Abu Nashina or no Anna Oba Multimedia Adom Cluster no or yeah Adom Brands General Manager Juma Kasadi Katie Kwasuchum and Anedia but upon a Hindi no Kakadia Ma Urakan as and says you Omon Shena Kenya Jumas Kabach and the 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there's events and the promotion more and a share Juman so now face Ame Boatin and Afis Muhammad Mo Womso and engineering Womo Esher Jumana Akumaso Abusia Babia Ubiano, come home near Fasai Chesun Quitin Samra. Now, countdown at the 2026 Youth Air Olympic Games and Abdemo Kumakra Ejano. You have 45 days left until say Dakar 2026 Youth Olympic Games officially no, a baby beginning until October 31st, 2026. And the Sanchez Chesun Queen, it's me at of him. And in teacher, I mean, chain, I mean, more Wunkumubi, Menkumu, you know, and they say, Untis Ankumu, oh, baby, I use a sports night, so pet, yeah, sports, yeah, and your football into Baha, Dakar 2026. Youth Olympic Games, no 13 promising athletes, and then now, yeah, you do. You are so to say almost 18 sub and paying for confirm way. So, I'm the very representing Ghana, 8 disciplines based on the International Olympic Committee. Om age restrictions now for qualification marks on the abba as the Youth Olympics are a baby. So, Senegal for him could come. Swimming has the highest air contingent with air 4 entries now. Faith there are also representatives are almost aging them Ediama beach a year football and affins who cry judo. I was search media and also everything at all fame or honeymoon. Now, Shannon Swami, said Team Ghana, I was Dakar 2026 New to Olympic Games. No, the Abani, about letters, yeah. Steven Udru, or no, when you're Steven Udru, there be a name for Becca and Uncle Bobono. Where Steven Udru, I will know a athletics and a affin so crano, a year Mary Kofi, one more and a bit of surgeon in terms of athletics. Yeah, about swimming, also, yeah, next a year Mercedes Abdullah, or no, and so a bit of surgeon, or more about those who call and now, or my jarry. 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Omo efom se eye ACFAC. Omo so a call for an investigation into Cameroon. Omo Football Federation first for no. Omo President Samuel Etoufils over allegations om linking to payment from the Russian Football Union. Sankwe mabebo odeda. Na amateur clubs nobody no. Omo se uhima nese omo file a lawsuit against the former Air Barcelona and Inter Milan striker Cameroon. For any while I'm pursue a separate illegal complaint against the Russian Football Union in Russia. The allegation stem from a friendly between Cameroon and Russia in October 2023. And a sanction now, according to ACFAC for no, Nessa Russian Football Union, almost breached terms of agreement no with FECA for transferring about 567,000 euros. Kamua and Yasam Ketua Kra, what about a year pounds ma? 490,000 a year pounds, and no, not for the bad dollars ma, 654,000 a year dollars, and 18 years a pimu. Sa bank account no, or my legislature did not belong to the Cameroon Football Federation. To where ye, or my HSA, Russian Football Federation, no, and any Cameroon Football Federation, Edily, and think as some committee me added to Cameroon for Womo and so Womo account to Munan Sukuma, necessary to fill. Wono a ana din account e kwaji sesi kesi ko e di gun accounts nti AC FAC for ne claim say sa payment no was improperly received and has urged authorities to investigate circumstances surrounding the transaction nti eto who has led AFECA foot since 2021 wono di anima na no publicly wa respond to the latest allegation nti 55 years and something old will face several controversies during the time in office although he has continued to enjoy backing from air sessions of air African football leadership. In the last month, Samuel Etoufils publicly would defend air FIFA president Gianni Infantino, insisting say he hasn't done anything wrong, amid a growing calls for the World Air Football Chief to step down over a controversial World Cup air sell-off planner. Nanka omo edi etu jani tiwei ene nkoma etu yense pim edi afa Samuel Etoufils Cameroon hu ana ni yade ehon shishye kakranso etu yense jano. Afi mamintin tomwe nese GFA president calls for free use of government air astroturf for Coles Club. I'm a bit friends and disappointed kakra se eguso ekon se Coles Coles no out level and purpose dada. What I say, you need, we ask nobody dwells on course. Into where they, man, penny, madama. What I say, ah, madama, Mr. Wa, course, no die. And yeah, but them say cat calls, no, for AstroTurf, no, see, they're about quite very important. Yeah, now, AstroTurf, you bet your son, boy, and grass test for papa, you bet your son, footballers, no, any athletes, no, you sue a facility, no, at your son, enjoy full benefits. Cat call with you, with me, Sampa, and a quemu. And the GFA president call for free use of government air AstroTurf. Into where they are buying, say, free use the arrest and the Mexico, sir. Let's say, well, you are for Hunkon, you are banning. Because, can I'm a foot here, and some of my use of strotefs and the boy, and the Ghana Football Association President Katherine Simon Okraku wanted to appeal to government to allow Coast Air Clubs across the country to use government owned air astro facilities for free. Where cats call or the above, but no one people create scan so by no western name is a question when your margin say on BCB at their statue of community center boy and my name at your son kuyi yami adoma ogre yemi funa may a lot of air submissions amount now on intia course a chum di da da da da da and when she shall draw you go to edino inti okre ku made the appeal at the launch of the 2026-2027 Coast Football League no season highlighting the challenges grassroots clubs facing in securing a suitable pitches for their matches. And Ghana has seen a significant investment in the construction of AstroTurf facility by successive governments, private individuals, and other stakeholders across the country. However, according to GFA President, the availability of air pitches remain a major air challenge for Coast clubs, with Ghana currently having a title very little over 8,000 clubs on participating in grassroots football. And the appeal no come as the GFA begin the 2026-2027 Coast football season, with the association seeking to strengthen grassroots football and maintain the competition as an important air pathway for the development of youth air players in Ghana. Cat Edwin Simon of Krakow FA Boss, Nicole Widye, a year, but almost who's can be your mom from Scan be your moha, almost who started set pitches, no baby, my papa, a bit in Savoie, and Kanye, and Nay, and Nay, Kenya Fina, calls for yesterday, Sabine, Emma Omumbo, AstroTurf free.
1: Our coast clubs cannot find pitches to play on. The pitches that we used to play on have been taken over by investors. Now, my appeal is simple. Let us make the government-owned AstroTurfs available for free to our coast clubs. Because at the moment, coast club owners are struggling. You want to play a 90-minute game on a pitch, and you have to pay between, what, 500 and 1,500. So our appeal is very simple. We appreciate the investments in the construction of the AstroTurfs, but we want to use those facilities for our coast football for free. I'm very sure that President John Mahama, given his interest in football and in coast football, would grant this request.
0: And you know, we Ghana Football Association President Keith Edwin Simon Okraku and any in Segun Sayem na omo ese Ghana mapen say AstroTurf na wa ban dimu na nka mo e makwan coast for no e ko bobo 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ene but obemu a National Air Sports Authority NSA for omso e work continually at the Accra Sports Stadium a omo maintaining no ma improve facility no ahead of omo busy schedule of international matches no it venue no has been approved by Confederation of African Football Majatum abomu tin kwatwa venue no present say host e beti host international fixtures na fe SS be serve the home grounds for both Niger and in Somalia for more upcoming matches. I'm also the boss. In Ghana Blasters, ever returning to the stadium for their 2027 African Cup of Nations qualifying campaign. Omo e host to Gambia, our Accra Sports Stadium. Days after, Asana Cote d'Ivoire, and so Ewo Eye Bouake in their opening Group C match. And also beating Abasono. Yao Ampo Fuankra. Ono ne Director General, Acting Director General of the National Sports Authority. In Kanichese Stella, and confirm we are. By Yao Nimni Eso Eye. 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standards ene afi nso kwa no further investment is needed to ensure it remain fit for purpose.
2: The positive thing here is that the FA have shown signs, or we've seen positive responses as compared to the past, where the conversation is, yes, we need to look at investing back into our infrastructure, the very venues or places that help us to get to the World Cup. It only makes football sense to do more so that the cycle continues. So that's a positive one. Nobody's kicking against it. Maybe in the past it wasn't driven enough, and maybe in the past it wasn't a policy that all parties agreed on. now FM. I think the conversation clearly is that we need to invest heavily in our infrastructure. And so if there's an availability of funding, especially with the World Cup that we've been, you know, qualifying for, you know, five times now, the last count, it means that we should go back, reinvest, and then reap the rewards.
0: So, yeah, I'm Bofanka, Director General of the National Sports Authority, and see, yeah, Wadama, Obetiabo, Juma, on all potentials, not so Obetiaboa, and my National Sports Authority, assistant, yeah, but do the needful, yeah, man, so, yeah, oh, na requirements need to move, na obey, you fee acting, no, na will take you over. Oh, so yeah, substantive offense, Director General of the National Sports Authority. Yeah, na fi yeah, na e na yem wow, na it's me a pija gana good you know, a kobe bia ese and da so a free eba. And see black maidens for make a commanding air start, say to the air waffle under 17 girls no, omo a title defense no, womo a defeat air Burkina Faso for a war or Mackinson 4-0 in their opening game of the competition. And see a captain yes that to Wahab on the opening score, you know, from the penalty spot, you know, in the 6 minutes, giving Ghana an early advantage and setting the tone for the dominant display. Black maidens at the ball, one more lead, you know, just before the break. Until Ukom Eresan Nema is of course with Groya Amia finding the black the back of the net in the 45th and 3rd minutes to send Ghana into the internal the interval with a comfortable 2-0 advantage. In see Ghana, you continue to see a better control proceedings, you know, after this restart and then extended a lead, you know, in the 73rd minute through a Benedetta Nketiah Danso, who made it 3-0. In see Hajara Adams, well, no, Anna, or complete a score, you know, in the 84th minute, you know, with a superb effort directly from the corner. Anna Afe Osili, a convincing 4-0 victory for the defending champions. Head coach Edema Black Maidens, Nana Joe Adakwa, say, team, you know, a USU 2026, Wafu Aye B, you know, under 17 girls, you know, on competition, you know, as preparation for FIFA under 17 Women's World Cup.
3: We are here to prepare the team for the World Cup.
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3: match is preparation match for Ghana. So we are happy. We have started in a good note, and we are hoping that we are going to end up in a good note. We used to score more goals when we were playing the qualifiers, and we have about three or four players
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3: That went to Poland, and they are back. They are not in the team. So we have quality all the time, and we are happy to have them all the time. So we are going to continue and score more goals. But at the same time, we can defend. You can see from the field.
0: Okay. And see, Joe Nana Adakwa and Ekita Eye, the Black Maidens of Ghana team, no, under 17 girls, and on a sudden, Komo Ebano. Remaining fixtures in Ghana and Nigeria. You were born on Saturday, 19th September. And Tiana Washington, Sunday, Mame. Togo and Ghana, Besambo, and Tuesday, 22nd September. Now, for Niger and Ghana and Swabo, Niger, Womo and Nanti Desert, and Susadi, material and cassette, and Kankan cassette from Yaba, Nankomo Beton, Kruman, and Ney, Western Nema, Isiakwa, Niger 4, and Ghana Elbow Thursday, 24th of September. Now, for Cote d'Ivoire, almost any Ghana Bebo, Saturday, 27th September, and a Sakins, a Kessin, a Bitty and Sabas, you know, near Abanon, El Hono, and the Ghana's University for Development Studies, UDS, almost so a Crown University, you know, as Africa University football champions for the second consecutive time after Omo ADFT, a Julius Nyerere University of Guinea. 2-1 ewo finals no and na ewuko yi ana sanchez so creating ba so ewo Cairo into UDS for Omayade papa University of Development Studies what I say omo ewo

University football championship in 2025. In Tamale Bayes University, no, Omo enter the final after defeating Egypt's Delta University 4-0 in the semifinals. Then back to back continental success, no, and mark another significant milestone for Ghana University football and further establishes UDS as a leading air force in sports at both continental and then football air level. UDS for achievement way I come stories ni na dia mama come up. What I say university air lectures no. Ah when I say ah mo ekwa adwuma am kwa adwuma am ko eh am tete eh university of education winiba no minya coaching course no om adwuma ni e. Om na awini aman no back to back university om dia decision po asa ka bo bo hu ana om atimi asa chire wo e world university. We are seeing for the university now, and I'm not sure about Breno. But you will be some coffee in any Tia Kruma, Yakofa Bruni, coach, said Omra Emekuchi, a national team for my Omrakwa, a Nimbia for Bibri Kruma. Masa Canada, Seman Peninche, Efeno, and a ma a insurance, no license, no, Yenche, na a university of education, Miniba, and Tiana, a PE teachers, Nitin Senano, Yenche, no Mutinia license, a baby, TFC developer, near Boa, Emma Goodin, Itin San Tumpoa, Yenche, a Honsu Kakra, a Wenche Shahudra, Yugusu Edino. And what she a fence synchronization, oh yes, synchronize. So near synergize a legal, then a school for no, a calendar, no, it's me. I afano e ade ba ko e very very important because me ankasa me e fence me senior ba ko the youngest professor in Ghana Professor Michael Buensi or University Kwame Nkrumah University of Science and Technology when I say no boko to kwanda 20 when because of school inti when ya kwan me and to aso I know this year there when you know this year no can also ebutia no e ho no inti I think that the University of Development Studies UDS wom actually we are for na nyina say schools no won uba Ghana wom e wo talent na wom ebetia ye amana bro so kra inti yesre some of these university students here mo kan sa team we mamu enye eyi embobbo no kwa ebi so enter into management fence positions near that they are now that be ah we make it Ghana na mo wa e ma nema enter kwa because mo am fi 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It's Ghana National Amputee Football Team. No, officially, I'm announcing provisional that provisional 20 man campaign squad. No, I'm prepare for upcoming international engagement. In this squad, no, I bring it together players from clubs in Ghana. Any air techie alongside emerging talent are identified through local scouting and development programs. In the head coach, fence Richard Stephen Obin, my main answer no to and I'm putting for no, with your more call, copy more courts, but court verdict number as the abandoning crophobia. Ewo, ya banding kofubi se ambuti momu fo mungi mubiu ewo gana ha. Court verdict naba. 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So se, mo, ambuti fo ebi biya momu fo mungi mubiu. But, provisional squad ni, aze kwabana eshon, ono, ebo Asanteman AFC ewo gana. Now for Yusuf Yaya, it's a kind Eddie Emma Aye team from say Sahimbi Ewo Aye Teki Memu. Timothy Hayford, it's a kind of Majinya me AFC. Now for Richard Atta Upentil, and also it's a kind Eddie Ma Sahimbi Ewo Aye Teki. Prince Nyakon Ewo Jinya me AFC. Now for Richard Ikwam and so Ewo Kunya Ewo Teki. Now for so Samson Labi Safo Ewo Kunya Teki. Now se Fuseni Idi and so Ewo Kunya Ewo Aye Teki. Now so Timmy Sampa Teki. Professionals at the Magana Ghana football. Oh, my name, you know, cry on one. What I say, and so a buti, a wama. Oh, my did them no crano. Oh, my eight me couple professionals. Oh, take it. Why, I say, Emmanuel Aloti, or no, see, I can at the Massisley, a ditepe. Oh, take it. Now, friends, so Emmanuel or Sequoju, our junior me AFC. Obama Mohammed Mubarak, and so our Saimbi, our Teki. Now, Fi Hamza Mohammed, and so our Saimbi, our Teki. And Afi Isa Jabel, our Asanteman AFC, or Nobuluka. Amidu Rafiu, Isia Kama Asanteman. Joseph A. Bedu, Isia Kai, Edema, I hope AFC. Now, friends, Razak, Sedu, a goalkeeper, Asanteman, a AFC, dia Amputi Football Club, Ghana. Achu
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0: 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provisional squad will reflect a combination of experienced international players, established domestic talents and then emerging prospects with the technical team omo expect to say onbe continue assessing the players during the campaign period. Inti abuti fonso komo abano no. 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
0: eh
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0: Regional
1: Football Buna hafu ni team no
0: Bektoro Sasanata
1: yeah Bektero
0: hey
1: Bektero
0: oh okay see
1: well
0: inspiration if you there
1: no inspiration there me nim but about 10 years
0: ni Enti KAC Soccer Academy na se omso ni Yepe FC na feti 11 Wonders eni etachima 11 Wonders na T 11 Wonders no
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0: 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and Fetterman United in the Babo. Can find Salaj Gusa, or see Shalaj, and me to meet you. On the Kwakoman, oh, my case in him. He was so yana microphones, so now. It's a Kinfasa, and Rose Park FC, and a dear case in 18 Boston, Nafi Soccer Intellectuals, and the Secretary All Stars, and Airbo Nafi Sky. Any a mysterious Abusia Bonto drafts and a dear case in 18 hours. So on into no man tem ubu. It is on 3 Accra Lions, warm any Golden Warriors and a bubble now feel so a seventh wave FC only true democracy. Nania, a very pelly team winner, a fence, Jordan Ayo, ACU, no, Joe, and did you? Jordan, you are deputy CEO. Hey, Nania FC. Omni eye Nkunu. What did I say? Nkunu. Hey.
2: Nkunu.
0: Nkunu. Nkunu. Nkunu. Nkunu FC. Saturday, I'm born on the 19th. After Golden Kicks, any Wafa Bebo. 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So now for Kutukurias, any Interlace Bebo. Great Olympics, Great Olympics. Olibobo, Olimashi, Olimgozongozong, Olibioto, Olijuluju, Omni Atam Divisa. And the Akinsin, everything about so age media, you go so aging. You know, me do see her, but go more German this year, as does you are, and I feel so crano, a Mr. Yasanugu, and so her power specialist about hospital, omsi hepatitis A, B, C, D, E, omsa, sciatic arthritis, gonorrhea, syphilis, broken bones, don't pin the sebu and asaqua, achia and asanya and the same. I feel also hernia, and I feel crazy problems in Nandano, power specialist about hospital, back home. Power specialist about hospital say, one more, I will be a bit on the counter. You know, Herbatin Eba Mestan in the powder, immune system supports na pe. Jirika Jiri Eba Mestan in meal vitality, dear. 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Yen chuchun kumo pensu ebi. So to atuan anse. I won't ever fear. Na se wankasa na onuma. Ebe tiya bwa. Ema niyama. E tiya tutu ye. E di amount. Storm energy drink. Phone pay phone so. E di storm na ba. Om se po so. No excuses. Ne di wile mu. Storm energy drink. Be tiya sabwa. E energize mo. E keep you moving. E ma stay focus na fe. Bwa e tiya sabwa. E ma make you mark. Grabo a bottle of Storm energy drink. Today, and then here, a product produced by Casapreco PLC. Excessive drinking can be detrimental to your health. Not recommended for persons under 18 years and affiliated mothers and a pregnant woman and affiliated someone. A caffeine, ever how I genuine. Myself, sad vetui, FDA phone paying for a to check, Eddie Amanit, myself, and also Onosa Akabi. And no Epa Hono, William Anderson and Yama ACL Qua, Nessa Juma Qua, Womoso Etaichi, Abua Emedi Judia Breno. 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Now Mrs. Agnes Asari, we be a metrema sa 1 week observation on say September 19, 2026 and a bit in Asabaso 8 AM to 2 PM and a Jwedin Bebaso Ewa Denta School Junction Ewa Adunyu accessories on Google no okay Google map no so on sabiti and sacum ho. All friends and sympathizers are cordially invited and I feel omse blessed are those who mourn for they shall be comforted where Matthew 5:4 and any Mr. Solomon Mati any abusani na se Mrs. Agnes Asari eyo ma de nyina ne mami ene dampa mi 1 week observation wo mo eton said afi obi bia se 19th September 2026 Ewo a dental school junction, 8 AM to 2 PM, and a sunshine so quality as a basin to Adama. 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Na Munia Bapa, I'm say, we only say a national, and see, we Mama Doris, Mama Doris, as my mother in law. 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
1: okay
0: a Kus Echem Dada out living the purpose.
1: Why not you may be
0: of course the whole world will be in who you suppose to but I say Faso.
1: Okay.
0: Course in the air is a you can say go back to Kusa and Faso be any so and Fashion. What I say, ah, yeah. That's what I say, I'm lunch, you could see, you could
1: see,
0: you could see, you could see, you could see, you could see, you could
1: see, you could see, you could see, you could see, you could see, you could see, you could see, you could see, you could see, you could see,
0: the whole world will be a useful academy. A chuck cause a chum the dad, cause a out to live in usefulness. But I say, I just say, and come with you until we are
1: no more sound
0: corner from my house and no goose album.
1: You're matty. Asampa 94.7 of Abusa for Sports Night. I'm on a nito chrome and I may do a ray na Ebessa, Eddie, a fee, a year, Madis, I will do a cosso and enumery. The Tini, your co EFL Cup, I cosso, a war England and now Everton, the minimum case, or above 15 minutes, or many wolves will be entering for a bone to the young quartana and Flet Rude, or Monsu at Nefi and a Sheffield United and Timino Case, Jordan, a unit, no, or Nonsu airborne in India. 54 minutes will be Timi NCB and a Coventry City and no a ya brante and so no sweet dinner sina kain edema a 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Now Senator Tom Grass and Sunny Rene will be on team for a bond to the young quartana and then Sunderland any AZ Akma or Mu Efi Holland Memo and also Pedi Kain a 0-0 and then so a Kosu Eho. 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Yes, I said your fee here. Brenton Jean Eddie for Drico Vavadi Nasoya, Onusina Kain, Edema, Riemad Boko, and what did you just say? Uko Pimo Codivua, my Brenton Jean Eddie, a year, Johnny Diomandeno, Namun Nukona Brenton, which is an announcer, pa, a banner board, yeah, Nesso, yeah, dear, CM Pono Bono, Aquae, Ebia, we are striker, we need defenders, we are winger, now need defenders, a year, Jumana, dear, a Brenton Teddy, Diomandeno, which me a year said Jumano qualities, no. 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there's a branton on so and it was in a biasa to me a conquer Brazil for the almost squad a barber to draw now Brazil for the almost squad a bino a branton a jenny jao Pedro I was not kind of much else you know the d and come home Brazil national team in myself dress you know and the above on things a branton were pra and what Chelsea and noon to the d and so and Kamwa Babi Tuja, Yedi Emon, Argentina 4-3 friendly matches to play. On the 30th of September, and Argentina for H de Mwa, Womu Ebo Fenny Match, Kesebakun, Edi Etia, Eye Bolivia. 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want other resource out to an answer still. I don't sweat me about at now. Nancy Nadia, and a Brentanity and the Jordan. Are you in a team? Sample United, send a simple Nancy Fleetwood for how much you're my Guma Cabacua, or Antimenti, and no AS 64 minutes as at now. Nancy so Ecosua, a Jacutama Nina, one seven, yet the Emma, maybe I'll sweat me a con county. On this note, no young quite the essence of Casimano, a duo enum na afi yet the median ensu ese ensu nsambebre e wo hono ma professor Yike Wallace o se coach football no ene obewuram anwumrei na fe hu 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Wallace na e bo Friday o in super fidelity now omo oni future stars na ebo won so mo match near Friday e wo dominance dominance on the so omo ebo so
3: hey wa abology yesu
1: Friday dominance we betimi akode e ebe ebe
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1: okay
3: 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kra goals football e gude da da e say sa purpose no anya adwuma bi o be sabri but any omgo supreme
4: Yohana former FA president question to chi obelanche boot and books so kaya
3: yeah
4: the idea was that first na yakase obi pese obo footballer na se okobo coach footballer now for ni bibri adwun om se sebi e kwasampa adwuma e ye kobolo for na bo football at the time na academy no na se football air transcended from academy and as from air coach football to academy no. They wanted to create the impression and then the my friend is an educational way ni say oh bana say or talent e dey bobola obetime suade no wan say abobol e dey account so me kai say at that time question that she the former FA president e launched that books and boots you know they made that strict rule say even before say obi abenya akra bi abenya kwanya awura any of your junior national teams in muno. Just say Oyobi or a school or a student. Ah, there's actual document back and say Oyobi or you actively schooling and sana what when you can babe bo a year national teams maybe. Nina and it's a course football and kasaya diana HM. And consistently one big issue with your football ecosystem ninano is our inability to grow alongside new trends. As a debut and a person past a year modus na nimnuamu without making progress alongside the air course, so the Okano across the world. Baby, course football agu. That is why baby, I'm about professional and active football. No, the FNO has tagged clubs now. A warning and say, look, Munya academies, Munya junior sites. e bet me produce talent e dey football no na sa produce talent e dey am one mu and some of these clubs no has come to understand say even having these academies under them abey a source of revenue for them because omo nim pa say o produce e bia 30 players from the academy no and your money and the direct part into the main team no a yo team no ever say bia and kakotoko na kotoko under 19 under 18 for her omo nim pa say enya sa omo nya ne benya kwanya abebo the main kotoko team no but omo team e dey a produce this players no ma tomo e dey mama junior size and I say eya teams in ketenkete no a omo so e wase no so that they recoup money now for money kakra so dey ba be show senior side no so as they are getting players they are also getting money and then through that a lot of players the opportunity to learn and get to know a lot of things about life and it is also prof players no omo bo academy no mostly are omo decision making with certain issues eh e far better than omo omo ni na mu an omo di pa no players na bo academy omo proper academy structure football no they are even taught to understand say born out born lifespan eda so it as you're getting closer to the exit point, you know, start making preparations even for life after football. Enra. One of former Chelsea players, a friend says he's there as Pliqueta. He's getting to the twilight of the career. But when he say, I say, Onya Bibi outside football, to a kwa kusunya dia, Enra graduate here, alongside one African player, bia, or also. Or both, I think it's Brighton and Hove Albion. Taiwo Awoyini. Onosu graduated alongside your friend is saying Cesar Azpilicueta from the same school, university. When was the last time NLT say any of your players ever boy? Prof, when is the last time I'll tell you? If you are going to be able to answer my question, you are going to be coaching course. Coaching course because I'm going to be able to do that to them, no matter what, baby. It is because, all you know, because I've said, your man is going to be able to do it, hustling. Unfortunately for us, most of this pitches are near areas are near the training, a lot of them said the FA president can invest in Safa. So what is the association that he said, you know, doing alongside government, proposed by the government? Well-documented, inside research, by the government, movie, your football, and craft football, to that level. He's saying, sir, I buy Mwana, Yemfa, AstroTurf, and man credit free, Mr. Ketokreku. Prof, a footballer. Now, or Siambola Ba. Obeka's young man, come over, AstroTurf. Sir AstroTurf, your Okrome. Yeah, AstroTurf, your Ghana. And sooner, and Crafton or Musian football bar, or be war a year 7 years, a bureau 8 years, a bureau 50 years, or Munon Penumuni, you know. We are encouraging these young kids, you know, to go and stand on those AstroTurf pitches, and so on, come over, or on Mukosiambola. Are we really, really serious? Mr. Ketokreku can do better. Solution or debano, and yet the best. Only the fact that Coast Football Agua ASA or an association, etnase, a planning be alongside government to establish academies, a bit me a buyeno. But I be a synchronical or no one himself, papa. AstroTurf and Cassan Prof. Udi a crack with Yaso Kobola, and you're good for a crana and Cassa. And I had the your old Kuban Nano. Mean, yes, sure, there's one single AstroTurfer. Who bet him do says to work us away a standard one. Ah, a bet him cry, a protector crano, and a crown of cobble balls. But he's taking the easy approach. Yes, I'm poor. Cause owners. Yeah, can't cause once I'm this week. It, you know, as a or can be. No, or my girl for you, there's a problem.
0: Okay.
4: But the problem, bro, he is not professing any proper solutions for the problem. I'm sorry, but then for him to go to, for him to say, investors are taking pitches are near Okroma, which is fact and correct.
0: Okay.
4: And the best solution is that Abang Emeki AstroTurf free for Cobs players to go and play. No, you are putting this young players and your career in danger by telling them to Omuko Jansa AstroTurf pitches now. Yeah, ah, and yeah, I grass your money. Omadi Arene, I ain't any really people who say AstroTurf.
0: Yes,
4: as a gravels and the Aguasi.
0: And the Yevazio na Philip Minim and Nakame may say a course a seminal. May justify no more on Sunday morning, but I'm tempted to say make a kakra. Oh, I mean, more topic no more kakra. I mean, you want grow kakra. Now, I'm for who's an animal is your call. In fact, it's not a bony idea. The mama penny tea, yeah, per se, a baby, per se, topic the end of transforming course into a national youth development league. But I say, instead of saying, I can't say course, my penny course, I trim. It is a transforming course into a National Youth Development Air League. It's a better NYDL. Sanya Befreno. Now, a sustainable air talent supply chain. And the air share himself can be also a bit of a woman national near my team. Quit your mind. Say in recent times, yeah, national teams, no, local based players in Kano. Omo and Nemudi and himself, Omo Kate, events and sword for course, at least ever starting. Yeah, for local players in national teams. In T, say, Presidency of the Republic of Air Ghana, Ministry of Sports and Recreation, and Afi Ghana Football Association for, Wadi and Kumoha Kayade, Ebony. So I say, directives, no, of His Excellency, President John Dramani Mahama, and then Honorable Air Sports Minister Kofi Adams on grassroots air football no collapse no. And yet this answer says soon Queen Sue Tim Basebea Monso Mubit me Ashene Abu Amaniama Etia Kuye. In the me opinion no might be uncomfortable truth. Coase has outlived its usefulness. Coase, it has outlived its usefulness. Let's be very honest with ourselves. The launch of a new Air Coase football season, whilst well intentioned, cannot succeed if we pretend the old system still works. Coase, as we knew it was out, it has outlived its usefulness. It is broken beyond air repairs. Coase, if any say coase, no, it is broken beyond repairs. What I say, here are the real problems on the grounds. My main camp view. No pitches. Se course for Nikasa Yabukusa. Pitches. The GFA president, Kent Edwin Simon Okrekwankasa confirmed at the launch of the 2026-2027 season, say Ghana has little over 1,000 plus air course clubs, but they have no air place to play. Our traditional parks and community fields have been sold and built upon. Today, a course club owner must pay between 500 Air Ghana cedis and then 1,500 Air Ghana cedis for just 90 minutes of a government air-built AstroTurf. This is pay to play, not development. We pay to play, yeah. Not development.
4: Practical example ba ko e wo kwajo what say na me wo kwajo ho no na me manage ni coach football ni demand nti asante achim coach football no e ho wanu si a I would add that one to it.
0: Okay, nti ade ba ko bi ho a ama e be ka say coach say twem de dan say there's no qualified coaches. One man air coach under 17, what I say wa san ni pa ba ko na no ne coach under 15 under 17 with no air curriculum, no first aid, no children air protection training. That is why the GFA itself is now forced to offer free coaching air license G, the entry level coaching certificate for 900 air coaches across the country for the next 3 years. It is an admission that we have no standards. Into coaches. That's why another problem. The next problem, no pathway, no protection. A talented coach boy no finishes his juvenile no career no ends it up in division 2, now he disappear. He has no educational support, no health insurance, no data on the Ghana Football Association Information Technology System, any friends say GFAIT system, or friends and Federation International the Football Association Connect System, FIFA Connect System no oniso. When he is sold to Europe, his coach club gets nothing. Parents have their therefore lost trust. They now prefer private academies like Right to Dream Academy. What I say, Atram Divisi Academy. Oh, Shooting Stars Academy. Omo pe academies no. Emu sin se obekwa kobo course because Western Mexico so compensation ni training ni hunko ni aban bibia ma. Again, the Ghana ni under 17 national team no. Black Air Satellite, you know, has not qualified for Africa Cup of Nations AFCON since 2017. Veteran football administrator FNC Fritz Gerard Bakerswood, popularly known as Nafes, was blunt for the president to come out and complain about coach. Football tells you that not much has been done in the area. It will call air coach, man. If we simply launch another season without fixing these four air problems, we will save no one and we will face even bigger air problems in the next 5 years. Empty air blasters, more HTT, more player trafficking, and total collapse of local leak air quality. Oh, you may dear Edimo. In the authorities, any directors, oh no, we must, yes, any action be it is to ya. Na nti amen anko two air powerful authorities say Osanji Shesun Kumu say the presidency, His Excellency John President John Dramani Mahama, publicly questioned the GFA during a visit by Medeama Sporting Club and Afi Nations Football Club and Afi Ampem Dakuwa ladies, and the president say, I do not know what happened to it, so I want us to ask the Football Association what has happened to Coast League. He further warned, we are too quick to sell our players. We must find a way to keep our talented air players longer. We show commitment, the president presented, a combined financial support of 684,000 Ghana cedis to the three air clubs. Now, for pledge increase allocation to Air Sports Development Fund, SDS. No? Now, Minister for of Sports and Recreation, Honorable Kofi Adams, Sonson Komoni, or say, ask the most important air technical question. Where is the conveyor belt? Minister for Sports, beside no. Where is the conveyor belt? If I ask for the best air 30 players at air under 13 today, can we identify them? If I ask for the best air under best 30 at 15, can we identify them? He concluded, talent identification is deliberate. Coaching is deliberate, and then sports science is deliberate. The World Air Governing Body, FIFA from paying for Eka, Edifa Eye, and Kualante Tiahunye. The football, the Federation International the Football Association, FIFA, Omo Lanche Air a Talent Development Scheme, a French TDS, in January 2020, and Omo Edi Sanchez from Kunabaye, under the leadership of Air FIFA Chief of Global Football Development, a French Mr. Arsene Wenger. Well, I say some guys are saying World Cup nibi. Yes, into your more developer and she says on talent development schemes. They say course a FIFA had a talent development scheme and a tina saba. Now as a wenga and or here side shares on kuno so now sa talent development scheme no a muse umba ensure that every talented player gets a chance by funding talent AFS talented academies, no elite coaches, nothing so omo acknowledge exchange air platforms. And Ghana has been approved for sa talent AFS DS no TDS no countries like Djibouti and Mauritania almost so omo FIFA talent academies are omo host to a 50 youths with full air schooling and professional air training. And FIFA will fund a 75 such academies globally by 2027. FIFA will not fund air course or be funding air talent air FNC development air programs now one more idea banner by 2027. Now or share name say or be funding 75 such air academies globally. Now who we are saying for now Djibouti for Asha say when I say Mauritania for Asha say omo ebo adwuma nti enye course asem kra ye twem ho kra daada FIFA ene ewiase twem ho daada. Proven international methods Ghana must adopt enye mame fonko model ba ko e model me first model enye eye Belgium omo Belgium curriculum model na nasi de curriculum model Belgium for after failing to qualify for major tournaments, no, the Royal Belgium Air Football Association, from say RBFA, one more high four air universities, some more and steady youth football. They use 70 coaches to analyze 1,500 youth games and produce 120 PowerPoint presentation. Belgium, they change the 4-4-2 now on board Belgium. No, change no to 4-3-3. That time no. After some years, our research we you know, it is standards almost standardized. One coaching manual nationwide from age 8. 10 years later, they produce Kevin De Bruyne, Eden Hazard, Lumelo Lukaku, and then Thibaut Courtois. They were also 8 to 10 years old when they reformed, or more reforms, no, when we started, you know. Into lessons, I see basically as Ghana, we stop individual brilliance, one national curriculum under the GFA technical directives. My second model, I mean, after Belgium, you know, a model two, Iceland, the infrastructure model. Iceland for with a population of only 340,000. Iceland for one more a population of 340,000. One more a building 150 a heated indoor astroturfs. One more building 150 heated indoor astroturf made it compulsory for every youth coach to have Union of European Football Association B license. And after a UEFA B license, no, into almost qualify for the 2018 FIFA World Cup. Iceland fool, they qualified. Lessons for Ghana. The appeal by GFA President Kete Okoeku for a free government astroturf for coach, no, what I say, must be granted by executive order. No pay to play at grassroots view. My model 3, I'm a Safano, Morocco, the African model, the Royal Moroccan Football Federation, one more combine the TDS on talent development FSN program no, with schools football. It's the FIFA technical director, Mr. Seven Martins, confirm the Moroccan Football Association is very important for FIFA and football in Africa. It is leading the way with the talented development scheme, NFN said TDS, no talent development scheme. Results in the Morocco won under 23 AFCON in 2023 and reached the World Cup semi-finals in 2022. Lessons for Ghana. You link a juvenile football to Ghana Education Service GS. Now for GFA, Juvenile Air Committee in JFS NJC, no, has already proposed, no, if you are not in school, you will not be registered or considered for registration. The proposed air solution, National Air Youth Development Air League, American One Semi, a proposal, not a revival, but a replacement. And no, the NYDL, and no, ebe Magana, official talent supply chain. It is structured in the stage one. District talent festivals, no, under 13, under 15, under 17, by district organizing by district football associations, no, DFS, no, on free astroturf using correct balls. Homo sizes, no, size 4, under 13, 15, now for size 5, for under 17. Now for about stage 2, 16 zonal elite air centers in Tubema. There's a 2 old air regions, no, managed by Alliance's B coach. Now for 2 regional lead air scouts from the TDS program, no, each center is running a 12-week air curriculum. Now about state 3, National Talent Air Database. Every player be a register, no, on FIFA Air Connect, no, system, no, and GFA Connect system, no, with Ghana card, any air school ID card. We can also track who progressed from under 13 to the Blasters. This answers Mr. Kofi Adams' question. Financial sustainability. Why it is smart air watering to adapt? We say, Obama government, the NYDL qualifies for air direct air FIFA air TDS, no, funding, which air converts and which covers air experts, almost training and after education. Knowledge and affairs to exchange, not for funding. This is not GFA money alone. It is also it also justifies the Sports Air Development Fund SDFA expenditure. And for any course owners, every player be enter into FIFA transfer matching system, no TMS, no. Now I guarantee 5% training compensation and solidarity mechanism money when the player transfers. Into Ubema, your 1,500 air pitches, no cost, no, becomes an investment that can return a $50,000. Into for sponsorship and broadcasters, 1,000 air clubs times a 20 players equals a 20,000 air players plus 100,000 air parents and families. That is a ready market for telecommunication companies, telcos, no, beverage air companies, and then DSTV, Mass TV, Zona Finance can be streamed live by Sir Air Intervention Siamide Bay. Conclusion and calls for action. Mr. President, Honorable Minister, GFA President, we have two air choices. We can launch another cool season, play for 3 months, fence and share fence 3 months, share balls and babes, and meet here again in 2028 to ask what happened to course again. Or we can build a deliberate system. As Honorable Kofi Adam said, talent identification is deliberate, coaching is deliberate, until let us adopt the National Youth Development League, NYDL, as Ghana's official grassroots framework under the FIFA Talent Development Scheme, funded by the Sports Development Fund, and then executed by the National Air Juvenile Committee. If we fix the source, the Blasters will never air lack talent again. Awo ejume dia yegusu edimo. Enti mema kwain na ode kakra etimi asa title ehonu.
4: Prof Medase, is it the problem with pitches crampo per se? I remember back then about 3 years ago ewo Asante Achim na AstroTurf ne bae na mo bo ewo two venues. Agogo ena Konongo. Mm-hmm. Na Konongo na e two pitches ena na e available na omobo ewo so. Bako e ye gold mines for the pitch na na ewo omo inside hono. Mm-hmm. And because of na Waterloo asaint no. Na e hono na kroma ni nyina so ene obi akosre hokobo. It is a big coast time no a. Se omo ye kwa akosre na kroma na dikai kwa kwagia eno anu no. Na I said by force, I reverted to AstroTurf and I reverted to Waterloo. And Waterloo, no, for whatever reasons, na erosions are far park in the summer. Chese, and Kwanin just no mobile born, now we join our Hibia. Now William Shaw say, Obina grab a trust. Then Eba Agogo. Agogo, so only about we pano. A more town park and Ankasai by Biomio could be in a bay Agogo government hospital. No. And also, so for some mysterious reasons, now also AstroTurf assess our pitch, you know. And then you rely on Agogo State College and Collins Park, you know. And do say about both coast football now for Collins for us park and I say, and to a more red grassing to a to two pitching in a grass and for the fertilizer near Diego. So I feel never be a more. Then I say a court, a straw park, be a and also I say a foot where you. Chita afa emura ni nyina na say quickly kojoko pe eye greater no muko dwi park no chese enkwade ja so bobo na ohun me betimi atisa for the whole time ye bo game ni na ati ye coast football I see yebo no ye nyiba bi kwa bo no ewo asante achim no simply because park is not available and then the resort to AstroTurf ye o mbe luckily for agugufo no more AstroTurf too. Baku wo amachi de junction so wa ena baku ewo zongo ho but they are not being able to pay because say omujiska e dey maintain ade no it's a omuti anye yera say start competition no na say kojo buy to kwan a na is asem aba because they cannot pay for ade no because nipa no betu am omo na ankranya coast football abo no oni ho to kwan ti say kojo e call na yere wo US there na is asem aba say ye twen ansa na kojo aba. So clearly, we were having issues with coast football. And how they are doing China? A lot of the times, and Ghana no mobile, especially under 15, 17. No, maybe we just say, "Oh, my year school placement." I saw, "Oh, my call by before." So what? Many kujio aye and say, "Ebi asa then Ghana ye place obi owasa." Ne afre coach Sabuto. Ne akajis, "Oh, ye play a bi bound to a bar." Mano enye den keeping what team, even if our man will be cry, who they keeping now on your active celebrity, you hear no better about body am I. Clearly, we have outlived the course football model, no? But there's no actual plan B from any angle be properly to enroll some crowd in your talent. And I'm sure say by now, a lot of them are no more a lot of talent, no? Obama Krabbebu, Ama, Ebi Krabba, so we're SS, no? While TV and the proper direction be with footballer, Sam Rebbe or Connors in training be an asso coach at training be, and I'll co-invest be or else I say, Obinia, Papa be Eddie Abo. It's, you know, Prof said all day and Sam Brina to Janadia. The best thing that we can do is for us to develop a football model DNA. Now for young fan across the region, three now. Young present any stakeholders meeting are buying any source be here be a like for the sports fan there. So we can invest in academy footballs. Now, never team Kosuye Edia Maya. If region be our academy by Aqua, at least 8 million housing the pub be a players be a bare 50. You can just imagine the next 5 years. The number of talent are you bet me producing idea free all the 16 academies across Ghana.
0: Okay. And see go more where the club ya by team and trip and sand and co and see club I ain't trying to trans city. It's a club yeah, we are sending a city omsi test no check it underneath the crown cork now. Challenge be no was a bit a brand new air club jersey absolutely free. It's a Mr. Say ye na be few concordance now cotton. Na for Neshima, Mane enye club ye. Club beer said, oh no, my father, Kakatun, and yeah, for sale to a persons under 18 years, near recommended for pregnant women. So, this advert, no, a FDA approved in Tiana, Washington, so Eddie Amame said, club beer, so Shisha. What the Abidjan no? Afi aye Maga United aye Industries. Omso Eden Sabapa Etian Saba. Omni Blush Red Wine Flavored Drink Naba. And I from the Kingmaker aye King Spirit Naba. And Afi Omsandi Heat Wave Real Ginger Alcoholic Drink. And so Omni Aba. And I have vodka aye lemon flavored alcohol. But more than that, so I'll be here to a ton and answer num a year number fear and answer. You may be an episode of DDR 02400 65464. 02400 65464. Now, on a year and pain for the mega a year United Industries almost have a pair of banner. Ain't me in this house. So now, if you're more a man, you're my 822 year and for my to know, woman, yes, sorry, sway. Now, I'm saying new Bremen, so and a can step fantastic evening and come on. And I feel Angola, hey, New Towns Mini Good Rise, Angola. I mean, I'm not
1: sure. Abdullah, shout Abdullah, the call. Total feeling station.
0: Total feeling station. I'll put it back. And you know, baby, I'm coming up next. Oh, I want you, media. You go so AD. So, we didn't profit. You are a good year catch back up. And I'm a check. You're in the science shell. So, creating Sabreo. And see, Oma, it's here now. So, you're the master. Say, Mugusu, ETA. And see, I'm a key take home. Say, cause ye out level any usefulness. No?
1: You say I didn't cry, never be able. Own problem, no. Never be able. No
0: problem. In Jemu and Fama ADJ IMAS. On property come up.
1: I praise over property.
0: Or the new be Brinana, but DJ IMAS, the new be Brinana. But
1: you don't know the two Boba packets, sir.
0: Hey, Steven Gazi, that's so why that's a far.
5: Is the greatest of all time in football.
6: Someone in red, and it goes to one.
7: Do not say
8: that football is for. I got five champions in you want to know.
9: I be the real goat.
5: Angel of
10: Ghana Jollof has no co-equal. The smell alone. Oh my god.
11: No, that shift. You two the lie. Eh? Now the same stew when they use cook the rice and then they go put them for top.
5: In music.
12: And you in here, forget everybody. Yeah.
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12: 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Put some respect on the goat.
13: On the goat. The only goat I know lives in Tama.
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1: 10 years of worship, 10 years of praise, 10 years of prayers, a generation of women lifting one sound to heaven. 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Sunday, 27 September 2026, Sports Complex opposite the University of Ghana Sports Stadium, Accra, 4 p.m. Come, ready to give God the glory he deserves, because 10 years later, we know one thing for sure. 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Women in Worship 2026, a decade of grace. Our Thanksgiving offering. 27 September, 4 p.m. Come and give thanks. 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

0: In 19 years of God's goodness, join us September 27th at the National Theatre for Bernard Amankwa's Celebration of His Grace concert, themed No Limit, time 6 p.m. featuring Philippa Bafi, Dave the Music Box, Roderick Ejekum, La Famille, and Presence Band. 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

I'm a dumb. Bibia, is a traffic in the chair. Let's show Bibia the Dodger Fire. And you must be a man, Echo. Sunny Soris and a Philistina. As soon as I saw,

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Mammy Mwazu, Mammy Mwazu, Mammy Mwazu, Mammy Mwazu. A hipfa and a wasambre. Who of ye? Who went to Memo? When I'm causing to cry. 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A hipfa and a wasa. I would tear some pan 94.7 FM. Ochadian Ponya Coupon Show. 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

Ungrateful. It's coming on and ready for us now, Marco Croco. King of Kings, Lord of Lords, Alpha and Omega. Assassin and Yavienya Coupon. All over the world. Lift up your voices. Do you know who you are? Unim the Oye. 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Unim the Oye. Maybe so question. Do you know who you are? 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Sir, Unim the Oye. I go be shouting a sip, not what declares it. Nyanko pon a cassier. Into baby be a wabiano. Munise, wo oye cassier. Wo oye cassier. And near man into toy ye. And near man ebasa. And no chess o ye nipper bikake. Dabi, we any pekese pao. Esan say, Shano amia chessa say, a radin yanko pon a ponipa, sani sasso. Into we are powerful. For favor, tell you, Mum Samuel. We believe a life of favor. Yes, me. Oh, my God, I know who I am. Be a cassia, be a cocroco, Miss Song, as I said, me, your cassia.

0: and we are walking in powers. 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Yakupon, Iabi, Adiamai. Yamin Sabibi, Obia, taxi over truck drivers, bagger drivers. And you may be away some I would say, Yamin Show. Yakupon, you are Kuma Sadiama. And Pibobia Wuba. And we hear Emma, Radin Yano Famawati. A Radin Yakupon, Bibia, Bibia, Jumadia, so. So, Wama, Wundu Kuma, Yoknu, Wuni Ramon Yare. Adia Bia Wupo, Abrabo, my son Saka. As I say, we are Yamiba. And Kukwada and then Wednesday. What the Akria and Kweku today's a Sunday. Happy, happy Sunday to you. And then 16 September. Yakupon Gusaya and Sanchani de Manama. Jumadia would say Bibia Bibiana Sampanani 4.7. And then Debbie Kaya would say Jumadia. Nisa Ochina Winti, Abri Biobeti, Jumadia Bow came on Monday to Thursday, and then Jumadia Bro, Monday, Tuesday, Wednesday, Thursday. Na esi sana sumai. Iti nyami adu mochna yeba next Monday. And then we kopim Thursday. It is sana sumai. Join Jumadi on Facebook at Sampana 94.7. No for comment in the bra. 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Baby, I'll share free. 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Minini sec. I would bunga what's up here to Harga Udigawagasi. Tusi Baba. Share soon tekweku. DJ Viper. Mini Benghazi. Ben Johnson. IMAX International. Any show no Ebro. IMAX DJ, sorry. IMAX DJ. Any show no Ebro. IMAX International. Be a big shout to you. And to Yabadin Komo and maybe stories are etrene. And Yama Ekoso and Amidebra Samray. So, Uber joining me on Facebook. Uber social live at Facebook at some part 94.7 FM. Now, story seen now, so the comments in the Abba. Anyway, so, Johnny Strong, this is the Abra Benghazi. Ben Martin Ting Grammar on Warfare, ladies favorite. Eddie Melgram on Facebook, you know. And so, Johnny Strong, this is the Abba. Now, what do you comment today, but I'm a Kaiman. I say, Nali Rashid, I see so good. Rashid, big shout to you. What Johnny Strong on Facebook? Yes, or comment to the buyer, a quick one. Na ma kenkan e de amana bibia koyi na mami fem wramu e wo amana ne ti ene 16 ene na asem we si ye midi wramu e wo amana ne ti abrantie bia awo 17 years na so nya 18 crow small boy awo 17 years wo si ne mami what I say ene de papa o 17-year-old seal both of his parents. Now, was see him 250,000 dollars. Was see him mami o, I bring here the to see. Was see him mami on one mami and papa o. Was see him $250,000. Na ADNT ena ma branti ya dini tusi bro niyo ADNT ena wasi ni mame ni papa ni parent ADNT ya nini ane se ADNT omade tono no tie ADNT omade tono no onyini yeno huse onyeno osi dino ampe dino onima dukwenti ya ni parent adi dini tono so enti wasi ni mame ni papa $250,000. Na 10,000, 20,000, 250,000. $250,000. A brand tennis court in this canamano. And the ni parent and ne mini dia. Just a onyini and on said dinner on the tonono and for Sobian. Aya dibia, aya dibia. 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go waga to see baba chatu te koku chatu te koku say aka me ma me court sia na majibe $50,000 and a $1,000,000 na me say me ba abroche de bibia possible. And it's in the case, no. The BCB, I'm the update meeting. Ebe bro. Na you go next time about your journey show on Facebook. Ute ya join on Facebook Asempa 94.7 FM. 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Na story of me be very sad. Very sad. I can tell you, I'm made in the battle so. 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E ti, abrentie ya, ya dini... 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Never comment, bra. 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Very very beautiful lady. Meba chobla Facebook. Asempa 94.7. Na ode ne ba no ekwa kwasa ne ba ne papa eye ne ex boyfriend and ne ex husband ena akwai eda da ge ya akwa wo bo belt yo se belt me at the nice school uniform. I say you for school uniform me you fit nigra. Other say Benghazi in the picture to so. 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Na on any day about who you're not getting a coin. On you saw him, and you said a musician. Na wouldn't boys are any go no pair. 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I am there. You're suiting one on our corner. But if you go no pania, better is not that I'm doing to you. And to go on here, we are permanent some transformer gonorrhea. You and I can taste your man who coin. And on the boyfriend in the die, the ex boyfriend on the die. Now I do fear bear 2 days time. I just saw them with the son. Oh, what said you? And I feel like a canoe. Ya, your man gono, babaso. And I abrante. Adiama lady you. And see, ever sad. Sisia, miniaba, so we tell me, and so kobo panio, and so kobo panian in tem. Na umania babasunu mani, the clam and the count ya. And no, and ye say, Uba use, O Junsa, now I feel sin na. What feel sin? Eh? Ben may be on your gonna be anim, Yami Kane, Midaminya be the gonodi, Mimin Tammy Minya, Dabrabi, protect yourself. Obi the kind of provision is better than cures. But as a prevention is better. Eti, and no any arrow somewhere. Nasa, Ubebi daddy, among Gunwa, ye shan wabontain a body de dana, Obana yandi, to me, as I'm quite a unyabote. 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Bra Facebook. 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Na many kafa lady went to Swansa. Because if a lady went to tsunami can want some jam for. For lady went to so. Guy cancelled. Wedding. Ah, on any fiancé ever. So wedding or no. I brand to not cancel wedding. No. Work on you or get when a girl in one fee. Get in one fee. Sweet. 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Oh, you sweet again, you sweet. You know, she didn't. And I feel Tana, Naminia come for. Gain warfare. No warfare, no subine. Oh, who bear for now, subine. One warfare, the Uberco. Now, subine, the Oberba. One warfare, the Oberco. Nessu subine, Ed Baba. What I say? Gain, I can't say what they know. What I say? Na di enti ana o cancel wedding no. What I say? His fiancé, on any be wan mistakenly send Azigi her Azigi video with her bestie to him. Na wo be wari oba mame wo gu anima say. Won fe wo gu manima say. Oba wo be wedding aka 2 days. You see nyame aduma we can see na oba wari o. We can see an obawari on the end of the Hey, I'm a son, you know. And I did not to sono. On in the boyfriend as almost sour you. 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Almost sour, Benghazi. 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Amatu tobi bia. Ha, me say, warrior pound. Our year. Sanka, who are you oba? The we offer MC, offer machine, the creative war, a warrior bano. And say abayan say, ooh ja warrior, yes, I and the first any pan with the snijani. Yes, and didn't count. Sana sanka ye. 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And I'm recording video, no? 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What I say? It did you see and say was sending a Ziggy command ni fierce ni boyfriend or boy no kun ni husband to be no. Wako send me a Ziggy no diamano. A Ziggy na or send ya mobino or send ya money best in you was sending the amane ni boyfriend on the bewari no. Ni husband to be no was sending a Ziggy ni diamano. A Ziggy and a mamma kind a Ziggy za junior. Azigizah Junior. Prince, son of Azigizah Junior. Who the only one in the menu? Who the one in the menu? What I say? Those days, Azigizah Junior. Me really feel rap no cry. 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What I say? It's Benghazi. 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Are the man the best in the akomane boy no? And I chese. 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Ubesia Bema, Sabia, me, DJ Viper. Minim Sega, you a boyfriend pound anything. It's your boy, me. What I say, Sir Obama in chain, na Bema no FNA. And come up your Pabioma to me, Mimetias here, come in so me so boy. It is so far again. I can't love you. 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Yeah. you know. 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Na bra Facebook no suname famo, midi video bibe chow. 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Nigerian couple arrested for kidnapping ICE agent who came to arrest them. And go for way, eh, Nigeria for obini negriu. Anna, and go for be from ICE. You can't ICE, I say, I'll call you a scrub. Yes, somebody about say, sir, wouldn't you be a antiquum or illegal? Uber to me, your omni forms to be aba. What I say, Uber to me, I fell not in the panditas in the account. And now, what say you as a bread? Oh, it's no name and call you not a sober Ghana. And I'm sober online. A horn or filly. Never be a one near Baba Fow, Opera Saber Fow, Coy Potter, Mabba Fow, near born near the Wabba. And this is how you'll be bonny. Nessa ni panin with details on BBR or passport number or address and a dear would do 2 feet Ghana. What I say, Obe to me a feeling your person mafia. What for 1 day, na ice for naba near Besson and Oko. Now, call the ice for no mobile no Bessuano or my kidnapper ice no back or my kidnapping. Sanko for me, we Nigeria Kopui arrested for kidnapping. ICE agent who came to arrest them. Amu damu fa baganye swanyo. Etu ama kidnapping ICE no. Enye ICE blog o. ICE o gofobia. O ICE o. E o police migrate 114. Wem de ICE. Wem de ama chu anam do bagana o. Omu nam deporti amam fo. Enye ice cream and sem na meka. What I say. So. 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I would bonga once up here to Harga Rigawaga Situsi Baba Chesunte Kweku DJ Viper. Na US wa and a papabi Akwaya Diabia. Chesa would you want to say? Papay, papay, papay, Diawaye, Diawaye, Diawaye, Benghazi, Fago Kratosu, Diabapaye, Diabapaye, Diabapaye. Papa was 69 years. 69-year-old Florida man set his old home on fire with his 5 roommates inside. Just say, Papa, we have a to die. And then you have any roommates, Nipa 5 at him, we appear and we have a to him, and we have a to him. The roommates, we have a to him. And then you have a to him, sir. 69 years old man. People like Kukra na daso. 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That time we boss FM. Mi do lenado. 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Apple laptop. That time 2020, now 2025 model. Hey, sorry, 2015 model. I check. 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Me tiri no na no, when I'm dem laptop in this I'm daddy. Me pacho, me to drink aba. Ah, it's me son who say I'm a phone the belly. And I'm a two me phone. Benghazi, ma kwa je drink, ma je drink, me ba, me so kwa je. Pineapple juice, natural one. And I'm a J pie B. I'm a name of him. I'm a J Bakwaka. Bibe Raka Imwa. Laptop upon and to laptop. You see what I'm saying? I'll be and you carry them. Timmy says from the bars and dots. Massage from. Ah, no message from me. But I'm a shaker and I'm a subdued. Bass, we are them team. Benghazi, Mekoya, Papa no call. and I'm putting my bag and I send me sitting as and my time laptop no and we journey till in the door and the one of me a year the day on air come as my yes so the near chill my crap papa go crow the engine baby and me and I go crow where I didn't have to so 69 years what I say was seen roommate ni roommate on your more nipper five was she on me now oh no I know me demo Adea, or say, one of them declined to give him a ride. See, so I said, "Nada roommate no bako, uncle sinu baby, or so uncle, nani bufu ye, and no charger to dining, and no money nashi." It's when 69 years, 7 to 8 years, probably 18 years. Ni birthday I can no bedding no prison. And no, and in some more. And why I don't want some sweat, bro. Etty, DJ Katakre. I say, hi, I'm DJ Katakre of Sankore. Eh? Infantim, please, you do a fantastic, great job. Wow. Please keep it up. The good work. And no, and the DJ Katakre. Katakre, Prince Nimdini Bopa, Katakre, Ediaba. 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So, politank no. Hey. Ako. Oh, bra. I must say, Politank, no. What do you say? Papa, the beer. Politank, the upper panel of the center tank. What I say? And upper panel. But we know, what I say? It's why took you know, center for a sponsor. But what? We know, and your papa. Politank, your papa. Yeah, I saw balloon. Show into Oma Tamarino. You know. Omidi, Obidi Susu, eh? Common sense. A pay phone, go on. Akolani, show, oh, politank ni nidi. Anything, what do the balloon will be able to? And yes, oh, and she, and also, I want someone, yet they a pro. And a confession, oh, son of mommy, confession, oh, and the son of pa, fa, and mommy. 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What I say? 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
1: Nigeria. 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
0: Okay. 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

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Send us a pa, FMI.

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Namia Dumwa. 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So get ready. What I say? 9 years. Namia Duma 2nd October. El La Palm Dome inside La Palm Royal Beach. 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Share so pa Unza mekache yose tank na ebo from no nenye center tank enye nubia eno di strong what I say eno di strong food tell it so sponsor food tell just say all natural juice all natural and then natural losing dire ginger bitters door masters the best indoors Velix Lees what I say equip limited hey. Nyame aduma 2nd October. Minia. Enye easy. Nyame aduma 2nd October. Ana memam rap baako ana. Mami instrument ana memam rap baako. Nyame aduma 2nd October. It's a big vibe. And you can't kill the vibe. Adum FM Y2K Jam 2026. We're taking you back. 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
1: nothing

0: 0244 340 426 Who will remember foul? 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Hey, I'm off for a hard o. Na ba could be quite there. What can the ba? I can the babu. I can mammy no. I can mammy no. All right, Niako. 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Yen share a branty, Casey. Se Kenya Kaba. And so many between their brain.
1: And you hear him, Pibo. On one wap a man, ain't he on fixing himself up? Because only me do ya pa. Who's on the neck as an osio on all can be aco.
0: Say, Siano, what quite ardeno. And I wouldn't say Siano, who's a yenty, with Jan the banner send the banoco. The son of my men on quantity.
1: So when who's a ya, and call back what's nasty. And who's a wire born and my phone to me babbisset.
0: But still, where are my men and
1: a
0: banner?
1: What's
0: I would down the banner and on the mammy? Where are you?
1: And I'm so you know, I just thought
0: you could be here. And you know, he knows what he's doing. Into
1: the end, baby, and on one of them facing a mess.
0: All right, hello, good evening. Good evening. Good evening.
2: Evening.
0: Maybe your mommy, so mommy, Bibia, Bibia.
2: Bibia,
0: yeah, you see your confession.
2: Okay.
0: Lines, you know. Eja fetche mbe bacho. Yeah, fabe two colors be na ye din kumo. 0244340426 0244340426 Ofe na line no eha jia fetche nye. Mse network de wa betu mi I love kakra. As I say him. And see na odia chain. Confession time. Confession time. Send us a power. Fa Emma Yang. 0244340426 0244340426 It's Abantiano. Sisia Onya
1: Ding. Prophetess Onya Ding Sia. Only
0: she obey it.
1: So ni mno koye ye. Enti he should make amends. De bia ma samia ba kope. O make amends na on koye amamre bia so ye. Because ne bani nim according to asama o kana o chere sa ma amene bani die nim. Ma amene na onya we. Enti what are they up to? Akola woni be ma wo na ma me asuma sa ko ka chere be ma ne se me ni je no.
0: Na eno kwa na emi emi one. Hello, good evening.
1: Enti.
0: De ba good evening.
2: Good evening.
0: Bibia bibia.
2: Bibia bi.
0: Enti.
2: But I'm also made the say, may make you okada. And see, one day more station now, Obi Bar station, or now I book. And I'm a fan of the beer corner. Me didn't even do if you know right inside. Oko right inside, and what that on PBM, what that. And I mean, I'm a park motor and going inside, and I call it, and what that mean, and I say, I won't see me. And I'm a fan of phone.
0: And I'm a fan of phone, Johnny.
2: I'm a funny phone,
0: I'm a gunner. And it's your fair phone, no? What do you say? A fair phone, and I would do phone,
2: cry,
0: and the phone away.
2: Me do phone, cry.
0: And the phone away.
2: Oh, phone, cry, yeah, cry, I like. Now, Siano,
0: many more cafe, many accidents, I'm a mini, one day. When accident, but accident?
2: Me do Okada in accident.
0: And to say, the away and on a super punishment about Swana.
2: Mimi, Susa, ba, menu, may interfuch, ba, and Avelina Minayano, Mini or Babia da bra, or ye, when you're a man's banamini.
0: And interfuch, ba, no bad, and when you're a man's, I will be fra.
2: That may mean, say, Ebia, Nigeria, me, Edu, interfuch, ba, mean, say, Diana, and.
0: And see what genius say about what genius say, and Tafono do my chininty. When you are banned, could see him now when you're a menses or booting sano, and I yell son as I'm besame. What you say?
2: Minya, they said that the new me said that would be a banner, sir.
0: When you accident, you know, would tibo ho, and I affect you any, and I said, by the sin, I affect you any.
2: A boca, man, probably may be a mini penetrator. Anya me nkwa na minya nkwa fuka me nkwa fu tre.
0: Nti se a oni hu ade.
2: Nani hu ade.
0: Kra.
2: Kra.
0: Wow. Wow. Na o do cost to me saying.
2: Accident mi konya me call kole bu for say o mu nti me nya o me introduce baby amaye ba. Ano na e be tia sika kese.
0: Ba o man ka place cro na sika cro so o man ka na when dey chiri bi o.
2: O mu say $1.
0: In dollars na mo Canada ni ni sika na. 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I say eh.
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0: Wow. 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
2: They
0: will see Kotogo. Over Sumana.
2: The dear Metsen Craddy will be brave, but you said they mean your way over. But so far, pass it.
0: And see, what Jimuno till? What Jimuno? Also, so say, dear Panamonia, if accidental, and I need power for the phone, and I'm a baby's out to Anna.
2: Me dia me sit down say phone na say me sex me dia me sit down
0: enti abosuma o papa kura no ofa nyanhwehwe mu bia so ma
2: o no for the meaning in the me no bia me say abosuma ni di.
0: Okay, yeah, the number betu dwa no ofre na yedi nkomo why.
2: Yeah.
0: Susumpo. Last caller. 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What ye yene ya beme ne story, ne confession. Dien awka faun.
1: Okay. He's the first person na mebe man free prophecy.
0: Mm-hmm.
1: Adien awofe muno. 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
0: Mm-hmm.
1: Ena onyo bi odino kore. 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A soon soon and I yen, sir. A yaso trinket and that's an assay. Only no correct. Why no black and white? Nasa more dinner. Ain't he a soon soon and I yen, sir, and in accidents. But sorry, I'll be over a hill.
0: Ain't he a dinner so ya, or between a
1: false one in on yan a cran and a bravo in a mewradi. Now on confess it. Tis an all confess ye are radding from Sobia Mafum Bia Fatami. Because on all cran or dinner chino, soon soon that one for my Nanya Manani Papitani. 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
0: Okay,
1: nti omo no maka omuti abom no maye ne sa
0: na abosom nje omo ni woni omo so na da
1: ai now you be a threat to them so kra ne nyo omo de ye ni bi nti definitely they will worry you so what you say nti e just nkunya sunsun mi ne pia no bo ho but nko omo sorry initially na. And he's a grown up man. He shouldn't say, sir, send papa and a compile. There are certain things you have to take decisions.
0: He said to me, the real Cassana is an Uze Ebu New Bia, Ninia Frio, 9 months.
1: Yes,
0: a bed now crying over to me, Anante Akumus or Diphobia, and I'll be sir.
1: I'm starting in your coupon communicating. A radibay in your material. Now he should take it from there. So starting on in your coupon communicating here. A radian Savage Retro and Quino.
0: Okay.
1: Far, yes.
0: Yeah, Uncle Fubi, wa. Mame for caller, last caller. Hello, good evening.
2: Evening, Pacho, I'm a friend, and I'm a danace pa. Pacho, I'm a friend.
0: Okay. Yenti.
2: Ya catch them, say, man, so for thing. Me, Uncle Lano, Dana, ya catch them. Anna, I'm a welcome. Me, no, just 19 years. This year, I'm 19.
0: So your adult, who in your
2: yeah. Me papa, I am with me bomb fire, the guy or with me bomb fire, and I'm papa, and he said, I can send me time for a bonnable. With me bomb fire, I be there, one or one, and I want me time. With me bomb fire, my team bed swap, with me started bomb fire, and I'm not what Baba stopped me. Oh, yeah, me, yes, she. Me by Miss Lucy, me, animal penna, almost the young papa, and all you say, he will be out soon. Obi am pese o be castle o castle di mi ko baby cry on penny Jama.
0: Where are you?
2: My mama is the papa ya ni.
0: Okay. Afwa.
2: Jama, me bomb fire from penny mama bomb fire no. Or stopping me. Me mean this ya one of the stopping me. On penny. Jama.
0: Educa manager. So yeah, what's I be?
2: Me, I be.
0: Me, out.
2: Okay.
0: Until then, the number number two, Jawai.
2: Alright.
0: Baba, that's what confirm you. What confirm me? Then I will canoe. It means Freddy Danosua. 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
1: Yeah.
0: Who say, and never be who are. Say, Obi, I will fear be messy. Sebi, Sebi, you said the abrent taker, ne papa, and an mammy, a set needy teacher baby, and now or soon baby. Now, so what so on your wife, you saw a summer dinner. And never be to be bowso.
1: Yeah, because also did you want me say Mimi fear come for bushim? Yeah, your crow say Mimi fear so Okonomo frame could be out to me in our.
0: Okay.
1: But men did you fear a mon chancing? And each time I made hobby, I mean, call a brim, some or Tian and Yaman, me drew home to me in our. So almost all my craft and Yaman on the home Nashim.
0: Okay.
1: And to me, you would have one better theater, sir. It means that you are two moon in your munchia. And to me, you drop another grandfather catch themselves to come out from that room, Mehano. And to me, drew a Mimi did you a hot. Me no mu sio ho because I know say so na timi mu ne saade ne ni twaka say wo ben omo a omo benya advantage because when I'm dwane ne okra ne ben omo timi nkun there is something that is called a special child ordained by God asunsun bi timi fa ne sankam so that is that guy in the story omo timi nkun do betimi aye na omo aye no but omo mu trimu na yom say they have stopped him. But God has bigger things for him. Mo dem mo pa mo nyi no contact na mo ni communicate na ye ngai bibia ma urade ni universe na na mo hade.
0: Okay.
1: Our special mantle, obey one of the biggest aso for you be bomb din won man. Odo ne ne fura but obey yen. That is the call he came for. And the special children you can't touch them. That is what they can do to him normal yen. E wurade yankopon de ne na.
0: Okay.
1: O kun di obi entimi kun.
0: All right. But there's father man to adwa e man na afi yen hwe. Wo how wo problem be ne man ko yim fa man. Prophetess the number no etuja. Yeah, the nations the nations oracle of truth. What I say? Obemua inshallah bibia.
1: Yes, a lot of miracles are happening.
0: Yeah.
1: And crofo ma wari ekunu mewu atom so nyina na wurade adom. They are happy.
0: Yeah, they must say oba maybe we no wari only boy be credit ma boy na wupen.
1: And e busu enkunwa, ebi wo hwan oba no fault.
0: Kile me o ba de se bi o bi bi unu be ma wa no o me do se me ntumi no be wa because
1: e no nchere so wa re na o be wu
0: na bi
1: me sa no so be ma so wa re oba na oba no o yiri so ewu eja
0: o sa de na ga se mi tru enye se bi a
1: me se wo be ma so wa re na o yiri so guja we e ti na se ni pe bi a wo na ma spirituality is very powerful e se wo hwe that area of
0: yeah e ti fana manu tu jamai
1: 0502
0: 0502 360-360-167-167-0502-330-330-167-167-0502-330-167-167-0502-330-167-167-0502-330-167-167-0502-330-167-167-0502-330-167-167-0502-330-167-167-0502-330-167-167-0502-330-167-167-0502-330-167-167-0502-330-167-0502-330-167-0502-330-167-167-0502-330-167-167-0502-330-167-167-0502-330-167-167-0502-330-167-167-0502-330-167-167-0502-330-167-167-0502-330-167-167-0502-330-167-167-0502-330-167-167-0502-330-167-1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Yes, berima travel and tour. See woma berima travel and tour mamichia enin mrey as I say mamichia hard as I say berima travel and tour onu kwani ni pound music and so oye wi anu otua on your capre berima travel and tour. See you, Michiao, and then Ray, baby B.O.B. Yankopon, Osia, non tunquim, and for mommy. God bless you very much. Yako, Benghazi, the police show, and the social media, call room, and a son of police, the social media. I say, IMAX, and a born you in Prince Johnson, yes, Prince Johnson, tactical man. As I don't know tactical about 442-339-774. What does it? Nabibia, come on. On the producer, Nyakopo Nshaw. Big boss, I will suit you. Nyame, Nshaw.

0: Okay, mami sia Chakantusa. Yeah, Chakantusa super studio, huh? A hey, big shout out to you. Chakantusta. Hey, you didn't wear it. Chakantusta. Chakantusta.
1: Yes,
0: Chakantusa. Chakantusa. Chakantusa. Big shout out to you, bro. Respect. Check. I would bang out some Pietro Suni. Harga Ulga Waga Situsi Baba. Trust the Tokyo. Stay tuned. Don't touch on that. Skinners. Yeah, go.

going to start from Matthew chapter 5. I'll discuss verse 5. But I'll read through verse 3 to 11. So I'll read it in English, and then as when I'm discussing, we will take the, we will do, our interpreter will help us. Blessed are the poor in spirit, for theirs is the kingdom of heaven. Blessed are those who mourn, for they will be comforted. Blessed are the meek, for they will inherit the earth. Blessed are those who hunger and thirst for righteousness, for they will be filled. Blessed are the merciful, for they will show mercy. Blessed are the pure in heart, for they will see God. Blessed are the peacemakers, for they will be called children of God. Blessed are those who are persecuted because of righteousness, for theirs is the kingdom of heaven. Blessed are you when people insult you, persecute you, and forcefully say all kinds of evil against you. Now all that he said about the beatitude, I'll just dwell on Matthew 5 verse 5. Blessed are the meek, for they will inherit the earth. This scripture, it teaches that people who live with humility and gentle spirit are truly happy and blessed. A meek person is generally seen as quiet, gentle, and submissive. Often going along with what others want without arguing. However, the word has two distinct sides or meanings. Now the common one is this. The everyday meekness, that word is focused on passivity. That people

0: that people feel they are spiritless. But you see, there is a biblical meaning of this word that represents inner strength and restraint. So I will be dwelling on what the Bible really means by meekness. In the Bible, meek translates from a Greek word prouse, that means something very different from weakness. Biblical meekness is strength under control. Strength under control. Now this is like a powerful war horse trained to obey its rider. War horse. The horse itself, if you look at the horse, you see power and strength.
1: Now,
0: but the horse is trained to obey its rider. Sometimes you can just see a small girl or small boy jump on a horse and is controlling the horse. But in terms of strength, they are nowhere near the horse. Strength under control is biblical meekness. Biblical meekness also means calm restraints. Calm restraints. A meek person, this person who has calm restraints, he chooses not to react with anger or pride when provoked.
1: He chooses.
0: Not that he doesn't feel. Not that there's no tendency in him for him to go out angry and burst out, but he makes a choice. When he's provoked, he chooses not to react in anger. The ability to act with power by choosing gentleness, humility, and patience is what we call meekness. Biblical meekness also means humble submission. See, they do that not because the superior is not disturbing them, not because the husband is not disturbing them, not because the wife is not disturbing them, not because of anything, but they do that in trusting a higher purpose or authority. They trust a higher purpose. Or authority. Instead of trying to control every outcome by force, for them, they will say, let's leave it. Now, he is doing that because he's trusting in a higher purpose.
1: Yentia or de a penny a pono brano and brasil mono se or di to me ke si a chance on edi irishiv.
0: Amona mata tunyomuse.
1: They do sink like

0: they are enduring. They endure tough times because they are trusting a higher purpose. They are not trying to control every outcome.
1: Another song they sing is this.

0: one of the quotations that meet people like that all things work together for good.
1: Na wo abribia mo nante odwo mu no cho kronkron no fa wo pepa ne e adinyina bedi aboa na wie yie.
0: Aba ministry ansa na obiba.
1: He came into the ministry before another person.
0: But nipa no ya ye ni pani entem.
1: But that person has been elevated quickly.
0: Osan akoshe na si.
1: And then he's now working under that person. He's not worried.
0: He doesn't want to force an outcome.
1: When once God is in the equation, the answer is going to be good.
0: Yeah. Moses was a great man.
1: Moses,
0: but the Bible says he was so meek.
1: And so trust him, say no, Joe.
0: Because he regarded disgrace for the sake of Christ as of a greater value than the treasures of Egypt, because he was looking ahead for a reward, a greater value.
1: If we saw boo and wasier, so no one yanko pon man of Benanti, San Nomeni mu, chance obey ye, obey dimizrim fear, and a pan if he said, no one knew, but I guess here.
0: I'm trying to summarize what is meekness. So let me see if it can be projected on the screen. Those of you who can see, I see that, yeah. Let's read.
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0: Meekness is an attitude that involves submitting to God's will, enduring injury with patience and without resentment, having a gentle approach towards others.

0: Submitting to God's will. Enduring injury with patience and without resentment. Having a gentle approach towards others. Now in Matthew chapter 11 verse 28
1: to 30.
0: Jesus tells us more about meekness and applies it to our life. Meekness applied to our lives. Now verse 28 is very popular. Come to me, all you are weary and burdened, and I will give you rest. Weary and burdened. Now, Jesus in this passage throws an invitation to the weary and burdened. And he will give them rest. Weary and burdened, and you give them rest. Now what do we mean by being weary? It is fighting or racing against a force to the effect of despair.
1: And he said, "Ota obi anatu mi biya kosi se ube bre ube paba."
0: Now you despair.
1: Wa wa paba wa bre.
0: You are weary.
1: Wa mo di ansa.
0: What is burdened?
1: Yeah, I say neswa.
0: So I want to see the kind of people Jesus is calling to
1: himself. So
0: burden is stressed.
1: So
0: lack of freedom. Carrying a heavy load, either physical object like bags or mental weight like stress, debt, deep responsibility.
1: Now also I just walk as here a bit to me I and yes no send any pen in a woman and I said you may be able and I do know how we are I am not this walk as here or she said obey to me I am with you and I assume you be
0: here. We have two things standing in contrast: burden and rest.
1: Hey, you wouldn't need a normal me no I say omu bebra at this one any.
0: So people have burdens. And this morning I'm asking you to bring your burden and that worrisome kind of life. And Jesus promises you rest.
1: Now,
0: this kind of burden we are talking about is not on the outside. It is quite internal. It's not peculiar to certain people. It's a burden we all, if you don't take care, you'll be carrying all through your life. This burden that humankind bears is heavy and crushing. Let me try and examine the burden a bit.
1: This
0: burden Jesus talks about is altogether an inner one. It attacks the heart and the mind, enriches the body only from within.
1: This is why Jesus can once say, "We will not be anymore." Itu mimbo akumani yariyokra mawancha ya ebenanti agunimu abebiye munam anase ni pedu yadi.
0: I'll bring three of them to four, and I'll discuss one.
1: Mebo bobeye noma miensebi so na bakudiye me tibratilum.
0: First,
1: yadi kaino
0: the burden of pride.
1: At this one, your friend, ahumaso.
0: Two, the burden of pretense.
1: Tosu mienu at this one, your friend, nyachumiye.
0: Pretense. The burden of artificiality. Maybe artificiality will be the diabroni, and then the pretense will be the nyakum. You see, sometimes when you see African ladies dressed and they are coming, it's not that they have European hair. It is artificiality. That is what I mean.
1: Before me, Omutimi, as a switch and Omagunetia, and any team you Ronia Tamano.
0: Now, when you are like that, you are always careful. What you are afraid of is exposure. That one day, this thing that you are kind of hiding, the lid will open.
1: So what is that? Bribia Muna, Mausu, Susum, Susum, and she a pet, one shot. A yatofum.
0: Yamina Mikasa Musro, or no, I can't. Yeah, but I will just discuss the burden of pride.
1: Now, so Yamini Muba,
2: this one,
1: I'm a friend, Ahomaso.
0: Pride.
1: Ahomaso.
0: Pride is the labor we all labor. The labor of self-love is a heavy burden.
1: And this why your friend now must own a this why susu yin yin na no no and he said nipano or penho
0: or don
1: or don ho pa
0: into utin obekasa.
1: Listening you do against the person, you respond.
0: Okasatiano obekasa.
1: You speak against him, you get a feedback.
0: Said back. 1 Timothy 3:1-2
1: says,
0: but mark this, there will be terrible times in the last days. People will be lovers of themselves. Now, so we all try to protect ourselves from being hurt by someone.

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Because if you make yourself a thin God, there are people who are prepared to affront your God. If you continue in this fight of protecting yourself, nobody can touch my ego. You fight and fight and fight

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1: Yes, so fe yin na si yemra me humi o.
0: And meekness is his method.
1: Na ojo en won nam so eyesa.
0: We fie na bejwa humi.
1: Come home and rest.
0: Abrawabrawboim.
1: You have struggled in life.
0: Abrawasitnen.
1: You have suffered in your life.
0: We fie na bejwa humi.
1: Come home and rest.
0: Obu o na ma notice bi no mo kasam won achi. 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
1: Wasumu nyo da.
0: E da danso. 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
1: Come home

0: One day Jesus told Peter about how his end is going to be like. Jesus told Peter about how Peter's end, how he's going to die. Peter is. And then Peter asked Jesus,
1: and Peter beside Jesus said,
0: what about this disciple?
1: And Jesus was asking him, what has it got to do with you? Listen to yours and leave that of John alone. What has it got to do with you?
0: Your bread.
1: We struggle too much.
0: Your bread.
1: We worry too much.
0: But there are great men like Moses.
1: In Numbers chapter 12.
0: Verse 1-3. The Bible says that Miriam and Aaron spoke against Moses because of the Cushite woman whom he had married. For he had married a Cushite woman.
1: Miriam ne Aaron kasetiano esani kusni ba wakwako waranon enti.
0: And they said, has the Lord indeed spoken only through Moses? Has he not spoken through us also?
2: And the Lord heard.
1: Yimumi anu ne se na wakase Moses nkoso ne urade nam kasa na onfaye nsoso enkasa na urade ti.
0: Now the man Moses was very meek. This is from the ESV. More than all people who were on the face of the earth.
1: No, no, say, na oberima Mose die ojopi. Esini nipa wowo asasi so nyina.
0: But this was not the first time Miriam and Aaron were challenging their kid brother.
1: When so unu say enye bredi kan na Miriam enne Aaron wo sori tia wonu akuma no.
0: Here Moses relies on divine vindication instead of revenging or speaking against them.
1: Ahe Mose, ojai awetono edime urade sinise ono ankasa befa tumi na hye nse
0: ma. Then when God intended to destroy them, Moses pleaded for them.
1: Onyankopon abufu sie edotia awom no. Mose sore edi kasama.
0: You see, meek people, they make themselves nothing.
1: Okwasem se won awotwo no, woto won hom pan o.
0: So affront against them is not a worry.
1: Enti se o sori tia awom a enha awom.
0: How do we tell when someone is weak? You see, the disciples of Jesus Christ. Anytime that Jesus spoke about his death, they will start discussing who is the greatest. So if Jesus is not there, who becomes the leader? Anytime Jesus hinted, I'm going to die, he said, hey, who is the greatest? Until one day, the mother of the sons of Zebedee, they came to Jesus. She came with her sons, two sons, kneeling down and asked Jesus for favor. Now they are supposed to be family relations. James and John,
1: Johanne and Jacobo.
0: The mother brought them to Jesus.
1: Now one the one by Jesus in chain.
0: Then when they came, Jesus asked, what is it you want? She said, grant that one of these two sons of mine may sit at your right and the other at your left in your kingdom. You don't know what you are asking, Jesus said to them. Can you drink the cup I am going to drink? And the Bible says that they said, we can.
1: And I trust them to woman. Why so? Yeah, bet to me.
0: So it was not the mother who was just going to lobby. They were also interested.
1: Na chese enye nanun kwa na no wo kosradie no na o afa adwene.
0: In verse 24 of Matthew 20 says that when the 10 heard about this, because two of them, they were 12 disciples, two of them, their mother pulled them out to go and lobby for them for position in Jesus' kingdom. And then when the 10 learned of it, the Bible says that they were indignant with the two brothers.
1: Now John said, "Bra, it's your fault you are cano. Acti ni abenu no mame any one akoye no anya wonde umbufui."
0: John wrote to Diotrephes. And Diotrephes, the Bible says that because who wants to be the first will not read John's letter in the assembly.
1: Johannes, or Jacob, Diotrephes. Now John said, Diotrephes.

0: he says about me. And the old man John, but this geography can say malicious things about him.
1: Johanne, or says I'm a bar, me can say monia geography or can I defame who you are, Eddie Achremo.
0: What is his problem? He wants to be first. Geotrophies want to rule. Geotrophies want to lead.
1: Geotrophies
0: want to be seen like Miriam. But listen to this. Meek people are willing to put themselves

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1: Asempa FM.
0: The meek. Nya ojo. Cares not at all. Who is greater than them? For they have long ago decided that the esteem of the world is not worth the effort. One year, one femino, and found in your eke siachen won, if you say one brabo sunyin muno, when who say we are siaja padien for so pianiso, the esteem of the world. Norma, we are say. And normal a body and a normal concussion will be arsenal and for so bien is not worth the effort. Now, we piano, we prepare to be free, Emma. The meek, they cease to care what people think about them in all humility. Near that, what drinking a one a year, near nipper came for one who ever who brassian in them, they cease to care. One me, sir. What about Jane? You'll be Jane after all.
2: Yeah, you know, humility.
0: Now, why you
2: now they don't care about what people think about them.
0: Now, so you're nipper Jane for one, and for one.
2: They know that they are not stupid, they are not stooges.
0: When you say, when you're nipper, Sabe, when you mean answer, there be when you pa.
2: For them, they accept the testimony of God about them.
0: What you

0: everything.
1: Wo mudie wo hunu se wo nye nipa bia, nanso wo hunu se wo nyankopon eye won ade nyina.
0: They know that the world will never see them as God sees them, and they have stopped caring.
1: Wo nipa fe se, we are saying to me hunu won, said yo nyame hunu won no, enti wo bo ombra wo hwe nyame nko a.
0: They are patiently waiting
2: for the day
0: when everything will get its own price tag and real wealth will come to its own.
1: Into a bombardier to one boy, sick chamber call, Cosibra, a Danube Drua, a Dibia Benya, and one Casanity and a Nebo.
0: I don't think you have this slide, but it's quite an important statement. I want to take it again. They are patiently awaiting for the day when everything will get its own price tag.
1: And
0: real wealth will come into its own. As we move up and down, I am chairman, former general secretary, former executive, brigadier general, apostle doctor, and the Wapim baby, area head, former NDC chairman, former local government minister, hey, sure. Former, huh? But recently we went for a program.
1: Now, so now we are called Jumedia B.
0: And then on the platform, we had names, tags to the seats.
1: Now, what you're saying, now what you said, now you know our platform, no, so now, a deep will be our.
0: But when I got there, I realized that there were two people who were joining us in the morning, but they have not allotted space for them.
1: That's what we say. How no money? Any person? FM.
0: Very important personalities. In fact, one of them is supposed to sit by me, or I'm supposed to sit by that person.
1: Now, as I say, we move back. We turn in chain, and I say we turn in chain.
0: You knew. So, do you know what happened?
1: If you only be see.
0: We started removing the tax. So some of them we remove and we take it to the back. And we bring some of those at the back to the front.
1: A
0: debit person.
1: A day is coming.
0: Bibia being on the right tag.
1: Everything will get its real label.
0: You put in na yenya modia. No one page on someone say, Ade. Also, me na na me a chairman of Pentecost. I'm also trying in rules.

0: be being the right tag. Yeah, I am home, no more be real. No, you buffasso, where she say, yeah, let me say. But the meat person, they wait for the day when everything will have the right tag.
1: And so, one of what you are not BBM was trying to was a book or Cosipria, a dear
0: thing,
1: Benya or no one did
0: have the right tag
1: and in a book.
0: Everything will have its own right. Then the righteous will shine like stars. The Bible says that we shall have new names. Now, what does that mean? Me, I don't know. Maybe Adam Reku knows. Theologians, you. What new name? What will be yours?
1: I don't
0: know. Me too, I don't know.
1: Me so minim.
0: Me a do di mao. Na ufe di ina. Shana na wanka se nyo. Wudi an.
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0: Yes.
1: Let's not worry ourselves in this world.
0: Ntoko ayo kuni na ye hayo.
1: All these fights we are fighting, we are just worrying ourselves.
0: You do same
1: at the office. You do same at the in the church.
0: Yeah, yeah, dickness. O si yange mi bi. My anger or my bayon, Nasu, young.
1: You serve God from your heart.
0: The Bibesua, Ovia, Benyana, Ketia, said the Ninuma, a city.
1: Day is coming that all will be rewarded according to their works.
0: Rest.
1: Home.
0: Rest.
1: A home.
0: Rest.
1: A home.
0: I think you have understood me.
1: But you just say, what's it? Me come with you,
0: the man Jesus Christ.
1: Yes. Christo.
0: Let me read Philippians and I'll conclude. Philippians chapter 2, 14 to 16. Do everything without grumbling or arguing, so that you may become blameless and pure, children of God without fault, in a rough and crooked generation. Then you shine among them like stars in the sky.
1: My ye nipa wonu nuon na waye kron onyankopon ma woni dem ne ma ebusia wa konton na wachia na masren wo musa akania wo wia.
0: As you hold firmly to the word of life, and then I will be able to boast on the day of Christ that I did not run or labor in vain.
1: Se mo kura en kwasem no mu na Christo dano ma wahwa me ho se memrika mitu ya no anye kwa na mebre aduma so anye kwa.
0: The meek reckon that at any given moment it is the image of Christ that is at stake. So they wouldn't want to fight back. They want Christ to be glorified instead of fighting their neighbor.
1: Wow, what you want to be? I want to say Christo and you and Yamunku here, and to so no be a popo dear Christo and you and Yamti or the brand of Hansi.
0: At the end of the day, the meek will inherit the earth.
1: Assembling in a way, you know, wow, what you know, one will be your assassin or a.
0: Now, there was this, just listening to this, my story.
1: Okay, see, Massimi.
0: And then we'll pray.
1: Now, it's in your.
0: There was this man that I knew.
1: Papa, na mi ni mo.
0: He was a royal.
1: Na oyo this year.
0: And in fact, he was kind of, he was destined to a throne.
1: Na oka nsise mo no as odi ade.
0: But he didn't have the patience to wait for the king to die.
1: Na so when yabo time twen ama na nanwu.
0: He was quite wealthy and very affluent.
1: Now, or your defua nipe nim no, doesn't your bonne bra no.
0: So he was always putting some the left leg out there for people to think that when the throne be falls, he has to sit on the throne.
1: And you thought the bonne bra nina or didn't who see was ah, na ne ni wame and media deal.
0: But he was impatient.
1: Now, so one ton of was it.
0: He wasn't a meek man.
1: Now, on you be a otro.
0: One day,
1: Debbie,
0: in his anger, he pulled the throne of the queen mother, and the queen mother fell. People saw it. many years
3: as Asempa FM.
1: The
0: king died.
1: Ah, mangu wo be fa nana.
0: The elders of the land sat down.
1: Ena atanko bia.
0: To think about who becomes the king.
1: When you fought, I said, "Gwengwe, say ah, why?" And we obedi nanadi.
0: Now his name came up.
1: And chena ni di abe mubi.
0: Then they discussed him.
1: And I wo di ni hong kwama.
0: Then is it not this person?
1: And the worker say ah, enye damfuwei.
0: Who pulled the queen mother's throne?
1: And anano oyi nanahi ma tu ase akonyano.
0: How can we make him?
1: Ah, ebe ye day no ni oti say.
0: King over us.
1: Ya be ye no ahine ewa yenso.
0: Spushing us.
1: What di amon fanto nche yansa?
0: The meek,
1: the odd one,
0: who inherit the earth. Not the arrogant and pride.
1: They are
0: not the arrogant and proud person. The Bible says, even though he was in the same stature with God, he made himself nothing. I'm talking about our Lord that qualified him to receive slaps and spittle from people. He made himself nothing. He made himself nothing. Then in the presence of Pilate, Pilate said, won't you talk?
1: Pilate said, ah,
0: don't you know that I have power to release you? Then Jesus said, if the authority was not given to you from above, you couldn't say this to me. My kingdom is not from here. Then he
1: says,
0: so you are king. Then he told Pilate, yes. He has put on meekness. So it doesn't flex his muscles before Pilate. He is king. But he has made himself nothing. He is a woman's leader. But she has made herself nothing. He is the apostle. But he has made himself nothing. His body is not a thing. Himself is not a thing, God, to be worshipped. So he doesn't fight. And the Bible says, therefore, God also has highly exalted him and given him a name that is above every name. That at the name of Jesus, even Pilate should bow. Pilate should bow. Can you imagine John? He always brags that is the friend of Jesus. They were very close.
1: Now,
0: to the extent that when Peter's and the Thomas's, they need to pull an information from Jesus, they will root it through John. So he always said that the disciple whom Jesus loved, he was referring to himself. And then one day when Jesus died and ascended and revealed himself to him, when he saw him, he was dying. So now
1: you are his friend.
0: He made himself nothing. So John can say that he is my friend.
1: And Johannes Obeka said, "Oh, you madam fool."
0: But when he revealed his glory,
1: now so you know you are
0: he didn't say, "My friend."
1: On kasa madam fool.
0: Oh now,
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0: Senyamiye akesia.
1: God exalts us.
0: Yamama emrafun.
1: Let us humble ourselves.
0: The more I will come from,
1: as you humble yourself, the Lord keeps lifting you.
0: Mem pese ni peyungu. Meekness or joy. So we should be a chikra unkichani nanti.
1: Give you rest.
0: It will give you rest. Don't think of worshipping this your God. Because people will affront your God. So apostle.
1: That's my fault.
0: God bless you.
1: Israel.
0: You are a good man.
1: Yeah.
0: He served God selflessly. I know what I'm talking about. I will never have preached this message in somebody else's retirement. But I know that he's a humble man. Sometimes he'll come out and say his mind. But he's a very meek person. Very meek person. When he sees you and he's displaying respect, it is coming from his heart. Those of us who are in leadership, we know many people. But we are not on this.
1: But this one is not like that.
0: Radin Shaw.
1: But bless you.
0: Shall we all rise to our feet?
1: Sorry,

0: now listening to me. We are not going to pray for a long time. We are not going to bind demons. Jesus says that, learn of me.
1: Yes,
0: for I am meek and lowly in heart. When we were with the devil, we were yoked to Satan. But when we get born again, we are also yoked to Jesus. So in whichever way, we still have yokes. But when you are yoked, now listen, when you are yoked, but there should be one that is a stronger animal. So that he directs the weaker one. So when he passed, the weaker one will have to turn. But Jesus said, when we were under Satan, he was breaking our necks. But now that we are with him, we should be humble enough to turn wherever he turns. We don't do what you want to do. We turn where he turns. And you have rest. How many people are you fighting?
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1: You won't even free wagon. You won't feel like you.
0: What has somebody said against you?
1: At the end, will be a kentiawa
0: that is causing you to try and then revenge.
1: Amma unya ube tono sogire.
0: Why?
1: Aden.
0: Why?
1: Aden tia.
0: Find some rest.
1: Pa home.
0: What about your husband? Why are you not talking to him? Why are you not talking to your wife?
1: Aden tina ono yiren kasa.
0: Rest.
1: Yeah. Home.
0: Shall we lift up our two hands?
1: Right.
0: And don't let us shout. Just rest. Rest. Rest. Go into your recesses.
1: Oh
0: God. Help me to rest.

0: This for me.
1: They
0: didn't do that
1: they
0: to
1: me. They
0: didn't do this to me.
1: They
0: didn't do this for me.
1: He
0: spoke like this. Spoke against my wife. Jesus is not like that.
1: Jesus is not like that.
0: Let it be yoked with him. He didn't do

0: Hallelujah.
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1: Yes.
0: Na wo twen se revival prayer ebere no ebeso.
1: Amen.
0: Na wo do ho ewre mu. 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
1: Amen.
0: Na me kai etifu nyina se anadwi yesumi live ewo Facebook.
1: Yes.
0: Yesumi live ewo Facebook. Amen. Papa Kwame Owusu. Facebook type it, Papa Kwame Owusu. 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
0: Ebra she, jumedi nasi. 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
1: Amen.
0: Israel be a for bright etayechi.
1: Yes.
0: Unina Euradi Israel be a
1: Amen.
0: Amen.
1: Amen.
0: Now what here it came your twaya semiso. Only one we.
1: Yes.
0: Unyame won konkro eye nam ye so echirechire se ekwan ne yekrope ekwan fufuru biare ni ho no mo ede wo gie ene ahoto eye bere enipa
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0: baba ehun hia se esi so na

0: you call the book of Proverbs. 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
1: Yes.
0: And so ene idea when we saw no one no one.
1: Yes.
0: One na was sure and our born life.
1: Yes.
0: One na the body ne ayane dia.
1: Yes.
0: One na a twon ayane dia. 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
1: Yep, verse number 13 no. 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
0: Jesus. 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

0: and not the a young chef and pa or did our sense got no one a yano and a pan also not a drone or course or no bosom or quite a yano now bonny area down
1: yes
0: no a kuno no
1: amen okay
0: no co and not yet as soon as no one watching
1: yes
0: watching ne dachi ne wie ye na wie ye

0: and none of the Ayampa, when in a baby, who bet to me as some commas as no mum were yet. Were yet, and to when you sooner dear and nano a yell say. Would you know him?
1: Yes.
0: Would you pound him? And you say, and your crying papa.
1: Yes.
0: No one watching out. Papa, and yet and then throw. No one watching
1: out. Yes.
0: A brabona, you're bunning out your boy, and you know watching
1: out. Yes.
2: 0240 84 84 83 57 57 0240 84 84 83 57 57 0240 0240 84 84 83 57 57 0240 0240 84 84 83 57 57 0240 0240 84 84 83 57 57 0240 0240 84 84 83 57 57
0: And I'm going to be as a woman in the no, as soon as you saw one at the winning.
1: Yes.
0: Eighty, a quino a ya prope.
1: Yes.
0: A quino a prope. And Utina, a Yahunya say, ya kaina mema. Ya chew on ya mema adjudicus war.
1: Yes.
0: Ya ma enipa adjudic

0: Yesu Kristo nkwana eya ka kiche se wono ne ekwan no
1: yes
0: wono ne nokre no
1: yes
0: na wono ene enkwa no
1: yes.
0: Obie no wa wobetumi akọ eja ne chei agi se wonam ne so
1: yes
0: wono nkwa
1: yes
0: into kan the book of John chapter 10 the verse number 9 was say I am the door to the sheep. Whoever enters by me shall be saved. Many a

0: wati do ewiase eni yes. 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
1: yes
0: a ruling authority

0: Niautiano, no nahinium,
1: yes.
0: New Yasin, our, and your Yasimian, as I took also, and when you are when you reassay, baby, I want to do so,
1: yes,
0: and I say, Tans, you want to reassay, baby, I want to do so, and now when I'm saying, send you will see a do a reassin, and to one no one when you reassin,
2: at the
0: end, and I thought I said, what do womu or domu, it is so when you are when you reassay, and that's what do a reassin from there, and you're not say, time reassin, and now when I'm still, one more omu womb, what do at the moment,
1: yes.
0: Senior was to a reassin here. When you meet Donald, a dead do a reassin for me.
1: Yes.
0: One, a young, and you want to say, and it does show a new moon.

0: natural we say what do
1: yes
0: odo
1: yes
0: sin was to just we are yes not what did ne doba kope ejuma
1: yes
0: se obi biara obagi ne di obi biara
1: yes
0: obi biara enti wonyame ne do no enyanyimu
1: yes
0: wonya

0: ever some of what you know. Yes, you kiss on qua and a crino. Christ is so beer and what you have got. So, a year in Nipa. Is it true? Yenia, Yahuya, who say? Yabba Christo. Yenia, Yahuya, who say? Yet your cross on it, and pay me brace a yahoo when Yamema, yahoo a sour four, yahoo oma, oh my arresta, oh my anumia, not ye ye poor more, a your crime so, ye you mo touching it, ye chum, and you say, as woman ye when Yamena won't, and Yanokre. Nay a condemn woman,
1: yes.
0: Yahoo will be out run, no home. Nay a condemn. Yakwandam. And now what say sorry I would just get it ano? Wouldn't you nasa odi atade kutro uraho papa? Oma uraho no mo. Adentra Nigerian say the awashes minister

0: Abortion, you know, I sin Yan, a Yasin Palatia, a Yawanutina,
1: yes, Lord.
0: Abaswire, yes, and then you should catch that. And yourself will say, Niawa Gadano, when yet a Janifu. Niawa also, what ye? Why was it? When ya and quite ye, when ya and quite ye be,
1: yes,
0: no mum, one now, one now, one now, one year, one now, one say,
1: yes,
0: one night, ye you

0: Christo.
1: Amen.
0: Sakwano.
1: Yes.
0: Any Jesus Christo.
1: Yes.
0: Into a soul no abribia wa fani asay.
1: Yes.
0: Niatitie.
1: Niapro.
0: Niapwatine. 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Enu na abribia wa fa. Now what they are saying we are saying.
1: Yes.
0: Ni pasi

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0: Bebo ye fo ntina yeka.
1: Pamono. Yes. What's that now? No, Pamunipano. Woba and Panatadi is sinning as a guy.

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1: yes.
0: Natum, not say a solid demo, my name. What's a yapamo?
1: David.
0: El Dati Honomo, one here, one you quack. 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A sorry pay for nipa, ya catasu, will be banas or no, hey, say a wabura, a quarisenip, a pamano, natum, natum,
1: canina.
0: Elda, why you mabia said tree, a sorrow, ya catasu,
1: Are you paying it?
0: What's one away, papa sinning? 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Was one no way a papa silk quarry?
1: Yes,
0: near one noon who are war Jani Abano. I said, Woo, when you're in Namoso, a bad general, or Bedru one more, or say Momo Pama,
2: Sempa
1: Yatum, Yatumpa,
0: Yatum,
1: Yaso denum chum.
0: You'd confess, I'm Okoye, Mwankasa, Monka, and near me, what is so? You'd confess, I say. Mobile, you'd confess, or mobile, and nipa five for you. Monka, mobile a nipa five and a mo and animo honomo, and was good conference, mobile nipa five for you, Yakataso. Ubiquaya Bosina Musi, Yapamono. Woo, Yapamo,
1: Devi.
0: Woo, Yapamo,
1: Devi.
0: We are two a thing,
1: Devi.
0: Ubiqua kakakra, hey, one year Unyameno, now would it Yamido? And if one is a motor, I come in my feet.
1: Yes.
0: Mummy, a crying him. Emma Wumra. Was it Obi Piera or Betty Medi?
1: Yes.
0: Megano. And the NS of Corinne Sennis, sorry. Nas was it me question Yamifi, Sister Jano.
1: Yes.
0: So was it a young pastor with Yamina Frewa? Sacrano.
1: Yes.
0: So was it a young pastor with Yami, and Afrewa? I saw one in the bar, Sacrano.
1: Yes.
0: And in a bravo,

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1: Condemn.
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0: 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Auntie Comfort say, I want you to dance so. 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
0: Oh, yes.
2: 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What did you phone Ed Dim? Empire Bons, everybody, page our sir. 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Amen.
0: Amen. 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
0: So for your coupon show,
1: Amen.
0: We
1: shall
0: so free man, so I the old canoe.
1: Amen.
0: I get a couple of friends when I'm the old canoe.
1: Amen.
0: Mon champano, air and champa, Atuma, come on, see me, pop.
1: I'm Israel, so for time, I'm Israel.
0: And coupon, we shall,
1: Amen.
0: Amen.
1: Amen. Amen. Amen. Amen. Amen. Amen. Amen. Amen. Amen. Amen. Amen. Amen. Amen. Amen. Amen. Amen. Amen. Amen. Amen. Amen. Amen. Amen. Amen. Amen. Amen. Amen. Amen. Amen. Amen. Amen. Amen. Amen. 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Amen. Amen. Amen. Amen. Amen. Amen. Amen. 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Amen. Amen. Amen. Amen. Amen. Amen. Amen. Amen. Amen. Amen. Amen. Amen. Amen. Amen. Amen. Amen. Amen. Amen. Amen. Amen. Amen. Amen. Amen. Amen. Amen. Amen. Amen. Amen. Amen. Amen. Amen. Amen. Amen. Amen. Amen. Amen. Amen. Amen. Amen. Amen. Amen. Amen. Amen. Amen. Amen. Amen. Amen. Amen. Amen. 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
3: everybody young for bom paye ja your sister Esther e de ba wani
4: Jesus
3: everybody atuni show
0: Jesus
3: ye empire bom sa dey akono
4: Jesus.
3: Everybody own to me and in home.
4: Yes.
3: So I want for a team team.
4: Yes.
3: And then you may wear Johnny out to
4: our
3: empire bonds. I would also for the attitude and answer.
4: Yes.
3: Now why in here?
4: Jesus.
3: Everybody page us on so.
4: Yes.
3: Now you are corner bonding finish so. Now pay for the man. Oh, yes, Christ to the Amen.
4: Amen.
0: Amen. Amen. And Chess, I'm so young, my young Cassa with you. Your point, friend, I young Cassa. Why?
2: That's
0: you. A riding cow. Hello.
5: Hello.
0: Hello, Daddy. Good evening.
5: Good evening.
0: Daddy, Pacho, your friend say now, because you're free.
5: My friend, Emmanuel Desmond.
0: Emmanuel?
5: Desmond, yeah.
0: Emmanuel Desmond, okay. Okay.
5: I'm a Samai.
0: Okay. Okay. Daddy, Pacho, my name to you.
5: Pacho, the show bomb, I'm on. Maybe Mark and
0: I'll okay. Okay. Okay. Okay. Also for you, your papa Emmanuel Desmond said Nejuma Sem. Aye basa papa bompaye man.
4: Pacho me bompaye man. Papa ye bompaye giant bra ima de show and sound. To me bear a son Nejuma
6: Jesus.
4: Everybody kaino. I'm a Nejuma ye de.
0: Yes.
4: Then they didn't mass when in chain. Papa ye ni show and sound.
0: Yes.
4: Bon who buying?
0: Yes.
4: Amen.
0: Amen. Amen. Papa, I'm Michelle Bibri.
5: Michelle.
0: Is your dad? Hello. Hello. Hello. Hello. Hello.
7: Hello.
0: Hello.
7: Hello. Good evening.
0: Good evening. Odo. Mama Pacho, your friend say now because you're free.
7: Yes, from me, because I said I'm dead in South.
0: John Tay.
7: In South.
0: In South. Okay. Mama, meaning Kumo.
7: Pacho, I'm here. I'm here. I'm here. I'm here. I'm
0: here. I'm here. I'm here. Okay. Okay. Mati mama, mati mama. Papa, your mama say owen sawem na you kuna fu and kwa densu guniso or tuma dien su in kuyi. Papa kaina. Radi Faust and Geno.
3: And Radi Angupon, your bomb pie eja our friend the bow and
4: the
3: wow ye a kuna fu kunu. Naya a wisnia eja.
4: Yes.
3: And radi and now oba eja to our
4: mm.
3: O ye juman ensu and kuyi.
4: Yes.
3: Empire was or did you forbi or didn't a juma. Ma a day a rewone or say abanaso.
4: Yes.
3: And Pabon say Papa who did the man.
4: Yay.
3: Oh, yes, to Christ within him.
4: Jesus.
3: I want a kind of. Oh, yes, to Christ within him. Amen.
4: Amen.
0: Amen. Mama, Yamisha be brave. Yamisha. Amen.
4: Amen.
0: Amen.
7: Amen.
0: Amen. Yati, Mama.
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0: Riding cow. Yabakoswakayo. Hello, good evening.
5: Good evening, sir.
0: Daddy, you bacho, your friend say, now got a friend.
5: I'm bacho, your friend is Black Coffee.
0: Black Coffee?
5: Bacho,
0: you bacho, now Black Coffee, got a friend.
5: I got a friend, Madina.
0: Madina, okay. Let me show you, my papa. You didn't come.
5: Bacho, you can tell me, you can say, I'm fana, you are sorry, no one.
0: Me bacho, you see, you ewo. 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
6: Evening.
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0: 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Isham,
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3: Awurade wa dwani atoa. Yes. Papa bo se je na dwuma shon sa.
4: Yes.
3: Awurade bi e kwama na dwuma.
4: Amen. Yes.
3: I will Jesus Christ to Mojanity. Amen.
4: Amen.
0: Amen. Amen.
6: Amen.
0: Amen. Amen. Amen. Amen. Amen. Amen. Amen. Amen. Amen. Amen. Amen. Amen. Amen. Amen. Amen. Amen. Amen. Amen. Amen. Amen. Amen. Amen. Amen. Amen. Amen. Amen. Amen. Amen. Amen. Amen. Amen. Amen. Amen. Amen. Amen. Amen. Amen. Amen. Amen. Amen. Amen. Amen. Amen. Amen. Amen. Amen. Amen. 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